It was mostly sunny. It was 94 at Las Vegas, 73 at Salt Lake City, 84 at Albuquerque, and 96 at El Paso. Once again, at 4 p.m. in Phoenix, under mostly sunny skies. The Sky Harbor temperature was 97 degrees. Here is the latest forecast. For the following area, in Arizona, Central Phoenix, issued at 4:16 p.m. Mountain Standard Time. Tonight, clear. Low 67 to 74. West wind around 5 miles per hour in the evening, becoming light after midnight. Monday, sunny. Highs 98 to 103. Southeast wind around 5 miles per hour in the morning, becoming southwest 5 to 10 miles per hour in the afternoon. Monday night, clear. Low 68 to 76. West wind 5 to 10 miles per hour. Tuesday, sunny. Highs 99 to 104. Southeast wind around 5 miles per hour in the morning, becoming southwest 5 to 10 miles per hour in the afternoon. Tuesday night, clear. Low 67 to 75. West wind 5 to 10 miles per hour. Wednesday, sunny. Highs 100 to 106. Wednesday night, clear. Low 68 to 75. Thursday, sunny. Highs 99 to 105. Thursday night, clear. Low 67 to 74. Friday, sunny. Highs 97 to 103. Friday night, clear. Low 66 to 73. Saturday, sunny. Highs 97 to 103. Saturday night, mostly clear. Low 67 to 74. Sunday, sunny. Highs 96 to 102. Here is the synopsis for Southeast California, Southwest, and South Central Arizona. Near normal temperatures today, warm to slightly above normal tomorrow, and will be near to slightly above normal through this upcoming week. Dry conditions with mostly sunny skies and light seasonal winds with occasional afternoon breeziness are expected through this upcoming week. 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The current time is 5:04 p.m. Mountain Standard Time. Here is the latest forecast. For the following area, in Arizona, Central Phoenix, issued at 4:16 p.m. Mountain Standard Time. Tonight, clear. Low 67 to 74. West wind around 5 miles per hour in the evening, becoming light after midnight. Monday, sunny. Highs 98 to 103. Southeast wind around 5 miles per hour in the morning, becoming southwest 5 to 10 miles per hour in the afternoon. Monday night, clear. Low 68 to 76. West wind 5 to 10 miles per hour. Tuesday, sunny. Highs 99 to 104. Southeast wind around 5 miles per hour in the morning, becoming southwest 5 to 10 miles per hour in the afternoon. Tuesday night, clear. Low 67 to 75. West wind 5 to 10 miles per hour. Wednesday, sunny. Highs 100 to 106. Wednesday night, clear. Low 68 to 75. Thursday, sunny. Highs 99 to 105. Thursday night, clear. Low 67 to 74. Friday, sunny. Highs 97 to 103. Friday night, clear. Low 66 to 73. Saturday, sunny. Highs 97 to 103.

cool afternoon breeziness are expected through this upcoming week. 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The current time is 5:06 p.m. Mountain Standard Time. Here is the latest forecast for the following area in Arizona, Central Phoenix, issued at 4:16 p.m. Mountain Standard Time. Tonight, clear. Low 67 to 74. West wind around 5 miles per hour in the evening, becoming light after midnight. Monday, sunny. Highs 98 to 103. Southeast wind around 5 miles per hour in the morning, becoming southwest 5 to 10 miles per hour in the afternoon. Monday night, clear. Low 68 to 76. West wind 5 to 10 miles per hour. Tuesday, sunny. Highs 99 to 104. Southeast wind around 5 miles per hour in the morning, becoming southwest 5 to 10 miles per hour in the afternoon. Tuesday night, clear. Low 67 to 75. West wind 5 to 10 miles per hour. Wednesday, sunny. Highs 100 to 106. Wednesday night, clear. Low 68 to 75. Thursday, sunny. Highs 99 to 105. Thursday night, clear. Low 67 to 74. Friday, sunny. Highs 97 to 103. Friday night, clear. Low 66 to 73. Saturday, sunny. Highs 97 to 103. Saturday night, mostly clear. Low 67 to 74. Sunday, sunny. Highs 96 to 102. Here is the synopsis for Southeast California, Southwest, and South Central Arizona. Near normal temperatures today, warm to slightly above normal tomorrow, and will be near to slightly above normal through this upcoming week. Dry conditions with mostly sunny skies and light seasonal winds with occasional afternoon breeziness are expected through this upcoming week. 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The current time is 5:09 p.m. Mountain Standard Time. Here is the latest forecast for the following area in Arizona, Central Phoenix, issued at 4:16 p.m. Mountain Standard Time. Tonight, clear. Low 67 to 74. West wind around 5 miles per hour in the evening, becoming light after midnight. Monday, sunny. Highs 98 to 103. Southeast wind around 5 miles per hour in the morning, becoming southwest 5 to 10 miles per hour in the afternoon. Monday night, clear. Low 68 to 76. West wind 5 to 10 miles per hour. Tuesday, sunny. Highs 99 to 104. Southeast wind around 5 miles per hour in the morning, becoming southwest 5 to 10 miles per hour in the afternoon. Tuesday night, clear. Low 67 to 75. West wind 5 to 10 miles per hour. Wednesday, sunny. Highs 100 to 106. Wednesday night, clear. Low 68 to 75. Thursday, sunny. Highs 99 to 105. Thursday night, clear. Low 67 to 74. Friday, sunny. Highs 97 to 103. Friday night, clear. Low 66 to 73. Saturday, sunny. Highs 97 to 103. Saturday night, mostly clear. Low 67 to 74. Sunday, sunny. Highs 96 to 102. Here is the synopsis for Southeast California, Southwest, and South Central Arizona. Near normal temperatures today, warm to slightly above normal tomorrow, and will be

temperature to slightly above normal through this upcoming week. Dry conditions with mostly sunny skies and light seasonal winds with occasional afternoon breeziness are expected through this upcoming week. You're listening to National Weather Service NOAA Weather Radio, KEC 94 in Phoenix, Arizona, serving South Central Arizona. The current time is 5:12 p.m. Mountain Standard Time. Here is the 5 p.m. Mountain Standard Time observation for Phoenix, on Sunday, May 31st. At Sky Harbor, it was mostly sunny. Visibility 10 miles. Temperature was 97 degrees, dew point 33, relative humidity 10%. Wind was west, at 7 miles an hour. And the pressure was 29.76 inches, and falling. Other observations for South Central Arizona including the Greater Phoenix area, it was sunny. It was 95 at Buckeye, 97 at Glendale, 97 at Luke Air Force Base, 94 at Deer Valley, at 95 at Scottsdale Airport. Falcon Field reported 94, Mesa Gateway reported 95, Chandler reported 97, Casa Grande reported 96, and Gila Bend reported 98. Observations for Northern Arizona, it was sunny. It was 74 at Flagstaff, 86 at Kingman, 77 at the Grand Canyon, and 82 at Prescott. Payson reported 82, Page reported 86, Winslow reported 86, and Sholo reported 79. At the Grand Canyon, wind was southwest gusting to 26 miles an hour. Observations for Southern Arizona, it was sunny. It was 95 at Tucson, 98 at Yuma, 92 at Nogales, and 90 at Sierra Vista. Observations for Southern California, skies ranged from sunny to mostly sunny. It was 69 at Los Angeles Airport, 70 at San Diego, and 100 at Blythe. Regional observations, it was mostly sunny. It was 94 at Las Vegas, 74 at Salt Lake City, 85 at Albuquerque, and 95 at El Paso. Once again, at 5 p.m. in Phoenix, under mostly sunny skies. The Sky Harbor temperature was 97 degrees. Here is the latest forecast. For the following area, in Arizona, Central Phoenix, issued at 4:16 p.m. Mountain Standard Time. Tonight, clear. Low 67 to 74. West wind around 5 miles per hour in the evening becoming light after midnight. Monday, sunny. Highs 98 to 103. Southeast wind around 5 miles per hour in the morning becoming southwest 5 to 10 miles per hour in the afternoon. Monday night, clear. Low 68 to 76. West wind 5 to 10 miles per hour. Tuesday, sunny. Highs 99 to 104. Southeast wind around 5 miles per hour in the morning becoming southwest 5 to 10 miles per hour in the afternoon. Tuesday night, clear. Low 67 to 75. West wind 5 to 10 miles per hour. Wednesday, sunny. Highs 100 to 106. Wednesday night, clear. Low 68 to 75. Thursday, sunny. Highs 99 to 105. Thursday night, clear. Low 67 to 74. Friday, sunny. Highs 97 to 103. Friday night, clear. Low 66 to 73. Saturday, sunny. Highs 97 to 103. Saturday night, mostly clear. Low 67 to 74. Sunday, sunny. Highs 96 to 102. Here is the synopsis for Southeast California, Southwest, and South Central Arizona. Near normal temperatures today, warm to slightly above normal tomorrow and will be near to slightly above normal through this upcoming week. Dry conditions with mostly sunny skies and light seasonal winds with occasional afternoon breeziness are expected through this upcoming week.
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The current time is 5:16 p.m. Mountain Standard Time. Here is the 5 p.m. Mountain Standard Time observation for Phoenix on Sunday, May 31st. At Sky Harbor, it was mostly sunny. Visibility 10 miles. Temperature was 97 degrees, dew point 33, relative humidity 10%. Wind was west at 7 miles an hour. And the pressure was 29.76 inches and falling. Other observations for South Central Arizona, including the greater Phoenix area, it was sunny. It was 95 at Buckeye, 97 at Glendale, 97 at Luke Air Force Base, 94 at Deer Valley, at 95 at Scottsdale Airport. Falcon Field reported 94, Mesa Gateway reported 95, Chandler reported 97, Casa Grande reported 96, and Gila Bend reported 98. Observations for Northern Arizona, it was sunny. It was 74 at Flagstaff, 86 at Kingman, 77 at the Grand Canyon, and 82 at Prescott. Payson reported 82, Page reported 86, Winslow reported 86, and Sholo reported 79. At the Grand Canyon, wind was southwest gusting to 26 miles an hour. Observations for Southern Arizona, it was sunny. It was 95 at Tucson, 98 at Yuma, 92 at Nogales, and 90 at Sierra Vista. Observations for Southern California, skies ranged from sunny to mostly sunny. It was 69 at Los Angeles Airport, 70 at San Diego, and 100 at Blythe. Regional observations, it was mostly sunny. It was 94 at Las Vegas, 74 at Salt Lake City, 85 at Albuquerque, and 95 at El Paso. Once again, at 5 p.m. in Phoenix, under mostly sunny skies. The Sky Harbor temperature was 97 degrees. Here is the latest forecast. For the following area, in Arizona, Central Phoenix, issued at 4:16 p.m. Mountain Standard Time. Tonight, clear. Low 67 to 74. West wind around 5 miles per hour in the evening, becoming light after midnight. Monday, sunny. Highs 98 to 103. Southeast wind around 5 miles per hour in the morning, becoming southwest 5 to 10 miles per hour in the afternoon. Monday night, clear. Low 68 to 76. West wind 5 to 10 miles per hour. Tuesday, sunny. Highs 99 to 104. Southeast wind around 5 miles per hour in the morning, becoming southwest 5 to 10 miles per hour in the afternoon. Tuesday night, clear. Low 67 to 75. West wind 5 to 10 miles per hour. Wednesday, sunny. Highs 100 to 106. Wednesday night, clear. Low 68 to 75. Thursday, sunny. Highs 99 to 105. Thursday night, clear. Low 67 to 74. Friday, sunny. Highs 97 to 103. Friday night, clear. Low 66 to 73. Saturday, sunny. Highs 97 to 103. Saturday night, mostly clear. Low 67 to 74. Sunday, sunny. Highs 96 to 102. Here is the synopsis for Southeast California, Southwest, and South Central Arizona. Near normal temperatures today, warm to slightly above normal tomorrow, and will be near to slightly above normal through this upcoming week. Dry conditions with mostly sunny skies and light seasonal winds with occasional afternoon breeziness are expected through this upcoming week. 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The current time is 5:21 p.m. Mountain Standard Time.
Here is the 5 p.m. Mountain Standard Time observation for Phoenix on Sunday, May 31st. At Sky Harbor, it was mostly sunny. Visibility 10 miles. Temperature was 97 degrees, dew point 33, relative humidity 10%. Wind was west, at 7 miles an hour. And the pressure was 29.76 inches, and falling. Other observations for South Central Arizona including the Greater Phoenix area, it was sunny. It was 95 at Buckeye, 97 at Glendale, 97 at Luke Air Force Base, 94 at Deer Valley, at 95 at Scottsdale Airport. Falcon Field reported 94, Mesa Gateway reported 95, Chandler reported 97, Casa Grande reported 96, and Gila Bend reported 98. Observations for Northern Arizona, it was sunny. It was 74 at Flagstaff, 86 at Kingman, 77 at the Grand Canyon, and 82 at Prescott. Payson reported 82, Page reported 86, Winslow reported 86, and Sholo reported 79. At the Grand Canyon, wind was southwest gusting to 26 miles an hour. Observations for Southern Arizona, it was sunny. It was 95 at Tucson, 98 at Yuma, 92 at Nogales, and 90 at Sierra Vista. Observations for Southern California, skies ranged from sunny to mostly sunny. It was 69 at Los Angeles Airport, 70 at San Diego, and 100 at Blythe. Regional observations, it was mostly sunny. It was 94 at Las Vegas, 74 at Salt Lake City, 85 at Albuquerque, and 95 at El Paso. Once again, at 5 p.m. in Phoenix, under mostly sunny skies. The Sky Harbor temperature was 97 degrees. Here is the latest forecast. For the following area, in Arizona, Central Phoenix, issued at 4:16 p.m. Mountain Standard Time. Tonight, clear. Low 67 to 74. West wind around 5 miles per hour in the evening becoming light after midnight. Monday, sunny. Highs 98 to 103. Southeast wind around 5 miles per hour in the morning becoming southwest 5 to 10 miles per hour in the afternoon. Monday night, clear. Low 68 to 76. West wind 5 to 10 miles per hour. Tuesday, sunny. Highs 99 to 104. Southeast wind around 5 miles per hour in the morning becoming southwest 5 to 10 miles per hour in the afternoon. Tuesday night, clear. Low 67 to 75. West wind 5 to 10 miles per hour. Wednesday, sunny. Highs 100 to 106. Wednesday night, clear. Low 68 to 75. Thursday, sunny. Highs 99 to 105. Thursday night, clear. Low 67 to 74. Friday, sunny. Highs 97 to 103. Friday night, clear. Low 66 to 73. Saturday, sunny. Highs 97 to 103. Saturday night, mostly clear. Low 67 to 74. Sunday, sunny. Highs 96 to 102. Here is the synopsis for Southeast California, Southwest, and South Central Arizona. Near normal temperatures today, warm to slightly above normal tomorrow and will be near to slightly above normal through this upcoming week. Dry conditions with mostly sunny skies and light seasonal winds with occasional afternoon breeziness are expected through this upcoming week. 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The current time is 5:26 p.m. Mountain Standard Time. Here is the 5 p.m. Mountain Standard Time observation for Phoenix on Sunday, May 31st. At Sky Harbor, it was mostly sunny. Visibility 10 miles.
Temperature was 97 degrees, dew point 33, relative humidity 10%. Wind was west, at 7 miles an hour. And the pressure was 29.76 inches, and falling. Other observations for South Central Arizona, including the Greater Phoenix area, it was sunny. It was 95 at Buckeye, 97 at Glendale, 97 at Luke Air Force Base, 94 at Deer Valley, at 95 at Scottsdale Airport. Falcon Field reported 94, Mesa Gateway reported 95, Chandler reported 97, Casa Grande reported 96, and Gila Bend reported 98. Observations for Northern Arizona, it was sunny. It was 74 at Flagstaff, 86 at Kingman, 77 at the Grand Canyon, and 82 at Prescott. Payson reported 82, Page reported 86, Winslow reported 86, and Sholo reported 79. At the Grand Canyon, wind was southwest gusting to 26 miles an hour. Observations for Southern Arizona, it was sunny. It was 95 at Tucson, 98 at Yuma, 92 at Nogales, and 90 at Sierra Vista. Observations for Southern California, skies ranged from sunny to mostly sunny. It was 69 at Los Angeles Airport, 70 at San Diego, and 100 at Blythe. Regional observations, it was mostly sunny. It was 94 at Las Vegas, 74 at Salt Lake City, 85 at Albuquerque, at 95 at El Paso. Once again, at 5 p.m. in Phoenix, under mostly sunny skies. The Sky Harbor temperature was 97 degrees. Here is the latest forecast. For the following area, in Arizona, Central Phoenix, issued at 4:16 p.m. Mountain Standard Time. Tonight, clear. Low 67 to 74. West wind around 5 miles per hour in the evening, becoming light after midnight. Monday, sunny. Highs 98 to 103. Southeast wind around 5 miles per hour in the morning, becoming southwest 5 to 10 miles per hour in the afternoon. Monday night, clear. Low 68 to 76. West wind 5 to 10 miles per hour. Tuesday, sunny. Highs 99 to 104. Southeast wind around 5 miles per hour in the morning, becoming southwest 5 to 10 miles per hour in the afternoon. Tuesday night, clear. Low 67 to 75. West wind 5 to 10 miles per hour. Wednesday, sunny. Highs 100 to 106. Wednesday night, clear. Low 68 to 75. Thursday, sunny. Highs 99 to 105. Thursday night, clear. Low 67 to 74. Friday, sunny. Highs 97 to 103. Friday night, clear. Low 66 to 73. Saturday, sunny. Highs 97 to 103. Saturday night, mostly clear. Low 67 to 74. Sunday, sunny. Highs 96 to 102. Here is the synopsis for Southeast California, Southwest, and South Central Arizona. Near normal temperatures today, warm to slightly above normal tomorrow, and will be near to slightly above normal through this upcoming week. Dry conditions with mostly sunny skies and light seasonal winds with occasional afternoon breeziness are expected through this upcoming week. 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The current time is 5:30 p.m. Mountain Standard Time. Here is the 5 p.m. Mountain Standard Time observation for Phoenix, on Sunday, May 31st. At Sky Harbor, it was mostly sunny. Visibility 10 miles. Temperature was 97 degrees, dew point 33, relative humidity 10%. Wind was west, at 7 miles an hour. And the pressure was 29.76 inches, and falling.
other observations for South Central Arizona, including the greater Phoenix area, it was sunny. It was 95 at Buckeye, 97 at Glendale, 97 at Luke Air Force Base, 94 at Deer Valley, and 95 at Scottsdale Airport. Falcon Field reported 94, Mesa Gateway reported 95, Chandler reported 97, Casa Grande reported 96, and Gila Bend reported 98. Observations for Northern Arizona, it was sunny. It was 74 at Flagstaff, 86 at Kingman, 77 at the Grand Canyon, and 82 at Prescott. Payson reported 82, Page reported 86, Winslow reported 86, and Sholo reported 79. At the Grand Canyon, wind was southwest gusting to 26 miles an hour. Observations for Southern Arizona, it was sunny. It was 95 at Tucson, 98 at Yuma, 92 at Nogales, and 90 at Sierra Vista. Observations for Southern California, skies ranged from sunny to mostly sunny. It was 69 at Los Angeles Airport, 70 at San Diego, and 100 at Blythe. Regional observations, it was mostly sunny. It was 94 at Las Vegas, 74 at Salt Lake City, 85 at Albuquerque, and 95 at El Paso. Once again, at 5 p.m. in Phoenix, under mostly sunny skies. The Sky Harbor temperature was 97 degrees. Here is the latest forecast. For the following area, in Arizona, Central Phoenix, issued at 4:16 p.m. Mountain Standard Time. Tonight, clear. Low 67 to 74. West wind around 5 miles per hour in the evening, becoming light after midnight. Monday, sunny. Highs 98 to 103. Southeast wind around 5 miles per hour in the morning, becoming southwest 5 to 10 miles per hour in the afternoon. Monday night, clear. Low 68 to 76. West wind 5 to 10 miles per hour. Tuesday, sunny. Highs 99 to 104. Southeast wind around 5 miles per hour in the morning, becoming southwest 5 to 10 miles per hour in the afternoon. Tuesday night, clear. Low 67 to 75. West wind 5 to 10 miles per hour. Wednesday, sunny. Highs 100 to 106. Wednesday night, clear. Low 68 to 75. Thursday, sunny. Highs 99 to 105. Thursday night, clear. Low 67 to 74. Friday, sunny. Highs 97 to 103. Friday night, clear. Low 66 to 73. Saturday, sunny. Highs 97 to 103. Saturday night, mostly clear. Low 67 to 74. Sunday, sunny. Highs 96 to 102. Here is the synopsis for Southeast California, Southwest, and South Central Arizona. Near normal temperatures today, warm to slightly above normal tomorrow, and will be near to slightly above normal through this upcoming week. Dry conditions with mostly sunny skies and light seasonal winds with occasional afternoon breeziness are expected through this upcoming week. 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The current time is 5:35 p.m. Mountain Standard Time. Here is the 5 p.m. Mountain Standard Time observation for Phoenix, on Sunday, May 31st. At Sky Harbor, it was mostly sunny. Visibility 10 miles. Temperature was 97 degrees, dew point 33, relative humidity 10%. Wind was west, at 7 miles an hour. And the pressure was 29.76 inches, and falling. Other observations for South Central Arizona, including the greater Phoenix area, it was sunny. It was 95 at Buckeye, 97 at Glendale, 97 at Luke Air Force Base, 94 at Deer Valley, and 95 at Scottsdale Airport.
Falcon Field reported 94, Mesa Gateway reported 95, Chandler reported 97, Casa Grande reported 96, and Gila Bend reported 98. Observations for Northern Arizona, it was sunny. It was 74 at Flagstaff, 86 at Kingman, 77 at the Grand Canyon, and 82 at Prescott. Payson reported 82, Page reported 86, Winslow reported 86, and Sholo reported 79. At the Grand Canyon, wind was southwest gusting to 26 miles an hour. Observations for Southern Arizona, it was sunny. It was 95 at Tucson, 98 at Yuma, 92 at Nogales, and 90 at Sierra Vista. Observations for Southern California, skies ranged from sunny to mostly sunny. It was 69 at Los Angeles Airport, 70 at San Diego, and 100 at Blythe. Regional observations, it was mostly sunny. It was 94 at Las Vegas, 74 at Salt Lake City, 85 at Albuquerque, and 95 at El Paso. Once again, at 5 p.m. in Phoenix, under mostly sunny skies. The Sky Harbor temperature was 97 degrees. Here is the latest forecast. For the following area, in Arizona, Central Phoenix, issued at 4:16 p.m. Mountain Standard Time. Tonight, clear. Low 67 to 74. West wind around 5 miles per hour in the evening, becoming light after midnight. Monday, sunny. Highs 98 to 103. Southeast wind around 5 miles per hour in the morning, becoming southwest 5 to 10 miles per hour in the afternoon. Monday night, clear. Low 68 to 76. West wind 5 to 10 miles per hour. Tuesday, sunny. Highs 99 to 104. Southeast wind around 5 miles per hour in the morning, becoming southwest 5 to 10 miles per hour in the afternoon. Tuesday night, clear. Low 67 to 75. West wind 5 to 10 miles per hour. Wednesday, sunny. Highs 100 to 106. Wednesday night, clear. Low 68 to 75. Thursday, sunny. Highs 99 to 105. Thursday night, clear. Low 67 to 74. Friday, sunny. Highs 97 to 103. Friday night, clear. Low 66 to 73. Saturday, sunny. Highs 97 to 103. Saturday night, mostly clear. Low 67 to 74. Sunday, sunny. Highs 96 to 102. The Phoenix, Arizona climate summary for this evening, as of 5 p.m., May 31, 2026. Today's high temperature was 99 degrees. The normal high is 100. The record high is 109 degrees, which was last set in 2012. Today's low temperature was 72 degrees. The normal low is 74. The record low is 54 degrees, which was set in 1918. No precipitation fell today, which leaves the monthly total at a trace. The total precipitation for the year still stands at 0.32 inches. The normal high temperature for tomorrow is 100 degrees, and the normal low is 74. Sunset tonight is at 7:32 p.m. Sunrise tomorrow is at 5:19 a.m. Here is the synopsis for Southeast California, Southwest, and South Central Arizona. Near normal temperatures today, warm to slightly above normal tomorrow, and will be near to slightly above normal through this upcoming week. Dry conditions with mostly sunny skies

for Phoenix on Sunday, May 31st. At Sky Harbor, it was mostly sunny. Visibility 10 miles. Temperature was 97 degrees, dew point 33, relative humidity 10%. Wind was west at 7 miles an hour. And the pressure was 29.76 inches and falling. Other observations for South Central Arizona, including the greater Phoenix area, it was sunny. It was 95 at Buckeye, 97 at Glendale, 97 at Luke Air Force Base, 94 at Deer Valley, at 95 at Scottsdale Airport. Falcon Field reported 94, Mesa Gateway reported 95, Chandler reported 97, Casa Grande reported 96, and Gila Bend reported 98. Observations for Northern Arizona, it was sunny. It was 74 at Flagstaff, 86 at Kingman, 77 at the Grand Canyon, and 82 at Prescott. Payson reported 82, Page reported 86, Winslow reported 86, and Sholo reported 79. At the Grand Canyon, wind was southwest gusting to 26 miles an hour. Observations for Southern Arizona, it was sunny. It was 95 at Tucson, 98 at Yuma, 92 at Nogales, and 90 at Sierra Vista. Observations for Southern California, skies ranged from sunny to mostly sunny. It was 69 at Los Angeles Airport, 70 at San Diego, and 100 at Blythe. Regional observations, it was mostly sunny. It was 94 at Las Vegas, 74 at Salt Lake City, 85 at Albuquerque, at 95 at El Paso. Once again, at 5 p.m. in Phoenix, under mostly sunny skies. The Sky Harbor temperature was 97 degrees. Here is the latest forecast. For the following area, in Arizona, Central Phoenix, issued at 4:16 p.m. Mountain Standard Time. Tonight, clear. Low 67 to 74. West wind around 5 miles per hour in the evening, becoming light after midnight. Monday, sunny. Highs 98 to 103. Southeast wind around 5 miles per hour in the morning, becoming southwest 5 to 10 miles per hour in the afternoon. Monday night, clear. Low 68 to 76. West wind 5 to 10 miles per hour. Tuesday, sunny. Highs 99 to 104. Southeast wind around 5 miles per hour in the morning, becoming southwest 5 to 10 miles per hour in the afternoon. Tuesday night, clear. Low 67 to 75. West wind 5 to 10 miles per hour. Wednesday, sunny. Highs 100 to 106. Wednesday night, clear. Low 68 to 75. Thursday, sunny. Highs 99 to 105. Thursday night, clear. Low 67 to 74. Friday, sunny. Highs 97 to 103. Friday night, clear. Low 66 to 73. Saturday, sunny. Highs 97 to 103. Saturday night, mostly clear. Low 67 to 74. Sunday, sunny. Highs 96 to 102. The Phoenix, Arizona climate summary for this evening, as of 5 p.m., May 31st, 2026. Today's high temperature was 99 degrees. The normal high is 100. The record high is 109 degrees, which was last set in 2012. Today's low temperature was 72 degrees. The normal low is 74. The record low is 54 degrees, which was set in 1918. No precipitation fell today, which leaves the monthly total at a trace. The total precipitation for the year still stands at 0.32 inches. The normal high temperature for tomorrow is 100 degrees, and the normal low is 74. Sunset tonight is at 7:32 p.m. Sunrise tomorrow is at 5:19 a.m. Here is the synopsis for Southeast California, Southwest, and South Central Arizona.

7 to 103. Friday night, clear. Low 66 to 73. Saturday, sunny. Highs 97 to 103. Saturday night, mostly clear. Low 67 to 74. Sunday, sunny. Highs 96 to 102. The Phoenix, Arizona climate summary for this evening, as of 5 p.m., May 31, 2026. Today's high temperature was 99 degrees. The normal high is 100. The record high is 109 degrees, which was last set in 2012. Today's low temperature was 72 degrees. The normal low is 74. The record low is 54 degrees, which was set in 1918. No precipitation fell today, which leaves the monthly total at a trace. The total precipitation for the year still stands at 0.32 inches. The normal high temperature for tomorrow is 100 degrees, and the normal low is 74. Sunset tonight is at 7:32 p.m. Sunrise tomorrow is at 5:19 a.m. Here is the synopsis for Southeast California, Southwest, and South Central Arizona. Near normal temperatures today, warm to slightly above

area in Arizona, Central Phoenix, issued at 4:16 p.m. Mountain Standard Time. Tonight, clear. Low 67 to 74. West wind around 5 miles per hour in the evening, becoming light after midnight. Monday, sunny. Highs 98 to 103. Southeast wind around 5 miles per hour in the morning, becoming southwest 5 to 10 miles per hour in the afternoon. Monday night, clear. Low 68 to 76. West wind 5 to 10 miles per hour. Tuesday, sunny. Highs 99 to 104. Southeast wind around 5 miles per hour in the morning, becoming southwest 5 to 10 miles per hour in the afternoon. Tuesday night, clear. Low 67 to 75. West wind 5 to 10 miles per hour. Wednesday, sunny. Highs 100 to 106. Wednesday night, clear. Low 68 to 75. Thursday, sunny. Highs 99 to 105. Thursday night, clear. Low 67 to 74. Friday, sunny. Highs 97 to 103. Friday night, clear. Low 66 to 73. Saturday, sunny. Highs 97 to 103. Saturday night, mostly clear. Low 67 to 74. Sunday, sunny. Highs 96 to 102. The Phoenix, Arizona climate summary for this evening, as of 5 p.m., May 31, 2026. Today's high temperature was 99 degrees. The normal high is 100. The record high is 109 degrees, which was last set in 2012. Today's low temperature was 72 degrees. The normal low is 74. The record low is 54 degrees, which was set in 1918. No precipitation fell today, which leaves the monthly total at a trace. The total precipitation for the year still stands at 0.32 inches. The normal high temperature for tomorrow is 100 degrees, and the normal low is 74. Sunset tonight is at 7:32 p.m. Sunrise tomorrow is at 5:19 a.m. Here is the synopsis for Southeast California, Southwest, and South Central Arizona. Near normal temperatures today, warm to slightly above normal tomorrow, and will be near to slightly above normal through this upcoming week. Dry conditions with mostly sunny skies and light seasonal winds with occasional afternoon breeziness are expected through this upcoming week. 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The current time is 6:10 p.m. Mountain Standard Time. Here is the 6 p.m. Mountain Standard Time observation for Phoenix, on Sunday, May 31st. At Sky Harbor, it was fair. Visibility 10 miles. Temperature was 96 degrees, dew point 30, relative humidity 9%. Wind was variable, at 3 miles an hour. And the pressure was 29.75 inches, and falling. Other observations for South Central Arizona, including the Greater Phoenix area, it was sunny, with a temperature of 97 at Glendale, 95 at Mesa Gateway, and 97 at Chandler. It was fair, with a temperature of 95 at Buckeye, 97 at Luke Air Force Base, 94 at Deer Valley, and 94 at Scottsdale Airport. Under fair skies, Falcon Field reported 94, Casa Grande reported 96, and Gila Bend reported 98. Observations for Northern Arizona, it was fair. It was 73 at Flagstaff, 87 at Kingman, 76 at the Grand Canyon, and 81 at Prescott. Payson reported 81, Page reported 86, Winslow reported 86, and Sholo reported 77. At Winslow, wind was west gusting to 25 miles an hour. Observations for Southern Arizona, it was fair. It was 95 at Tucson, 99 at Yuma, 89 at Nogales, and 89 at Sierra Vista.

observations for Southern California, it was fair. It was 68 at Los Angeles Airport, 69 at San Diego, and 99 at Blythe. Regional observations, it was fair. It was 94 at Las Vegas, 73 at Salt Lake City, 85 at Albuquerque, and 93 at El Paso. Once again, at 6 p.m. in Phoenix, under fair skies. The Sky Harbor temperature was 96 degrees. Here is the latest forecast. For the following area, in Arizona, Central Phoenix, issued at 4:16 p.m. Mountain Standard Time. Tonight, clear. Low 67 to 74. West wind around 5 miles per hour in the evening, becoming light after midnight. Monday, sunny. Highs 98 to 103. Southeast wind around 5 miles per hour in the morning, becoming southwest 5 to 10 miles per hour in the afternoon. Monday night, clear. Low 68 to 76. West wind 5 to 10 miles per hour. Tuesday, sunny. Highs 99 to 104. Southeast wind around 5 miles per hour in the morning, becoming southwest 5 to 10 miles per hour in the afternoon. Tuesday night, clear. Low 67 to 75. West wind 5 to 10 miles per hour. Wednesday, sunny. Highs 100 to 106. Wednesday night, clear. Low 68 to 75. Thursday, sunny. Highs 99 to 105. Thursday night, clear. Low 67 to 74. Friday, sunny. Highs 97 to 103. Friday night, clear. Low 66 to 73. Saturday, sunny. Highs 97 to 103. Saturday night, mostly clear. Low 67 to 74. Sunday, sunny. Highs 96 to 102. The Phoenix, Arizona climate summary for this evening, as of 5 p.m., May 31, 2026. Today's high temperature was 99 degrees. The normal high is 100. The record high is 109 degrees, which was last set in 2012. Today's low temperature was 72 degrees. The normal low is 74. The record low is 54 degrees, which was set in 1918. No precipitation fell today, which leaves the monthly total at a trace. The total precipitation for the year still stands at 0.32 inches. The normal high temperature for tomorrow is 100 degrees, and the normal low is 74. Sunset tonight is at 7:32 p.m. Sunrise tomorrow is at 5:19 a.m. Here is the synopsis for Southeast California, Southwest, in South Central Arizona. Near normal temperatures today, warm to slightly above normal tomorrow, and will be near to slightly above normal through this upcoming week. Dry conditions with mostly sunny skies and light seasonal winds with occasional afternoon breeziness are expected through this upcoming week. 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The current time is 6:16 p.m. Mountain Standard Time. Here is the 6 p.m. Mountain Standard Time observation for Phoenix, on Sunday, May 31st. At Sky Harbor, it was fair. Visibility 10 miles. Temperature was 96 degrees, dew point 30, relative humidity 9%. Wind was variable, at 3 miles an hour. And the pressure was 29.75 inches, and falling. Other observations for South Central Arizona, including the Greater Phoenix area, it was sunny, with a temperature of 97 at Glendale, 95 at Mesa Gateway, and 97 at Chandler. It was fair, with a temperature of 95 at Buckeye, 97 at Luke Air Force Base, 94 at Deer Valley, and 94 at Scottsdale Airport. Under fair skies, Falcon Field reported 94, Casa Grande reported 96, and Ila Bend reported 98.
Observations for Northern Arizona. It was fair. It was 73 at Flagstaff, 87 at Kingman, 76 at the Grand Canyon, and 81 at Prescott. Payson reported 81, Page reported 86, Winslow reported 86, and Sholo reported 77. At Winslow, wind was west gusting to 25 miles an hour. Observations for Southern Arizona, it was fair. It was 95 at Tucson, 99 at Yuma, 89 at Nogales, and 89 at Sierra Vista. Observations for Southern California, it was fair. It was 68 at Los Angeles Airport, 69 at San Diego, and 99 at Blythe. Regional observations, it was fair. It was 94 at Las Vegas, 73 at Salt Lake City, 85 at Albuquerque, and 93 at El Paso. Once again, at 6 p.m. in Phoenix, under fair skies. The Sky Harbor temperature was 96 degrees. Here is the latest forecast. For the following area, in Arizona, central Phoenix, it at 67 to 70.

sunny. Highs 99 to 104. Southeast wind around 5 miles per hour in the morning, becoming southwest 5 to 10 miles per hour in the afternoon. Tuesday night, clear. Low 67 to 75. West wind 5 to 10 miles per hour. Wednesday, sunny. Highs 100 to 106. Wednesday night, clear. Low 68 to 75. Thursday, sunny. Highs 99 to 105. Thursday night, clear. Low 67 to 74. Friday, sunny. Highs 97 to 103. Friday night, clear. Low 66 to 73. Saturday, sunny. Highs 97 to 103. Saturday night, mostly clear. Low 67 to 74. Sunday, sunny. Highs 96 to 102. The Phoenix, Arizona climate summary for this evening, as of 5 p.m., May 31, 2026. Today's high temperature was 99 degrees. The normal high is 100. The record high is 109 degrees, which was last set in 2012. Today's low temperature was 72 degrees. The normal low is 74. The record low is 54 degrees, which was set in 1918. No precipitation fell today, which leaves the monthly total at a trace. The total precipitation for the year still stands at 0.32 inches. The normal high temperature for tomorrow is 100 degrees, and the normal low is 74. Sunset tonight is at 7:32 p.m. Sunrise tomorrow is at 5:19 a.m. Here is the synopsis for Southeast California, Southwest, and South Central Arizona. Near normal temperatures today, warm to slightly above normal tomorrow, and will be near to slightly above normal through this upcoming week. Dry conditions with mostly sunny skies and light seasonal winds with occasional afternoon breeziness are expected through this upcoming week. 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The current time is 6:21 p.m. Mountain Standard Time. Here is the 6 p.m. Mountain Standard Time observation for Phoenix, on Sunday, May 31st. At Sky Harbor, it was fair. Visibility 10 miles. Temperature was 96 degrees, dew point 30, relative humidity 9%. Wind was variable, at 3 miles an hour. And the pressure was 29.75 inches, and falling. Other observations for South Central Arizona, including the Greater Phoenix area, it was sunny, with a temperature of 97 at Glendale, 95 at Mesa Gateway, and 97 at Chandler. It was fair, with a temperature of 95 at Buckeye, 97 at Luke Air Force Base, 94 at Deer Valley, and 94 at Scottsdale Airport. Under fair skies, Falcon Field reported 94, Casa Grande reported 96, and Gila Bend reported 98. Observations for Northern Arizona, it was fair. It was 73 at Flagstaff, 87 at Kingman, 76 at the Grand Canyon, and 81 at Prescott. Payson reported 81, Page reported 86, Winslow reported 86, and Sholo reported 77. At Winslow, wind was west gusting to 25 miles an hour. Observations for Southern Arizona, it was fair. It was 95 at Tucson, 99 at Yuma, 89 at Nogales, and 89 at Sierra Vista. Observations for Southern California, it was fair. It was 68 at Los Angeles Airport, 69 at San Diego, and 99 at Blythe. Regional observations, it was fair. It was 94 at Las Vegas, 73 at Salt Lake City, 85 at Albuquerque, and 93 at El Paso. Once again, at 6 p.m. in Phoenix, under fair skies. The Sky Harbor temperature was 96 degrees. Here is the latest forecast. For the following area, in Arizona, Central Phoenix, issued at

4:16 p.m. Mountain Standard Time. Tonight, clear. Low 67 to 74. West wind around 5 miles per hour in the evening, becoming light after midnight. Monday, sunny. Highs 98 to 103. Southeast wind around 5 miles per hour in the morning, becoming southwest 5 to 10 miles per hour in the afternoon. Monday night, clear. Low 68 to 76. West wind 5 to 10 miles per hour. Tuesday, sunny. Highs 99 to 104. Southeast wind around 5 miles per hour in the morning, becoming southwest 5 to 10 miles per hour in the afternoon. Tuesday night, clear. Low 67 to 75. West wind 5 to 10 miles per hour. Wednesday, sunny. Highs 100 to 106. Wednesday night, clear. Low 68 to 75. Thursday, sunny. Highs 99 to 105. Thursday night, clear. Low 67 to 74. Friday, sunny. Highs 97 to 103. Friday night, clear. Low 66 to 73. Saturday, sunny. Highs 97 to 103. Saturday night, mostly clear. Low 67 to 74. Sunday, sunny. Highs 96 to 102. The Phoenix, Arizona climate summary for this evening, as of 5 p.m., May 31, 2026. Today's high temperature was 99 degrees. The normal high is 100. The record high is 109 degrees, which was last set in 2012. Today's low temperature was 72 degrees. The normal low is 74. The record low is 54 degrees, which was set in 1918. No precipitation fell today, which leaves the monthly total at a trace. The total precipitation for the year still stands at 0.32 inches. The normal high temperature for tomorrow is 100 degrees, and the normal low is 74. Sunset tonight is at 7:32 p.m. Sunrise tomorrow is at 5:19 a.m. Here is the synopsis for Southeast California, Southwest, in South Central Arizona. Near normal temperatures today, warm to slightly above normal tomorrow, and will be near to slightly above normal through this upcoming week. Dry conditions with mostly sunny skies and light seasonal winds with occasional afternoon breeziness are expected through this upcoming week. 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The current time is 6:27 p.m. Mountain Standard Time. Here is the 6 p.m. Mountain Standard Time observation for Phoenix, on Sunday, May 31st. At Sky Harbor, it was fair. Visibility 10 miles. Temperature was 96 degrees, dew point 30, relative humidity 9%. Wind was variable, at 3 miles an hour. And the pressure was 29.75 inches, and falling. Other observations for South Central Arizona, including the Greater Phoenix area, it was sunny, with a temperature of 97 at Glendale, 95 at Mesa Gateway, and 97 at Chandler. It was fair, with a temperature of 95 at Buckeye, 97 at Luke Air Force Base, 94 at Deer Valley, and 94 at Scottsdale Airport. Under fair skies, Falcon Field reported 94, Casa Grande reported 96, and Gila Bend reported 98. Observations for Northern Arizona, it was fair. It was 73 at Flagstaff, 87 at Kingman, 76 at the Grand Canyon, and 81 at Prescott. Payson reported 81, Page reported 86, Winslow reported 86, and Sholo reported 77. At Winslow, wind was west gusting to 25 miles an hour. Observations for Southern Arizona, it was fair. It was 95 at Tucson, 99 at Yuma, 89 at Nogales, and 89 at Sierra Vista.
Observations for Southern California, it was fair. It was 68 at Los Angeles Airport, 69 at San Diego, and 99 at Blythe. Regional observations, it was fair. It was 94 at Las Vegas, 73 at Salt Lake City, 85 at Albuquerque, and 93 at El Paso. Once again, at 6 p.m. in Phoenix, under fair skies. The Sky Harbor temperature was 96 degrees. Here is the latest forecast. For the following area, in Arizona, Central Phoenix, issued at 4:16 p.m. Mountain Standard Time. Tonight, clear. Low 67 to 74. West wind around 5 miles per hour in the evening, becoming light after midnight. Monday, sunny. Highs 98 to 103. Southeast wind around 5 miles per hour in the morning, becoming southwest 5 to 10 miles per hour in the afternoon. Monday night, clear. Low 68 to 76. West wind 5 to 10 miles per hour. Tuesday, sunny. Highs 99 to 104. Southeast wind around 5 miles per hour in the morning, becoming southwest 5 to 10 miles per hour in the afternoon. Tuesday night, clear. Low 67 to 75. West wind 5 to 10 miles per hour. Wednesday, sunny. Highs 100 to 106. Wednesday night, clear. Low 68 to 75. Thursday, sunny. Highs 99 to 105. Thursday night, clear. Low 67 to 74. Friday, sunny. Highs 97 to 103. Friday night, clear. Low 66 to 73. Saturday, sunny. Highs 97 to 103. Saturday night, mostly clear. Low 67 to 74. Sunday, sunny. Highs 96 to 102. The Phoenix, Arizona climate summary for this evening, as of 5 p.m., May 31, 2026. Today's high temperature was 99 degrees. The normal high is 100. The record high is 109 degrees, which was last set in 2012. Today's low temperature was 72 degrees. The normal low is 74. The record low is 54 degrees, which was set in 1918. No precipitation fell today, which leaves the monthly total at a trace. The total precipitation for the year still stands at 0.32 inches. The normal high temperature for tomorrow is 100 degrees, and the normal low is 74. Sunset tonight is at 7:32 p.m. Sunrise tomorrow is at 5:19 a.m. Here is the synopsis for Southeast California, Southwest, and South Central Arizona. Near normal temperatures today, warm to slightly above normal tomorrow, and will be near to slightly above normal through this upcoming week. Dry conditions with mostly sunny skies and light seasonal winds with occasional afternoon breeziness are expected through this upcoming week. 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The current time is 6:33 p.m. Mountain Standard Time. Here is the 6 p.m. Mountain Standard Time observation for Phoenix, on Sunday, May 31st. At Sky Harbor, it was fair, temperature was 96 degrees, dew point 30, relative humidity 9%. Wind was variable, at 3 miles an hour. And the pressure was 29.75 inches, and falling. Other observations for South Central Arizona, including the Greater Phoenix area, it was sunny, with a temperature of 97 at Glendale, 95 at Mesa Gateway, and 97 at Chandler. It was fair, with a temperature of 95 at Buckeye, 97 at Luke Air Force Base, 94 at Deer Valley, and 94 at Scottsdale Airport. Under fair skies, Falcon Field reported 94, Casa Grande reported 96, and Gila Bend reported 98. Observations for Northern Arizona, it was fair.
It was 73 at Flagstaff,

87 at Kingman, 76 at the Grand Canyon, and 81 at Prescott. Payson reported 81, Page reported 86, Winslow reported 86, and Sholo reported 77. At Winslow, wind was west gusting to 25 miles an hour. Observations for southern Arizona, it was fair. It was 95 at Tucson, 99 at Yuma, 89 at Nogales, and 89 at Sierra Vista. Observations for Southern California, it was fair. It was 68 at Los Angeles Airport, 69 at San Diego, and 99 at Blythe. Regional observations, it was fair. It was 94 at Las Vegas, 73 at Salt Lake City, 85 at Albuquerque, and 93 at El Paso. Once again, at 6 p.m. in Phoenix, under fair skies. The Sky Harbor temperature was 96 degrees. Here is the latest forecast. For the following area, in Arizona, Central Phoenix, issued at 4:16 p.m. Mountain Standard Time. Tonight, clear. Low 67 to 74. West wind around 5 miles per hour in the evening, becoming light after midnight. Monday, sunny. Highs 98 to 103. Southeast wind around 5 miles per hour in the morning, becoming southwest 5 to 10 miles per hour in the afternoon. Monday night, clear. Low 68 to 76. West wind 5 to 10 miles per hour. Tuesday, sunny. Highs 99 to 104. Southeast wind around 5 miles per hour in the morning, becoming southwest 5 to 10 miles per hour in the afternoon. Tuesday night, clear. Low 67 to 75. West wind 5 to 10 miles per hour. Wednesday, sunny. Highs 100 to 106. Wednesday night, clear. Low 68 to 75. Thursday, sunny. Highs 99 to 105. Thursday night, clear. Low 67 to 74. Friday, sunny. Highs 97 to 103. Friday night, clear. Low 66 to 73. Saturday, sunny. Highs 97 to 103. Saturday night, mostly clear. Low 67 to 74. Sunday, sunny. Highs 96 to 102. The Phoenix, Arizona climate summary for this evening, as of 5 p.m., May 31, 2026. Today's high temperature was 99 degrees. The normal high is 100. The record high is 109 degrees, which was last set in 2012. Today's low temperature was 72 degrees. The normal low is 74. The record low is 54 degrees, which was set in 1918. No precipitation fell today, which leaves the monthly total at a trace. The total precipitation for the year still stands at 0.32 inches. The normal high temperature for tomorrow is 100 degrees, and the normal low is 74. Sunset tonight is at 7:32 p.m. Sunrise tomorrow is at 5:19 a.m. Here is the synopsis for Southeast California, Southwest, and South Central Arizona. Near normal temperatures today, warm to slightly above normal tomorrow, and will be near to slightly above normal through this upcoming week. Dry conditions with mostly sunny skies and light seasonal winds with occasional afternoon breeziness are expected through this upcoming week. 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The current time is 6:38 p.m. Mountain Standard Time. Here is the 6 p.m. Mountain Standard Time observation for Phoenix, on Sunday, May 31st. At Sky Harbor, it was fair. Visibility 10 miles. Temperature was 96 degrees, dew point 30, relative humidity 9%. Wind was variable, at 3 miles an hour. And the pressure was 29.75 inches, and falling.
Other observations for South Central Arizona, including the greater Phoenix area, it was sunny, with a temperature of 97 at Glendale, 95 at Mesa Gateway, and 97 at Chandler. It was fair, with a temperature of 95 at Buckeye, 97 at Luke Air Force Base, 94 at Deer Valley, and 94 at Scottsdale Airport. Under fair skies, Falcon Field reported 94, Casa Grande reported 96, and Gila Bend reported 98. Observations for Northern Arizona, it was fair. It was 73 at Flagstaff, 87 at Kingman, 76 at the Grand Canyon, and 81 at Prescott. Payson reported 81, Page reported 86, Winslow reported 86, and Sholo reported 77. At Winslow, wind was west gusting to 25 miles an hour. Observations for Southern Arizona, it was fair. It was 95 at Tucson, 99 at Yuma, 89 at Nogales, and 89 at Sierra Vista. Observations for Southern California, it was fair. It was 68 at Los Angeles Airport, 69 at San Diego, and 99 at Blythe. Regional observations, it was fair. It was 94 at Las Vegas, 73 at Salt Lake City, 85 at Albuquerque, and 93 at El Paso. Once again, at 6 p.m. in Phoenix, under fair skies. The Sky Harbor temperature was 96 degrees. Here is the latest forecast. For the following area, in Arizona, Central Phoenix, issued at 4:16 p.m. Mountain Standard Time. Tonight, clear. Low 67 to 74. West wind around 5 miles per hour in the evening, becoming light after midnight. Monday, sunny. Highs 98 to 103. Southeast wind around 5 miles per hour in the morning, becoming southwest 5 to 10 miles per hour in the afternoon. Monday night, clear. Low 68 to 76. West wind 5 to 10 miles per hour. Tuesday, sunny. Highs 99 to 104. Southeast wind around 5 miles per hour in the morning, becoming southwest 5 to 10 miles per hour in the afternoon. Tuesday night, clear. Low 67 to 75. West wind 5 to 10 miles per hour. Wednesday, sunny. Highs 100 to 106. Wednesday night, clear. Low 68 to 75. Thursday, sunny. Highs 99 to 105. Thursday night, clear. Low 67 to 74. Friday, sunny. Highs 97 to 103. Friday night, clear. Low 66 to 73. Saturday, sunny. Highs 97 to 103. Saturday night, mostly clear. Low 67 to 74. Sunday, sunny. Highs 96 to 102. The Phoenix, Arizona climate summary for this evening, as of 5 p.m., May 31, 2026. Today's high temperature was 99 degrees. The normal high is 100. The record high is 109 degrees, which was last set in 2012. Today's low temperature was 72 degrees. The normal low is 74. The record low is 54 degrees, which was set in 1918. No precipitation fell today, which leaves the monthly total at a trace. The total precipitation for the year still stands at 0.32 inches. The normal high temperature for tomorrow is 100 degrees, and the normal low is 74. Sunset tonight is at 7:32 p.m. Sunrise tomorrow is at 5:19 a.m. Here is the synopsis for Southeast California, Southwest, and South Central Arizona. Near normal temperatures today, warm to slightly above normal tomorrow, and will be near to slightly above normal through this upcoming week. Dry conditions with mostly sunny skies and light seasonal winds with occasional afternoon breeziness are expected through this upcoming week.
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The current time is 6:44 p.m. Mountain Standard Time. Here is the 6 p.m. Mountain Standard Time observation for Phoenix on Sunday, May 31st. At Sky Harbor, it was fair. Visibility 10 miles. Temperature was 96 degrees, dew point 30, relative humidity 9%. Wind was variable, at 3 miles an hour. And the pressure was 29.75 inches and falling. Other observations for South Central Arizona, including the greater Phoenix area, it was sunny, with a temperature of 97 at Glendale, 95 at Mesa Gateway, and 97 at Chandler. It was fair, with a temperature of 95 at Buckeye, 97 at Luke Air Force Base, 94 at Deer Valley, and 94 at Scottsdale Airport. Under fair skies, Falcon Field reported 94, Casa Grande reported 96, and Gila Bend reported 98. Observations for Northern Arizona, it was fair. It was 73 at Flagstaff, 87 at Kingman, 76 at the Grand Canyon, and 81 at Prescott. Payson reported 81, Page reported 86, Winslow reported 86, and Sholo reported 77. At Winslow, wind was west gusting to 25 miles an hour. Observations for Southern Arizona, it was fair. It was 95 at Tucson, 99 at Yuma, 89 at Nogales, and 89 at Sierra Vista. Observations for Southern California, it was fair. It was 68 at Los Angeles Airport, 69 at San Diego, and 99 at Blythe. Regional observations, it was fair. It was 94 at Las Vegas, 73 at Salt Lake City, 85 at Albuquerque, and 93 at El Paso. Once again, at 6 p.m. in Phoenix, under fair skies. The Sky Harbor temperature was 96 degrees. Here is the latest forecast. For the following area, in Arizona, Central Phoenix, issued at 4:16 p.m. Mountain Standard Time. Tonight, clear. Low 67 to 74. West wind around 5 miles per hour in the evening, becoming light after midnight. Monday, sunny. Highs 98 to 103. Southeast wind around 5 miles per hour in the morning, becoming southwest 5 to 10 miles per hour in the afternoon. Monday night, clear. Low 68 to 76. West wind 5 to 10 miles per hour. Tuesday, sunny. Highs 99 to 104. Southeast wind around 5 miles per hour in the morning, becoming southwest 5 to 10 miles per hour in the afternoon. Tuesday night, clear. Low 67 to 75. West wind 5 to 10 miles per hour. Wednesday, sunny. Highs 100 to 106. Wednesday night, clear. Low 68 to 75. Thursday, sunny. Highs 99 to 105. Thursday night, clear. Low 67 to 74. Friday, sunny. Highs 97 to 103. Friday night, clear. Low 66 to 73. Saturday, sunny. Highs 97 to 103. Saturday night, mostly clear. Low 67 to 74. Sunday, sunny. Highs 96 to 102. The Phoenix, Arizona climate summary for this evening, as of 5 p.m., May 31st, 2026. Today's high temperature was 99 degrees. The normal high is 100. The record high is 109 degrees, which was last set in 2012. Today's low temperature was 72 degrees. The normal low is 74. The record low is 54 degrees, which was set in 1918. No precipitation fell today, which leaves the monthly total at a trace. The total precipitation for the year still stands at 0.32 inches.
The normal high temperature for tomorrow is 100 degrees, and the normal low is 74. Sunset tonight is at 7:32 p.m. Sunrise tomorrow is at 5:19 a.m. Here is the synopsis for Southeast California, Southwest, and South Central Arizona. Near normal temperatures today, warm to slightly above normal tomorrow, and will be near to slightly above normal through this upcoming week. Dry conditions with mostly sunny skies and light seasonal winds with occasional afternoon breeziness are expected through this upcoming week. 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The current time is 6:49 p.m. Mountain Standard Time. Here is the 6 p.m. Mountain Standard Time observation for Phoenix, on Sunday, May 31st. At Sky Harbor, it was fair. Visibility 10 miles. Temperature was 96 degrees, dew point 30, relative humidity 9%. Wind was variable, at 3 miles an hour. And the pressure was 29.75 inches, and falling. Other observations for South Central Arizona, including the greater Phoenix area, it was sunny, with a temperature of 97 at Glendale, 95 at Mesa Gateway, and 97 at Chandler. It was fair, with a temperature of 95 at Buckeye, 97 at Luke Air Force Base, 94 at Deer Valley, and 94 at Scottsdale Airport. Under fair skies, Falcon Field reported 94, Casa Grande reported 96, and Gila Bend reported 98. Observations for Northern Arizona, it was fair. It was 73 at Flagstaff, 87 at Kingman, 76 at the Grand Canyon, and 81 at Prescott. Payson reported 81, Page reported 86, Winslow reported 86, and Sholo reported 77. At Winslow, wind was west gusting to 25 miles an hour. Observations for Southern Arizona, it was fair. It was 95 at Tucson, 99 at Yuma, 89 at Nogales, and 89 at Sierra Vista. Observations for Southern California, it was fair. It was 68 at Los Angeles Airport, 69 at San Diego, and 99 at Blythe. Regional observations, it was fair. It was 94 at Las Vegas, 73 at Salt Lake City, 85 at Albuquerque, and 93 at El Paso. Once again, at 6 p.m. in Phoenix, under fair skies. The Sky Harbor temperature was 96 degrees. Here is the latest forecast. For the following area, in Arizona, Central Phoenix, issued at 4:16 p.m. Mountain Standard Time. Tonight, clear. Low 67 to 74. West wind around 5 miles per hour in the evening, becoming light after midnight. Monday, sunny. Highs 98 to 103. Southeast wind around 5 miles per hour in the morning, becoming southwest 5 to 10 miles per hour in the afternoon. Monday night, clear. Low 68 to 76. West wind 5 to 10 miles per hour. Tuesday, sunny. Highs 99 to 104. Southeast wind around 5 miles per hour in the morning, becoming southwest 5 to 10 miles per hour in the afternoon. Tuesday night, clear. Low 67 to 75. West wind 5 to 10 miles per hour. Wednesday, sunny. Highs 100 to 106. Wednesday night, clear. Low 68 to 75. Thursday, sunny. Highs 99 to 105. Thursday night, clear. Low 67 to 74. Friday, sunny. Highs 97 to 103. Friday night, clear. Low 66 to 73. Saturday, sunny. Highs 97 to 103. Saturday night, mostly clear. Low 67 to 74. Sunday, sunny. Highs 96 to 102. The Phoenix, Arizona climate summary for this evening,
as of 5 p.m., May 31, 2026. Today's high temperature was 99 degrees. The normal high is 100. The record high is 109 degrees, which was last set in 2012. Today's low temperature was 72 degrees. The normal low is 74. The record low is 54 degrees, which was set in 1918. No precipitation fell today, which leaves the monthly total at a trace. The total precipitation for the year still stands at 0.32 inches. The normal high temperature for tomorrow is 100 degrees, and the normal low is 74. Sunset tonight is at 7:32 p.m. Sunrise tomorrow is at 5:19 a.m. Here is the synopsis for Southeast California, Southwest, and South Central Arizona. Near normal temperatures today, warm to slightly above normal tomorrow, and will be near to slightly above normal through this upcoming week. Dry conditions with mostly sunny skies and light seasonal winds with occasional afternoon breeziness are expected through this upcoming week. 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The current time is 6:55 p.m. Mountain Standard Time. Here is the 6 p.m. Mountain Standard Time observation for Phoenix, on Sunday, May 31st. At Sky Harbor, it was fair. Visibility 10 miles. Temperature was 96 degrees, dew point 30, relative humidity 9%. Wind was variable, at 3 miles an hour. And the pressure was 29.75 inches, and falling. Other observations for South Central Arizona, including the greater Phoenix area, it was sunny, with a temperature of 97 at Glendale, 95 at Mesa Gateway, and 97 at Chandler. It was fair, with a temperature of 95 at Buckeye, 97 at Luke Air Force Base, 94 at Deer Valley, and 94 at Scottsdale Airport. Under fair skies, Falcon Field reported 94, Casa Grande reported 96, and Gila Bend reported 98. Observations for Northern Arizona, it was fair. It was 73 at Flagstaff, 87 at Kingman, 76 at the Grand Canyon, and 81 at Prescott. Payson reported 81, Page reported 86, Winslow reported 86, and Sholo reported 77. At Winslow, wind was west gusting to 25 miles an hour. Observations for Southern Arizona, it was fair. It was 95 at Tucson, 99 at Yuma, 89 at Nogales, and 89 at Sierra Vista. Observations for Southern California, it was fair. It was 68 at Los Angeles Airport, 69 at San Diego, and 99 at Blythe. Regional observations, it was fair. It was 94 at Las Vegas, 73 at Salt Lake City, 85 at Albuquerque, and 93 at El Paso. Once again, at 6 p.m. in Phoenix, under fair skies. The Sky Harbor temperature was 96 degrees. Here is the latest forecast. For the following area, in Arizona, Central Phoenix, issued at 4:16 p.m. Mountain Standard Time. Tonight, clear. Low 67 to 74. West wind around 5 miles per hour in the evening, becoming light after midnight. Monday, sunny. Highs 98 to 103. Southeast wind around 5 miles per hour in the morning, becoming southwest 5 to 10 miles per hour in the afternoon. Monday night, clear. Low 68 to 76. West wind 5 to 10 miles per hour. Tuesday, sunny. Highs 99 to 104. Southeast wind around 5 miles per hour in the morning, becoming southwest 5 to 10 miles per hour in the afternoon. Tuesday night, clear. Low 67 to 75. West wind 5 to 10 miles per hour. Wednesday, sunny. Highs 100 to 106. Wednesday night, clear. Low 68 to 75. Thursday, sunny. Highs 99 to 105.
Thursday night, clear. Low 67 to 74. Friday, sunny. Highs 97 to 103. Friday night, clear. Low 66 to 73. Saturday, sunny. Highs 97 to 103. Saturday night, mostly clear. Low 67 to 74. Sunday, sunny. Highs 96 to 102. The Phoenix, Arizona climate summary for this evening, as of 5 p.m., May 31, 2026. Today's high temperature was 99 degrees. The normal high is 100. The record high is 109 degrees, which was last set in 2012. Today's low temperature was 72 degrees. The normal low is 74. The record low is 54 degrees, which was set in 1918. No precipitation fell today, which leaves the monthly total at a trace. The total precipitation for the year still stands at 0.32 inches. The normal high temperature for tomorrow is 100 degrees, and the normal low is 74. Sunset tonight is at 7:32 p.m. Sunrise tomorrow is at 5:19 a.m. Here is the synopsis for Southeast California, Southwest, and South Central Arizona. Near normal temperatures today, warm to slightly above normal tomorrow, and will be near to slightly above normal through this upcoming week. Dry conditions with mostly sunny skies and light seasonal winds with occasional afternoon breeziness are expected through this upcoming week. 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The current time is 7:01 p.m. Mountain Standard Time. Here is the latest forecast. For the following area, in Arizona, Central Phoenix, issued at 4:16 p.m. Mountain Standard Time. Tonight, clear. Low 67 to 74. West wind around 5 miles per hour in the evening, becoming light after midnight. Monday, sunny. Highs 98 to 103. Southeast wind around 5 miles per hour in the morning, becoming southwest 5 to 10 miles per hour in the afternoon. Monday night, clear. Low 68 to 76. West wind 5 to 10 miles per hour. Tuesday, sunny. Highs 99 to 104. Southeast wind around 5 miles per hour in the morning, becoming southwest 5 to 10 miles per hour in the afternoon. Tuesday night, clear. Low 67 to 75. West wind 5 to 10 miles per hour. Wednesday, sunny. Highs 100 to 106. Wednesday night, clear. Low 68 to 75. Thursday, sunny. Highs 99 to 105. Thursday night, clear. Low 67 to 74. Friday, sunny. Highs 97 to 103. Friday night, clear. Low 66 to 73. Saturday, sunny. Highs 97 to 103. Saturday night, mostly clear. Low 67 to 74. Sunday, sunny. Highs 96 to 102. The Phoenix, Arizona climate summary for this evening, as of 5 p.m., May 31, 2026. Today's high temperature was 99 degrees. The normal high is 100. The record high is 109 degrees, which was last set in 2012. Today's low temperature was 72 degrees. The normal low is 74. The record low is 54 degrees, which was set in 1918. No precipitation fell today, which leaves the monthly total at a trace. The total precipitation for the year still stands at 0.32 inches. The normal high temperature for tomorrow is 100 degrees, and the normal low is 74. Sunset tonight is at 7:32 p.m. Sunrise tomorrow is at 5:19 a.m. Here is the synopsis for Southeast California,
southwest, and south-central Arizona. Near normal temperatures today, warm to slightly above normal tomorrow, and will be near to slightly above normal through this upcoming week. Dry conditions with mostly sunny skies and light seasonal winds with occasional afternoon breeziness are expected through this upcoming week. 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The current time is 7:04 p.m. Mountain Standard Time. Here is the latest forecast for the following area in Arizona, Central Phoenix, issued at 4:16 p.m. Mountain Standard Time. Tonight, clear. Low 67 to 74. West wind around 5 miles per hour in the evening, becoming light after midnight. Monday, sunny. Highs 98 to 103. Southeast wind around 5 miles per hour in the morning, becoming southwest 5 to 10 miles per hour in the afternoon. Monday night, clear. Low 68 to 76. West wind 5 to 10 miles per hour. Tuesday, sunny. Highs 99 to 104. Southeast wind around 5 miles per hour in the morning, becoming southwest 5 to 10 miles per hour in the afternoon. Tuesday night, clear. Low 67 to 75. West wind 5 to 10 miles per hour. Wednesday, sunny. Highs 100 to 106. Wednesday night, clear. Low 68 to 75. Thursday, sunny. Highs 99 to 105. Thursday night, clear. Low 67 to 74. Friday, sunny. Highs 97 to 103. Friday night, clear. Low 66 to 73. Saturday, sunny. Highs 97 to 103. Saturday night, mostly clear. Low 67 to 74. Sunday, sunny. Highs 96 to 102. The Phoenix, Arizona climate summary for this evening, as of 5 p.m., May 31, 2026. Today's high temperature was 99 degrees. The normal high is 100. The record high is 109 degrees, which was last set in 2012. Today's low temperature was 72 degrees. The normal low is 74. The record low is 54 degrees, which was set in 1918. No precipitation fell today, which leaves the monthly total at a trace. The total precipitation for the year still stands at 0.32 inches. The normal high temperature for tomorrow is 100 degrees, and the normal low is 74. Sunset tonight is at 7:32 p.m.

KEC94 in Phoenix, Arizona, serving South Central Arizona. The current time is 7:08 p.m. Mountain Standard Time. Here is the latest forecast for the following area in Arizona, Central Phoenix, issued at 4:16 p.m. Mountain Standard Time. Tonight, clear. Low 67 to 74. West wind around 5 miles per hour in the evening, becoming light after midnight. Monday, sunny. Highs 98 to 103. Southeast wind around 5 miles per hour in the morning, becoming southwest 5 to 10 miles per hour in the afternoon. Monday night, clear. Low 68 to 76. West wind 5 to 10 miles per hour. Tuesday, sunny. Highs 99 to 104. Southeast wind around 5 miles per hour in the morning, becoming southwest 5 to 10 miles per hour in the afternoon. Tuesday night, clear. Low 67 to 75. West wind 5 to 10 miles per hour. Wednesday, sunny. Highs 100 to 106. Wednesday night, clear. Low 68 to 75. Thursday, sunny. Highs 99 to 105. Thursday night, clear. Low 67 to 74. Friday, sunny. Highs 97 to 103. Friday night, clear. Low 66 to 73. Saturday, sunny. Highs 97 to 103. Saturday night, mostly clear. Low 67 to 74. Sunday, sunny. Highs 96 to 102. The Phoenix, Arizona climate summary for this evening, as of 5 p.m., May 31, 2026. Today's high temperature was 99 degrees. The normal high is 100. The record high is 109 degrees, which was last set in 2012. Today's low temperature was 72 degrees. The normal low is 74. The record low is 54 degrees, which was set in 1918. No precipitation fell today, which leaves the monthly total at a trace. The total precipitation for the year still stands at 0.32 inches. The normal high temperature for tomorrow is 100 degrees, and the normal low is 74. Sunset tonight is at 7:32 p.m. Sunrise tomorrow is at 5:19 a.m. Here is the synopsis for Southeast California, Southwest, in South Central Arizona. Near normal temperatures today, warm to slightly above normal tomorrow, and will be near to slightly above normal through this upcoming week. Dry conditions with mostly sunny skies and light seasonal winds with occasional afternoon breeziness are expected through this upcoming week. 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The current time is 7:11 p.m. Mountain Standard Time. Here is the 7 p.m. Mountain Standard Time observation for Phoenix, on Sunday, May 31st. At Sky Harbor, it was clear. Visibility 10 miles. Temperature was 96 degrees, dew point 31, relative humidity 10%. Wind was northwest, at 8 miles an hour. And the pressure was 29.75 inches, and steady. Other observations for South Central Arizona, including the Greater Phoenix area, it was clear, with a temperature of 95 at Buckeye, 96 at Luke Air Force Base, 93 at Deer Valley, 94 at Scottsdale Airport, and 94 at Falcon Field. Under clear skies, Mesa Gateway Rivens for Kingman, 74 at the Grand Canyon, and 79 at Prescott. Payson reported 77, Page reported 84, Winslow reported 82, and Sholo reported 73. Observations for southern Arizona, it was clear. It was 93 at Tucson, 97 at Yuma, 87 at Nogales, and 86 at Sierra Vista. Observations for southern California, skies ranged from clear to partly cloudy.

Phoenix, Arizona. Climate summary for this evening, as of 5 p.m., May 31, 2026. Today's high temperature was 99 degrees. The normal high is 100. The record high is 109 degrees, which was last set in 2012. Today's low temperature was 72 degrees. The normal low is 74. The record low is 54 degrees, which was set in 1918. No precipitation fell today, which leaves the monthly total at a trace. The total precipitation for the year still stands at 0.32 inches. The normal high temperature for tomorrow is 100 degrees, and the normal low is 74. Sunset tonight is at 7:32 p.m. Sunrise tomorrow is at 5:19 a.m. Here is the synopsis for Southeast California, Southwest, and South Central Arizona. Near normal temperatures today, warm to slightly above normal tomorrow, and will be near to slightly above normal through this upcoming week. Dry conditions with mostly sunny skies and light seasonal winds with occasional afternoon breeziness are expected through this upcoming week. 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The current time is 7:44 p.m. Mountain Standard Time. Here is the 7 p.m. Mountain Standard Time observation for Phoenix, on Sunday, May 31st. At Sky Harbor, it was clear. Visibility 10 miles. Temperature was 96 degrees, dew point 31, relative humidity 10%. Wind was northwest, at 8 miles an hour. And the pressure was 29.75 inches, and steady. Other observations for South Central Arizona, including the Greater Phoenix area, it was clear, with a temperature of 95 at Buckeye, 96 at Luke Air Force Base, 93 at Deer Valley, 94 at Scottsdale Airport, and 94 at Falcon Field. Under clear skies, Mesa Gateway reported 93, Chandler reported 95, Casa Grande reported 94, and Gila Bend reported 96. Observations for Northern Arizona, it was clear. It was 70 at Flagstaff, 85 at Kingman, 74 at the Grand Canyon, and 79 at Prescott. Payson reported 77, Page reported 84, Winslow reported 82, and Sholo reported 73. Observations for Southern Arizona, it was clear. It was 93 at Tucson, 97 at Yuma, 87 at Nogales, and 86 at Sierra Vista. Observations for Southern California, skies ranged from clear to partly cloudy. It was 66 at Los Angeles Airport, 67 at San Diego, and 98 at Blythe. Regional observations, it was partly cloudy. It was 93 at Las Vegas, 72 at Salt Lake City, 84 at Albuquerque, and 91 at El Paso. Once again, at 7 p.m. in Phoenix, under clear skies. The Sky Harbor temperature was 96 degrees. Here is the latest forecast. For the following area, in Arizona, Central Phoenix, issued at 4:16 p.m. Mountain Standard Time. Tonight, clear. Low 67 to 74. West wind around 5 miles per hour in the evening, becoming light after midnight. Monday, sunny. Highs 98 to 103. Southeast wind around 5 miles per hour in the morning, becoming southwest 5 to 10 miles per hour in the afternoon. Monday night, clear. Low 68 to 76. West wind 5 to 10 miles per hour. Tuesday, sunny. Highs 99 to 104. Southeast wind around 5 miles per hour in the morning, becoming southwest 5 to 10 miles per hour in the afternoon. Tuesday night, clear. Low 67 to 75. West wind 5 to 10 miles per hour. Wednesday, sunny. Highs 100 to 106. Wednesday night, clear. Low 68 to 75. Thursday, sunny. Highs 99 to 105. Thursday night, clear.

67 to 74. Friday, sunny. Highs 97 to 103. Friday night, clear. Low 66 to 73. Saturday, sunny. Highs 97 to 103. Saturday night, mostly clear. Low 67 to 74. Sunday, sunny. Highs 96 to 102. The Phoenix, Arizona climate summary for this evening, as of 5 p.m., May 31, 2026. Today's high temperature was 99 degrees. The normal high is 100. The record high is 109 degrees, which was last set in 2012. Today's low temperature was 72 degrees. The normal low is 74. The record low is 54 degrees, which was set in 1918. No precipitation fell today, which leaves the monthly total at a trace. The total precipitation for the year still stands at 0.32 inches. The normal high temperature for tomorrow is 100 degrees, and the normal low is 74. Sunset tonight is at 7:32 p.m. Sunrise tomorrow is at 5:19 a.m. Here is the synopsis for Southeast California, Southwest, and South Central Arizona. Near normal temperatures today, warm to slightly above normal tomorrow, and will be near to slightly above normal through this upcoming week. Dry conditions with mostly sunny skies and light seasonal winds with occasional afternoon breeziness are expected through this upcoming week. 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The current time is 7:50 p.m. Mountain Standard Time. Here is the 7 p.m. Mountain Standard Time observation for Phoenix, on Sunday, May 31st. At Sky Harbor, it was clear. Visibility 10 miles. Temperature was 96 degrees, dew point 31, relative humidity 10%. Wind was northwest, at 8 miles an hour. And the pressure was 29.75 inches, and steady. Other observations for South Central Arizona, including the greater Phoenix area, it was clear, with a temperature of 95 at Buckeye, 96 at Luke Air Force Base, 93 at Deer Valley, 94 at Scottsdale Airport, and 94 at Falcon Field. Under clear skies, Mesa Gateway reported 93, Chandler reported 95, Casa Grande reported 94, and Gila Bend reported 96. Observations for Northern Arizona, it was clear. It was 70 at Flagstaff, 85 at Kingman, 74 at the Grand Canyon, and 79 at Prescott. Payson reported 77, Page reported 84, Winslow reported 82, and Sholo reported 73. Observations for Southern Arizona, it was clear. It was 93 at Tucson, 97 at Yuma, 87 at Nogales, and 86 at Sierra Vista. Observations for Southern California, skies ranged from clear to partly cloudy. It was 66 at Los Angeles Airport, 67 at San Diego, and 98 at Blythe. Regional observations, it was partly cloudy. It was 93 at Las Vegas, 72 at Salt Lake City, 84 at Albuquerque, and 91 at El Paso. Once again, at 7 p.m. in Phoenix, under clear skies. The Sky Harbor temperature was 96 degrees. Here is the latest forecast. For the following area, in Arizona, Central Phoenix, issued at 4:16 p.m. Mountain Standard Time. Tonight, clear. Low 67 to 74. West wind around 5 miles per hour in the evening, becoming light after midnight. Monday, sunny. Highs 98 to 103. Southeast wind around 5 miles per hour in the morning, becoming southwest 5 to 10 miles per hour in the afternoon. Monday night, clear. Low 68 to 76. West wind 5 to 10 miles per hour. Tuesday, sunny. Highs 99 to 104.
southeast wind around 5 miles per hour in the morning, becoming southwest 5 to 10 miles per hour in the afternoon. Tuesday night, clear. Low 67 to 75. West wind 5 to 10 miles per hour. Wednesday, sunny. Highs 100 to 106. Wednesday night, clear. Low 68 to 75. Thursday, sunny. Highs 99 to 105. Thursday night, clear. Low 67 to 74. Friday, sunny. Highs 97 to 103. Friday night, clear. Low 66 to 73. Saturday, sunny. Highs 97 to 103. Saturday night, mostly clear. Low 67 to 74. Sunday, sunny. Highs 96 to 102. The Phoenix, Arizona climate summary for this evening, as of 5 p.m., May 31, 2026. Today's high temperature was 99 degrees. The normal high is 100. The record high is 109 degrees, which was last set in 2012. Today's low temperature was 72 degrees. The normal low is 74. The record low is 54 degrees, which was set in 1918. No precipitation fell today, which leaves the monthly total at a trace. The total precipitation for the year still stands at 0.32 inches. The normal high temperature for tomorrow is 100 degrees, and the normal low is 74. Sunset tonight is at 7:32 p.m. Sunrise tomorrow is at 5:19 a.m. Here is the synopsis for Southeast California, Southwest, and South Central Arizona. Near normal temperatures today, warm to slightly above normal tomorrow, and will be near to slightly above normal through this upcoming week. Dry conditions with mostly sunny skies and light seasonal winds with occasional afternoon breeziness are expected through this upcoming week. 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The current time is 7:55 p.m. Mountain Standard Time. Here is the 7 p.m. Mountain Standard Time observation for Phoenix, on Sunday, May 31st. At Sky Harbor, it was clear. Visibility 10 miles. Temperature was 96 degrees, dew point 31, relative humidity 10%. Wind was northwest, at 8 miles an hour. And the pressure was 29.75 inches, and steady. Other observations for South Central Arizona, including the Greater Phoenix area, it was clear, with a temperature of 95 at Buckeye, 96 at Luke Air Force Base, 93 at Deer Valley, 94 at Scottsdale Airport, and 94 at Falcon Field. Under clear skies, Mesa Gateway reported 93, Chandler reported 95, Casa Grande reported 94, and Gila Bend reported 96. Observations for Northern Arizona, it was clear. It was 70 at Flagstaff, 85 at Kingman, 74 at the Grand Canyon, and 79 at Prescott. Payson reported 77, Page reported 84, Winslow reported 82, and Sholo reported 73. Observations for Southern Arizona, it was clear. It was 93 at Tucson, 97 at Yuma, 87 at Nogales, and 86 at Sierra Vista. Observations for Southern California, skies ranged from clear to partly cloudy. It was 66 at Los Angeles Airport, 67 at San Diego, and 98 at Blythe. Regional observations, it was partly cloudy. It was 93 at Las Vegas, 72 at Salt Lake City, 84 at Albuquerque, and 91 at El Paso. Once again, at 7 p.m. in Phoenix, under clear skies. The Sky Harbor temperature was 96 degrees. Here is the latest forecast. For the following area, in Arizona, Central Phoenix, issued at 4:16 p.m. Mountain Standard Time. Tonight, clear. Low 67 to 74.
West wind around 5 miles per hour in the evening, becoming light after midnight. Monday, sunny. Highs 98 to 103. Southeast wind around 5 miles per hour in the morning, becoming southwest 5 to 10 miles per hour in the afternoon. Monday night, clear. Low 68 to 76. West wind 5 to 10 miles per hour. Tuesday, sunny. Highs 99 to 104. Southeast wind around 5 miles per hour in the morning, becoming southwest 5 to 10 miles per hour in the afternoon. Tuesday night, clear. Low 67 to 75. West wind 5 to 10 miles per hour. Wednesday, sunny. Highs 100 to 106. Wednesday night, clear. Low 68 to 75. Thursday, sunny. Highs 99 to 105. Thursday night, clear. Low 67 to 74. Friday, sunny. Highs 97 to 103. Friday night, clear. Low 66 to 73. Saturday, sunny. Highs 97 to 103. Saturday night, mostly clear. Low 67 to 74. Sunday, sunny. Highs 96 to 102. The Phoenix, Arizona climate summary for this evening, as of 5 p.m., May 31, 2026. Today's high temperature was 99 degrees. The normal high is 100. The record high is 109 degrees, which was last set in 2012. Today's low temperature was 72 degrees. The normal low is 74. The record low is 54 degrees, which was set in 1918. No precipitation fell today, which leaves the monthly total at a trace. The total precipitation for the year still stands at 0.32 inches. The normal high temperature for tomorrow is 100 degrees, and the normal low is 74. Sunset tonight is at 7:32 p.m. Sunrise tomorrow is at 5:19 a.m. Here is the synopsis for Southeast California, Southwest, and South Central Arizona. Near normal temperatures today, warm to slightly above normal tomorrow, and will be near to slightly above normal through this upcoming week. Dry conditions with mostly sunny skies and light seasonal winds with occasional afternoon breeziness are expected through this upcoming week. 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The current time is 8:01 p.m. Mountain Standard Time. Here is the latest forecast. For the following area, in Arizona, Central Phoenix, issued at 4:16 p.m. Mountain Standard Time. Tonight, clear. Low 67 to 74. West wind around 5 miles per hour in the evening, becoming light after midnight. Monday, sunny. Highs 98 to 103. Southeast wind around 5 miles per hour in the morning, becoming southwest 5 to 10 miles per hour in the afternoon. Monday night, clear. Low 68 to 76. West wind 5 to 10 miles per hour. Tuesday, sunny. Highs 99 to 104. Southeast wind around 5 miles per hour in the morning, becoming southwest 5 to 10 miles per hour in the afternoon. Tuesday night, clear. Low 67 to 75. West wind 5 to 10 miles per hour. Wednesday, sunny. Highs 100 to 106. Wednesday night, clear. Low 68 to 75. Thursday, sunny. Highs 99 to 105. Thursday night, clear. Low 67 to 74. Friday, sunny. Highs 97 to 103. Friday night, clear. Low 66 to 73. Saturday, sunny. Highs 97 to 103. Saturday night, mostly clear.
low 67 to 74. Sunday, sunny. Highs 96 to 102. The Phoenix, Arizona climate summary for this evening, as of 5 p.m., May 31, 2026. Today's high temperature was 99 degrees. The normal high is 100. The record high is 109 degrees, which was last set in 2012. Today's low temperature was 72 degrees. The normal low is 74. The record low is 54 degrees, which was set in 1918. No precipitation fell today, which leaves the monthly total at a trace. The total precipitation for the year still stands at 0.32 inches. The normal high temperature for tomorrow is 100 degrees, and the normal low is 74. Sunset tonight is at 7:32 p.m. Sunrise tomorrow is at 5:19 a.m. Here is the synopsis for Southeast California, Southwest, and South Central Arizona. Near normal temperatures today, warm to slightly above normal tomorrow, and will be near to slightly above normal through this upcoming week. Dry conditions with mostly sunny skies and light seasonal winds with occasional afternoon breeziness are expected through this upcoming week. 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The current time is 8:04 p.m. Mountain Standard Time. Here is the latest forecast for the following area in Arizona, Central Phoenix, issued at 4:16 p.m. Mountain Standard Time. Tonight, clear. Low 67 to 74. West wind around 5 miles per hour in the evening, becoming light after midnight. Monday, sunny. Highs 98 to 103. Southeast wind around 5 miles per hour in the morning, becoming southwest 5 to 10 miles per hour in the afternoon. Monday night, clear. Low 68 to 76. West wind 5 to 10 miles per hour. Tuesday, sunny. Highs 99 to 104. Southeast wind around 5 miles per hour in the morning, becoming southwest 5 to 10 miles per hour in the afternoon. Tuesday night, clear. Low 67 to 75. West wind 5 to 10 miles per hour. Wednesday, sunny. Highs 100 to 106. Wednesday night, clear. Low 68 to 75. Thursday, sunny. Highs 99 to 105. Thursday night, clear. Low 67 to 74. Friday, sunny. Highs 97 to 103. Friday night, clear. Low 66 to 73. Saturday, sunny. Highs 97 to 103. Saturday night, mostly clear. Low 67 to 74. Sunday, sunny. Highs 96 to 102. The Phoenix, Arizona climate summary for this evening, as of 5 p.m., May 31, 2026. Today's high temperature was 99 degrees. The normal high is 100. The record high is 109 degrees, which was last set in 2012. Today's low temperature was 72 degrees. The normal low is 74. The record low is 54 degrees, which was set in 1918. No precipitation fell today, which leaves the monthly total at a trace. The total precipitation for the year still stands at 0.32 inches. The normal high temperature for tomorrow is 100 degrees, and the normal low is 74. Sunset tonight is at 7:32 p.m. Sunrise tomorrow is at 5:19 a.m. Here is the synopsis for Southeast California, Southwest, and South Central Arizona. Near normal temperatures today, warm to slightly above normal tomorrow, and will be near to slightly above normal through this upcoming week. Dry conditions with mostly sunny skies and light seasonal winds with occasional afternoon breeziness are expected through this upcoming week. 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

evening becoming light after midnight. Monday, sunny. Highs 98 to 103. Southeast wind around 5 miles per hour in the morning, becoming southwest 5 to 10 miles per hour in the afternoon. Monday night, clear. Low 68 to 76. West wind 5 to 10 miles per hour. Tuesday, sunny. Highs 99 to 104. Southeast wind around 5 miles per hour in the morning, becoming southwest 5 to 10 miles per hour in the afternoon. Tuesday night, clear. Low 67 to 75. West wind 5 to 10 miles per hour. Wednesday, sunny. Highs 100 to 106. Wednesday night, clear. Low 68 to 75. Thursday, sunny. Highs 99 to 105. Thursday night, clear. Low 67 to 74. Friday, sunny. Highs 97 to 103. Friday night, clear. Low 66 to 73. Saturday, sunny. Highs 97 to 103. Saturday night, mostly clear. Low 67 to 74. Sunday, sunny. Highs 96 to 102. The Phoenix, Arizona climate summary for this evening, as of 5 p.m., May 31, 2026. Today's high temperature was 99 degrees. The normal high is 100. The record high is 109 degrees, which was last set in 2012. Today's low temperature was 72 degrees. The normal low is 74. The record low is 54 degrees, which was set in 1918. No precipitation fell today, which leaves the monthly total at a trace. The total precipitation for the year still stands at 0.32 inches. The normal high temperature for tomorrow is 100 degrees, and the normal low is 74. Sunset tonight is at 7:32 p.m. Sunrise tomorrow is at 5:19 a.m. Here is the synopsis for Southeast California, Southwest, in South Central Arizona. Near normal temperatures today, warm to slightly above normal tomorrow, and will be near to slightly above normal through this upcoming week. Dry conditions with mostly sunny skies and light seasonal winds with occasional afternoon breeziness are expected through this upcoming week. 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The current time is 8:11 p.m. Mountain Standard Time. Here is the 8 p.m. Mountain Standard Time observation for Phoenix, on Sunday, May 31st. At Sky Harbor, it was clear. Visibility 10 miles. Temperature was 95 degrees, dew point 27, relative humidity 9%. Wind was northwest, at 9 miles an hour. And the pressure was 29.76 inches, and rising. Other observations for South Central Arizona, including the greater Phoenix area, it was clear, with a temperature of 90 at Buckeye, 94 at Luke Air Force Base, 90 at Deer Valley, 91 at Scottsdale Airport, and 92 at Falcon Field. Under clear skies, Mesa Gateway reported 91, Chandler reported 95, Casa Grande reported 90, and Gila Bend reported 92. Observations for Northern Arizona, it was clear. It was 63 at Flagstaff, 82 at Kingman, 67 at the Grand Canyon, and 75 at Prescott. Payson reported 72, Page reported 82, Winslow reported 77, and Shola reported 68. Observations for Southern Arizona, it was clear. It was 89 at Tucson, 94 at Yuma, 81 at Nogales, and 81 at Sierra Vista. Observations for Southern California, skies ranged from clear to partly cloudy. It was 64 at Los Angeles Airport, 66 at San Diego, and 92 at Blythe. Regional observations, skies ranged from clear to partly cloudy. It was 91 at Las Vegas, 70 at Salt Lake City, 81 at Albuquerque, and

once again at 8 p.m. in Phoenix, under clear skies. The Sky Harbor temperature was 95 degrees. Here is the latest forecast. For the following area, in Arizona, Central Phoenix, issued at 4:16 p.m. Mountain Standard Time. Tonight, clear. Low 67 to 74. West wind around 5 miles per hour in the evening, becoming light after midnight. Monday, sunny. Highs 98 to 103. Southeast wind around 5 miles per hour in the morning, becoming southwest 5 to 10 miles per hour in the afternoon. Monday night, clear. Low 68 to 76. West wind 5 to 10 miles per hour. Tuesday, sunny. Highs 99 to 104. Southeast wind around 5 miles per hour in the morning, becoming southwest 5 to 10 miles per hour in the afternoon. Tuesday night, clear. Low 67 to 75. West wind 5 to 10 miles per hour. Wednesday, sunny. Highs 100 to 106. Wednesday night, clear. Low 68 to 75. Thursday, sunny. Highs 99 to 105. Thursday night, clear. Low 67 to 74. Friday, sunny. Highs 97 to 103. Friday night, clear. Low 66 to 73. Saturday, sunny. Highs 97 to 103. Saturday night, mostly clear. Low 67 to 74. Sunday, sunny. Highs 96 to 102. The Phoenix, Arizona climate summary for this evening, as of 5 p.m., May 31, 2026. Today's high temperature was 99 degrees. The normal high is 100. The record high is 109 degrees, which was last set in 2012. Today's low temperature was 72 degrees. The normal low is 74. The record low is 54 degrees, which was set in 1918. No precipitation fell today, which leaves the monthly total at a trace. The total precipitation for the year still stands at 0.32 inches. The normal high temperature for tomorrow is 100 degrees, and the normal low is 74. Sunset tonight is at 7:32 p.m. Sunrise tomorrow is at 5:19 a.m. Here is the synopsis for Southeast California, Southwest, and South Central Arizona. Near normal temperatures today, warm to slightly above normal tomorrow, and will be near to slightly above normal through this upcoming week. Dry conditions with mostly sunny skies and light seasonal winds with occasional afternoon breeziness are expected through this upcoming week. 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The current time is 8:17 p.m. Mountain Standard Time. Here is the 8 p.m. Mountain Standard Time observation for Phoenix, on Sunday, May 31st. At Sky Harbor, it was clear. Visibility 10 miles. Temperature was 95 degrees, dew point 27, relative humidity 9%. Wind was northwest, at 9 miles an hour. And the pressure was 29.76 inches, and rising. Other observations for South Central Arizona, including the Greater Phoenix area, it was clear, with a temperature of 90 at Buckeye, 94 at Luke Air Force Base, 90 at Deer Valley, 91 at Scottsdale Airport, and 92 at Falcon Field. Under clear skies, Mesa Gateway reported 91, Chandler reported 95, Casa Grande reported 90, and Gila Bend reported 92. Observations for Northern Arizona, it was clear. It was 63 at Flagstaff, 82 at Kingman, 67 at the Grand Canyon, and 75 at Prescott. Payson reported 72, Page reported 82, Winslow reported 77, and Sholo reported 68. Observations for Southern Arizona, it was clear. It was 89 at Tucson, 94 at Yuma,
81 at Nogales, and 81 at Sierra Vista. Observations for Southern California, skies ranged from clear to partly cloudy. It was 64 at Los Angeles Airport, 66 at San Diego, and 92 at Blythe. Regional observations, skies ranged from clear to partly cloudy. It was 91 at Las Vegas, 70 at Salt Lake City, 81 at Albuquerque, and 87 at El Paso. Once again, at 8 p.m. in Phoenix, under clear skies. The Sky Harbor temperature was 95 degrees. Here is the latest forecast. For the following area, in Arizona, Central Phoenix, issued at 4:16 p.m. Mountain Standard Time. Tonight, clear. Low 67 to 74. West wind around 5 miles per hour in the evening, becoming light after midnight. Monday, sunny. Highs 98 to 103. Southeast wind around 5 miles per hour in the morning, becoming southwest 5 to 10 miles per hour in the afternoon. Monday night, clear. Low 68 to 76. West wind 5 to 10 miles per hour. Tuesday, sunny. Highs 99 to 104. Southeast wind around 5 miles per hour in the morning, becoming southwest 5 to 10 miles per hour in the afternoon. Tuesday night, clear. Low 67 to 75. West wind 5 to 10 miles per hour. Wednesday, sunny. Highs 100 to 106. Wednesday night, clear. Low 68 to 75. Thursday, sunny. Highs 99 to 105. Thursday night, clear. Low 67 to 74. Friday, sunny. Highs 97 to 103. Friday night, clear. Low 66 to 73. Saturday, sunny. Highs 97 to 103. Saturday night, mostly clear. Low 67 to 74. Sunday, sunny. Highs 96 to 102. The Phoenix, Arizona climate summary for this evening, as of 5 p.m., May 31, 2026. Today's high temperature was 99 degrees. The normal high is 100. The record high is 109 degrees, which was last set in 2012. Today's low temperature was 72 degrees. The normal low is 74. The record low is 54 degrees, which was set in 1918. No precipitation fell today, which leaves the monthly total at a trace. The total precipitation for the year still stands at 0.32 inches. The normal high temperature for tomorrow is 100 degrees, and the normal low is 74. Sunset tonight is at 7:32 p.m. Sunrise tomorrow is at 5:19 a.m. Here is the synopsis for Southeast California, Southwest, in South Central Arizona. Near normal temperatures today, warm to slightly above normal tomorrow, and will be near to slightly above normal through this upcoming week. Dry conditions with mostly sunny skies and light seasonal winds with occasional afternoon breeziness are expected through this upcoming week. 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The current time is 8:22 p.m. Mountain Standard Time. Here is the 8 p.m. Mountain Standard Time observation for Phoenix, on Sunday, May 31st. At Sky Harbor, it was clear. Visibility 10 miles. Temperature was 95 degrees, dew point 27, relative humidity 9%. Wind was northwest, at 9 miles an hour. And the pressure was 29.76 inches, and rising. Other observations for South Central Arizona, including the greater Phoenix area, it was clear, with a temperature of 90 at Buckeye, 94 at Luke Air Force Base, 90 at Deer Valley, 91 at Scottsdale Airport, and 92 at Falcon Field. Under clear skies, Mesa Gateway reported 91, Chandler reported 95,
Casa Grande reported 90, and Gila Bend reported 92. Observations for northern Arizona, it was clear. It was 63 at Flagstaff, 82 at Kingman, 67 at the Grand Canyon, and 75 at Prescott. Payson reported 72, Page reported 82, Winslow reported 77, and Sholo reported 68. Observations for southern Arizona, it was clear. It was 89 at Tucson, 94 at Yuma, 81 at Nogales, and 81 at Sierra Vista. Observations for Southern California, skies ranged from clear to partly cloudy. It was 64 at Los Angeles Airport, 66 at San Diego, and 92 at Blythe. Regional observations, skies ranged from clear to partly cloudy. It was 91 at Las Vegas, 70 at Salt Lake City, 81 at Albuquerque, and 87 at El Paso. Once again, at 8 p.m. in Phoenix, under clear skies. The Sky Harbor temperature was 95 degrees. Here is the latest forecast. For the following area, in Arizona, Central Phoenix, issued at 4:16 p.m. Mountain Standard Time. Tonight, clear. Low 67 to 74. West wind around 5 miles per hour in the evening, becoming light after midnight. Monday, sunny. Highs 98 to 103. Southeast wind around 5 miles per hour in the morning, becoming southwest 5 to 10 miles per hour in the afternoon. Monday night, clear. Low 68 to 76. West wind 5 to 10 miles per hour. Tuesday, sunny. Highs 99 to 104. Southeast wind around 5 miles per hour in the morning, becoming southwest 5 to 10 miles per hour in the afternoon. Tuesday night, clear. Low 67 to 75. West wind 5 to 10 miles per hour. Wednesday, sunny. Highs 100 to 106. Wednesday night, clear. Low 68 to 75. Thursday, sunny. Highs 99 to 105. Thursday night, clear. Low 67 to 74. Friday, sunny. Highs 97 to 103. Friday night, clear. Low 66 to 73. Saturday, sunny. Highs 97 to 103. Saturday night, mostly clear. Low 67 to 74. Sunday, sunny. Highs 96 to 102. The Phoenix, Arizona climate summary for this evening, as of 5 p.m., May 31, 2026. Today's high temperature was 99 degrees. The normal high is 100. The record high is 109 degrees, which was last set in 2012. Today's low temperature was 72 degrees. The normal low is 74. The record low is 54 degrees, which was set in 1918. No precipitation fell today, which leaves the monthly total at a trace. The total precipitation for the year still stands at 0.32 inches. The normal high temperature for tomorrow is 100 degrees, and the normal low is 74. Sunset tonight is at 7:32 p.m. Sunrise tomorrow is at 5:19 a.m. Here is the synopsis for Southeast California, Southwest, and South Central Arizona. Near normal temperatures today, warm to slightly above normal tomorrow, and will be near to slightly above normal through this upcoming week. Dry conditions with mostly sunny skies and light seasonal winds with occasional afternoon breeziness are expected through this upcoming week. 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The current time is 8:28 p.m. Mountain Standard Time. Here is the 8 p.m. Mountain Standard Time observation for Phoenix, on Sunday, May 31st. At Sky Harbor, it was clear. Visibility 10 miles. Temperature was 95 degrees, dew point 27, relative humidity 9%.
Wind was northwest, at 9 miles an hour. And the pressure was 29.76 inches, and rising. Other observations for south-central Arizona, including the greater Phoenix area, it was clear, with a temperature of 90 at Buckeye, 94 at Luke Air Force Base, 90 at Deer Valley, 91 at Scottsdale Airport, and 92 at Falcon Field. Under clear skies, Mesa Gateway reported 91, Chandler reported 95, Casa Grande reported 90, and Gila Bend reported 92. Observations for northern Arizona, it was clear. It was 63 at Flagstaff, 82 at Kingman, 67 at the Grand Canyon, and 75 at Prescott. Payson reported 72, Page reported 82, Winslow reported 77, and Sholo reported 68. Observations for southern Arizona, it was clear. It was 89 at Tucson, 94 at Yuma, 81 at Nogales, and 81 at Sierra Vista. Observations for southern California, skies ranged from clear to partly cloudy. It was 64 at Los Angeles Airport, 66 at San Diego, and 92 at Blythe. Regional observations, skies ranged from clear to partly cloudy. It was 91 at Las Vegas, 70 at Salt Lake City, 81 at Albuquerque, and 87 at El Paso. Once again, at 8 p.m. in Phoenix, under clear skies. The Sky Harbor temperature was 95 degrees. Here is the latest forecast. For the following area, in Arizona, Central Phoenix, issued at 4:16 p.m. Mountain Standard Time. Tonight, clear. Low 67 to 74. West wind around 5 miles per hour in the evening, becoming light after midnight. Monday, sunny. Highs 98 to 103. Southeast wind around 5 miles per hour in the morning, becoming southwest 5 to 10 miles per hour in the afternoon. Monday night, clear. Low 68 to 76. West wind 5 to 10 miles per hour. Tuesday, sunny. Highs 99 to 104. Southeast wind around 5 miles per hour in the morning, becoming southwest 5 to 10 miles per hour in the afternoon. Tuesday night, clear. Low 67 to 75. West wind 5 to 10 miles per hour. Wednesday, sunny. Highs 100 to 106. Wednesday night, clear. Low 68 to 75. Thursday, sunny. Highs 99 to 105. Thursday night, clear. Low 67 to 74. Friday, sunny. Highs 97 to 103. Friday night, clear. Low 66 to 73. Saturday, sunny. Highs 97 to 103. Saturday night, mostly clear. Low 67 to 74. Sunday, sunny. Highs 96 to 102. The Phoenix, Arizona climate summary for this evening, as of 5 p.m., May 31, 2026. Today's high temperature was 99 degrees. The normal high is 100. The record high is 109 degrees, which was last set in 2012. Today's low temperature was 72 degrees. The normal low is 74. The record low is 54 degrees, which was set in 1918. No precipitation fell today, which leaves the monthly total at a trace. The total precipitation for the year still stands at 0.32 inches. The normal high temperature for tomorrow is 100 degrees, and the normal low is 74. Sunset tonight is at 7:32 p.m. Sunrise tomorrow is at 5:19 a.m. Here is the synopsis for Southeast California, Southwest, in south-central Arizona. Near normal temperatures today, warm to slightly above normal tomorrow, and will be near to slightly above normal through this upcoming week. Dry conditions with mostly sunny skies and light seasonal winds with occasional afternoon breeziness are expected through this upcoming week. 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
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The current time is 8:33 p.m. Mountain Standard Time. Here is the 8 p.m. Mountain Standard Time observation for Phoenix on Sunday, May 31st. At Sky Harbor, it was clear. Visibility 10 miles. Temperature was 95 degrees, dew point 27, relative humidity 9%. Wind was northwest, at 9 miles an hour. And the pressure was 29.76 inches, and rising. Other observations for South Central Arizona, including the greater Phoenix area, it was clear, with a temperature of 90 at Buckeye, 94 at Luke Air Force Base, 90 at Deer Valley, 91 at Scottsdale Airport, and 92 at Falcon Field. Under clear skies, Mesa Gateway reported 91, Chandler reported 95, Casa Grande reported 90, and Gila Bend reported 92. Observations for northern Arizona, it was clear. It was 63 at Flagstaff, 82 at Kingman, 67 at the Grand Canyon, and 75 at Prescott. Payson reported 72, Page reported 82, Winslow reported 77, and Scholl reported 68. Observations for southern Arizona, it was clear. It was 89 at Tucson, 94 at Yuma, 81 at Nogales, and 81 at Sierra Vista. Observations for Southern California, skies ranged from clear to partly cloudy. It was 64 at Los Angeles Airport, 66 at San Diego, and 92 at Blythe. Regional observations, skies ranged from clear to partly cloudy. It was 91 at Las Vegas, 70 at Salt Lake City, 81 at Albuquerque, and 87 at El Paso. Once again, at 8 p.m. in Phoenix, under clear skies. The Sky Harbor temperature was 95 degrees. Here is the latest forecast. For the following area, in Arizona, Central Phoenix, issued at 4:16 p.m. Mountain Standard Time. Tonight, clear. Low 67 to 74. West wind around 5 miles per hour in the evening, becoming light after midnight. Monday, sunny. Highs 98 to 103. Southeast wind around 5 miles per hour in the morning, becoming southwest 5 to 10 miles per hour in the afternoon. Monday night, clear. Low 68 to 76. West wind 5 to 10 miles per hour. Tuesday, sunny. Highs 99 to 104. Southeast wind around 5 miles per hour in the morning, becoming southwest 5 to 10 miles per hour in the afternoon. Tuesday night, clear. Low 67 to 75. West wind 5 to 10 miles per hour. Wednesday, sunny. Highs 100 to 106. Wednesday night, clear. Low 68 to 75. Thursday, sunny. Highs 99 to 105. Thursday night, clear. Low 67 to 74. Friday, sunny. Highs 97 to 103. Friday night, clear. Low 66 to 73. Saturday, sunny. Highs 97 to 103. Saturday night, mostly clear. Low 67 to 74. Sunday, sunny. Highs 96 to 102. The Phoenix, Arizona climate summary for this evening, as of 5 p.m., May 31st, 2026. Today's high temperature was 99 degrees. The normal high is 100. The record high is 109 degrees, which was last set in 2012. Today's low temperature was 72 degrees. The normal low is 74. The record low is 54 degrees, which was set in 1918. No precipitation fell today, which leaves the monthly total at a trace. The total precipitation for the year still stands at 0.32 inches. The normal high temperature for tomorrow is 100 degrees, and the normal low is 74. Sunset tonight is at 7:32 p.m.
Sunrise tomorrow is at 5:19 a.m. Here is the synopsis for Southeast California, Southwest, and South Central Arizona. Near normal temperatures today, warm to slightly above normal tomorrow, and will be near to slightly above normal through this upcoming week. Dry conditions with mostly sunny skies and light seasonal winds with occasional afternoon breeziness are expected through this upcoming week. 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The current time is 8:39 p.m. Mountain Standard Time. Here is the 8 p.m. Mountain Standard Time observation for Phoenix on Sunday, May 31st. At Sky Harbor, it was clear. Visibility 10 miles. Temperature was 95 degrees, dew point 27, relative humidity 9%. Wind was northwest, at 9 miles an hour. And the pressure was 29.76 inches, and rising. Other observations for South Central Arizona, including the greater Phoenix area, it was clear, with a temperature of 90 at Buckeye, 94 at Luke Air Force Base, 90 at Deer Valley, 91 at Scottsdale Airport, and 92 at Falcon Field. Under clear skies, Mesa Gateway reported 91, Chandler reported 95, Casa Grande reported 90, and Gila Bend reported 92. Observations for northern Arizona, it was clear. It was 63 at Flagstaff, 82 at Kingman, 67 at the Grand Canyon, and 75 at Prescott. Payson reported 72, Page reported 82, Winslow reported 77, and Sholo reported 68. Observations for southern Arizona, it was clear. It was 89 at Tucson, 94 at Yuma, 81 at Nogales, and 81 at Sierra Vista. Observations for Southern California, skies ranged from clear to partly cloudy. It was 64 at Los Angeles Airport, 66 at San Diego, and 92 at Blythe. Regional observations, skies ranged from clear to partly cloudy. It was 91 at Las Vegas, 70 at Salt Lake City, 81 at Albuquerque, and 87 at El Paso. Once again, at 8 p.m. in Phoenix, under clear skies. The Sky Harbor temperature was 95 degrees. Here is the latest forecast. For the following area, in Arizona, Central Phoenix, issued at 4:16 p.m. Mountain Standard Time. Tonight, clear. Low 67 to 74. West wind around 5 miles per hour in the evening, becoming light after midnight. Monday, sunny. Highs 98 to 103. Southeast wind around 5 miles per hour in the morning, becoming southwest 5 to 10 miles per hour in the afternoon. Monday night, clear. Low 68 to 76. West wind 5 to 10 miles per hour. Tuesday, sunny. Highs 99 to 104. Southeast wind around 5 miles per hour in the morning, becoming southwest 5 to 10 miles per hour in the afternoon. Tuesday night, clear. Low 67 to 75. West wind 5 to 10 miles per hour. Wednesday, sunny. Highs 100 to 106. Wednesday night, clear. Low 68 to 75. Thursday, sunny. Highs 99 to 105. Thursday night, clear. Low 67 to 74. Friday, sunny. Highs 97 to 103. Friday night, clear. Low 66 to 73. Saturday, sunny. Highs 97 to 103. Saturday night, mostly clear. Low 67 to 74. Sunday, sunny. Highs 96 to 102. The Phoenix, Arizona climate summary for this evening, as of 5 p.m., May 31, 2026. Today's high temperature was 99 degrees. The normal high is 100. The record high is 109 degrees, which was last set in 2012.
Today's low temperature was 72 degrees. The normal low is 74. The record low is 54 degrees, which was set in 1918. No precipitation fell today, which leaves the monthly total at a trace. The total precipitation for the year still stands at 0.32 inches. The normal high temperature for tomorrow is 100 degrees, and the normal low is 74. Sunset tonight is at 7:32 p.m. Sunrise tomorrow is at 5:19 a.m. Here is the synopsis for Southeast California, Southwest, and South Central Arizona. Near normal temperatures today, warm to slightly above normal tomorrow, and will be near to slightly above normal through this upcoming week. Dry conditions with mostly sunny skies and light seasonal winds with occasional afternoon breeziness are expected through this upcoming week. 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The current time is 8:44 p.m. Mountain Standard Time. Here is the 8 p.m. Mountain Standard Time observation for Phoenix, on Sunday, May 31st. At Sky Harbor, it was clear. Visibility 10 miles. Temperature was 95 degrees, dew point 27, relative humidity 9%. Wind was northwest, at 9 miles an hour. And the pressure was 29.76 inches, and rising. Other observations for South Central Arizona, including the greater Phoenix area, it was clear, with a temperature of 90 at Buckeye, 94 at Luke Air Force Base, 90 at Deer Valley, 91 at Scottsdale Airport, and 92 at Falcon Field. Under clear skies, Mesa Gateway reported 91, Chandler reported 95, Casa Grande reported 90, and Gila Bend reported 92. Observations for Northern Arizona, it was clear. It was 63 at Flagstaff, 82 at Kingman, 67 at the Grand Canyon, and 75 at Prescott. Payson reported 72, Page reported 82, Winslow reported 77, and Sholo reported 68. Observations for Southern Arizona, it was clear. It was 89 at Tucson, 94 at Yuma, 81 at Nogales, and 81 at Sierra Vista. Observations for Southern California, skies ranged from clear to partly cloudy. It was 64 at Los Angeles Airport, 66 at San Diego, and 92 at Blythe. Regional observations, skies ranged from clear to partly cloudy. It was 91 at Las Vegas, 70 at Salt Lake City, 81 at Albuquerque, and 87 at El Paso. Once again, at 8 p.m. in Phoenix, under clear skies. The Sky Harbor temperature was 95 degrees. Here is the latest forecast. For the following area, in Arizona, Central Phoenix, issued at 4:16 p.m. Mountain Standard Time. Tonight, clear. Low 67 to 74. West wind around 5 miles per hour in the evening, becoming light after midnight. Monday, sunny. Highs 98 to 103. Southeast wind around 5 miles per hour in the morning, becoming southwest 5 to 10 miles per hour in the afternoon. Monday night, clear. Low 68 to 76. West wind 5 to 10 miles per hour. Tuesday, sunny. Highs 99 to 104. Southeast wind around 5 miles per hour in the morning, becoming southwest 5 to 10 miles per hour in the afternoon. Tuesday night, clear. Low 67 to 75. West wind 5 to 10 miles per hour. Wednesday, sunny. Highs 100 to 106. Wednesday night, clear. Low 68 to 75. Thursday, sunny. Highs 99 to 105. Thursday night, clear. Low 67 to 74. Friday, sunny. Highs 97 to 103. Friday night, clear. Low 66 to 73. Saturday, sunny. Highs 97 to 103.
Saturday night, mostly clear. Low 67 to 74. Sunday, sunny. Highs 96 to 102. The Phoenix, Arizona climate summary for this evening, as of 5 p.m., May 31, 2026. Today's high temperature was 99 degrees. The normal high is 100. The record high is 109 degrees, which was last set in 2012. Today's low temperature was 72 degrees. The normal low is 74. The record low is 54 degrees, which was set in 1918. No precipitation fell today, which leaves the monthly total at a trace. The total precipitation for the year still stands at 0.32 inches. The normal high temperature for tomorrow is 100 degrees, and the normal low is 74. Sunset tonight is at 7:32 p.m. Sunrise tomorrow is at 5:19 a.m. Here is the synopsis for Southeast California, Southwest, and South Central Arizona. Near normal temperatures today, warm to slightly above normal tomorrow, and will be near to slightly above normal through this upcoming week. Dry conditions with mostly sunny skies and light seasonal winds with occasional afternoon breeziness are expected through this upcoming week. 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The current time is 8:50 p.m. Mountain Standard Time. Here is the 8 p.m. Mountain Standard Time observation for Phoenix, on Sunday, May 31st. At Sky Harbor, it was clear. Visibility 10 miles. Temperature was 95 degrees, dew point 27, relative humidity 9%. Wind was northwest, at 9 miles an hour. And the pressure was 29.76 inches, and rising. Other observations for South Central Arizona, including the Greater Phoenix area, it was clear, with a temperature of 90 at Buckeye, 94 at Luke Air Force Base, 90 at Deer Valley, 91 at Scottsdale Airport, and 92 at Falcon Field. Under clear skies, Mesa Gateway reported 91, Chandler reported 95, Casa Grande reported 90, and Gila Bend reported 92. Observations for Northern Arizona, it was clear. It was 63 at Flagstaff, 82 at Kingman, 67 at the Grand Canyon, and 75 at Prescott. Payson reported 72, Page reported 82, Winslow reported 77, and Sholo reported 68. Observations for Southern Arizona, it was clear. It was 89 at Tucson, 94 at Yuma, 81 at Nogales, and 81 at Sierra Vista. Observations for Southern California, skies ranged from clear to partly cloudy. It was 64 at Los Angeles Airport, 66 at San Diego, and 92 at Blythe. Regional observations, skies ranged from clear to partly cloudy. It was 91 at Las Vegas, 70 at Salt Lake City, 81 at Albuquerque, and 87 at El Paso. Once again, at 8 p.m. in Phoenix, under clear skies. The Sky Harbor temperature was 95 degrees. Here is the latest forecast. For the following area, in Arizona, Central Phoenix, issued at 4:16 p.m. Mountain Standard Time. Tonight, clear. Low 67 to 74. West wind around 5 miles per hour in the evening, becoming light after midnight. Monday, sunny. Highs 98 to 103. Southeast wind around 5 miles per hour in the morning, becoming southwest 5 to 10 miles per hour in the afternoon. Monday night, clear. Low 68 to 76. West wind 5 to 10 miles per hour. Tuesday, sunny. Highs 99 to 104. Southeast wind around 5 miles per hour in the morning, becoming southwest 5 to 10 miles per hour in the afternoon. Tuesday night, clear. Low 67 to 75. West wind 5 to 10 miles per hour. Wednesday, sunny. Highs 100 to 106. Wednesday night, clear.
low 68 to 75. Thursday, sunny. Highs 99 to 105. Thursday night, clear. Low 67 to 74. Friday, sunny. Highs 97 to 103. Friday night, clear. Low 66 to 73. Saturday, sunny. Highs 97 to 103. Saturday night, mostly clear. Low 67 to 74. Sunday, sunny. Highs 96 to 102. The Phoenix, Arizona climate summary for this evening, as of 5 p.m., May 31, 2026. Today's high temperature was 99 degrees. The normal high is 100. The record high is 109 degrees, which was last set in 2012. Today's low temperature was 72 degrees. The normal low is 74. The record low is 54 degrees, which was set in 1918. No precipitation fell today, which leaves the monthly total at a trace. The total precipitation for the year still stands at 0.32 inches. The normal high temperature for tomorrow is 100 degrees, and the normal low is 74. Sunset tonight is at 7:32 p.m. Sunrise tomorrow is at 5:19 a.m. Here is the synopsis for Southeast California, Southwest, and South Central Arizona. Near normal temperatures today, warm to slightly above normal tomorrow, and will be near to slightly above normal through this upcoming week. Dry conditions with mostly sunny skies and light seasonal winds with occasional afternoon breeziness are expected through this upcoming week. 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The current time is 8:55 p.m. Mountain Standard Time. Here is the 8 p.m. Mountain Standard Time observation for Phoenix, on Sunday, May 31st. At Sky Harbor, it was clear. Visibility 10 miles. Temperature was 95 degrees, dew point 27, relative humidity 9%. Wind was northwest, at 9 miles an hour. And the pressure was 29.76 inches, and rising. Other observations for South Central Arizona, including the Greater Phoenix area, it was clear, with a temperature of 90 at Buckeye, 94 at Luke Air Force Base, 90 at Deer Valley, 91 at Scottsdale Airport, and 92 at Falcon Field. Under clear skies, Mesa Gateway reported 91, Chandler reported 95, Casa Grande reported 90, and Gila Bend reported 92. Observations for Northern Arizona, it was clear. It was 63 at Flagstaff, 82 at Kingman, 67 at the Grand Canyon, and 75 at Prescott. Payson reported 72, Page reported 82, Winslow reported 77, and Scholl reported 68. Observations for Southern Arizona, it was clear. It was 89 at Tucson, 94 at Yuma, 81 at Nogales, and 81 at Sierra Vista. Observations for Southern California, skies ranged from clear to partly cloudy. It was 64 at Los Angeles Airport, 66 at San Diego, and 92 at Blythe. Regional observations, skies ranged from clear to partly cloudy. It was 91 at Las Vegas, 70 at Salt Lake City, 81 at Albuquerque, and 87 at El Paso. Once again, at 8 p.m. in Phoenix, under clear skies. The Sky Harbor temperature was 95 degrees. Here is the latest forecast. For the following area, in Arizona, Central Phoenix, issued at 4:16 p.m. Mountain Standard Time. Tonight, clear. Low 67 to 74. West wind around 5 miles per hour in the evening, becoming light after midnight. Monday, sunny. Highs 98 to 103. Southeast wind around 5 miles per hour in the morning, becoming southwest 5 to 10 miles per hour in the afternoon. Monday night, clear. Low 68 to 76. West wind 5 to 10 miles per hour.
Tuesday, sunny. Highs 99 to 104. Southeast wind around 5 miles per hour in the morning, becoming southwest 5 to 10 miles per hour in the afternoon. Tuesday night, clear. Low 67 to 75. West wind 5 to 10 miles per hour. Wednesday, sunny. Highs 100 to 106. Wednesday night, clear. Low 68 to 75. Thursday, sunny. Highs 99 to 105. Thursday night, clear. Low 67 to 74. Friday, sunny. Highs 97 to 103. Friday night, clear. Low 66 to 73. Saturday, sunny. Highs 97 to 103. Saturday night, mostly clear. Low 67 to 74. Sunday, sunny. Highs 96 to 102. The Phoenix, Arizona climate summary for this evening, as of 5 p.m., May 31, 2026. Today's high temperature was 99 degrees. The normal high is 100. The record high is 109 degrees, which was last set in 2012. Today's low temperature was 72 degrees. The normal low is 74. The record low is 54 degrees, which was set in 1918. No precipitation fell today, which leaves the monthly total at a trace. The total precipitation for the year still stands at 0.32 inches. The normal high temperature for tomorrow is 100 degrees, and the normal low is 74. Sunset tonight is at 7:32 p.m. Sunrise tomorrow is at 5:19 a.m. Here is the synopsis for Southeast California, Southwest, and South Central Arizona. Near normal temperatures today, warm to slightly above normal tomorrow, and will be near to slightly above normal through this upcoming week. Dry conditions with mostly sunny skies and light seasonal winds with occasional afternoon breeziness are expected through this upcoming week. 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The current time is 9:01 p.m. Mountain Standard Time. Here is the latest forecast for the following area in Arizona, Central Phoenix, issued at 4:16 p.m. Mountain Standard Time. Tonight, clear. Low 67 to 74. West wind around 5 miles per hour in the evening, becoming light after midnight. Monday, sunny. Highs 98 to 103. Southeast wind around 5 miles per hour in the morning, becoming southwest 5 to 10 miles per hour in the afternoon. Monday night, clear. Low 68 to 76. West wind 5 to 10 miles per hour. Tuesday, sunny. Highs 99 to 104. Southeast wind around 5 miles per hour in the morning, becoming southwest 5 to 10 miles per hour in the afternoon. Tuesday night, clear. Low 67 to 75. West wind 5 to 10 miles per hour. Wednesday, sunny. Highs 100 to 106. Wednesday night, clear. Low 68 to 75. Thursday, sunny. Highs 99 to 105. Thursday night, clear. Low 67 to 74. Friday, sunny. Highs 97 to 103. Friday night, clear. Low 66 to 73. Saturday, sunny. Highs 97 to 103. Saturday night, mostly clear. Low 67 to 74. Sunday, sunny. Highs 96 to 102. The Phoenix, Arizona climate summary for this evening, as of 5 p.m., May 31, 2026. Today's high temperature was 99 degrees. The normal high is 100. The record high is 109 degrees, which was last set in 2012.
Today's low temperature was 72 degrees. The normal low is 74. The record low is 54 degrees, which was set in 1918. No precipitation fell today, which leaves the monthly total at a trace. The total precipitation for the year still stands at 0.32 inches. The normal high temperature for tomorrow is 100 degrees, and the normal low is 74. Sunset tonight is at 7:32 p.m. Sunrise tomorrow is at 5:19 a.m. Here is the synopsis for Southeast California, Southwest, and South Central Arizona. Near normal temperatures today, warm to slightly above normal tomorrow, and will be near to slightly above normal through this upcoming week. Dry conditions with mostly sunny skies and light seasonal winds with occasional afternoon breeziness are expected through this upcoming week. 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The current time is 9:04 p.m. Mountain Standard Time. Here is the latest forecast. For the following area, in Arizona, Central Phoenix, issued at 4:16 p.m. Mountain Standard Time. Tonight, clear. Low 67 to 74. West wind around 5 miles per hour in the evening, becoming light after midnight. Monday, sunny. Highs 98 to 103. Southeast wind around 5 miles per hour in the morning, becoming southwest 5 to 10 miles per hour in the afternoon. Monday night, clear. Low 68 to 76. West wind 5 to 10 miles per hour. Tuesday, sunny. Highs 99 to 104. Southeast wind around 5 miles per hour in the morning, becoming southwest 5 to 10 miles per hour in the afternoon. Tuesday night, clear. Low 67 to 75. West wind 5 to 10 miles per hour. Wednesday, sunny. Highs 100 to 106. Wednesday night, clear. Low 68 to 75. Thursday, sunny. Highs 99 to 105. Thursday night, clear. Low 67 to 74. Friday, sunny. Highs 97 to 103. Friday night, clear. Low 66 to 73. Saturday, sunny. Highs 97 to 103. Saturday night, mostly clear. Low 67 to 74. Sunday, sunny. Highs 96 to 102. The Phoenix, Arizona climate summary for this evening, as of 5 p.m., May 31, 2026. Today's high temperature was 99 degrees. The normal high is 100. The record high is 109 degrees, which was last set in 2012. Today's low temperature was 72 degrees. The normal low is 74. The record low is 54 degrees, which was set in 1918. No precipitation fell today, which leaves the monthly total at a trace. The total precipitation for the year still stands at 0.32 inches. The normal high temperature for tomorrow is 100 degrees, and the normal low is 74. Sunset tonight is at 7:32 p.m. Sunrise tomorrow is at 5:19 a.m. Here is the synopsis for Southeast California, Southwest, and South Central Arizona. Near normal temperatures today, warm to slightly above normal tomorrow, and will be near to slightly above normal through this upcoming week. Dry conditions with mostly sunny skies and light seasonal winds with occasional afternoon breeziness are expected through this upcoming week. 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The current time is 9:07 p.m. Mountain Standard Time. Here is the latest forecast. For the following area, in Arizona, Central Phoenix, issued at 4:16 p.m. Mountain Standard Time. Tonight, clear. Low 67 to 74.
West wind around 5 miles per hour in the evening, becoming light after midnight. Monday, sunny. Highs 98 to 103. Southeast wind around

Tuesday night, clear. Low 67 to 75. West wind 5 to 10 miles per hour. Wednesday, sunny. Highs 100 to 106. Wednesday night, clear. Low 68 to 75. Thursday, sunny. Highs 99 to 105. Thursday night, clear. Low 67 to 74. Friday, sunny. Highs 97 to 103. Friday night, clear. Low 66 to 73. Saturday, sunny. Highs 97 to 103. Saturday night, mostly clear. Low 67 to 74. Sunday, sunny. Highs 96 to 102. The Phoenix, Arizona climate summary for this evening, as of 5 p.m., May 31, 2026. Today's high temperature was 99 degrees. The normal high is 100. The record high is 109 degrees, which was last set in 2012. Today's low temperature was 72 degrees. The normal low is 74. The record low is 54 degrees, which was set in 1918. No precipitation fell today, which leaves the monthly total at a trace. The total precipitation for the year still stands at 0.32 inches. The normal high temperature for tomorrow is 100 degrees, and the normal low is 74. Sunset tonight is at 7:32 p.m. Sunrise tomorrow is at 5:19 a.m. Here is the synopsis for Southeast California, Southwest, and South Central Arizona. Near normal temperatures today, warm to slightly above normal tomorrow, and will be near to slightly above normal through this upcoming week. Dry conditions with mostly sunny skies and light seasonal winds with occasional afternoon breeziness are expected through this upcoming week. 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The current time is 9:11 p.m. Mountain Standard Time. Here is the 9 p.m. Mountain Standard Time observation for Phoenix, on Sunday, May 31st. At Sky Harbor, it was clear. Visibility 10 miles. Temperature was 94 degrees, dew point 28, relative humidity 9%. Wind was northwest, at 6 miles an hour. And the pressure was 29.77 inches, and rising. Other observations for South Central Arizona, including the Greater Phoenix area, it was clear, with a temperature of 86 at Buckeye, 85 at Deer Valley, and 89 at Scottsdale Airport. Under clear skies, Falcon Field reported 88, Chandler reported 89, and Casa Grande reported 87. Observations for Northern Arizona, it was clear. It was 60 at Flagstaff, 77 at Kingman, 51 at the Grand Canyon, and 71 at Prescott. Payson reported 70, Page reported 77, Winslow reported 69, and Sholo reported 61. Observations for Southern Arizona, it was clear. It was 86 at Tucson, 87 at Yuma, 73 at Nogales, and 79 at Sierra Vista. Observations for Southern California, skies ranged from clear to partly cloudy. It was 63 at Los Angeles Airport, 64 at San Diego, and 90 at Blythe. Regional observations, skies ranged from clear to partly cloudy. It was 89 at Las Vegas, 68 at Salt Lake City, 74 at Albuquerque, and 85 at El Paso. Once again, at 9 p.m. in Phoenix, under clear skies. The Sky Harbor temperature was 94 degrees. Here is the latest forecast. For the following area, in Arizona, Central Phoenix, issued at 4:16 p.m. Mountain Standard Time. Tonight, clear. Low 67 to 74. West wind around 5 miles per hour in the evening, becoming light after midnight. Monday, sunny. Highs 98 to 103. Southeast wind around 5 miles per hour in the morning, becoming southwest 5.

to 10 miles per hour in the afternoon. Monday night, clear. Low 68 to 76. West wind 5 to 10 miles per hour. Tuesday, sunny. Highs 99 to 104. Southeast wind around 5 miles per hour in the morning, becoming southwest 5 to 10 miles per hour in the afternoon. Tuesday night, clear. Low 67 to 75. West wind 5 to 10 miles per hour. Wednesday, sunny. Highs 100 to 106. Wednesday night, clear. Low 68 to 75. Thursday, sunny. Highs 99 to 105. Thursday night, clear. Low 67 to 74. Friday, sunny. Highs 97 to 103. Friday night, clear. Low 66 to 73. Saturday, sunny. Highs 97 to 103. Saturday night, mostly clear. Low 67 to 74. Sunday, sunny. Highs 96 to 102. The Phoenix, Arizona climate summary for this evening, as of 5 p.m., May 31, 2026. Today's high temperature was 99 degrees. The normal high is 100. The record high is 109 degrees, which was last set in 2012. Today's low temperature was 72 degrees. The normal low is 74. The record low is 54 degrees, which was set in 1918. No precipitation fell today, which leaves the monthly total at a trace. The total precipitation for the year still stands at 0.32 inches. The normal high temperature for tomorrow is 100 degrees, and the normal low is 74. Sunset tonight is at 7:32 p.m. Sunrise tomorrow is at 5:19 a.m. Here is the synopsis for Southeast California, Southwest, and South Central Arizona. Near normal temperatures today, warm to slightly above normal tomorrow, and will be near to slightly above normal through this upcoming week. Dry conditions with mostly sunny skies and light seasonal winds with occasional afternoon breeziness are expected through this upcoming week. 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The current time is 9:16 p.m. Mountain Standard Time. Here is the 9 p.m. Mountain Standard Time observation for Phoenix, on Sunday, May 31st. At Sky Harbor, it was clear. Visibility 10 miles. Temperature was 94 degrees, dew point 28, relative humidity 9%. Wind was northwest, at 6 miles an hour. And the pressure was 29.77 inches, and rising. Other observations for South Central Arizona, including the greater Phoenix area, it was clear, with a temperature of 86 at Buckeye, 85 at Deer Valley, and 89 at Scottsdale Airport. Under clear skies, Falcon Field reported 88, Chandler reported 89, and Casa Grande reported 87. Observations for Northern Arizona, it was clear. It was 60 at Flagstaff, 77 at Kingman, 51 at the Grand Canyon, and 71 at Prescott. Payson reported 70, Page reported 77, Winslow reported 69, and Scholar reported 61. Observations for Southern Arizona, it was clear. It was 86 at Tucson, 87 at Yuma, 73 at Nogales, and 79 at Sierra Vista. Observations for Southern California, skies ranged from clear to partly cloudy. It was 63 at Los Angeles Airport, 64 at San Diego, and 90 at Blythe. Regional observations, skies ranged from clear to partly cloudy. It was 89 at Las Vegas, 68 at Salt Lake City, 74 at Albuquerque, and 85 at El Paso. Once again, at 9 p.m. in Phoenix, under clear skies. The Sky Harbor temperature was 94 degrees. Here is the latest forecast. For the following area, in Arizona,
Central Phoenix, issued at 4:16 p.m. Mountain Standard Time. Tonight, clear. Low 67 to 74. West wind around 5 miles per hour in the evening, becoming light after midnight. Monday, sunny. Highs 98 to 103. Southeast wind around 5 miles per hour in the morning, becoming southwest 5 to 10 miles per hour in the afternoon. Monday night, clear. Low 68 to 76. West wind 5 to 10 miles per hour. Tuesday, sunny. Highs 99 to 104. Southeast wind around 5 miles per hour in the morning, becoming southwest 5 to 10 miles per hour in the afternoon. Tuesday night, clear. Low 67 to 75. West wind 5 to 10 miles per hour. Wednesday, sunny. Highs 100 to 106. Wednesday night, clear. Low 68 to 75. Thursday, sunny. Highs 99 to 105. Thursday night, clear. Low 67 to 74. Friday, sunny. Highs 97 to 103. Friday night, clear. Low 66 to 73. Saturday, sunny. Highs 97 to 103. Saturday night, mostly clear. Low 67 to 74. Sunday, sunny. Highs 96 to 102. The Phoenix, Arizona climate summary for this evening, as of 5 p.m., May 31, 2026. Today's high temperature was 99 degrees. The normal high is 100. The record high is 109 degrees, which was last set in 2012. Today's low temperature was 72 degrees. The normal low is 74. The record low is 54 degrees, which was set in 1918. No precipitation fell today, which leaves the monthly total at a trace. The total precipitation for the year still stands at 0.32 inches. The normal high temperature for tomorrow is 100 degrees, and the normal low is 74. Sunset tonight is at 7:32 p.m. Sunrise tomorrow is at 5:19 a.m. Here is the synopsis for Southeast California, Southwest, and South Central Arizona. Near normal temperatures today, warm to slightly above normal tomorrow, and will be near to slightly above normal through this upcoming week. Dry conditions with mostly sunny skies and light seasonal winds with occasional afternoon breeziness are expected through this upcoming week. 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The current time is 9:22 p.m. Mountain Standard Time. Here is the 9 p.m. Mountain Standard Time observation for Phoenix, on Sunday, May 31st. At Sky Harbor, it was clear. Visibility 10 miles. Temperature was 94 degrees, dew point 28, relative humidity 9%. Wind was northwest, at 6 miles an hour. And the pressure was 29.77 inches, and rising. Other observations for South Central Arizona, including the Greater Phoenix area, it was clear, with a temperature of 86 at Buckeye, 85 at Deer Valley, and 89 at Scottsdale Airport. Under clear skies, Falcon Field reported 88, Chandler reported 89, and Casa Grande reported 87. Observations for Northern Arizona, it was clear. It was 60 at Flagstaff, 77 at Kingman, 51 at the Grand Canyon, and 71 at Prescott. Payson reported 70, Page reported 77, Winslow reported 69, and Sholo reported 61. Observations for Southern Arizona, it was clear. It was 86 at Tucson, 87 at Yuma, 73 at Nogales, and 79 at Sierra Vista. Observations for Southern California, skies ranged from clear to partly cloudy. It was 63 at Los Angeles Airport, 64 at San Diego, and 90 at Blythe. Regional observations,
Skies ranged from clear to partly cloudy. It was 89 at Las Vegas, 68 at Salt Lake City, 74 at Albuquerque, and 85 at El Paso. Once again, at 9 p.m. in Phoenix, under clear skies. The Sky Harbor temperature was 94 degrees. Here is the latest forecast. For the following area, in Arizona, Central Phoenix, issued at 4:16 p.m. Mountain Standard Time. Tonight, clear. Low 67 to 74. West wind around 5 miles per hour in the evening, becoming light after midnight. Monday, sunny. Highs 98 to 103. Southeast wind around 5 miles per hour in the morning, becoming southwest 5 to 10 miles per hour in the afternoon. Monday night, clear. Low 68 to 76. West wind 5 to 10 miles per hour. Tuesday, sunny. Highs 99 to 104. Southeast wind around 5 miles per hour in the morning, becoming southwest 5 to 10 miles per hour in the afternoon. Tuesday night, clear. Low 67 to 75. West wind 5 to 10 miles per hour. Wednesday, sunny. Highs 100 to 106. Wednesday night, clear. Low 68 to 75. Thursday, sunny. Highs 99 to 105. Thursday night, clear. Low 67 to 74. Friday, sunny. Highs 97 to 103. Friday night, clear. Low 66 to 73. Saturday, sunny. Highs 97 to 103. Saturday night, mostly clear. Low 67 to 74. Sunday, sunny. Highs 96 to 102. The Phoenix, Arizona climate summary for this evening, as of 5 p.m., May 31, 2026. Today's high temperature was 99 degrees. The normal high is 100. The record high is 109 degrees, which was last set in 2012. Today's low temperature was 72 degrees. The normal low is 74. The record low is 54 degrees, which was set in 1918. No precipitation fell today, which leaves the monthly total at a trace. The total precipitation for the year still stands at 0.32 inches. The normal high temperature for tomorrow is 100 degrees, and the normal low is 74. Sunset tonight is at 7:32 p.m. Sunrise tomorrow is at 5:19 a.m. Here is the synopsis for Southeast California, Southwest, and South Central Arizona. Near normal temperatures today, warm to slightly above normal tomorrow, and will be near to slightly above normal through this upcoming week. Dry conditions with mostly sunny skies and light seasonal winds with occasional afternoon breeziness are expected through this upcoming week. 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The current time is 9:27 p.m. Mountain Standard Time. Here is the 9 p.m. Mountain Standard Time observation for Phoenix, on Sunday, May 31st. At Sky Harbor, it was clear. Visibility 10 miles. Temperature was 94 degrees, dew point 28, relative humidity 9%. Wind was northwest, at 6 miles an hour. And the pressure was 29.77 inches, and rising. Other observations for South Central Arizona, including the Greater Phoenix area, it was clear, with a temperature of 86 at Buckeye, 85 at Deer Valley, and 89 at Scottsdale Airport. Under clear skies, Falcon Field reported 88, Chandler reported 89, and Casa Grande reported 87. Observations for Northern Arizona, it was clear. It was 60 at Flagstaff, 77 at Kingman, 51 at the Grand Canyon, and 71 at Prescott. Payson reported 70, Page reported 77, Winslow reported 69, and Shoal reported 61.
observations for southern Arizona, it was clear. It was 86 at Tucson, 87 at Yuma, 73 at Nogales, and 79 at Sierra Vista. Observations for Southern California, skies ranged from clear to partly cloudy. It was 63 at Los Angeles Airport, 64 at San Diego, and 90 at Blythe. Regional observations, skies ranged from clear to partly cloudy. It was 89 at Las Vegas, 68 at Salt Lake City, 74 at Albuquerque, and 85 at El Paso. Once again, at 9 p.m. in Phoenix, under clear skies. The Sky Harbor temperature was 94 degrees. Here is the latest forecast. For the following area, in Arizona, Central Phoenix, issued at 4:16 p.m. Mountain Standard Time. Tonight, clear. Low 67 to 74. West wind around 5 miles per hour in the evening, becoming light after midnight. Monday, sunny. Highs 98 to 103. Southeast wind around 5 miles per hour in the morning, becoming southwest 5 to 10 miles per hour in the afternoon. Monday night, clear. Low 68 to 76. West wind 5 to 10 miles per hour. Tuesday, sunny. Highs 99 to 104. Southeast wind around 5 miles per hour in the morning, becoming southwest 5 to 10 miles per hour in the afternoon. Tuesday night, clear. Low 67 to 75. West wind 5 to 10 miles per hour. Wednesday, sunny. Highs 100 to 106. Wednesday night, clear. Low 68 to 75. Thursday, sunny. Highs 99 to 105. Thursday night, clear. Low 67 to 74. Friday, sunny. Highs 97 to 103. Friday night, clear. Low 66 to 73. Saturday, sunny. Highs 97 to 103. Saturday night, mostly clear. Low 67 to 74. Sunday, sunny. Highs 96 to 102. The Phoenix, Arizona climate summary for this evening, as of 5 p.m., May 31, 2026. Today's high temperature was 99 degrees. The normal high is 100. The record high is 109 degrees, which was last set in 2012. Today's low temperature was 72 degrees. The normal low is 74. The record low is 54 degrees, which was set in 1918. No precipitation fell today, which leaves the monthly total at a trace. The total precipitation for the year still stands at 0.32 inches. The normal high temperature for tomorrow is 100 degrees, and the normal low is 74. Sunset tonight is at 7:32 p.m. Sunrise tomorrow is at 5:19 a.m. Here is the synopsis for Southeast California, Southwest, and South Central Arizona. Near normal temperatures today, warm to slightly above normal tomorrow, and will be near to slightly above normal through this upcoming week. Dry conditions with mostly sunny skies and light seasonal winds with occasional afternoon breeziness are expected through this upcoming week. 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The current time is 9:33 p.m. Mountain Standard Time. Here is the 9 p.m. Mountain Standard Time observation for Phoenix, on Sunday, May 31st. At Sky Harbor, it was clear. Visibility 10 miles. Temperature was 94 degrees, dew point 28, relative humidity 9%. Wind was northwest, at 6 miles an hour. And the pressure was 29.77 inches, and rising. Other observations for South Central Arizona, including the Greater Phoenix area, it was clear, with a temperature of 86 at Buckeye, 85 at Deer Valley, and 89 at Scottsdale Airport. Under clear skies, Falcon Field reported 88,
Chandler reported 89, and Casa Grande reported 87. Observations for northern Arizona, it was clear. It was 60 at Flagstaff, 77 at Kingman, 51 at the Grand Canyon, and 71 at Prescott. Payson reported 70, Page reported 77, Winslow reported 69, and Scholl reported 61. Observations for southern Arizona, it was clear. It was 86 at Tucson, 87 at Yuma, 73 at Nogales, and 79 at Sierra Vista. Observations for Southern California, skies ranged from clear to partly cloudy. It was 63 at Los Angeles Airport, 64 at San Diego, and 90 at Blythe. Regional observations, skies ranged from clear to partly cloudy. It was 89 at Las Vegas, 68 at Salt Lake City, 74 at Albuquerque, and 85 at El Paso. Once again, at 9 p.m. in Phoenix, under clear skies. The Sky Harbor temperature was 94 degrees. Here is the latest forecast. For the following area, in Arizona, Central Phoenix, issued at 4:16 p.m. Mountain Standard Time. Tonight, clear. Low 67 to 74. West wind around 5 miles per hour in the evening, becoming light after midnight. Monday, sunny. Highs 98 to 103. Southeast wind around 5 miles per hour in the morning, becoming southwest 5 to 10 miles per hour in the afternoon. Monday night, clear. Low 68 to 76. West wind 5 to 10 miles per hour. Tuesday, sunny. Highs 99 to 104. Southeast wind around 5 miles per hour in the morning, becoming southwest 5 to 10 miles per hour in the afternoon. Tuesday night, clear. Low 67 to 75. West wind 5 to 10 miles per hour. Wednesday, sunny. Highs 100 to 106. Wednesday night, clear. Low 68 to 75. Thursday, sunny. Highs 99 to 105. Thursday night, clear. Low 67 to 74. Friday, sunny. Highs 97 to 103. Friday night, clear. Low 66 to 73. Saturday, sunny. Highs 97 to 103. Saturday night, mostly clear. Low 67 to 74. Sunday, sunny. Highs 96 to 102. The Phoenix, Arizona climate summary for this evening, as of 5 p.m., May 31, 2026. Today's high temperature was 99 degrees. The normal high is 100. The record high is 109 degrees, which was last set in 2012. Today's low temperature was 72 degrees. The normal low is 74. The record low is 54 degrees, which was set in 1918. No precipitation fell today, which leaves the monthly total at a trace. The total precipitation for the year still stands at 0.32 inches. The normal high temperature for tomorrow is 100 degrees, and the normal low is 74. Sunset tonight is at 7:32 p.m. Sunrise tomorrow is at 5:19 a.m. Here is the synopsis for Southeast California, Southwest, and South Central Arizona. Near normal temperatures today, warm to slightly above normal tomorrow, and will be near to slightly above normal through this upcoming week. Dry conditions with mostly sunny skies and light seasonal winds with occasional afternoon breeziness are expected through this upcoming week. 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The current time is 9:38 p.m. Mountain Standard Time. Here is the 9 p.m. Mountain Standard Time observation for Phoenix, on Sunday, May 31st. At Sky Harbor, it was clear. Visibility 10 miles. Temperature was 94 degrees, dew point 28, relative humidity 9%.
Wind was northwest, at 6 miles an hour. And the pressure was 29.77 inches, and rising. Other observations for south-central Arizona, including the greater Phoenix area, it was clear, with a temperature of 86 at Buckeye, 85 at Deer Valley, and 89 at Scottsdale Airport. Under clear skies, Falcon Field reported 88, Chandler reported 89, and Casa Grande reported 87. Observations for northern Arizona, it was clear. It was 60 at Flagstaff, 77 at Kingman, 51 at the Grand Canyon, and 71 at Prescott. Payson reported 70, Page reported 77, Winslow reported 69, and Sholo reported 61. Observations for southern Arizona, it was clear. It was 86 at Tucson, 87 at Yuma, 73 at Nogales, and 79 at Sierra Vista. Observations for Southern California, skies ranged from clear to partly cloudy. It was 63 at Los Angeles Airport, 64 at San Diego, and 90 at Blythe. Regional observations, skies ranged from clear to partly cloudy. It was 89 at Las Vegas, 68 at Salt Lake City, 74 at Albuquerque, and 85 at El Paso. Once again, at 9 p.m. in Phoenix, under clear skies. The Sky Harbor temperature was 94 degrees. Here is the latest forecast. For the following area, in Arizona, Central Phoenix, issued at 4:16 p.m. Mountain Standard Time. Tonight, clear. Low 67 to 74. West wind around 5 miles per hour in the evening, becoming light after midnight. Monday, sunny. Highs 98 to 103. Southeast wind around 5 miles per hour in the morning, becoming southwest 5 to 10 miles per hour in the afternoon. Monday night, clear. Low 68 to 76. West wind 5 to 10 miles per hour. Tuesday, sunny. Highs 99 to 104. Southeast wind around 5 miles per hour in the morning, becoming southwest 5 to 10 miles per hour in the afternoon. Tuesday night, clear. Low 67 to 75. West wind 5 to 10 miles per hour. Wednesday, sunny. Highs 100 to 106. Wednesday night, clear. Low 68 to 75. Thursday, sunny. Highs 99 to 105. Thursday night, clear. Low 67 to 74. Friday, sunny. Highs 97 to 103. Friday night, clear. Low 66 to 73. Saturday, sunny. Highs 97 to 103. Saturday night, mostly clear. Low 67 to 74. Sunday, sunny. Highs 96 to 102. The Phoenix, Arizona climate summary for this evening, as of 5 p.m., May 31, 2026. Today's high temperature was 99 degrees. The normal high is 100. The record high is 109 degrees, which was last set in 2012. Today's low temperature was 72 degrees. The normal low is 74. The record low is 54 degrees, which was set in 1918. No precipitation fell today, which leaves the monthly total at a trace. The total precipitation for the year still stands at 0.32 inches. The normal high temperature for tomorrow is 100 degrees, and the normal low is 74. Sunset tonight is at 7:32 p.m. Sunrise tomorrow is at 5:19 a.m. Here is the synopsis for Southeast California, Southwest, and South Central Arizona. Near normal temperatures today, warm to slightly above normal tomorrow, and will be near to slightly above normal through this upcoming week. Dry conditions with mostly sunny skies and light seasonal winds with occasional afternoon breeziness are expected through this upcoming week. 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
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Here is the 9 p.m. Mountain Standard Time observation for Phoenix, on Sunday, May 31st. At Sky Harbor, it was clear. Visibility 10 miles. Temperature was 94 degrees, dew point 28, relative humidity 9%. Wind was northwest, at 6 miles an hour. And the pressure was 29.77 inches, and rising. Other observations for south-central Arizona, including the greater Phoenix area, it was clear, with a temperature of 86 at Buckeye, 85 at Deer Valley, and 89 at Scottsdale Airport. Under clear skies, Falcon Field reported 88, Chandler reported 89, and Casa Grande reported 87. Observations for northern Arizona, it was clear. It was 60 at Flagstaff, 77 at Kingman, 51 at the Grand Canyon, and 71 at Prescott. Payson reported 70, Page reported 77, Winslow reported 69, and Sholo reported 61. Observations for southern Arizona, it was clear. It was 86 at Tucson, 87 at Yuma, 73 at Nogales, and 79 at Sierra Vista. Observations for Southern California, skies ranged from clear to partly cloudy. It was 63 at Los Angeles Airport, 64 at San Diego, and 90 at Blythe. Regional observations, skies ranged from clear to partly cloudy. It was 89 at Las Vegas, 68 at Salt Lake City, 74 at Albuquerque, and 85 at El Paso. Once again, at 9 p.m. in Phoenix, under clear skies. The Sky Harbor temperature was 94 degrees. Here is the latest forecast. For the following area, in Arizona, Central Phoenix, issued at 4:16 p.m. Mountain Standard Time. Tonight, clear. Low 67 to 74. West wind around 5 miles per hour in the evening, becoming light after midnight. Monday, sunny. Highs 98 to 103. Southeast wind around 5 miles per hour in the morning, becoming southwest 5 to 10 miles per hour in the afternoon. Monday night, clear. Low 68 to 76. West wind 5 to 10 miles per hour. Tuesday, sunny. Highs 99 to 104. Southeast wind around 5 miles per hour in the morning, becoming southwest 5 to 10 miles per hour in the afternoon. Tuesday night, clear. Low 67 to 75. West wind 5 to 10 miles per hour. Wednesday, sunny. Highs 100 to 106. Wednesday night, clear. Low 68 to 75. Thursday, sunny. Highs 99 to 105. Thursday night, clear. Low 67 to 74. Friday, sunny. Highs 97 to 103. Friday night, clear. Low 66 to 73. Saturday, sunny. Highs 97 to 103. Saturday night, mostly clear. Low 67 to 74. Sunday, sunny. Highs 96 to 102. The Phoenix, Arizona climate summary for this evening, as of 5 p.m., May 31st, 2026. Today's high temperature was 99 degrees. The normal high is 100. The record high is 109 degrees, which was last set in 2012. Today's low temperature was 72 degrees. The normal low is 74. The record low is 54 degrees, which was set in 1918. No precipitation fell today, which leaves the monthly total at a trace. The total precipitation for the year still stands at 0.32 inches. The normal high temperature for tomorrow is 100 degrees, and the normal low is 74. Sunset tonight is at 7:32 p.m. Sunrise tomorrow is at 5:19 a.m. Here is the synopsis for Southeast California, Southwest, and South Central Arizona.
Near normal temperatures today, warm to slightly above normal tomorrow, and will be near to slightly above normal through this upcoming week. Dry conditions with mostly sunny skies and light seasonal winds with occasional afternoon breeziness are expected through this upcoming week. 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The current time is 9:49 p.m. Mountain Standard Time. Here is the 9 p.m. Mountain Standard Time observation for Phoenix on Sunday, May 31st. At Sky Harbor, it was clear. Visibility 10 miles. Temperature was 94 degrees, dew point 28, relative humidity 9%. Wind was northwest, at 6 miles an hour. And the pressure was 29.77 inches, and rising. Other observations for South Central Arizona, including the Greater Phoenix area, it was clear, with a temperature of 86 at Buckeye, 85 at Deer Valley, and 89 at Scottsdale Airport. Under clear skies, Falcon Field reported 88, Chandler reported 89, and Casa Grande reported 87. Observations for Northern Arizona, it was clear. It was 60 at Flagstaff, 77 at Kingman, 51 at the Grand Canyon, and 71 at Prescott. Payson reported 70, Page reported 77, Winslow reported 69, and Sholem reported 61. Observations for Southern Arizona, it was clear. It was 86 at Tucson, 87 at Yuma, 73 at Nogales, and 79 at Sierra Vista. Observations for Southern California, skies ranged from clear to partly cloudy. It was 63 at Los Angeles Airport, 64 at San Diego, and 90 at Blythe. Regional observations, skies ranged from clear to partly cloudy. It was 89 at Las Vegas, 68 at Salt Lake City, 74 at Albuquerque, and 85 at El Paso. Once again, at 9 p.m. in Phoenix, under clear skies. The Sky Harbor temperature was 94 degrees. Here is the latest forecast. For the following area, in Arizona, Central Phoenix, issued at 4:16 p.m. Mountain Standard Time. Tonight, clear. Low 67 to 74. West wind around 5 miles per hour in the evening, becoming light after midnight. Monday, sunny. Highs 98 to 103. Southeast wind around 5 miles per hour in the morning, becoming southwest 5 to 10 miles per hour in the afternoon. Monday night, clear. Low 68 to 76. West wind 5 to 10 miles per hour. Tuesday, sunny. Highs 99 to 104. Southeast wind around 5 miles per hour in the morning, becoming southwest 5 to 10 miles per hour in the afternoon. Tuesday night, clear. Low 67 to 75. West wind 5 to 10 miles per hour. Wednesday, sunny. Highs 100 to 106. Wednesday night, clear. Low 68 to 75. Thursday, sunny. Highs 99 to 105. Thursday night, clear. Low 67 to 74. Friday, sunny. Highs 97 to 103. Friday night, clear. Low 66 to 73. Saturday, sunny. Highs 97 to 103. Saturday night, mostly clear. Low 67 to 74. Sunday, sunny. Highs 96 to 102. The Phoenix, Arizona climate summary for this evening, as of 5 p.m., May 31st, 2026. Today's high temperature was 99 degrees. The normal high is 100. The record high is 109 degrees, which was last set in 2012. Today's low temperature was 72 degrees. The normal low is 74. The record low is 54 degrees, which was set in 1918. No precipitation fell today, which leaves the monthly total at a trace.
The total precipitation for the year still stands at 0.32 inches. The normal high temperature for tomorrow is 100 degrees, and the normal low is 74. Sunset tonight is at 7:32 p.m. Sunrise tomorrow is at 5:19 a.m. Here is the synopsis for Southeast California, Southwest, and South Central Arizona. Near normal temperatures today, warm to slightly above normal tomorrow, and will be near to slightly above normal through this upcoming week. Dry conditions with mostly sunny skies and light seasonal winds with occasional afternoon breeziness are expected through this upcoming week. 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The current time is 9:54 p.m. Mountain Standard Time. Here is the 9 p.m. Mountain Standard Time observation for Phoenix on Sunday, May 31st. At Sky Harbor, it was clear. Visibility 10 miles. Temperature was 94 degrees, dew point 28, relative humidity 9%. Wind was northwest, at 6 miles an hour. And the pressure was 29.77 inches, and rising. Other observations for South Central Arizona, including the greater Phoenix area, it was clear, with a temperature of 86 at Buckeye, 85 at Deer Valley, and 89 at Scottsdale Airport. Under clear skies, Falcon Field reported 88, Chandler reported 89, and Casa Grande reported 87. Observations for Northern Arizona, it was clear. It was 60 at Flagstaff, 77 at Kingman, 51 at the Grand Canyon, and 71 at Prescott. Payson reported 70, Page reported 77, Winslow reported 69, and Sholo reported 61. Observations for Southern Arizona, it was clear. It was 86 at Tucson, 87 at Yuma, 73 at Nogales, and 79 at Sierra Vista. Observations for Southern California, skies ranged from clear to partly cloudy. It was 63 at Los Angeles Airport, 64 at San Diego, and 90 at Blythe. Regional observations, skies ranged from clear to partly cloudy. It was 89 at Las Vegas, 68 at Salt Lake City, 74 at Albuquerque, and 85 at El Paso. Once again, at 9 p.m. in Phoenix, under clear skies. The Sky Harbor temperature was 94 degrees. Here is the latest forecast. For the following area, in Arizona, Central Phoenix, issued at 9:56 p.m. Mountain Standard Time. Tonight, clear. Low 67 to 74. West wind around 5 miles per hour in the evening, becoming light after midnight. Monday, sunny. Highs 98 to 103. Southeast wind around 5 miles per hour in the morning, becoming southwest 5 to 10 miles per hour in the afternoon. Monday night, mostly clear. Low 68 to 76. Southwest wind 5 to 10 miles per hour. Tuesday, sunny. Highs 99 to 104. Southeast wind around 5 miles per hour in the morning, becoming southwest 5 to 10 miles per hour in the afternoon. Tuesday night, clear. Low 67 to 75. West wind 5 to 10 miles per hour. Wednesday, sunny. Highs 100 to 106. Wednesday night, clear. Low 68 to 75. Thursday, sunny. Highs 99 to 105. Thursday night, clear. Low 67 to 74. Friday, sunny. Highs 97 to 103. Friday night, clear. Low 66 to 73. Saturday, sunny. Highs 97 to 103. Saturday night, mostly clear. Low 67 to 74. Sunday, sunny. Highs 96 to 102. The Phoenix, Arizona climate summary for this evening, as of 5 p.m., May 31st, 2026.
Today's high temperature was 99 degrees. The normal high is 100. The record high is 109 degrees, which was last set in 2012. Today's low temperature was 72 degrees. The normal low is 74. The record low is 54 degrees, which was set in 1918. No precipitation fell today, which leaves the monthly total at a trace. The total precipitation for the year still stands at 0.32 inches. The normal high temperature for tomorrow is 100 degrees, and the normal low is 74. Sunset tonight is at 7:32 p.m. Sunrise tomorrow is at 5:19 a.m. Here is the synopsis for Southeast California, Southwest, and South Central Arizona. Near normal temperatures today, warm to slightly above normal tomorrow, and will be near to slightly above normal through this upcoming week. Dry conditions with mostly sunny skies and light seasonal winds with occasional afternoon breeziness are expected through this upcoming week. 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The current time is 10 p.m. Mountain Standard Time. Here is the latest forecast. For the following area, in Arizona, Central Phoenix, issued at 9:56 p.m. Mountain Standard Time. Tonight, clear. Low 67 to 74. West wind around 5 miles per hour in the evening, becoming light after midnight. Monday, sunny. Highs 98 to 103. Southeast wind around 5 miles per hour in the morning, becoming southwest 5 to 10 miles per hour in the afternoon. Monday night, mostly clear. Low 68 to 76. Southwest wind 5 to 10 miles per hour. Tuesday, sunny. Highs 99 to 104. Southeast wind around 5 miles per hour in the morning, becoming southwest 5 to 10 miles per hour in the afternoon. Tuesday night, clear. Low 67 to 75. West wind 5 to 10 miles per hour. Wednesday, sunny. Highs 100 to 106. Wednesday night, clear. Low 68 to 75. Thursday, sunny. Highs 99 to 105. Thursday night, clear. Low 67 to 74. Friday, sunny. Highs 97 to 103. Friday night, clear. Low 66 to 73. Saturday, sunny. Highs 97 to 103. Saturday night, mostly clear. Low 67 to 74. Sunday, sunny. Highs 96 to 102. Here is the synopsis for Southeast California, Southwest, and South Central Arizona. Near normal temperatures today, warm to slightly above normal tomorrow, and will be near to slightly above normal through this upcoming week. Dry conditions with mostly sunny skies and light seasonal winds with occasional afternoon breeziness are expected through this upcoming week. 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The current time is 10:02 p.m. Mountain Standard Time. Here is the latest forecast. For the following area, in Arizona, Central Phoenix, issued at 9:56 p.m. Mountain Standard Time. Tonight, clear. Low 67 to 74. West wind around 5 miles per hour in the evening, becoming light after midnight. Monday, sunny. Highs 98 to 103. Southeast wind around 5 miles per hour in the morning, becoming southwest 5 to 10 miles per hour in the afternoon. Monday night, mostly clear. Low 68 to 76. Southwest wind 5 to 10 miles per hour. Tuesday, sunny. Highs 99 to 104. Southeast wind around 5 miles per hour in the morning, becoming southwest 5 to 10 miles per hour in the afternoon. Tuesday night, clear.
low 67 to 75. West wind 5 to 10 miles per hour. Wednesday, sunny. Highs 100 to 106. Wednesday night, clear. Low 68 to 75. Thursday, sunny. Highs 99 to 105. Thursday night, clear. Low 67 to 74. Friday, sunny. Highs 97 to 103. Friday night, clear. Low 66 to 73. Saturday, sunny. Highs 97 to 103. Saturday night, mostly clear. Low 67 to 74. Sunday, sunny. Highs 96 to 102. Here is the synopsis for Southeast California, Southwest, and South Central Arizona. Near normal temperatures today, warm to slightly above normal tomorrow, and will be near to slightly above normal through this upcoming week. Dry conditions with mostly sunny skies and light seasonal winds with occasional afternoon breeziness are expected through this upcoming week. 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The current time is 10:05 p.m. Mountain Standard Time. Here is the latest forecast for the following area in Arizona, Central Phoenix, issued at 9:56 p.m. Mountain Standard Time. Tonight, clear. Low 67 to 74. West wind around 5 miles per hour in the evening, becoming light after midnight. Monday, sunny. Highs 98 to 103. Southeast wind around 5 miles per hour in the morning, becoming southwest 5 to 10 miles per hour in the afternoon. Monday night, mostly clear. Low 68 to 76. Southwest wind 5 to 10 miles per hour. Tuesday, sunny. Highs 99 to 104. Southeast wind around 5 miles per hour in the morning, becoming southwest 5 to 10 miles per hour in the afternoon. Tuesday night, clear. Low 67 to 75. West wind 5 to 10 miles per hour. Wednesday, sunny. Highs 100 to 106. Wednesday night, clear. Low 68 to 75. Thursday, sunny. Highs 99 to 105. Thursday night, clear. Low 67 to 74. Friday, sunny. Highs 97 to 103. Friday night, clear. Low 66 to 73. Saturday, sunny. Highs 97 to 103. Saturday night, mostly clear. Low 67 to 74. Sunday, sunny. Highs 96 to 102. Here is the synopsis for Southeast California, Southwest, and South Central Arizona. Near normal temperatures today, warm to slightly above normal tomorrow, and will be near to slightly above normal through this upcoming week. Dry conditions with mostly sunny skies and light seasonal winds with occasional afternoon breeziness are expected through this upcoming week. 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The current time is 10:07 p.m. Mountain Standard Time. Here is the latest forecast for the following area in Arizona, Central Phoenix, issued at 9:56 p.m. Mountain Standard Time. Tonight, clear. Low 67 to 74. West wind around 5 miles per hour in the evening, becoming light after midnight. Monday, sunny. Highs 98 to 103. Southeast wind around 5 miles per hour in the morning, becoming southwest 5 to 10 miles per hour in the afternoon. Monday night, mostly clear. Low 68 to 76. Southwest wind 5 to 10 miles per hour. Tuesday, sunny. Highs 99 to 104.
southeast wind around 5 miles per hour in the morning, becoming southwest 5 to 10 miles per hour in the afternoon. Tuesday night, clear.

3. Saturday, sunny. Highs 97 to 103. Saturday night, mostly clear. Low 67 to 74. Sunday, sunny. Highs 96 to 102. Here is the synopsis for Southeast California, Southwest, and South Central Arizona. Near normal temperatures today, warm to slightly above normal tomorrow, and will be near to slightly above normal through this upcoming week. Dry conditions with mostly sunny skies and light seasonal winds with occasional afternoon breeziness are expected through this upcoming week. 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The current time is 10:10 p.m. Mountain Standard Time. Here is the 10 p.m. Mountain Standard Time observation for Phoenix, on Sunday, May 31st. At Sky Harbor, it was clear. Visibility 10 miles. Temperature was 19 degrees, dew point 30, relative humidity 11%. Wind was southwest, at 3 miles an hour. And the pressure was 29.78 inches, and rising. Other observations for South Central Arizona, including the greater Phoenix area, it was clear, with a temperature of 81 at Buckeye, 88 at Luke Air Force Base, 82 at Deer Valley, and 86 at Scottsdale Airport. Under clear skies, Falcon Field reported 87, Chandler reported 87, Casa Grande reported 84, and Gila Bend reported 83. Observations for Northern Arizona, it was clear. It was 55 at Flagstaff, 74 at Kingman, 47 at the Grand Canyon, and 67 at Prescott. Payson reported 68, Page reported 75, Winslow reported 70, and Sholo reported 61. Observations for Southern Arizona, it was clear. It was 81 at Tucson, 84 at Yuma, 72 at Nogales, and 74 at Sierra Vista. Observations for Southern California, skies ranged from clear to partly cloudy. It was 63 at Los Angeles Airport, 64 at San Diego, and 87 at Blythe. Regional observations, it was clear, with a temperature of 87 at Las Vegas, 72 at Albuquerque, and 75 at El Paso. At Salt Lake City, it was mostly cloudy, with a temperature of 63. Once again, at 10 p.m. in Phoenix, under clear skies. The Sky Harbor temperature was 90 degrees. Here is the latest forecast. For the following area, in Arizona, Central Phoenix, issued at 9:56 p.m. Mountain Standard Time. Tonight, clear. Low 67 to 74. West wind around 5 miles per hour in the evening, becoming light after midnight. Monday, sunny. Highs 98 to 103. Southeast wind around 5 miles per hour in the morning, becoming southwest 5 to 10 miles per hour in the afternoon. Monday night, mostly clear. Low 68 to 76. Southwest wind 5 to 10 miles per hour. Tuesday, sunny. Highs 99 to 104. Southeast wind around 5 miles per hour in the morning, becoming southwest 5 to 10 miles per hour in the afternoon. Tuesday night, clear. Low 67 to 75. West wind 5 to 10 miles per hour. Wednesday, sunny. Highs 100 to 106. Wednesday night, clear. Low 68 to 75. Thursday, sunny. Highs 99 to 105. Thursday night, clear. Low 67 to 74. Friday, sunny. Highs 97 to 103. Friday night, clear. Low 66 to 73. Saturday, sunny. Highs 97 to 103. Saturday night, mostly clear. Low 67 to 74. Sunday, sunny. Highs 96 to 102. Here is the synopsis for Southeast California, Southwest, and South Central Arizona.

Near normal temperatures today, warm to slightly above normal tomorrow, and will be near to slightly above normal through this upcoming week. Dry conditions with mostly sunny skies and light seasonal winds with occasional afternoon breeziness are expected through this upcoming week. 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The current time is 10:15 p.m. Mountain Standard Time. Here is the 10 p.m. Mountain Standard Time observation for Phoenix on Sunday, May 31st. At Sky Harbor, it was clear. Visibility 10 miles. Temperature was 19 degrees, dew point 30, relative humidity 11%. Wind was southwest, at 3 miles an hour. And the pressure was 29.78 inches, and rising. Other observations for South Central Arizona, including the greater Phoenix area, it was clear, with a temperature of 81 at Buckeye, 88 at Luke Air Force Base, 82 at Deer Valley, and 86 at Scottsdale Airport. Under clear skies, Falcon Field reported 87, Chandler reported 87, Casa Grande reported 84, and Gila Bend reported 83. Observations for northern Arizona, it was clear. It was 55 at Flagstaff, 74 at Kingman, 47 at the Grand Canyon, and 67 at Prescott. Payson reported 68, Page reported 75, Winslow reported 70, and Sholo reported 61. Observations for southern Arizona, it was clear. It was 81 at Tucson, 84 at Yuma, 72 at Nogales, and 74 at Sierra Vista. Observations for Southern California, skies ranged from clear to partly cloudy. It was 63 at Los Angeles Airport, 64 at San Diego, and 87 at Blythe. Regional observations, it was clear, with a temperature of 87 at Las Vegas, 72 at Albuquerque, and 75 at El Paso. At Salt Lake City, it was mostly cloudy, with a temperature of 63. Once again, at 10 p.m. in Phoenix, under clear skies. The Sky Harbor temperature was 90 degrees. Here is the latest forecast. For the following area, in Arizona, Central Phoenix, issued at 9:56 p.m. Mountain Standard Time. Tonight, clear. Low 67 to 74. West wind around 5 miles per hour in the evening, becoming light after midnight. Monday, sunny. Highs 98 to 103. Southeast wind around 5 miles per hour in the morning, becoming southwest 5 to 10 miles per hour in the afternoon. Monday night, mostly clear. Low 68 to 76. Southwest wind 5 to 10 miles per hour. Tuesday, sunny. Highs 99 to 104. Southeast wind around 5 miles per hour in the morning, becoming southwest 5 to 10 miles per hour in the afternoon. Tuesday night, clear. Low 67 to 75. West wind 5 to 10 miles per hour. Wednesday, sunny. Highs 100 to 106. Wednesday night, clear. Low 68 to 75. Thursday, sunny. Highs 99 to 105. Thursday night, clear. Low 67 to 74. Friday, sunny. Highs 97 to 103. Friday night, clear. Low 66 to 73. Saturday, sunny. Highs 97 to 103. Saturday night, mostly clear. Low 67 to 74. Sunday, sunny. Highs 96 to 102. Here is the synopsis for Southeast California, Southwest, and South Central Arizona. Near normal temperatures today, warm to slightly above normal tomorrow, and will be near to slightly above normal through this upcoming week. Dry conditions with mostly sunny skies and light seasonal winds with occasional afternoon breeziness are expected through this upcoming week. 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
serving South Central Arizona. The current time is 10:19 p.m. Mountain Standard Time. Here is the 10 p.m. Mountain Standard Time observation for Phoenix, on Sunday, May 31st. At Sky Harbor, it was clear. Visibility 10 miles. Temperature was 90 degrees, dew point 30, relative humidity 11%. Wind was southwest, at 3 miles an hour. And the pressure was 29.78 inches, and rising. Other observations for South Central Arizona, including the greater Phoenix area, it was clear, with a temperature of 81 at Buckeye, 88 at Luke Air Force Base, 82 at Deer Valley, and 86 at Scottsdale Airport. Under clear skies, Falcon Field reported 87, Chandler reported 87, Casa Grande reported 84, and Gila Bend reported 83. Observations for Northern Arizona, it was clear. It was 55 at Flagstaff, 74 at Kingman, 47 at the Grand Canyon, and 67 at Prescott. Payson reported 68, Page reported 75, Winslow reported 70, and Sholo reported 61. Observations for Southern Arizona, it was clear. It was 81 at Tucson, 84 at Yuma, 72 at Nogales, and 74 at Sierra Vista. Observations for Southern California, skies ranged from clear to partly cloudy. It was 63 at Los Angeles Airport, 64 at San Diego, and 87 at Blythe. Regional observations, it was clear, with a temperature of 87 at Las Vegas, 72 at Albuquerque, and 75 at El Paso. At Salt Lake City, it was mostly cloudy, with a temperature of 63. Once again, at 10 p.m. in Phoenix, under clear skies. The Sky Harbor temperature was 90 degrees. Here is the latest forecast. For the following area, in Arizona, Central Phoenix, issued at 9:56 p.m. Mountain Standard Time. Tonight, clear. Low 67 to 74. West wind around 5 miles per hour in the evening, becoming light after midnight. Monday, sunny. Highs 98 to 103. Southeast wind around 5 miles per hour in the morning, becoming southwest 5 to 10 miles per hour in the afternoon. Monday night, mostly clear. Low 68 to 76. Southwest wind 5 to 10 miles per hour. Tuesday, sunny. Highs 99 to 104. Southeast wind around 5 miles per hour in the morning, becoming southwest 5 to 10 miles per hour in the afternoon. Tuesday night, clear. Low 67 to 75. West wind 5 to 10 miles per hour. Wednesday, sunny. Highs 100 to 106. Wednesday night, clear. Low 68 to 75. Thursday, sunny. Highs 99 to 105. Thursday night, clear. Low 67 to 74. Friday, sunny. Highs 97 to 103. Friday night, clear. Low 66 to 73. Saturday, sunny. Highs 97 to 103. Saturday night, mostly clear. Low 67 to 74. Sunday, sunny. Highs 96 to 102. Here is the synopsis for Southeast California, Southwest, and South Central Arizona. Near normal temperatures today, warm to slightly above normal tomorrow, and will be near to slightly above normal through this upcoming week. Dry conditions with mostly sunny skies and light seasonal winds with occasional afternoon breeziness are expected through this upcoming week. 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The current time is 10:24 p.m. Mountain Standard Time. Here is the 10 p.m. Mountain Standard Time observation for Phoenix, on Sunday, May 31st. At Sky Harbor, it was clear. Visibility 10 miles.
Temperature was 90 degrees, dew point 30, relative humidity 11%. Wind was southwest, at 3 miles an hour. And the pressure was 29.78 inches, and rising. Other observations for South Central Arizona, including the Greater Phoenix area, it was clear, with a temperature of 81 at Buckeye, 88 at Luke Air Force Base, 82 at Deer Valley, and 86 at Scottsdale Airport. Under clear skies, Falcon Field reported 87, Chandler reported 87, Casa Grande reported 84, and Gila Bend reported 83. Observations for Northern Arizona, it was clear. It was 55 at Flagstaff, 74 at Kingman, 47 at the Grand Canyon, and 67 at Prescott. Payson reported 68, Page reported 75, Winslow reported 70, and Sholo reported 61. Observations for Southern Arizona, it was clear. It was 81 at Tucson, 84 at Yuma, 72 at Nogales, and 74 at Sierra Vista. Observations for Southern California, skies ranged from clear to partly cloudy. It was 63 at Los Angeles Airport, 64 at San Diego, and 87 at Blythe. Regional observations, it was clear, with a temperature of 87 at Las Vegas, 72 at Albuquerque, and 75 at El Paso. At Salt Lake City, it was mostly cloudy, with a temperature of 63. Once again, at 10 p.m. in Phoenix, under clear skies. The Sky Harbor temperature was 90 degrees. Here is the latest forecast. For the following area, in Arizona, Central Phoenix, issued at 9:56 p.m. Mountain Standard Time. Tonight, clear. Low 67 to 74. West wind around 5 miles per hour in the evening, becoming light after midnight. Monday, sunny. Highs 98 to 103. Southeast wind around 5 miles per hour in the morning, becoming southwest 5 to 10 miles per hour in the afternoon. Monday night, mostly clear. Low 68 to 76. Southwest wind 5 to 10 miles per hour. Tuesday, sunny. Highs 99 to 104. Southeast wind around 5 miles per hour in the morning, becoming southwest 5 to 10 miles per hour in the afternoon. Tuesday night, clear. Low 67 to 75. West wind 5 to 10 miles per hour. Wednesday, sunny. Highs 100 to 106. Wednesday night, clear. Low 68 to 75. Thursday, sunny. Highs 99 to 105. Thursday night, clear. Low 67 to 74. Friday, sunny. Highs 97 to 103. Friday night, clear. Low 66 to 73. Saturday, sunny. Highs 97 to 103. Saturday night, mostly clear. Low 67 to 74. Sunday, sunny. Highs 96 to 102. Here is the synopsis for Southeast California, Southwest, and South Central Arizona. Near normal temperatures today, warm to slightly above normal tomorrow, and will be near to slightly above normal through this upcoming week. Dry conditions with mostly sunny skies and light seasonal winds with occasional afternoon breeziness are expected through this upcoming week. You're listening to National Weather Service NOAA Weather Radio, KEC 94 in Phoenix, Arizona, serving South Central Arizona. The current time is 10:28 p.m. Mountain Standard Time. Here is the 10 p.m. Mountain Standard Time observation for Phoenix, on Sunday, May 31st. At Sky Harbor, it was clear. Visibility 10 miles. Temperature was 90 degrees, dew point 30, relative humidity 11%. Wind was southwest, at 3 miles an hour. And the pressure was 29.78 inches, and rising. Other observations for South Central Arizona, including the Greater Phoenix area, it was clear, with a temperature of 81 at Buckeye,
88 at Luke Air Force Base, 82 at Deer Valley, and 86 at Scottsdale Airport. Under clear skies, Falcon Field reported 87, Chandler reported 87, Casa Grande reported 84, and Gila Bend reported 83. Observations for Northern Arizona, it was clear. It was 55 at Flagstaff, 74 at Kingman, 47 at the Grand Canyon, and 67 at Prescott. Payson reported 68, Page reported 75, Winslow reported 70, and Sholo reported 61. Observations for Southern Arizona, it was clear. It was 81 at Tucson, 84 at Yuma, 72 at Nogales, and 74 at Sierra Vista. Observations for Southern California, skies ranged from clear to partly cloudy. It was 63 at Los Angeles Airport, 64 at San Diego, and 87 at Blythe. Regional observations, it was clear, with a temperature of 87 at Las Vegas, 72 at Albuquerque, and 75 at El Paso. At Salt Lake City, it was mostly cloudy, with a temperature of 63. Once again, at 10 p.m. in Phoenix, under clear skies. The Sky Harbor temperature was 90 degrees. Here is the latest forecast. For the following area, in Arizona, Central Phoenix, issued at 9:56 p.m. Mountain Standard Time. Tonight, clear. Low 67 to 74. West wind around 5 miles per hour in the evening, becoming light after midnight. Monday, sunny. Highs 98 to 103. Southeast wind around 5 miles per hour in the morning, becoming southwest 5 to 10 miles per hour in the afternoon. Monday night, mostly clear. Low 68 to 76. Southwest wind 5 to 10 miles per hour. Tuesday, sunny. Highs 99 to 104. Southeast wind around 5 miles per hour in the morning, becoming southwest 5 to 10 miles per hour in the afternoon. Tuesday night, clear. Low 67 to 75. West wind 5 to 10 miles per hour. Wednesday, sunny. Highs 100 to 106. Wednesday night, clear. Low 68 to 75. Thursday, sunny. Highs 99 to 105. Thursday night, clear. Low 67 to 74. Friday, sunny. Highs 97 to 103. Friday night, clear. Low 66 to 73. Saturday, sunny. Highs 97 to 103. Saturday night, mostly clear. Low 67 to 74. Sunday, sunny. Highs 96 to 102. Here is the synopsis for Southeast California, Southwest, and South Central Arizona. Near normal temperatures today, warm to slightly above normal tomorrow, and will be near to slightly above normal through this upcoming week. Dry conditions with mostly sunny skies and light seasonal winds with occasional afternoon breeziness are expected through this upcoming week. 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The current time is 10:33 p.m. Mountain Standard Time. Here is the 10 p.m. Mountain Standard Time observation for Phoenix, on Sunday, May 31st. At Sky Harbor, it was clear. Visibility 10 miles. Temperature was 90 degrees, dew point 30, relative humidity 11%. Wind was southwest, at 3 miles an hour. And the pressure was 29.78 inches, and rising. Other observations for South Central Arizona, including the Greater Phoenix area, it was clear, with a temperature of 81 at Buckeye, 88 at Luke Air Force Base, 82 at Deer Valley, and 86 at Scottsdale Airport. Under clear skies, Falcon Field reported 87, Chandler reported 87, Casa Grande reported 84, and Gila Bend reported 83. Observations for Northern Arizona, it was clear.
It was 55 at Flagstaff, 74 at Kingman, 47 at the Grand Canyon, and 67 at Prescott. Payson reported 68, Page reported 75, Winslow reported 70, and Scholl reported 61. Observations for southern Arizona, it was clear. It was 81 at Tucson, 84 at Yuma, 72 at Nogales, and 74 at Sierra Vista. Observations for Southern California, skies ranged from clear to partly cloudy. It was 63 at Los Angeles Airport, 64 at San Diego, and 87 at Blythe. Regional observations, it was clear, with a temperature of 87 at Las Vegas, 72 at Albuquerque, and 75 at El Paso. At Salt Lake City, it was mostly cloudy, with a temperature of 63. Once again, at 10 p.m. in Phoenix, under clear skies. The Sky Harbor temperature was 90 degrees. Here is the latest forecast. For the following area, in Arizona, Central Phoenix, issued at 9:56 p.m. Mountain Standard Time. Tonight, clear. Low 67 to 74. West wind around 5 miles per hour in the evening, becoming light after midnight. Monday, sunny. Highs 98 to 103. Southeast wind around 5 miles per hour in the morning, becoming southwest 5 to 10 miles per hour in the afternoon. Monday night, mostly clear. Low 68 to 76. Southwest wind 5 to 10 miles per hour. Tuesday, sunny. Highs 99 to 104. Southeast wind around 5 miles per hour in the morning, becoming southwest 5 to 10 miles per hour in the afternoon. Tuesday night, clear. Low 67 to 75. West wind 5 to 10 miles per hour. Wednesday, sunny. Highs 100 to 106. Wednesday night, clear. Low 68 to 75. Thursday, sunny. Highs 99 to 105. Thursday night, clear. Low 67 to 74. Friday, sunny. Highs 97 to 103. Friday night, clear. Low 66 to 73. Saturday, sunny. Highs 97 to 103. Saturday night, mostly clear. Low 67 to 74. Sunday, sunny. Highs 96 to 102. Here is the synopsis for Southeast California, Southwest, and South Central Arizona. Near normal temperatures today, warm to slightly above normal tomorrow, and will be near to slightly above normal through this upcoming week. Dry conditions with mostly sunny skies and light seasonal winds with occasional afternoon breeziness are expected through this upcoming week. 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The current time is 10:38 p.m. Mountain Standard Time. Here is the 10 p.m. Mountain Standard Time observation for Phoenix, on Sunday, May 31st. At Sky Harbor, it was clear. Visibility 10 miles. Temperature was 90 degrees, dew point 30, relative humidity 11%. Wind was southwest, at 3 miles an hour. And the pressure was 29.78 inches, and rising. Other observations for South Central Arizona, including the Greater Phoenix area, it was clear, with a temperature of 81 at Buckeye, 88 at Luke Air Force Base, 82 at Deer Valley, and 86 at Scottsdale Airport. Under clear skies, Falcon Field reported 87, Chandler reported 87, Casa Grande reported 84, and Gila Bend reported 83. Observations for northern Arizona, it was clear. It was 55 at Flagstaff, 74 at Kingman, 47 at the Grand Canyon, and 67 at Prescott. Payson reported 68, Page reported 75, Winslow reported 70, and Scholl reported 61. Observations for southern Arizona, it was clear. It was 81 at Tucson,
84 at Yuma, 72 at Nogales, and 74 at Sierra Vista. Observations for Southern California, skies ranged from clear to partly cloudy. It was 63 at Los Angeles Airport, 64 at San Diego, and 87 at Blythe. Regional observations, it was clear, with a temperature of 87 at Las Vegas, 72 at Albuquerque, and 75 at El Paso. At Salt Lake City, it was mostly cloudy, with a temperature of 63. Once again, at 10 p.m. in Phoenix, under clear skies. The Sky Harbor temperature was 90 degrees. Here is the latest forecast. For the following area, in Arizona, Central Phoenix, issued at 9:56 p.m. Mountain Standard Time. Tonight, clear. Low 67 to 74. West wind around 5 miles per hour in the evening, becoming light after midnight. Monday, sunny. Highs 98 to 103. Southeast wind around 5 miles per hour in the morning, becoming southwest 5 to 10 miles per hour in the afternoon. Monday night, mostly clear. Low 68 to 76. Southwest wind 5 to 10 miles per hour. Tuesday, sunny. Highs 99 to 104. Southeast wind around 5 miles per hour in the morning, becoming southwest 5 to 10 miles per hour in the afternoon. Tuesday night, clear. Low 67 to 75. West wind 5 to 10 miles per hour. Wednesday, sunny. Highs 100 to 106. Wednesday night, clear. Low 68 to 75. Thursday, sunny. Highs 99 to 105. Thursday night, clear. Low 67 to 74. Friday, sunny. Highs 97 to 103. Friday night, clear. Low 66 to 73. Saturday, sunny. Highs 97 to 103. Saturday night, mostly clear. Low 67 to 74. Sunday, sunny. Highs 96 to 102. Here is the synopsis for Southeast California, Southwest, and South Central Arizona. Near normal temperatures today, warm to slightly above normal tomorrow, and will be near to slightly above normal through this upcoming week. Dry conditions with mostly sunny skies and light seasonal winds with occasional afternoon breeziness are expected through this upcoming week. 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The current time is 10:42 p.m. Mountain Standard Time. Here is the 10 p.m. Mountain Standard Time observation for Phoenix, on Sunday, May 31st. At Sky Harbor, it was clear. Visibility 10 miles. Temperature was 90 degrees, dew point 30, relative humidity 11%. Wind was southwest, at 3 miles an hour. And the pressure was 29.78 inches, and rising. Other observations for South Central Arizona, including the greater Phoenix area, it was clear, with a temperature of 81 at Buckeye, 88 at Luke Air Force Base, 82 at Deer Valley, and 86 at Scottsdale Airport. Under clear skies, Falcon Field reported 87, Chandler reported 87, Casa Grande reported 84, and Gila Bend reported 83. Observations for Northern Arizona, it was clear. It was 55 at Flagstaff, 74 at Kingman, 47 at the Grand Canyon, and 67 at Prescott. Payson reported 68, Page reported 75, Winslow reported 70, and Sholo reported 61. Observations for Southern Arizona, it was clear. It was 81 at Tucson, 84 at Yuma, 72 at Nogales, and 74 at Sierra Vista. Observations for Southern California, skies ranged from clear to partly cloudy. It was 63 at Los Angeles Airport, 64 at San Diego, and 87 at Blythe.
regional observations, it was clear, with a temperature of 87 at Las Vegas, 72 at Albuquerque, and 75 at El Paso. At Salt Lake City, it was mostly cloudy, with a temperature of 63. Once again, at 10 p.m. in Phoenix, under clear skies, the Sky Harbor temperature was 90 degrees. Here is the latest forecast. For the following area, in Arizona, Central Phoenix, issued at 9:56 p.m. Mountain Standard Time. Tonight, clear. Low 67 to 74. West wind around 5 miles per hour in the evening, becoming light after midnight. Monday, sunny. Highs 98 to 103. Southeast wind around 5 miles per hour in the morning, becoming southwest 5 to 10 miles per hour in the afternoon. Monday night, mostly clear. Low 68 to 76. Southwest wind 5 to 10 miles per hour. Tuesday, sunny. Highs 99 to 104. Southeast wind around 5 miles per hour in the morning, becoming southwest 5 to 10 miles per hour in the afternoon. Tuesday night, clear. Low 67 to 75. West wind 5 to 10 miles per hour. Wednesday, sunny. Highs 100 to 106. Wednesday night, clear. Low 68 to 75. Thursday, sunny. Highs 99 to 105. Thursday night, clear. Low 67 to 74. Friday, sunny. Highs 97 to 103. Friday night, clear. Low 66 to 73. Saturday, sunny. Highs 97 to 103. Saturday night, mostly clear. Low 67 to 74. Sunday, sunny. Highs 96 to 102. Here is the synopsis for Southeast California, Southwest, and South Central Arizona. Near normal temperatures today, warm to slightly above normal tomorrow, and will be near to slightly above normal through this upcoming week. Dry conditions with mostly sunny skies and light seasonal winds with occasional afternoon breeziness are expected through this upcoming week. 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The current time is 10:47 p.m. Mountain Standard Time. Here is the 10 p.m. Mountain Standard Time observation for Phoenix, on Sunday, May 31st. At Sky Harbor, it was clear. Visibility 10 miles. Temperature was 90 degrees, dew point 30, relative humidity 11%. Wind was southwest, at 3 miles an hour. And the pressure was 29.78 inches, and rising. Other observations for South Central Arizona, including the greater Phoenix area, it was clear, with a temperature of 81 at Buckeye, 88 at Luke Air Force Base, 82 at Deer Valley, and 86 at Scottsdale Airport. Under clear skies, Falcon Field reported 87, Chandler reported 87, Casa Grande reported 84, and Gila Bend reported 83. Observations for northern Arizona, it was clear. It was 55 at Flagstaff, 74 at Kingman, 47 at the Grand Canyon, and 67 at Prescott. Payson reported 68, Page reported 75, Winslow reported 70, and Sholo reported 61. Observations for southern Arizona, it was clear. It was 81 at Tucson, 84 at Yuma, 72 at Nogales, and 74 at Sierra Vista. Observations for southern California, skies ranged from clear to partly cloudy. It was 63 at Los Angeles Airport, 64 at San Diego, and 87 at Blythe. Regional observations, it was clear, with a temperature of 87 at Las Vegas, 72 at Albuquerque, and 75 at El Paso. At Salt Lake City, it was mostly cloudy, with a temperature of 63. Once again, at 10 p.m. in Phoenix, under clear skies, the Sky Harbor temperature was 90 degrees.
here is the latest forecast. For the following area, in Arizona, Central Phoenix, issued at 9:56 p.m. Mountain Standard Time. Tonight, clear. Low 67 to 74. West wind around 5 miles per hour in the evening, becoming light after midnight. Monday, sunny. Highs 98 to 103. Southeast wind around 5 miles per hour in the morning, becoming southwest 5 to 10 miles per hour in the afternoon. Monday night, mostly clear. Low 68 to 76. Southwest wind 5 to 10 miles per hour. Tuesday, sunny. Highs 99 to 104. Southeast wind around 5 miles per hour in the morning, becoming southwest 5 to 10 miles per hour in the afternoon. Tuesday night, clear. Low 67 to 75. West wind 5 to 10 miles per hour. Wednesday, sunny. Highs 100 to 106. Wednesday night, clear. Low 68 to 75. Thursday, sunny. Highs 99 to 105. Thursday night, clear. Low 67 to 74. Friday, sunny. Highs 97 to 103. Friday night, clear. Low 66 to 73. Saturday, sunny. Highs 97 to 103. Saturday night, mostly clear. Low 67 to 74. Sunday, sunny. Highs 96 to 102. Here is the synopsis for Southeast California, Southwest, and South Central Arizona. Near normal temperatures today, warm to slightly above normal tomorrow, and will be near to slightly above normal through this upcoming week. Dry conditions with mostly sunny skies and light seasonal winds with occasional afternoon breeziness are expected through this upcoming week. 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The current time is 10:51 p.m. Mountain Standard Time. Here is the 10 p.m. Mountain Standard Time observation for Phoenix, on Sunday, May 31st. At Sky Harbor, it was clear. Visibility 10 miles. Temperature was 19 degrees, dew point 30, relative humidity 11%. Wind was southwest, at 3 miles an hour. And the pressure was 29.78 inches, and rising. Other observations for South Central Arizona, including the Greater Phoenix area, it was clear, with a temperature of 81 at Buckeye, 88 at Luke Air Force Base, 82 at Deer Valley, and 86 at Scottsdale Airport. Under clear skies, Falcon Field reported 87, Chandler reported 87, Casa Grande reported 84, and Gila Bend reported 83. Observations for Northern Arizona, it was clear. It was 55 at Flagstaff, 74 at Kingman, 47 at the Grand Canyon, and 67 at Prescott. Payson reported 68, Page reported 75, Winslow reported 70, and Sholo reported 61. Observations for Southern Arizona, it was clear. It was 81 at Tucson, 84 at Yuma, 72 at Nogales, and 74 at Sierra Vista. Observations for Southern California, skies ranged from clear to partly cloudy. It was 63 at Los Angeles Airport, 64 at San Diego, and 87 at Blythe. Regional observations, it was clear, with a temperature of 87 at Las Vegas, 72 at Albuquerque, and 75 at El Paso. At Salt Lake City, it was mostly cloudy, with a temperature of 63. Once again, at 10 p.m. in Phoenix, under clear skies. The Sky Harbor temperature was 19 degrees. Here is the latest forecast. For the following area, in Arizona, Central Phoenix, issued at 9:56 p.m. Mountain Standard Time. Tonight, clear. Low 67 to 74. West wind around 5 miles per hour in the evening, becoming light after midnight. Monday, sunny.
Highs 98 to 103. Southeast wind around 5 miles per hour in the morning, becoming southwest 5 to 10 miles per hour in the afternoon. Monday night, mostly clear. Low 68 to 76. Southwest wind 5 to 10 miles per hour. Tuesday, sunny. Highs 99 to 104. Southeast wind around 5 miles per hour in the morning, becoming southwest 5 to 10 miles per hour in the afternoon. Tuesday night, clear. Low 67 to 75. West wind 5 to 10 miles per hour. Wednesday, sunny. Highs 100 to 106. Wednesday night, clear. Low 68 to 75. Thursday, sunny. Highs 99 to 105. Thursday night, clear. Low 67 to 74. Friday, sunny. Highs 97 to 103. Friday night, clear. Low 66 to 73. Saturday, sunny. Highs 97 to 103. Saturday night, mostly clear. Low 67 to 74. Sunday, sunny. Highs 96 to 102. Here is the synopsis for Southeast California, Southwest, and South Central Arizona. Near normal temperatures today, warm to slightly above normal tomorrow, and will be near to slightly above normal through this upcoming week. Dry conditions with mostly sunny skies and light seasonal winds with occasional afternoon breeziness are expected through this upcoming week. 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The current time is 10:56 p.m. Mountain Standard Time. Here is the 10 p.m. Mountain Standard Time observation for Phoenix, on Sunday, May 31st. At Sky Harbor, it was clear. Visibility 10 miles. Temperature was 90 degrees, dew point 30, relative humidity 11%. Wind was southwest, at 3 miles an hour. And the pressure was 29.78 inches, and rising. Other observations for South Central Arizona, including the Greater Phoenix area, it was clear, with a temperature of 81 at Buckeye, 88 at Luke Air Force Base, 82 at Deer Valley, and 86 at Scottsdale Airport. Under clear skies, Falcon Field reported 87, Chandler reported 87, Casa Grande reported 84, and Gila Bend reported 83. Observations for Northern Arizona, it was clear. It was 55 at Flagstaff, 74 at Kingman, 47 at the Grand Canyon, and 67 at Prescott. Payson reported 68, Page reported 75, Winslow reported 70, and Shoal reported 61. Observations for Southern Arizona, it was clear. It was 81 at Tucson, 84 at Yuma, 72 at Nogales, and 74 at Sierra Vista. Observations for Southern California, skies ranged from clear to partly cloudy. It was 63 at Los Angeles Airport, 64 at San Diego, and 87 at Blythe. Regional observations, it was clear, with a temperature of 87 at Las Vegas, 72 at Albuquerque, and 75 at El Paso. At Salt Lake City, it was mostly cloudy, with a temperature of 63. Once again, at 10 p.m. in Phoenix, under clear skies. The Sky Harbor temperature was 90 degrees. Here is the latest forecast. For the following area, in Arizona, Central Phoenix, issued at 9:56 p.m. Mountain Standard Time. Tonight, clear. Low 67 to 74. West wind around 5 miles per hour in the evening, becoming light after midnight. Monday, sunny. Highs 98 to 103. Southeast wind around 5 miles per hour in the morning, becoming southwest 5 to 10 miles per hour in the afternoon. Monday night, mostly clear. Low 68 to 76. Southwest wind 5 to 10 miles per hour. Tuesday, sunny.
highs 99 to 104. Southeast wind around 5 miles per hour in the morning, becoming southwest 5 to 10 miles per hour in the afternoon. Tuesday night, clear. Low 67 to 75. West wind 5 to 10 miles per hour. Wednesday, sunny. Highs 100 to 106. Wednesday night, clear. Low 68 to 75. Thursday, sunny. Highs 99 to 105. Thursday night, clear. Low 67 to 74. Friday, sunny. Highs 97 to 103. Friday night, clear. Low 66 to 73. Saturday, sunny. Highs 97 to 103. Saturday night, mostly clear. Low 67 to 74. Sunday, sunny. Highs 96 to 102. Here is the synopsis for Southeast California, Southwest, and South Central Arizona. Near normal temperatures today, warm to slightly above normal tomorrow, and will be near to slightly above normal through this upcoming week. Dry conditions with mostly sunny skies and light seasonal winds with occasional afternoon breeziness are expected through this upcoming week. 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The current time is 11:01 p.m. Mountain Standard Time. Here is the latest forecast. For the following area, in Arizona, Central Phoenix, issued at 9:56 p.m. Mountain Standard Time. Tonight, clear. Low 67 to 74. West wind around 5 miles per hour in the evening, becoming light after midnight. Monday, sunny. Highs 98 to 103. Southeast wind around 5 miles per hour in the morning, becoming southwest 5 to 10 miles per hour in the afternoon. Monday night, mostly clear. Low 68 to 76. Southwest wind 5 to 10 miles per hour. Tuesday, sunny. Highs 99 to 104. Southeast wind around 5 miles per hour in the morning, becoming southwest 5 to 10 miles per hour in the afternoon. Tuesday night, clear. Low 67 to 75. West wind 5 to 10 miles per hour. Wednesday, sunny. Highs 100 to 106. Wednesday night, clear. Low 68 to 75. Thursday, sunny. Highs 99 to 105. Thursday night, clear. Low 67 to 74. Friday, sunny. Highs 97 to 103. Friday night, clear. Low 66 to 73. Saturday, sunny. Highs 97 to 103. Saturday night, mostly clear. Low 67 to 74. Sunday, sunny. Highs 96 to 102. Here is the synopsis for Southeast California, Southwest, and South Central Arizona. Near normal temperatures today, warm to slightly above normal tomorrow, and will be near to slightly above normal through this upcoming week. Dry conditions with mostly sunny skies and light seasonal winds with occasional afternoon breeziness are expected through this upcoming week. You're listening to National Weather Service NOAA Weather Radio, KEC 94 in Phoenix, Arizona, serving South Central Arizona. The current time is 11:03 p.m. Mountain Standard Time. Here is the latest forecast. For the following area, in Arizona, Central Phoenix, issued at 9:56 p.m. Mountain Standard Time. Tonight, clear. Low 67 to 74. West wind around 5 miles per hour in the evening, becoming light after midnight. Monday, sunny. Highs 98 to 103. Southeast wind around 5 miles per hour in the morning, becoming southwest 5 to 10 miles per hour in the afternoon. Monday night, mostly clear.
low 68 to 76. Southwest wind 5 to 10 miles per hour. Tuesday, sunny. Highs 99 to 104. Southeast wind around 5 miles per hour in the morning, becoming southwest 5 to 10 miles per hour in the afternoon. Tuesday night, clear. Low 67 to 75. West wind 5 to 10 miles per hour. Wednesday, sunny. Highs 100 to 106. Wednesday night, clear. Low 68 to 75. Thursday, sunny. Highs 99 to 105. Thursday night, clear. Low 67 to 74. Friday, sunny. Highs 97 to 103. Friday night, clear. Low 66 to 73. Saturday, sunny. Highs 97 to 103. Saturday night, mostly clear. Low 67 to 74. Sunday, sunny. Highs 96 to 102. Here is the synopsis for Southeast California, Southwest, and South Central Arizona. Near normal temperatures today, warm to slightly above normal tomorrow, and will be near to slightly above normal through this upcoming week. Dry conditions with mostly sunny skies and light seasonal winds with occasional afternoon breeziness are expected through this upcoming week. 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The current time is 11:06 p.m. Mountain Standard Time. Here is the latest forecast. For the following area, in Arizona, Central Phoenix, issued at 9:56 p.m. Mountain Standard Time. Tonight, clear. Low 67 to 74. West wind around 5 miles per hour in the evening, becoming light after midnight. Monday, sunny. Highs 98 to 103. Southeast wind around 5 miles per hour in the morning, becoming southwest 5 to 10 miles per hour in the afternoon. Monday night, mostly clear. Low 68 to 76. Southwest wind 5 to 10 miles per hour. Tuesday, sunny. Highs 99 to 104. Southeast wind around 5 miles per hour in the morning, becoming southwest 5 to 10 miles per hour in the afternoon. Tuesday night, clear. Low 67 to 75. West wind 5 to 10 miles per hour. Wednesday, sunny. Highs 100 to 106. Wednesday night, clear. Low 68 to 75. Thursday, sunny. Highs 99 to 105. Thursday night, clear. Low 67 to 74. Friday, sunny. Highs 97 to 103. Friday night, clear. Low 66 to 73. Saturday, sunny. Highs 97 to 103. Saturday night, mostly clear. Low 67 to 74. Sunday, sunny. Highs 96 to 102. Here is the synopsis for Southeast California, Southwest, and South Central Arizona. Near normal temperatures today, warm to slightly above normal tomorrow, and will be near to slightly above normal through this upcoming week. Dry conditions with mostly sunny skies and light seasonal winds with occasional afternoon breeziness are expected through this upcoming week. 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The current time is 11:08 p.m. Mountain Standard Time. Here is the latest forecast. For the following area, in Arizona, Central Phoenix, issued at 9:56 p.m. Mountain Standard Time. Tonight, clear. Low 67 to 74. West wind around 5 miles per hour in the evening, becoming light after midnight. Monday, sunny. Highs 98 to 103.
Southeast wind around 5 miles per hour in the morning, becoming southwest 5 to 10 miles per hour in the afternoon. Monday night, mostly clear. Low 68 to 76. Southwest wind 5 to 10 miles per hour. Tuesday, sunny.

Highs 99 to 105. Thursday night, clear. Lows 67 to 74. Friday, sunny. Highs 97 to 103. Friday night, clear. Lows 66 to 73. Saturday, sunny. Highs 97 to 103. Saturday night, mostly clear. Lows 67 to 74. Sunday, sunny. Highs 96 to 102. Here is the synopsis for Southeast California, Southwest, and South Central Arizona. Near normal temperatures today, warm to slightly above normal tomorrow, and will be near to slightly above normal through this upcoming week. Dry conditions with mostly sunny skies and light seasonal winds with occasional afternoon breeziness are expected through this upcoming week. 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The current time is 11:11 p.m. Mountain Standard Time. Here is the 11 p.m. Mountain Standard Time observation for Phoenix, on Sunday, May 31st. At Sky Harbor, it was clear. Visibility 10 miles. Temperature was 89 degrees, dew point 32, relative humidity 13%. Wind was calm. And the pressure was 29.78 inches, and steady. Other observations for South Central Arizona, including the greater Phoenix area, it was clear, with a temperature of 79 at Buckeye, 83 at Luke Air Force Base, 76 at Deer Valley, and 84 at Scottsdale Airport. Under clear skies, Falcon Field reported 83, Chandler reported 85, Casa Grande reported 82, and Gila Bend reported 81. Observations for Northern Arizona, it was clear. It was 50 at Flagstaff, 73 at Kingman, 45 at the Grand Canyon, and 65 at Prescott. Payson reported 63, Page reported 76, Winslow reported 66, and Sholo reported 59. Observations for Southern Arizona, it was clear. It was 78 at Tucson, 83 at Yuma, 69 at Nogales, and 74 at Sierra Vista. Observations for Southern California, at Blythe, it was clear, with a temperature of 82. At Los Angeles Airport, it was partly cloudy, with a temperature of 63. At San Diego, it was mostly cloudy, with a temperature of 65. Regional observations, it was clear, with a temperature of 85 at Las Vegas, 68 at Albuquerque, and 73 at El Paso. At Salt Lake City, it was mostly cloudy, with a temperature of 63. Once again, at 11 p.m. in Phoenix, under clear skies. The Sky Harbor temperature was 89 degrees. Here is the latest forecast. For the following area, in Arizona, Central Phoenix, issued at 9:56 p.m. Mountain Standard Time. Tonight, clear. Low 67 to 74. West wind around 5 miles per hour in the evening, becoming light after midnight. Monday, sunny. Highs 98 to 103. Southeast wind around 5 miles per hour in the morning, becoming southwest 5 to 10 miles per hour in the afternoon. Monday night, mostly clear. Low 68 to 76. Southwest wind 5 to 10 miles per hour. Tuesday, sunny. Highs 99 to 104. Southeast wind around 5 miles per hour in the morning, becoming southwest 5 to 10 miles per hour in the afternoon. Tuesday night, clear. Low 67 to 75. West wind 5 to 10 miles per hour. Wednesday, sunny. Highs 100 to 106. Wednesday night, clear. Low 68 to 75. Thursday, sunny. Highs 99 to 105. Thursday night, clear. Low 67 to 74. Friday, sunny. Highs 97 to 103. Friday night, clear. Low 66

6 to 73. Saturday, sunny. Highs 97 to 103. Saturday night, mostly clear. Low 67 to 74. Sunday, sunny. Highs 96 to 102. Here is the synopsis for Southeast California, Southwest, and South Central Arizona. Near normal temperatures today, warm to slightly above normal tomorrow, and will be near to slightly above normal through this upcoming week. Dry conditions with mostly sunny skies and light seasonal winds with occasional afternoon breeziness are expected through this upcoming week. 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The current time is 11:16 p.m. Mountain Standard Time. Here is the 11 p.m. Mountain Standard Time observation for Phoenix, on Sunday, May 31st. At Sky Harbor, it was clear. Visibility 10 miles. Temperature was 89 degrees, dew point 32, relative humidity 13%. Wind was calm. And the pressure was 29.78 inches, and steady. Other observations for South Central Arizona, including the greater Phoenix area, it was clear, with a temperature of 79 at Buckeye, 83 at Luke Air Force Base, 76 at Deer Valley, and 84 at Scottsdale Airport. Under clear skies, Falcon Field reported 83, Chandler reported 85, Casa Grande reported 82, and Gila Bend reported 81. Observations for Northern Arizona, it was clear. It was 50 at Flagstaff, 73 at Kingman, 45 at the Grand Canyon, and 65 at Prescott. Payson reported 63, Page reported 76, Winslow reported 66, and Shoal reported 59. Observations for Southern Arizona, it was clear. It was 78 at Tucson, 83 at Yuma, 69 at Nogales, and 74 at Sierra Vista. Observations for Southern California, at Blythe, it was clear, with a temperature of 82. At Los Angeles Airport, it was partly cloudy, with a temperature of 63. At San Diego, it was mostly cloudy, with a temperature of 65. Regional observations, it was clear, with a temperature of 85 at Las Vegas, 68 at Albuquerque, and 73 at El Paso. At Salt Lake City, it was mostly cloudy, with a temperature of 63. Once again, at 11 p.m. in Phoenix, under clear skies. The Sky Harbor temperature was 89 degrees. Here is the latest forecast. For the following area, in Arizona, Central Phoenix, issued at 9:56 p.m. Mountain Standard Time. Tonight, clear. Low 67 to 74. West wind around 5 miles per hour in the evening, becoming light after midnight. Monday, sunny. Highs 98 to 103. Southeast wind around 5 miles per hour in the morning, becoming southwest 5 to 10 miles per hour in the afternoon. Monday night, mostly clear. Low 68 to 76. Southwest wind 5 to 10 miles per hour. Tuesday, sunny. Highs 99 to 104. Southeast wind around 5 miles per hour in the morning, becoming southwest 5 to 10 miles per hour in the afternoon. Tuesday night, clear. Low 67 to 75. West wind 5 to 10 miles per hour. Wednesday, sunny. Highs 100 to 106. Wednesday night, clear. Low 68 to 75. Thursday, sunny. Highs 99 to 105. Thursday night, clear. Low 67 to 74. Friday, sunny. Highs 97 to 103. Friday night, clear. Low 66 to 73. Saturday, sunny. Highs 97 to 103. Saturday night, mostly clear. Low 67 to 74. Sunday, sunny.
highs 96 to 102. Here is the synopsis for Southeast California, Southwest, and South Central Arizona. Near normal temperatures today, warm to slightly above normal tomorrow, and will be near to slightly above normal through this upcoming week. Dry conditions with mostly sunny skies and light seasonal winds with occasional afternoon breeziness are expected through this upcoming week. 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The current time is 11:20 p.m. Mountain Standard Time. Here is the 11 p.m. Mountain Standard Time observation for Phoenix, on Sunday, May 31st. At Sky Harbor, it was clear. Visibility 10 miles. Temperature was 89 degrees, dew point 32, relative humidity 13%. Wind was calm. And the pressure was 29.78 inches, and steady. Other observations for South Central Arizona, including the greater Phoenix area, it was clear, with a temperature of 79 at Buckeye, 83 at Luke Air Force Base, 76 at Deer Valley, and 84 at Scottsdale Airport. Under clear skies, Falcon Field reported 83, Chandler reported 85, Casa Grande reported 82, and Gila Bend reported 81. Observations for Northern Arizona, it was clear. It was 50 at Flagstaff, 73 at Kingman, 45 at the Grand Canyon, and 65 at Prescott. Payson reported 63, Page reported 76, Winslow reported 66, and Sholo reported 59. Observations for Southern Arizona, it was clear. It was 78 at Tucson, 83 at Yuma, 69 at Nogales, and 74 at Sierra Vista. Observations for Southern California, at Blythe, it was clear, with a temperature of 82. At Los Angeles Airport, it was partly cloudy, with a temperature of 63. At San Diego, it was mostly cloudy, with a temperature of 65. Regional observations, it was clear, with a temperature of 85 at Las Vegas, 68 at Albuquerque, and 73 at El Paso. At Salt Lake City, it was mostly cloudy, with a temperature of 63. Once again, at 11 p.m. in Phoenix, under clear skies. The Sky Harbor temperature was 89 degrees. Here is the latest forecast. For the following area, in Arizona, Central Phoenix, issued at 9:56 p.m. Mountain Standard Time. Tonight, clear. Low 67 to 74. West wind around 5 miles per hour in the evening, becoming light after midnight. Monday, sunny. Highs 98 to 103. Southeast wind around 5 miles per hour in the morning, becoming southwest 5 to 10 miles per hour in the afternoon. Monday night, mostly clear. Low 68 to 76. Southwest wind 5 to 10 miles per hour. Tuesday, sunny. Highs 99 to 104. Southeast wind around 5 miles per hour in the morning, becoming southwest 5 to 10 miles per hour in the afternoon. Tuesday night, clear. Low 67 to 75. West wind 5 to 10 miles per hour. Wednesday, sunny. Highs 100 to 106. Wednesday night, clear. Low 68 to 75. Thursday, sunny. Highs 99 to 105. Thursday night, clear. Low 67 to 74. Friday, sunny. Highs 97 to 103. Friday night, clear. Low 66 to 73. Saturday, sunny. Highs 97 to 103. Saturday night, mostly clear. Low 67 to 74. Sunday, sunny. Highs 96 to 102. Here is the synopsis for Southeast California, Southwest, and South Central Arizona. Near normal temperatures today, warm to slightly above normal tomorrow, and will be near to slightly above normal through this upcoming week.
Dry conditions with mostly sunny skies and light seasonal winds with occasional afternoon breeziness are expected through this upcoming week. 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The current time is 11:25 p.m. Mountain Standard Time. Here is the 11 p.m. Mountain Standard Time observation for Phoenix, on Sunday, May 31st. At Sky Harbor, it was clear. Visibility 10 miles. Temperature was 89 degrees, dew point 32, relative humidity 13%. Wind was calm. And the pressure was 29.78 inches, and steady. Other observations for South Central Arizona including the Greater Phoenix area, it was clear, with a temperature of 79 at Buckeye, 83 at Luke Air Force Base, 76 at Deer Valley, and 84 at Scottsdale Airport. Under clear skies, Falcon Field reported 83, Chandler reported 85, Casa Grande reported 82, and Gila Bend reported 81. Observations for Northern Arizona, it was clear. It was 50 at Flagstaff, 73 at Kingman, 45 at the Grand Canyon, and 65 at Prescott. Payson reported 63, Page reported 76, Winslow reported 66, and Shoal reported 59. Observations for Southern Arizona, it was clear. It was 78 at Tucson, 83 at Yuma, 69 at Nogales, and 74 at Sierra Vista. Observations for Southern California, at Blythe, it was clear, with a temperature of 82. At Los Angeles Airport, it was partly cloudy, with a temperature of 63. At San Diego, it was mostly cloudy, with a temperature of 65. Regional observations, it was clear, with a temperature of 85 at Las Vegas, 68 at Albuquerque, and 73 at El Paso. At Salt Lake City, it was mostly cloudy, with a temperature of 63. Once again, at 11 p.m. in Phoenix, under clear skies. The Sky Harbor temperature was 89 degrees. Here is the latest forecast. For the following area, in Arizona, Central Phoenix, issued at 9:56 p.m. Mountain Standard Time. Tonight, clear. Low 67 to 74. West wind around 5 miles per hour in the evening becoming light after midnight. Monday, sunny. Highs 98 to 103. Southeast wind around 5 miles per hour in the morning becoming southwest 5 to 10 miles per hour in the afternoon. Monday night, mostly clear. Low 68 to 76. Southwest wind 5 to 10 miles per hour. Tuesday, sunny. Highs 99 to 104. Southeast wind around 5 miles per hour in the morning becoming southwest 5 to 10 miles per hour in the afternoon. Tuesday night, clear. Low 67 to 75. West wind 5 to 10 miles per hour. Wednesday, sunny. Highs 100 to 106. Wednesday night, clear. Low 68 to 75. Thursday, sunny. Highs 99 to 105. Thursday night, clear. Low 67 to 74. Friday, sunny. Highs 97 to 103. Friday night, clear. Low 66 to 73. Saturday, sunny. Highs 97 to 103. Saturday night, mostly clear. Low 67 to 74. Sunday, sunny. Highs 96 to 102. Here is the synopsis for Southeast California, Southwest, and South Central Arizona. Near normal temperatures today, warm to slightly above normal tomorrow and will be near to slightly above normal through this upcoming week. Dry conditions with mostly sunny skies and light seasonal winds with occasional afternoon breeziness are expected through this upcoming week. 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
The current

sunny. Highs 100 to 106. Thursday night, clear. Lows 69 to 75. Friday, sunny. Highs 98 to 104. Friday night, clear. Lows 69 to 74. Saturday, sunny. Highs 98 to 104. Saturday night, mostly clear. Lows 67 to 73. Sunday, mostly sunny. Highs 96 to 102. Here is the synopsis for Southeast California, Southwest, and South Central Arizona. Near normal temperatures today, warm to slightly above normal tomorrow, and will be near to slightly above normal through this upcoming week. Dry conditions with mostly sunny skies and light seasonal winds with occasional afternoon breeziness are expected through this upcoming week. 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The current time is 11:39 p.m. Mountain Standard Time. Here is the 11 p.m. Mountain Standard Time observation for Phoenix, on Sunday, May 31st. At Sky Harbor, it was clear. Visibility 10 miles. Temperature was 89 degrees, dew point 32, relative humidity 13%. Wind was calm. And the pressure was 29.78 inches, and steady. Other observations for South Central Arizona, including the greater Phoenix area, it was clear, with a temperature of 79 at Buckeye, 83 at Luke Air Force Base, 76 at Deer Valley, and 84 at Scottsdale Airport. Under clear skies, Falcon Field reported 83, Chandler reported 85, Casa Grande reported 82, and Gila Bend reported 81. Observations for Northern Arizona, it was clear. It was 50 at Flagstaff, 73 at Kingman, 45 at the Grand Canyon, and 65 at Prescott. Payson reported 63, Page reported 76, Winslow reported 66, and Sholo reported 59. Observations for Southern Arizona, it was clear. It was 78 at Tucson, 83 at Yuma, 69 at Nogales, and 74 at Sierra Vista. Observations for Southern California, at Blythe, it was clear, with a temperature of 82. At Los Angeles Airport, it was partly cloudy, with a temperature of 63. At San Diego, it was mostly cloudy, with a temperature of 65. Regional observations, it was clear, with a temperature of 85 at Las Vegas, 68 at Albuquerque, and 73 at El Paso. At Salt Lake City, it was mostly cloudy, with a temperature of 63. Once again, at 11 p.m. in Phoenix, under clear skies. The Sky Harbor temperature was 89 degrees. Here is the latest forecast. For the following area, in Arizona, Central Phoenix, issued at 11:31 p.m. Mountain Standard Time. Tonight, clear. Low 67 to 74. West wind 5 to 10 miles per hour in the evening, becoming light after midnight. Monday, sunny and warmer. Highs 98 to 103. Southeast wind around 5 miles per hour in the morning, becoming southwest 5 to 10 miles per hour in the afternoon. Monday night, mostly clear. Low 68 to 76. Southwest wind 5 to 10 miles per hour. Tuesday, sunny. Highs 99 to 104. Southeast wind around 5 miles per hour in the morning, becoming west 5 to 10 miles per hour in the afternoon. Tuesday night, clear. Low 68 to 76. West wind 5 to 10 miles per hour. Wednesday, sunny. Highs 101 to 107. Wednesday night, clear. Lows 69 to 75. Thursday, sunny. Highs 100 to 106. Thursday night, clear. Lows 69 to 75. Friday, sunny. Highs 98 to 104. Friday night, clear.

lows 69 to 74. Saturday, sunny. Highs 98 to 104. Saturday night, mostly clear. Lows 67 to 73. Sunday, mostly sunny. Highs 96 to 102. Here is the synopsis for Southeast California, Southwest, and South Central Arizona. Near normal temperatures today, warm to slightly above normal tomorrow, and will be near to slightly above normal through this upcoming week. Dry conditions with mostly sunny skies and light seasonal winds with occasional afternoon breeziness are expected through this upcoming week. You are listening to National Weather Service NOAA Weather Radio, KEC 94 in Phoenix, Arizona, serving South Central Arizona. The current time is 11:44 p.m. Mountain Standard Time. Here is the 11 p.m. Mountain Standard Time observation for Phoenix, on Sunday, May 31st. At Sky Harbor, it was clear. Visibility 10 miles. Temperature was 89 degrees, dew point 32, relative humidity 13%. Wind was calm. And the pressure was 29.78 inches, and steady. Other observations for South Central Arizona, including the Greater Phoenix area, it was clear, with a temperature of 79 at Buckeye, 83 at Luke Air Force Base, 76 at Deer Valley, and 84 at Scottsdale Airport. Under clear skies, Falcon Field reported 83, Chandler reported 85, Casa Grande reported 82, and Gila Bend reported 81. Observations for Northern Arizona, it was clear. It was 50 at Flagstaff, 73 at Kingman, 45 at the Grand Canyon, and 65 at Prescott. Payson reported 63, Page reported 76, Winslow reported 66, and Sholo reported 59. Observations for Southern Arizona, it was clear. It was 78 at Tucson, 83 at Yuma, 69 at Nogales, and 74 at Sierra Vista. Observations for Southern California, at Blythe, it was clear, with a temperature of 82. At Los Angeles Airport, it was partly cloudy, with a temperature of 63. At San Diego, it was mostly cloudy, with a temperature of 65. Regional observations, it was clear, with a temperature of 85 at Las Vegas, 68 at Albuquerque, and 73 at El Paso. At Salt Lake City, it was mostly cloudy, with a temperature of 63. Once again, at 11 p.m. in Phoenix, under clear skies. The Sky Harbor temperature was 89 degrees. Here is the latest forecast. For the following area, in Arizona, Central Phoenix, issued at 11:31 p.m. Mountain Standard Time. Tonight, clear. Low 67 to 74. West wind 5 to 10 miles per hour in the evening, becoming light after midnight. Monday, sunny and warmer. Highs 98 to 103. Southeast wind around 5 miles per hour in the morning, becoming southwest 5 to 10 miles per hour in the afternoon. Monday night, mostly clear. Low 68 to 76. Southwest wind 5 to 10 miles per hour. Tuesday, sunny. Highs 99 to 104. Southeast wind around 5 miles per hour in the morning, becoming west 5 to 10 miles per hour in the afternoon. Tuesday night, clear. Low 68 to 76. West wind 5 to 10 miles per hour. Wednesday, sunny. Highs 101 to 107. Wednesday night, clear. Lows 69 to 75. Thursday, sunny. Highs 100 to 106. Thursday night, clear. Lows 69 to 75. Friday, sunny. Highs 98 to 104. Friday night, clear. Lows 69 to 74. Saturday, sunny. Highs 98 to 104. Saturday night, mostly clear. Lows 67 to 73. Sunday, mostly sunny.
highs 96 to 102. Here is the synopsis for Southeast California, Southwest, and South Central Arizona. Near normal temperatures today, warm to slightly above normal tomorrow, and will be near to slightly above normal through this upcoming week. Dry conditions with mostly sunny skies and light seasonal winds with occasional afternoon breeziness are expected through this upcoming week. 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The current time is 11:49 p.m. Mountain Standard Time. Here is the 11 p.m. Mountain Standard Time observation for Phoenix on Sunday, May 31st. At Sky Harbor, it was clear. Visibility 10 miles. Temperature was 89 degrees, dew point 32, relative humidity 13%. Wind was calm. And the pressure was 29.78 inches, and steady. Other observations for South Central Arizona, including the greater Phoenix area, it was clear, with a temperature of 79 at Buckeye, 83 at Luke Air Force Base, 76 at Deer Valley, and 84 at Scottsdale Airport. Under clear skies, Falcon Field reported 83, Chandler reported 85, Casa Grande reported 82, and Gila Bend reported 81. Observations for Northern Arizona, it was clear. It was 50 at Flagstaff, 73 at Kingman, 45 at the Grand Canyon, and 65 at Prescott. Payson reported 63, Page reported 76, Winslow reported 66, and Sholem reported 59. Observations for Southern Arizona, it was clear. It was 78 at Tucson, 83 at Yuma, 69 at Nogales, and 74 at Sierra Vista. Observations for Southern California, at Blythe, it was clear, with a temperature of 82. At Los Angeles Airport, it was partly cloudy, with a temperature of 63. At San Diego, it was mostly cloudy, with a temperature of 65. Regional observations, it was clear, with a temperature of 85 at Las Vegas, 68 at Albuquerque, and 73 at El Paso. At Salt Lake City, it was mostly cloudy, with a temperature of 63. Once again, at 11 p.m. in Phoenix, under clear skies. The Sky Harbor temperature was 89 degrees. Here is the latest forecast. For the following area, in Arizona, Central Phoenix, issued at 11:31 p.m. Mountain Standard Time. Tonight, clear. Low 67 to 74. West wind 5 to 10 miles per hour in the evening, becoming light after midnight. Monday, sunny and warmer. Highs 98 to 103. Southeast wind around 5 miles per hour in the morning, becoming southwest 5 to 10 miles per hour in the afternoon. Monday night, mostly clear. Low 68 to 76. Southwest wind 5 to 10 miles per hour. Tuesday, sunny. Highs 99 to 104. Southeast wind around 5 miles per hour in the morning, becoming west 5 to 10 miles per hour in the afternoon. Tuesday night, clear. Low 68 to 76. West wind 5 to 10 miles per hour. Wednesday, sunny. Highs 101 to 107. Wednesday night, clear. Lows 69 to 75. Thursday, sunny. Highs 100 to 106. Thursday night, clear. Lows 69 to 75. Friday, sunny. Highs 98 to 104. Friday night, clear. Lows 69 to 74. Saturday, sunny. Highs 98 to 104. Saturday night, mostly clear. Low 67 to 73. Sunday, mostly sunny. Highs 96 to 102. Here is the synopsis for Southeast California, Southwest, and South Central Arizona. Near normal temperatures today, warm to slightly above normal tomorrow, and will be near to slightly above normal through this upcoming week.
dry conditions with mostly sunny skies and light seasonal winds with occasional afternoon breeziness are expected through this upcoming week. You're listening to National Weather Service NOAA Weather Radio, KEC 94 in Phoenix, Arizona, serving South Central Arizona. The current time is 11:53 p.m. Mountain Standard Time. Here is the 11 p.m. Mountain Standard Time observation for Phoenix, on Sunday, May 31st. At Sky Harbor, it was clear. Visibility 10 miles. Temperature was 89 degrees, dew point 32, relative humidity 13%. Wind was calm. And the pressure was 29.78 inches, and steady. Other observations for South Central Arizona including the Greater Phoenix area, it was clear, with a temperature of 79 at Buckeye, 83 at Luke Air Force Base, 76 at Deer Valley, and 84 at Scottsdale Airport. Under clear skies, Falcon Field reported 83, Chandler reported 85, Casa Grande reported 82, and Gila Bend reported 81. Observations for Northern Arizona, it was clear. It was 50 at Flagstaff, 73 at Kingman, 45 at the Grand Canyon, and 65 at Prescott. Payson reported 63, Page reported 76, Winslow reported 66, and Sholo reported 59. Observations for Southern Arizona, it was clear. It was 78 at Tucson, 83 at Yuma, 69 at Nogales, and 74 at Sierra Vista. Observations for Southern California, at Blythe, it was clear, with a temperature of 82. At Los Angeles Airport, it was partly cloudy, with a temperature of 63. At San Diego, it was mostly cloudy, with a temperature of 65. Regional observations, it was clear, with a temperature of 85 at Las Vegas, 68 at Albuquerque, and 73 at El Paso. At Salt Lake City, it was mostly cloudy, with a temperature of 63. Once again, at 11 p.m. in Phoenix, under clear skies. The Sky Harbor temperature was 89 degrees. Here is the latest forecast. For the following area, in Arizona, Central Phoenix, issued at 11:31 p.m. Mountain Standard Time. Tonight, clear. Low 67 to 74. West wind 5 to 10 miles per hour in the evening, becoming light after midnight. Monday, sunny and warmer. Highs 98 to 103. Southeast wind around 5 miles per hour in the morning, becoming southwest 5 to 10 miles per hour in the afternoon. Monday night, mostly clear. Low 68 to 76. Southwest wind 5 to 10 miles per hour. Tuesday, sunny. Highs 99 to 104. Southeast wind around 5 miles per hour in the morning, becoming west 5 to 10 miles per hour in the afternoon. Tuesday night, clear. Low 68 to 76. West wind 5 to 10 miles per hour. Wednesday, sunny. Highs 101 to 107. Wednesday night, clear. Lows 69 to 75. Thursday, sunny. Highs 100 to 106. Thursday night, clear. Lows 69 to 75. Friday, sunny. Highs 98 to 104. Friday night, clear. Lows 69 to 74. Saturday, sunny. Highs 98 to 104. Saturday night, mostly clear. Low 67 to 73. Sunday, mostly sunny. Highs 96 to 102. Here is the synopsis for Southeast California, Southwest, and South Central Arizona. Near normal temperatures today, warm to slightly above normal tomorrow, and will be near to slightly above normal through this upcoming week. Dry conditions with mostly sunny skies and light seasonal winds with occasional afternoon breeziness are expected through this upcoming week.
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The current time is 11:58 p.m. Mountain Standard Time. Here is the 11 p.m. Mountain Standard Time observation for Phoenix on Sunday, May 31st. At Sky Harbor, it was clear. Visibility 10 miles. Temperature was 89 degrees, dew point 32, relative humidity 13%. Wind was calm, and the pressure was 29.78 inches and steady. Other observations for South Central Arizona, including the greater Phoenix area, it was clear, with a temperature of 79 at Buckeye, 83 at Luke Air Force Base, 76 at Deer Valley, and 84 at Scottsdale Airport. Under clear skies, Falcon Field reported 83, Chandler reported 85, Casa Grande reported 82, and Gila Bend reported 81. Observations for Northern Arizona, it was clear. It was 50 at Flagstaff, 73 at Kingman, 45 at the Grand Canyon, and 65 at Prescott. Payson reported 63, Page reported 76, Winslow reported 66, and Sholem reported 59. Observations for Southern Arizona, it was clear. It was 78 at Tucson, 83 at Yuma, 69 at Nogales, and 74 at Sierra Vista. Observations for Southern California, at Blythe, it was clear, with a temperature of 82. At Los Angeles Airport, it was partly cloudy, with a temperature of 63. At San Diego, it was mostly cloudy, with a temperature of 65. Regional observations, it was clear, with a temperature of 85 at Las Vegas, 68 at Albuquerque, and 73 at El Paso. At Salt Lake City, it was mostly cloudy, with a temperature of 63. Once again, at 11 p.m. in Phoenix, under clear skies. The Sky Harbor temperature was 89 degrees. Here is the latest forecast. For the following area, in Arizona, Central Phoenix, issued at 11:31 p.m. Mountain Standard Time. Tonight, clear. Low 67 to 74. West wind 5 to 10 miles per hour in the evening, becoming light after midnight. Monday, sunny and warmer. Highs 98 to 103. Southeast wind around 5 miles per hour in the morning, becoming southwest 5 to 10 miles per hour in the afternoon. Monday night, mostly clear. Low 68 to 76. Southwest wind 5 to 10 miles per hour. Tuesday, sunny. Highs 99 to 104. Southeast wind around 5 miles per hour in the morning, becoming west 5 to 10 miles per hour in the afternoon. Tuesday night, clear. Low 68 to 76. West wind 5 to 10 miles per hour. Wednesday, sunny. Highs 101 to 107. Wednesday night, clear. Lows 69 to 75. Thursday, sunny. Highs 100 to 106. Thursday night, clear. Lows 69 to 75. Friday, sunny. Highs 98 to 104. Friday night, clear. Lows 69 to 74. Saturday, sunny. Highs 98 to 104. Saturday night, mostly clear. Low 67 to 73. Sunday, mostly sunny. Highs 96 to 102. Here is the synopsis for Southeast California, Southwest, and South Central Arizona. Near normal temperatures today, warm to slightly above normal tomorrow, and will be near to slightly above normal through this upcoming week. Dry conditions with mostly sunny skies and light seasonal winds with occasional afternoon breeziness are expected through this upcoming week. 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The current time is 12:03 a.m. Mountain Standard Time. Here is the latest forecast.
for the following area in Arizona, Central Phoenix, issued at 11:31 p.m. Mountain Standard Time. Tonight, clear. Low 67 to 74. West wind 5 to 10 miles per hour in the evening, becoming light after midnight. Monday, sunny and warmer. Highs 98 to 103. Southeast wind around 5 miles per hour in the morning, becoming southwest 5 to 10 miles per hour in the afternoon. Monday night, mostly clear. Low 68 to 76. Southwest wind 5 to 10 miles per hour. Tuesday, sunny. Highs 99 to 104. Southeast wind around 5 miles per hour in the morning, becoming west 5 to 10 miles per hour in the afternoon. Tuesday night, clear. Low 68 to 76. West wind 5 to 10 miles per hour. Wednesday, sunny. Highs 101 to 107. Wednesday night, clear. Lows 69 to 75. Thursday, sunny. Highs 100 to 106. Thursday night, clear. Lows 69 to 75. Friday, sunny. Highs 98 to 104. Friday night, clear. Lows 69 to 74. Saturday, sunny. Highs 98 to 104. Saturday night, mostly clear. Low 67 to 73. Sunday, mostly sunny. Highs 96 to 102. Here is the synopsis for Southeast California, Southwest, and South Central Arizona. Near normal temperatures today, warm to slightly above normal tomorrow, and will be near to slightly above normal through this upcoming week. Dry conditions with mostly sunny skies and light seasonal winds with occasional afternoon breeziness are expected through the

low 67 to 74. West wind 5 to 10 miles per hour in the evening, becoming light after midnight. Monday, sunny and warmer. Highs 98 to 103. Southeast wind around 5 miles per hour in the morning, becoming southwest 5 to 10 miles per hour in the afternoon. Monday night, mostly clear. Low 68 to 76. Southwest wind 5 to 10 miles per hour. Tuesday, sunny. Highs 99 to 104. Southeast wind around 5 miles per hour in the morning, becoming west 5 to 10 miles per hour in the afternoon. Tuesday night, clear. Low 68 to 76. West wind 5 to 10 miles per hour. Wednesday, sunny. Highs 101 to 107. Wednesday night, clear. Lows 69 to 75. Thursday, sunny. Highs 100 to 106. Thursday night, clear. Lows 69 to 75. Friday, sunny. Highs 98 to 104. Friday night, clear. Lows 69 to 74. Saturday, sunny. Highs 98 to 104. Saturday night, mostly clear. Low 67 to 73. Sunday, mostly sunny. Highs 96 to 102. Here is the synopsis for Southeast California, Southwest, and South Central Arizona. Near normal temperatures today, warm to slightly above normal tomorrow, and will be near to slightly above normal through this upcoming week. Dry conditions with mostly sunny skies and light seasonal winds with occasional afternoon breeziness are expected through this upcoming week. 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The current time is 12:08 a.m. Mountain Standard Time. Here is the latest forecast for the following area in Arizona, Central Phoenix, issued at 11:31 p.m. Mountain Standard Time. Tonight, clear. Low 67 to 74. West wind 5 to 10 miles per hour in the evening, becoming light after midnight. Monday, sunny and warmer. Highs 98 to 103. Southeast wind around 5 miles per hour in the morning, becoming southwest 5 to 10 miles per hour in the afternoon. Monday night, mostly clear. Low 68 to 76. Southwest wind 5 to 10 miles per hour. Tuesday, sunny. Highs 99 to 104. Southeast wind around 5 miles per hour in the morning, becoming west 5 to 10 miles per hour in the afternoon. Tuesday night, clear. Low 68 to 76. West wind 5 to 10 miles per hour. Wednesday, sunny. Highs 101 to 107. Wednesday night, clear. Lows 69 to 75. Thursday, sunny. Highs 100 to 106. Thursday night, clear. Lows 69 to 75. Friday, sunny. Highs 98 to 104. Friday night, clear. Lows 69 to 74. Saturday, sunny. Highs 98 to 104. Saturday night, mostly clear. Low 67 to 73. Sunday, mostly sunny. Highs 96 to 102. Here is the synopsis for Southeast California, Southwest, and South Central Arizona. Near normal temperatures today, warm to slightly above normal tomorrow, and will be near to slightly above normal through this upcoming week. Dry conditions with mostly sunny skies and light seasonal winds with occasional afternoon breeziness are expected through this upcoming week. 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The current time is 12:10 a.m. Mountain Standard Time. Here is the Midnight Mountain Standard.

Standard Time observation for Phoenix on Monday, June 1st. At Sky Harbor, it was clear. Visibility 10 miles. Temperature was 88 degrees, dew point 31, relative humidity 13%. Wind was calm. And the pressure was 29.78 inches, and steady. Other observations for South Central Arizona, including the Greater Phoenix area, it was clear, with a temperature of 77 at Buckeye, 81 at Luke Air Force Base, 79 at Deer Valley, and 82 at Scottsdale Airport. Under clear skies, Falcon Field reported 81, Chandler reported 80, Casa Grande reported 76, and Gila Bend reported 81. Observations for Northern Arizona, it was clear. It was 48 at Flagstaff, 68 at Kingman, 42 at the Grand Canyon, and 65 at Prescott. Payson reported 59, Page reported 72, Winslow reported 64, and Sholo reported 57. Observations for Southern Arizona, it was clear. It was 77 at Tucson, 83 at Yuma, 68 at Nogales, and 73 at Sierra Vista. Observations for Southern California, at Blythe, it was clear, with a temperature of 84. At Los Angeles Airport, it was partly cloudy, with a temperature of 63. At San Diego, it was mostly cloudy, with a temperature of 65. Regional observations, it was clear, with a temperature of 84 at Las Vegas, 72 at Albuquerque, and 77 at El Paso. At Salt Lake City, it was mostly cloudy, with a temperature of 63. Once again, at midnight in Phoenix, under clear skies. The Sky Harbor temperature was 88 degrees. Here is the latest forecast. For the following area, in Arizona, Central Phoenix, issued at 11:31 p.m. Mountain Standard Time. Tonight, clear. Low 67 to 74. West wind 5 to 10 miles per hour in the evening, becoming light after midnight. Monday, sunny and warmer. Highs 98 to 103. Southeast wind around 5 miles per hour in the morning, becoming southwest 5 to 10 miles per hour in the afternoon. Monday night, mostly clear. Low 68 to 76. Southwest wind 5 to 10 miles per hour. Tuesday, sunny. Highs 99 to 104. Southeast wind around 5 miles per hour in the morning, becoming west 5 to 10 miles per hour in the afternoon. Tuesday night, clear. Low 68 to 76. West wind 5 to 10 miles per hour. Wednesday, sunny. Highs 101 to 107. Wednesday night, clear. Lows 69 to 75. Thursday, sunny. Highs 100 to 106. Thursday night, clear. Lows 69 to 75. Friday, sunny. Highs 98 to 104. Friday night, clear. Lows 69 to 74. Saturday, sunny. Highs 98 to 104. Saturday night, mostly clear. Low 67 to 73. Sunday, mostly sunny. Highs 96 to 102. Here is the synopsis for Southeast California, Southwest, and South Central Arizona. Near normal temperatures today, warm to slightly above normal tomorrow, and will be near to slightly above normal through this upcoming week. Dry conditions with mostly sunny skies and light seasonal winds with occasional afternoon breeziness are expected through this upcoming week. 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The current time is 12:15 a.m. Mountain Standard Time. Here is the midnight Mountain Standard Time observation for Phoenix, on Monday, June 1st. At Sky Harbor, it was clear. Visibility 10 miles. Temperature was 88 degrees, dew point 31, relative humidity 13%. Wind was calm.
and the pressure was 29.78 inches and steady. Other observations for South Central Arizona, including the Greater Phoenix area, it was clear, with a temperature of 77 at Buckeye, 81 at Luke Air Force Base, 79 at Deer Valley, and 82 at Scottsdale Airport. Under clear skies, Falcon Field reported 81, Chandler reported 80, Casa Grande reported 76, and Gila Bend reported 81. Observations for Northern Arizona, it was clear. It was 48 at Flagstaff, 68 at Kingman, 42 at the Grand Canyon, and 65 at Prescott. Payson reported 59, Page reported 72, Winslow reported 64, and Sholo reported 57. Observations for Southern Arizona, it was clear. It was 77 at Tucson, 83 at Yuma, 68 at Nogales, and 73 at Sierra Vista. Observations for Southern California, at Blythe, it was clear, with a temperature of 84. At Los Angeles Airport, it was partly cloudy, with a temperature of 63. At San Diego, it was mostly cloudy, with a temperature of 65. Regional observations, it was clear, with a temperature of 84 at Las Vegas, 72 at Albuquerque, and 77 at El Paso. At Salt Lake City, it was mostly cloudy, with a temperature of 63. Once again, at midnight in Phoenix, under clear skies. The Sky Harbor temperature was 88 degrees. Here is the latest forecast. For the following area, in Arizona, Central Phoenix, issued at 11:31 p.m. Mountain Standard Time. Tonight, clear. Low 67 to 74. West wind 5 to 10 miles per hour in the evening, becoming light after midnight. Monday, sunny and warmer. Highs 98 to 103. Southeast wind around 5 miles per hour in the morning, becoming southwest 5 to 10 miles per hour in the afternoon. Monday night, mostly clear. Low 68 to 76. Southwest wind 5 to 10 miles per hour. Tuesday, sunny. Highs 99 to 104. Southeast wind around 5 miles per hour in the morning, becoming west 5 to 10 miles per hour in the afternoon. Tuesday night, clear. Low 68 to 76. West wind 5 to 10 miles per hour. Wednesday, sunny. Highs 101 to 107. Wednesday night, clear. Lows 69 to 75. Thursday, sunny. Highs 100 to 106. Thursday night, clear. Lows 69 to 75. Friday, sunny. Highs 98 to 104. Friday night, clear. Lows 69 to 74. Saturday, sunny. Highs 98 to 104. Saturday night, mostly clear. Low 67 to 73. Sunday, mostly sunny. Highs 96 to 102. Here is the synopsis for Southeast California, Southwest, and South Central Arizona. Near normal temperatures today, warm to slightly above normal tomorrow, and will be near to slightly above normal through this upcoming week. Dry conditions with mostly sunny skies and light seasonal winds with occasional afternoon breeziness are expected through this upcoming week. 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The current time is 12:20 a.m. Mountain Standard Time. Here is the Midnight Mountain Standard Time observation for Phoenix, on Monday, June 1st. At Sky Harbor, it was clear. Visibility 10 miles. Temperature was 88 degrees, dew point 31, relative humidity 13%. Wind was calm. And the pressure was 29.78 inches, and steady. Other observations for South Central Arizona, including the Greater Phoenix area, it was clear, with a temperature of 77 at Buckeye, 81 at Luke Air Force Base, 79 at Deer Valley, and 82 at Scottsdale Airport.
under clear skies. Falcon Field reported 81, Chandler reported 80, Casa Grande reported 76, and Gila Bend reported 81. Observations for northern Arizona, it was clear. It was 48 at Flagstaff, 68 at Kingman, 42 at the Grand Canyon, and 65 at Prescott. Payson reported 59, Page reported 72, Winslow reported 64, and Scholl reported 57. Observations for southern Arizona, it was clear. It was 77 at Tucson, 83 at Yuma, 68 at Nogales, and 73 at Sierra Vista. Observations for Southern California, at Blythe, it was clear, with a temperature of 84. At Los Angeles Airport, it was partly cloudy, with a temperature of 63. At San Diego, it was mostly cloudy, with a temperature of 65. Regional observations, it was clear, with a temperature of 84 at Las Vegas, 72 at Albuquerque, and 77 at El Paso. At Salt Lake City, it was mostly cloudy, with a temperature of 63. Once again, at midnight in Phoenix, under clear skies. The Sky Harbor temperature was 88 degrees. Here is the latest forecast. For the following area, in Arizona, Central Phoenix, issued at 11:31 p.m. Mountain Standard Time. Tonight, clear. Low 67 to 74. West wind 5 to 10 miles per hour in the evening, becoming light after midnight. Monday, sunny and warmer. Highs 98 to 103. Southeast wind around 5 miles per hour in the morning, becoming southwest 5 to 10 miles per hour in the afternoon. Monday night, mostly clear. Low 68 to 76. Southwest wind 5 to 10 miles per hour. Tuesday, sunny. Highs 99 to 104. Southeast wind around 5 miles per hour in the morning, becoming west 5 to 10 miles per hour in the afternoon. Tuesday night, clear. Low 68 to 76. West wind 5 to 10 miles per hour. Wednesday, sunny. Highs 101 to 107. Wednesday night, clear. Lows 69 to 75. Thursday, sunny. Highs 100 to 106. Thursday night, clear. Lows 69 to 75. Friday, sunny. Highs 98 to 104. Friday night, clear. Lows 69 to 74. Saturday, sunny. Highs 98 to 104. Saturday night, mostly clear. Low 67 to 73. Sunday, mostly sunny. Highs 96 to 102. Here is the synopsis for Southeast California, Southwest, and South Central Arizona. Near normal temperatures today, warm to slightly above normal tomorrow, and will be near to slightly above normal through this upcoming week. Dry conditions with mostly sunny skies and light seasonal winds with occasional afternoon breeziness are expected through this upcoming week. 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The current time is 12:24 a.m. Mountain Standard Time. Here is the Midnight Mountain Standard Time observation for Phoenix, on Monday, June 1st. At Sky Harbor, it was clear. Visibility 10 miles. Temperature was 88 degrees, dew point 31, relative humidity 13%. Wind was calm. And the pressure was 29.78 inches, and steady. Other observations for South Central Arizona, including the greater Phoenix area, it was clear, with a temperature of 77 at Buckeye, 81 at Luke Air Force Base, 79 at Deer Valley, and 82 at Scottsdale Airport. Under clear skies, Falcon Field reported 81, Chandler reported 80, Casa Grande reported 76, and Gila Bend reported 81. Observations for northern Arizona, it was clear. It was 48 at Flagstaff, 68 at Kingman,
42 at the Grand Canyon, and 65 at Prescott. Payson reported 59, Page reported 72, Winslow reported 64, and Scholl reported 57. Observations for southern Arizona, it was clear. It was 77 at Tucson, 83 at Yuma, 68 at Nogales, and 73 at Sierra Vista. Observations for Southern California, Ed Blythe, it was clear, with a temperature of 84. At Los Angeles Airport, it was partly cloudy, with a temperature of 63. At San Diego, it was mostly cloudy, with a temperature of 65. Regional observations, it was clear, with a temperature of 84 at Las Vegas, 72 at Albuquerque, and 77 at El Paso. At Salt Lake City, it was mostly cloudy, with a temperature of 63. Once again, at midnight in Phoenix, under clear skies. The Sky Harbor temperature was 88 degrees. Here is the latest forecast. For the following area, in Arizona, Central Phoenix, issued at 11:31 p.m. Mountain Standard Time. Tonight, clear. Low 67 to 74. West wind 5 to 10 miles per hour in the evening, becoming light after midnight. Monday, sunny and warmer. Highs 98 to 103. Southeast wind around 5 miles per hour in the morning, becoming southwest 5 to 10 miles per hour in the afternoon. Monday night, mostly clear. Low 68 to 76. Southwest wind 5 to 10 miles per hour. Tuesday, sunny. Highs 99 to 104. Southeast wind around 5 miles per hour in the morning, becoming west 5 to 10 miles per hour in the afternoon. Tuesday night, clear. Low 68 to 76. West wind 5 to 10 miles per hour. Wednesday, sunny. Highs 101 to 107. Wednesday night, clear. Lows 69 to 75. Thursday, sunny. Highs 100 to 106. Thursday night, clear. Lows 69 to 75. Friday, sunny. Highs 98 to 104. Friday night, clear. Lows 69 to 74. Saturday, sunny. Highs 98 to 104. Saturday night, mostly clear. Low 67 to 73. Sunday, mostly sunny. Highs 96 to 102. Here is the synopsis for Southeast California, Southwest, and South Central Arizona. Near normal temperatures today, warm to slightly above normal tomorrow, and will be near to slightly above normal through this upcoming week. Dry conditions with mostly sunny skies and light seasonal winds with occasional afternoon breeziness are expected through this upcoming week. 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The current time is 12:29 a.m. Mountain Standard Time. Here is the midnight Mountain Standard Time observation for Phoenix, on Monday, June 1st. At Sky Harbor, it was clear. Visibility 10 miles. Temperature was 88 degrees, dew point 31, relative humidity 13%. Wind was calm. And the pressure was 29.78 inches, and steady. Other observations for South Central Arizona, including the greater Phoenix area, it was clear, with a temperature of 77 at Buckeye, 81 at Luke Air Force Base, 79 at Deer Valley, and 82 at Scottsdale Airport. Under clear skies, Falcon Field reported 81, Chandler reported 80, Casa Grande reported 76, and Gila Bend reported 81. Observations for Northern Arizona, it was clear. It was 48 at Flagstaff, 68 at Kingman, 42 at the Grand Canyon, and 65 at Prescott. Payson reported 59, Page reported 72, Winslow reported 64, and Scholl reported 57. Observations for southern Arizona, it was clear.
It was 77 at Tucson, 83 at Yuma, 68 at Nogales, and 73 at Sierra Vista. Observations for Southern California, Ed Blythe, it was clear, with a temperature of 84. At Los Angeles Airport, it was partly cloudy, with a temperature of 63. At San Diego, it was mostly cloudy, with a temperature of 65. Regional observations, it was clear, with a temperature of 84 at Las Vegas, 72 at Albuquerque, and 77 at El Paso. At Salt Lake City, it was mostly cloudy, with a temperature of 63. Once again, at midnight in Phoenix, under clear skies. The Sky Harbor temperature was 88 degrees. Here is the latest forecast. For the following area, in Arizona, Central Phoenix, issued at 11:31 p.m. Mountain Standard Time. Tonight, clear. Low 67 to 74. West wind 5 to 10 miles per hour in the evening, becoming light after midnight. Monday, sunny and warmer. Highs 98 to 103. Southeast wind around 5 miles per hour in the morning, becoming southwest 5 to 10 miles per hour in the afternoon. Monday night, mostly clear. Low 68 to 76. Southwest wind 5 to 10 miles per hour. Tuesday, sunny. Highs 99 to 104. Southeast wind around 5 miles per hour in the morning, becoming west 5 to 10 miles per hour in the afternoon. Tuesday night, clear. Low 68 to 76. West wind 5 to 10 miles per hour. Wednesday, sunny. Highs 101 to 107. Wednesday night, clear. Lows 69 to 75. Thursday, sunny. Highs 100 to 106. Thursday night, clear. Lows 69 to 75. Sunny. Highs 98 to 104. Friday night, clear. Lows 69 to 74. Saturday, sunny. Highs 98 to 104. Saturday night, mostly clear. Lows 67 to 73. Sunday, mostly sunny. Highs 96 to 102. Here is the synopsis for Southeast California, Southwest, and South Central Arizona. Near normal temperatures today, warm to slightly above normal tomorrow, and will be near to slightly above normal through this upcoming week. Dry conditions with mostly sunny skies and light seasonal winds with occasional afternoon breeziness are expected through this upcoming week. 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The current time is 12:34 a.m. Mountain Standard Time. Here is the midnight Mountain Standard Time observation for Phoenix, on Monday, June 1st. At Sky Harbor, it was clear. Visibility 10 miles. Temperature was 88 degrees, dew point 31, relative humidity 13%. Wind was calm. And the pressure was 29.78 inches, and steady. Other observations for South Central Arizona, including the greater Phoenix area, it was clear, with a temperature of 77 at Buckeye, 81 at Luke Air Force Base, 79 at Deer Valley, and 82 at Scottsdale Airport. Under clear skies, Falcon Field reported 81, Chandler reported 80, Casa Grande reported 76, and Gila Bend reported 81. Observations for Northern Arizona, it was clear. It was 48 at Flagstaff, 68 at Kingman, 42 at the Grand Canyon, and 65 at Prescott. Payson reported 59, Page reported 72, winds low.

temperature of 84 at Las Vegas, 72 at Albuquerque, and 77 at El Paso. At Salt Lake City, it was mostly cloudy, with a temperature of 63. Once again, at midnight in Phoenix, under clear skies, the Sky Harbor temperature was 88 degrees. Here is the latest forecast. For the following area, in Arizona, Central Phoenix, issued at 11:31 p.m. Mountain Standard Time. Tonight, clear. Low 67 to 74. West wind 5 to 10 miles per hour in the evening, becoming light after midnight. Monday, sunny and warmer. Highs 98 to 103. Southeast wind around 5 miles per hour in the morning, becoming southwest 5 to 10 miles per hour in the afternoon. Monday night, mostly clear. Low 68 to 76. Southwest wind 5 to 10 miles per hour. Tuesday, sunny. Highs 99 to 104. Southeast wind around 5 miles per hour in the morning, becoming west 5 to 10 miles per hour in the afternoon. Tuesday night, clear. Low 68 to 76. West wind 5 to 10 miles per hour. Wednesday, sunny. Highs 101 to 107. Wednesday night, clear. Lows 69 to 75. Thursday, sunny. Highs 100 to 106. Thursday night, clear. Lows 69 to 75. Friday, sunny. Highs 98 to 104. Friday night, clear. Lows 69 to 74. Saturday, sunny. Highs 98 to 104. Saturday night, mostly clear. Low 67 to 73. Sunday, mostly sunny. Highs 96 to 102. Here is the synopsis.

Here is the Midnight Mountain Standard Time observation for Phoenix on Monday, June 1st. At Sky Harbor, it was clear. Visibility 10 miles. Temperature was 88 degrees, dew point 31, relative humidity 13%. Wind was calm. And the pressure was 29.78 inches, and steady. Other observations for South Central Arizona, including the Greater Phoenix area, it was clear, with a temperature of 77 at Buckeye, 81 at Luke Air Force Base, 79 at Deer Valley, and 82 at Scottsdale Airport. Under clear skies, Falcon Field reported 81, Chandler reported 80, Casa Grande reported 76, and Gila Bend reported 81. Observations for Northern Arizona, it was clear. It was 48 at Flagstaff, 68 at Kingman, 42 at the Grand Canyon, and 65 at Prescott. Payson reported 59, Page reported 72, Winslow reported 64, and Sholo reported 57. Observations for Southern Arizona, it was clear. It was 77 at Tucson, 83 at Yuma, 68 at Nogales, and 73 at Sierra Vista. Observations for Southern California, at Blythe, it was clear, with a temperature of 84. At Los Angeles Airport, it was partly cloudy, with a temperature of 63. At San Diego, it was mostly cloudy, with a temperature of 65. Regional observations, it was clear, with a temperature of 84 at Las Vegas, 72 at Albuquerque, and 77 at El Paso. At Salt Lake City, it was mostly cloudy, with a temperature of 63. Once again, at midnight in Phoenix, under clear skies, the Sky Harbor temperature was 88 degrees. Here is the latest forecast. For the following area, in Arizona, Central Phoenix, issued at 11:31 p.m. Mountain Standard Time. Tonight, clear. Low 67 to 74. West wind 5 to 10 miles per hour in the evening, becoming light after midnight. Monday, sunny and warmer. Highs 98 to 103. Southeast wind around 5 miles per hour in the morning, becoming southwest 5 to 10 miles per hour in the afternoon. Monday night, mostly clear. Low 68 to 76. Southwest wind 5 to 10 miles per hour. Tuesday, sunny. Highs 99 to 104. Southeast wind around 5 miles per hour in the morning, becoming west 5 to 10 miles per hour in the afternoon. Tuesday night, clear. Low 68 to 76. West wind 5 to 10 miles per hour. Wednesday, sunny. Highs 101 to 107. Wednesday night, clear. Lows 69 to 75. Thursday, sunny. Highs 100 to 106. Thursday night, clear. Lows 69 to 75. Friday, sunny. Highs 98 to 104. Friday night, clear. Lows 69 to 74. Saturday, sunny. Highs 98 to 104. Saturday night, mostly clear. Lows 67 to 73. Sunday, mostly sunny. Highs 96 to 102. Here is the synopsis for Southeast California, Southwest, and South Central Arizona. Near normal temperatures today, warm to slightly above normal tomorrow, and will be near to slightly above normal through this upcoming week. Dry conditions with mostly sunny skies and light seasonal winds with occasional afternoon breeziness are expected through this upcoming week. 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The current time is 12:43 a.m. Mountain Standard Time. Here is the Midnight Mountain Standard Time observation for Phoenix on Monday, June 1st. At Sky Harbor, it was clear. Visibility 10 miles. Temperature was 88 degrees, dew point 31, relative humidity 13%.

wind was calm, and the pressure was 29.78 inches, and steady. Other observations for South Central Arizona, including the greater Phoenix area, it was clear, with a temperature of 77 at Buckeye, 81 at Luke Air Force Base, 79 at Deer Valley, and 82 at Scottsdale Airport. Under clear skies, Falcon Field reported 81, Chandler reported 80, Casa Grande reported 76, and Gila Bend reported 81. Observations for Northern Arizona, it was clear. It was 48 at Flagstaff, 68 at Kingman, 42 at the Grand Canyon, and 65 at Prescott. Payson reported 59, Page reported 72, Winslow reported 64, and Sholem reported 57. Observations for Southern Arizona, it was clear. It was 77 at Tucson, 83 at Yuma, 68 at Nogales, and 73 at Sierra Vista. Observations for Southern California, at Blythe, it was clear, with a temperature of 84. At Los Angeles Airport, it was partly cloudy, with a temperature of 63. At San Diego, it was mostly cloudy, with a temperature of 65. Regional observations, it was clear, with a temperature of 84 at Las Vegas, 72 at Albuquerque, and 77 at El Paso. At Salt Lake City, it was mostly cloudy, with a temperature of 63. Once again, at midnight in Phoenix, under clear skies. The Sky Harbor temperature was 88 degrees. Here is the latest forecast. For the following area, in Arizona, Central Phoenix, issued at 11:31 p.m. Mountain Standard Time. Tonight, clear. Low 67 to 74. West wind 5 to 10 miles per hour in the evening, becoming light after midnight. Monday, sunny and warmer. Highs 98 to 103. Southeast wind around 5 miles per hour in the morning, becoming southwest 5 to 10 miles per hour in the afternoon. Monday night, mostly clear. Low 68 to 76. Southwest wind 5 to 10 miles per hour. Tuesday, sunny. Highs 99 to 104. Southeast wind around 5 miles per hour in the morning, becoming west 5 to 10 miles per hour in the afternoon. Tuesday night, clear. Low 68 to 76. West wind 5 to 10 miles per hour. Wednesday, sunny. Highs 101 to 107. Wednesday night, clear. Lows 69 to 75. Thursday, sunny. Highs 100 to 106. Thursday night, clear. Lows 69 to 75. Friday, sunny. Highs 98 to 104. Friday night, clear. Lows 69 to 74. Saturday, sunny. Highs 98 to 104. Saturday night, mostly clear. Low 67 to 73. Sunday, mostly sunny. Highs 96 to 102. Here is the synopsis for Southeast California, Southwest, and South Central Arizona. Near normal temperatures today, warm to slightly above normal tomorrow, and will be near to slightly above normal through this upcoming week. Dry conditions with mostly sunny skies and light seasonal winds with occasional afternoon breeziness are expected through this upcoming week. 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The current time is 12:48 a.m. Mountain Standard Time. Here is the midnight Mountain Standard Time observation for Phoenix, on Monday, June 1st. At Sky Harbor, it was clear. Visibility 10 miles. Temperature was 88 degrees, dew point 31, relative humidity 13%. Wind was calm. And the pressure was 29.78 inches, and steady. Other observations for South Central Arizona, including the greater Phoenix area, it was clear, with a temperature of 77 at Buckeye,
81 at Luke Air Force Base, 79 at Deer Valley, and 82 at Scottsdale Airport. Under clear skies, Falcon Field reported 81, Chandler reported 80, Casa Grande reported 76, and Gila Bend reported 81. Observations for Northern Arizona, it was clear. It was 48 at Flagstaff, 68 at Kingman, 42 at the Grand Canyon, and 65 at Prescott. Payson reported 59, Page reported 72, Winslow reported 64, and Sholo reported 57. Observations for Southern Arizona, it was clear. It was 77 at Tucson, 83 at Yuma, 68 at Nogales, and 73 at Sierra Vista. Observations for Southern California, at Blythe, it was clear, with a temperature of 84. At Los Angeles Airport, it was partly cloudy, with a temperature of 63. At San Diego, it was mostly cloudy, with a temperature of 65. Regional observations, it was clear, with a temperature of 84 at Las Vegas, 72 at Albuquerque, and 77 at El Paso. At Salt Lake City, it was mostly cloudy, with a temperature of 63. Once again, at midnight in Phoenix, under clear skies. The Sky Harbor temperature was 88 degrees. Here is the latest forecast. For the following area, in Arizona, Central Phoenix, issued at 11:31 p.m. Mountain Standard Time. Tonight, clear. Low 67 to 74. West wind 5 to 10 miles per hour in the evening, becoming light after midnight. Monday, sunny and warmer. Highs 98 to 103. Southeast wind around 5 miles per hour in the morning, becoming southwest 5 to 10 miles per hour in the afternoon. Monday night, mostly clear. Low 68 to 76. Southwest wind 5 to 10 miles per hour. Tuesday, sunny. Highs 99 to 104. Southeast wind around 5 miles per hour in the morning, becoming west 5 to 10 miles per hour in the afternoon. Tuesday night, clear. Low 68 to 76. West wind 5 to 10 miles per hour. Wednesday, sunny. Highs 101 to 107. Wednesday night, clear. Lows 69 to 75. Thursday, sunny. Highs 100 to 106. Thursday night, clear. Lows 69 to 75. Friday, sunny. Highs 98 to 104. Friday night, clear. Lows 69 to 74. Saturday, sunny. Highs 98 to 104. Saturday night, mostly clear. Low 67 to 73. Sunday, mostly sunny. Highs 96 to 102. Here is the synopsis for Southeast California, Southwest, and South Central Arizona. Near normal temperatures today, warm to slightly above normal tomorrow, and will be near to slightly above normal through this upcoming week. Dry conditions with mostly sunny skies and light seasonal winds with occasional afternoon breeziness are expected through this upcoming week. 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The current time is 12:52 a.m. Mountain Standard Time. Here is the midnight Mountain Standard Time observation for Phoenix, on Monday, June 1st. At Sky Harbor, it was clear. Visibility 10 miles. Temperature was 88 degrees, dew point 31, relative humidity 13%. Wind was calm. And the pressure was 29.78 inches, and steady. Other observations for South Central Arizona, including the Greater Phoenix area, it was clear, with a temperature of 77 at Buckeye, 81 at Luke Air Force Base, 79 at Deer Valley, and 82 at Scottsdale Airport. Under clear skies, Falcon Field reported 81, Chandler reported 80, Casa Grande reported 76, and Gila Bend reported 81.
observations for northern Arizona, it was clear. It was 48 at Flagstaff, 68 at Kingman, 42 at the Grand Canyon, and 65 at Prescott. Payson reported 59, Page reported 72, Winslow reported 64, and Scholl reported 57. Observations for southern Arizona, it was clear. It was 77 at Tucson, 83 at Yuma, 68 at Nogales, and 73 at Sierra Vista. Observations for Southern California, at Blythe, it was clear, with a temperature of 84. At Los Angeles Airport, it was partly cloudy, with a temperature of 63. At San Diego, it was mostly cloudy, with a temperature of 65. Regional observations, it was clear, with a temperature of 84 at Las Vegas, 72 at Albuquerque, and 77 at El Paso. At Salt Lake City, it was mostly cloudy, with a temperature of 63. Once again, at midnight in Phoenix, under clear skies. The Sky Harbor temperature was 88 degrees. Here is the latest forecast. For the following area, in Arizona, Central Phoenix, issued at 11:31 p.m. Mountain Standard Time. Tonight, clear. Low 67 to 74. West wind 5 to 10 miles per hour in the evening, becoming light after midnight. Monday, sunny and warmer. Highs 98 to 103. Southeast wind around 5 miles per hour in the morning, becoming southwest 5 to 10 miles per hour in the afternoon. Monday night, mostly clear. Low 68 to 76. Southwest wind 5 to 10 miles per hour. Tuesday, sunny. Highs 99 to 104. Southeast wind around 5 miles per hour in the morning, becoming west 5 to 10 miles per hour in the afternoon. Tuesday night, clear. Low 68 to 76. West wind 5 to 10 miles per hour. Wednesday, sunny. Highs 101 to 107. Wednesday night, clear. Lows 69 to 75. Thursday, sunny. Highs 100 to 106. Thursday night, clear. Lows 69 to 75. Friday, sunny. Highs 98 to 104. Friday night, clear. Lows 69 to 74. Saturday, sunny. Highs 98 to 104. Saturday night, mostly clear. Low 67 to 73. Sunday, mostly sunny. Highs 96 to 102. Here is the synopsis for Southeast California, Southwest, and South Central Arizona. Near normal temperatures today, warm to slightly above normal tomorrow, and will be near to slightly above normal through this upcoming week. Dry conditions with mostly sunny skies and light seasonal winds with occasional afternoon breeziness are expected through this upcoming week. 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The current time is 12:57 a.m. Mountain Standard Time. Here is the midnight Mountain Standard Time observation for Phoenix, on Monday, June 1st. At Sky Harbor, it was clear. Visibility 10 miles. Temperature was 88 degrees, dew point 31, relative humidity 13%. Wind was calm. And the pressure was 29.78 inches, and steady. Other observations for South Central Arizona, including the greater Phoenix area, it was clear, with a temperature of 77 at Buckeye, 81 at Luke Air Force Base, 79 at Deer Valley, and 82 at Scottsdale Airport. Under clear skies, Falcon Field reported 81, Chandler reported 80, Casa Grande reported 76, and Gila Bend reported 81. Observations for northern Arizona, it was clear. It was 48 at Flagstaff, 68 at Kingman, 42 at the Grand Canyon, and 65 at Prescott. Payson reported 59, Page reported 72, Winslow reported 64,
and Shola reported 57. Observations for southern Arizona, it was clear. It was 77 at Tucson, 83 at Yuma, 68 at Nogales, and 73 at Sierra Vista. Observations for Southern California, at Blythe, it was clear, with a temperature of 84. At Los Angeles Airport, it was partly cloudy, with a temperature of 63. At San Diego, it was mostly cloudy, with a temperature of 65. Regional observations, it was clear, with a temperature of 84 at Las Vegas, 72 at Albuquerque, and 77 at El Paso. At Salt Lake City, it was mostly cloudy, with a temperature of 63. Once again, at midnight in Phoenix, under clear skies. The Sky Harbor temperature was 88 degrees. Here is the latest forecast. For the following area, in Arizona, Central Phoenix, issued at 11:31 p.m. Mountain Standard Time. Tonight, clear. Low 67 to 74. West wind 5 to 10 miles per hour in the evening, becoming light after midnight. Monday, sunny and warmer. Highs 98 to 103. Southeast wind around 5 miles per hour in the morning, becoming southwest 5 to 10 miles per hour in the afternoon. Monday night, mostly clear. Low 68 to 76. Southwest wind 5 to 10 miles per hour. Tuesday, sunny. Highs 99 to 104. Southeast wind around 5 miles per hour in the morning, becoming west 5 to 10 miles per hour in the afternoon. Tuesday night, clear. Low 68 to 76. West wind 5 to 10 miles per hour. Wednesday, sunny. Highs 101 to 107. Wednesday night, clear. Lows 69 to 75. Thursday, sunny. Highs 100 to 106. Thursday night, clear. Lows 69 to 75. Friday, sunny. Highs 98 to 104. Friday night, clear. Lows 69 to 74. Saturday, sunny. Highs 98 to 104. Saturday night, mostly clear. Low 67 to 73. Sunday, mostly sunny. Highs 96 to 102. Here is the synopsis for Southeast California, Southwest, and South Central Arizona. Near normal temperatures today, warm to slightly above normal tomorrow, and will be near to slightly above normal through this upcoming week. Dry conditions with mostly sunny skies and light seasonal winds with occasional afternoon breeziness are expected through this upcoming week. 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The current time is 1:02 a.m. Mountain Standard Time. Here is the latest forecast. For the following area, in Arizona, Central Phoenix, issued at 11:31 p.m. Mountain Standard Time. Tonight, clear. Low 67 to 74. West wind 5 to 10 miles per hour in the evening, becoming light after midnight. Monday, sunny and warmer. Highs 98 to 103. Southeast wind around 5 miles per hour in the morning, becoming southwest 5 to 10 miles per hour in the afternoon. Monday night, mostly clear. Low 68 to 76. Southwest wind 5 to 10 miles per hour. Tuesday, sunny. Highs 99 to 104. Southeast wind around 5 miles per hour in the morning, becoming west 5 to 10 miles per hour in the afternoon. Tuesday night, clear. Low 68 to 76. West wind 5 to 10 miles per hour. Wednesday, sunny. Highs 101 to 107. Wednesday night, clear. Lows 69 to 75. Thursday, sunny. Highs 100 to 106. Thursday night, clear. Lows 69 to 75.
Friday, sunny. Highs 98 to 104. Friday night, clear. Lows 69 to 74. Saturday, sunny. Highs 98 to 104. Saturday night, mostly clear. Lows 67 to 73. Sunday, mostly sunny. Highs 96 to 102. Here is the synopsis for Southeast California, Southwest, and South Central Arizona. Near normal temperatures today, warm to slightly above normal tomorrow, and will be near to slightly above normal through this upcoming week. Dry conditions with mostly sunny skies and light seasonal winds with occasional afternoon breeziness are expected through this upcoming week. 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The current time is 1:04 a.m. Mountain Standard Time. Here is the latest forecast. For the following area, in Arizona, Central Phoenix, issued at 11:31 p.m. Mountain Standard Time. Tonight, clear. Low 67 to 74. West wind 5 to 10 miles per hour in the evening, becoming light after midnight. Monday, sunny and warmer. Highs 98 to 103. Southeast wind around 5 miles per hour in the morning, becoming southwest 5 to 10 miles per hour in the afternoon. Monday night, mostly clear. Low 68 to 76. Southwest wind 5 to 10 miles per hour. Tuesday, sunny. Highs 99 to 104. Southeast wind around 5 miles per hour in the morning, becoming west 5 to 10 miles per hour in the afternoon. Tuesday night, clear. Low 68 to 76. West wind 5 to 10 miles per hour. Wednesday, sunny. Highs 101 to 107. Wednesday night, clear. Lows 69 to 75. Thursday, sunny. Highs 100 to 106. Thursday night, clear. Lows 69 to 75. Friday, sunny. Highs 98 to 104. Friday night, clear. Lows 69 to 74. Saturday, sunny. Highs 98 to 104. Saturday night, mostly clear. Lows 67 to 73. Sunday, mostly sunny. Highs 96 to 102. Here is the synopsis for Southeast California, Southwest, and South Central Arizona. Temperatures will hover in a slightly above normal range much of the week before retreating closer to normal over the weekend. Other than a slight chance of a thunderstorm in eastern Arizona during the middle of the week, dry conditions under mostly sunny skies will be the main weather theme this week. 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The current time is 1:07 a.m. Mountain Standard Time. Here is the latest forecast. For the following area, in Arizona, Central Phoenix, issued at 11:31 p.m. Mountain Standard Time. Tonight, clear. Low 67 to 74. West wind 5 to 10 miles per hour in the evening, becoming light after midnight. Monday, sunny and warmer. Highs 98 to 103. Southeast wind around 5 miles per hour in the morning, becoming southwest 5 to 10 miles per hour in the afternoon. Monday night, mostly clear. Low 68 to 76. Southwest wind 5 to 10 miles per hour. Tuesday, sunny. Highs 99 to 104. Southeast wind around 5 miles per hour in the morning, becoming west 5 to 10 miles per hour in the afternoon. Tuesday night, clear. Low 68 to 76. West wind 5 to 10 miles per hour. Wednesday, sunny. Highs 101 to 107. Wednesday night, clear. Lows 69 to 75. Thursday,
sunny. Highs 100 to 106. Thursday night, clear. Lows 69 to 75. Friday, sunny. Highs 98 to 104. Friday night, clear. Lows 69 to 74. Saturday, sunny. Highs 98 to 104. Saturday night, mostly clear. Lows 67 to 73. Sunday, mostly sunny. Highs 96 to 102. Here is the synopsis for Southeast California, Southwest, and South Central Arizona. Temperatures will hover in a slightly above normal range much of the week before retreating closer to normal over the weekend. Other than a slight chance of a thunderstorm in eastern Arizona during the middle of the week, dry conditions under mostly sunny skies will be the main weather theme this week. 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The current time is 1:10 a.m. Mountain Standard Time. Here is the latest forecast. For the following area, in Arizona, Central Phoenix, issued at 11:31 p.m. Mountain Standard Time. Tonight, clear. Low 67 to 74. West wind 5 to 10 miles per hour in the evening, becoming light after midnight. Monday, sunny and warmer. Highs 98 to 103. Southeast wind around 5 miles per hour in the morning, becoming southwest 5 to 10 miles per hour in the afternoon. Monday night, mostly clear. Low 68 to 76. Southwest wind 5 to 10 miles per hour. Tuesday, sunny. Highs 99 to 104. Southeast wind around 5 miles per hour in the morning, becoming west 5 to 10 miles per hour in the afternoon. Tuesday night, clear. Low 68 to 76. West wind 5 to 10 miles per hour. Wednesday, sunny. Highs 101 to 107. Wednesday night, clear. Lows 69 to 75. Thursday, sunny. Highs 100 to 106. Thursday night, clear. Lows 69 to 75. Friday, sunny. Highs 98 to 104. Friday night, clear. Lows 69 to 74. Saturday, sunny. Highs 98 to 104. Saturday night, mostly clear. Lows 67 to 73. Sunday, mostly sunny. Highs 96 to 102. Here is the synopsis for Southeast California, Southwest, and South Central Arizona. Temperatures will hover in a slightly above normal range much of the week before retreating closer to normal over the weekend. Other than a slight chance of a thunderstorm in eastern Arizona during the middle of the week, dry conditions under mostly sunny skies will be the main weather theme this week. 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The current time is 1:12 a.m. Mountain Standard Time. Here is the 1 a.m. Mountain Standard Time observation for Phoenix, on Monday, June 1st. At Sky Harbor, it was clear. Visibility 10 miles. Temperature was 82 degrees, dew point 36, relative humidity 19%. Wind was east, at 6 miles an hour. And the pressure was 29.79 inches, and rising. Other observations for South Central Arizona, including the greater Phoenix area, it was clear, with a temperature of 77 at Buckeye, 78 at Luke Air Force Base, 78 at Deer Valley, 78 at Scottsdale Airport, and 80 at Falcon Field. Under clear skies, Mesa Gateway reported 76, Chandler reported 76, Casa Grande reported 74, and Gila Bend reported 76. Observations for northern Arizona, it was clear. It was 46 at Flagstaff, 69 at Kingman, 38 at the Grand Canyon, and 63 at Prescott.
Payson reported 59, Page reported 69, Winslow reported 63, and Scholl reported 55. Observations for southern Arizona, it was clear. It was 75 at Tucson, 80 at Yuma, 67 at Nogales, and 71 at Sierra Vista. Observations for Southern California, Ed Blythe, it was clear, with a temperature of 84. At Los Angeles Airport, it was partly cloudy, with a temperature of 63. At San Diego, it was cloudy, with a temperature of 64. Regional observations, it was clear, with a temperature of 81 at Las Vegas, 69 at Albuquerque, and 77 at El Paso. At Salt Lake City, it was mostly cloudy, with a temperature of 60. Once again, at 1 a.m. in Phoenix, under clear skies. The Sky Harbor temperature was 82 degrees. Here is the latest forecast. For the following area, in Arizona, Central Phoenix, issued at 11:31 p.m. Mountain Standard Time. Tonight, clear. Low 67 to 74. West wind 5 to 10 miles per hour in the evening, becoming light after midnight. Monday, sunny and warmer. Highs 98 to 103. Southeast wind around 5 miles per hour in the morning, becoming southwest 5 to 10 miles per hour in the afternoon. Monday night, mostly clear. Low 68 to 76. Southwest wind 5 to 10 miles per hour. Tuesday, sunny. Highs 99 to 104. Southeast wind around 5 miles per hour in the morning, becoming west 5 to 10 miles per hour in the afternoon. Tuesday night, clear. Low 68 to 76. West wind 5 to 10 miles per hour. Wednesday, sunny. Highs 101 to 107. Wednesday night, clear. Lows 69 to 75. Thursday, sunny. Highs 100 to 106. Thursday night, clear. Lows 69 to 75. Friday, sunny. Highs 98 to 104. Friday night, clear. Lows 69 to 74. Saturday, sunny. Highs 98 to 104. Saturday night, mostly clear. Low 67 to 73. Sunday, mostly sunny. Highs 96 to 102. Here is the latest forecast. For the following area, in Arizona, Central Phoenix, issued at 1:16 a.m. Mountain Standard Time. Tonight, clear. Low 67 to 74. North wind around 5 miles per hour. Monday, sunny and warmer. Highs 98 to 103. Southeast wind around 5 miles per hour in the morning, becoming southwest 5 to 10 miles per hour in the afternoon. Monday night, mostly clear. Low 68 to 76. Southwest wind 5 to 10 miles per hour. Tuesday, sunny. Highs 99 to 104. Southeast wind around 5 miles per hour in the morning, becoming west 5 to 10 miles per hour in the afternoon. Tuesday night, clear. Low 68 to 76. West wind 5 to 10 miles per hour. Wednesday, sunny. Highs 101 to 107. Wednesday night, clear. Lows 69 to 75. Thursday, sunny. Highs 100 to 106. Thursday night, clear. Lows 69 to 75. Friday, sunny. Highs 98 to 104. Friday night, clear. Lows 69 to 74. Saturday, sunny. Highs 98 to 104. Saturday night, mostly clear. Low 67 to 73. Sunday, mostly sunny. Highs 96 to 102. Here is the synopsis for Southeast California, Southwest, and South Central Arizona.
Temperatures will hover in a slightly above normal range much of the week before retreating closer to normal over the weekend. Other than a slight chance of a thunderstorm in eastern Arizona during the middle of the week, dry conditions under mostly sunny skies will be the main weather theme this week. 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The current time is 1:19 a.m. Mountain Standard Time. Here is the 1 a.m. Mountain Standard Time observation for Phoenix on Monday, June 1st. At Sky Harbor, it was clear. Visibility 10 miles. Temperature was 82 degrees, dew point 36, relative humidity 19%. Wind was east at 6 miles an hour. And the pressure was 29.79 inches and rising. Other observations for South Central Arizona, including the greater Phoenix area, it was clear, with a temperature of 77 at Buckeye, 78 at Luke Air Force Base, 78 at Deer Valley, 78 at Scottsdale Airport, and 80 at Falcon Field. Under clear skies, Mesa Gateway reported 76, Chandler reported 76, Casa Grande reported 74, and Gila Bend reported 76. Observations for northern Arizona, it was clear. It was 46 at Flagstaff, 69 at Kingman, 38 at the Grand Canyon, and 63 at Prescott. Payson reported 59, Page reported 69, Winslow reported 63, and Sholem reported 55. Observations for southern Arizona, it was clear. It was 75 at Tucson, 80 at Yuma, 67 at Nogales, and 71 at Sierra Vista. Observations for Southern California, at Blythe, it was clear, with a temperature of 84. At Los Angeles Airport, it was partly cloudy, with a temperature of 63. At San Diego, it was cloudy, with a temperature of 64. Regional observations, it was clear, with a temperature of 81 at Las Vegas, 69 at Albuquerque, and 77 at El Paso. At Salt Lake City, it was mostly cloudy, with a temperature of 60. Once again, at 1 a.m. in Phoenix, under clear skies. The Sky Harbor temperature was 82 degrees. Here is the latest forecast. For the following area, in Arizona, Central Phoenix, issued at 1:16 a.m. Mountain Standard Time. Tonight, clear. Low 67 to 74. North wind around 5 miles per hour. Monday, sunny and warmer. Highs 98 to 103. Southeast wind around 5 miles per hour in the morning, becoming southwest 5 to 10 miles per hour in the afternoon. Monday night, mostly clear. Low 68 to 76. Southwest wind 5 to 10 miles per hour. Tuesday, sunny. Highs 99 to 104. Southeast wind around 5 miles per hour in the morning, becoming west 5 to 10 miles per hour in the afternoon. Tuesday night, clear. Low 68 to 76. West wind 5 to 10 miles per hour. Wednesday, sunny. Highs 101 to 107. Wednesday night, clear. Lows 69 to 75. Thursday, sunny. Highs 100 to 106. Thursday night, clear. Lows 69 to 75. Friday, sunny. Highs 98 to 104. Friday night, clear. Lows 69 to 74. Saturday, sunny. Highs 98 to 104. Saturday night, mostly clear. Low 67 to 73. Sunday, mostly sunny. Highs 96 to 102. Here is the synopsis for Southeast California, Southwest, and South Central Arizona. Temperatures will hover in a slightly above normal range much of the week before retreating closer to normal over the weekend. Other than a slight chance of a thunderstorm in eastern Arizona during the middle of the week, dry conditions under mostly sunny skies will be the main weather theme this week.
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The current time is 1:23 a.m. Mountain Standard Time. Here is the 1 a.m. Mountain Standard Time observation for Phoenix on Monday, June 1st. At Sky Harbor, it was clear. Visibility 10 miles. Temperature was 82 degrees, dew point 36, relative humidity 19%. Wind was east, at 6 miles an hour. And the pressure was 29.79 inches and rising. Other observations for South Central Arizona, including the greater Phoenix area, it was clear, with a temperature of 77 at Buckeye, 78 at Luke Air Force Base, 78 at Deer Valley, 78 at Scottsdale Airport, and 80 at Falcon Field. Under clear skies, Mesa Gateway reported 76, Chandler reported 76, Casa Grande reported 74, and Gila Bend reported 76. Observations for Northern Arizona, it was clear. It was 46 at Flagstaff, 69 at Kingman, 38 at the Grand Canyon, and 63 at Prescott. Payson reported 59, Page reported 69, Winslow reported 63, and Sholo reported 55. Observations for Southern Arizona, it was clear. It was 75 at Tucson, 80 at Yuma, 67 at Nogales, and 71 at Sierra Vista. Observations for Southern California, at Blythe, it was clear, with a temperature of 84. At Los Angeles Airport, it was partly cloudy, with a temperature of 63. At San Diego, it was cloudy, with a temperature of 64. Regional observations, it was clear, with a temperature of 81 at Las Vegas, 69 at Albuquerque, and 77 at El Paso. At Salt Lake City, it was mostly cloudy, with a temperature of 60. Once again, at 1 a.m. in Phoenix, under clear skies. The Sky Harbor temperature was 82 degrees. Here is the latest forecast. For the following area, in Arizona, Central Phoenix, issued at 1:16 a.m. Mountain Standard Time. Tonight, clear. Low 67 to 74. North wind around 5 miles per hour. Monday, sunny and warmer. Highs 98 to 103. Southeast wind around 5 miles per hour in the morning, becoming southwest 5 to 10 miles per hour in the afternoon. Monday night, mostly clear. Low 68 to 76. Southwest wind 5 to 10 miles per hour. Tuesday, sunny. Highs 99 to 104. Southeast wind around 5 miles per hour in the morning, becoming west 5 to 10 miles per hour in the afternoon. Tuesday night, clear. Low 68 to 76. West wind 5 to 10 miles per hour. Wednesday, sunny. Highs 101 to 107. Wednesday night, clear. Lows 69 to 75. Thursday, sunny. Highs 100 to 106. Thursday night, clear. Lows 69 to 75. Friday, sunny. Highs 98 to 104. Friday night, clear. Lows 69 to 74. Saturday, sunny. Highs 98 to 104. Saturday night, mostly clear. Lows 67 to 73. Sunday, mostly sunny. Highs 96 to 102. Here is the synopsis for Southeast California, Southwest, and South Central Arizona. Temperatures will hover in a slightly above normal range much of the week before retreating closer to normal over the weekend. Other than a slight chance of a thunderstorm in eastern Arizona during the middle of the week, dry conditions under mostly sunny skies will be the main weather theme this week. 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The current time is 1:28 a.m. Mountain Standard Time.
Here is the 1 a.m. Mountain Standard Time observation for Phoenix on Monday, June 1st. At Sky Harbor, it was clear. Visibility 10 miles. Temperature was 82 degrees, dew point 36, relative humidity 19%. Wind was east, at 6 miles an hour. And the pressure was 29.79 inches, and rising. Other observations for South Central Arizona, including the Greater Phoenix area, it was clear, with a temperature of 77 at Buckeye, 78 at Luke Air Force Base, 78 at Deer Valley, 78 at Scottsdale Airport, and 80 at Falcon Field. Under clear skies, Mesa Gateway reported 76, Chandler reported 76, Casa Grande reported 74, and Gila Bend reported 76. Observations for Northern Arizona, it was clear. It was 46 at Flagstaff, 69 at Kingman, 38 at the Grand Canyon, and 63 at Prescott. Payson reported 59, Page reported 69, Winslow reported 63, and Sholo reported 55. Observations for Southern Arizona, it was clear. It was 75 at Tucson, 80 at Yuma, 67 at Nogales, and 71 at Sierra Vista. Observations for Southern California, at Blythe, it was clear, with a temperature of 84. At Los Angeles Airport, it was partly cloudy, with a temperature of 63. At San Diego, it was cloudy, with a temperature of 64. Regional observations, it was clear, with a temperature of 81 at Las Vegas, 69 at Albuquerque, and 77 at El Paso. At Salt Lake City, it was mostly cloudy, with a temperature of 60. Once again, at 1 a.m. in Phoenix, under clear skies. The Sky Harbor temperature was 82 degrees. Here is the latest forecast. For the following area, in Arizona, Central Phoenix, issued at 1:16 a.m. Mountain Standard Time. Tonight, clear. Low 67 to 74. North wind around 5 miles per hour. Monday, sunny and warmer. Highs 98 to 103. Southeast wind around 5 miles per hour in the morning, becoming southwest 5 to 10 miles per hour in the afternoon. Monday night, mostly clear. Low 68 to 76. Southwest wind 5 to 10 miles per hour. Tuesday, sunny. Highs 99 to 104. Southeast wind around 5 miles per hour in the morning, becoming west 5 to 10 miles per hour in the afternoon. Tuesday night, clear. Low 68 to 76. West wind 5 to 10 miles per hour. Wednesday, sunny. Highs 101 to 107. Wednesday night, clear. Lows 69 to 75. Thursday, sunny. Highs 100 to 106. Thursday night, clear. Lows 69 to 75. Friday, sunny. Highs 98 to 104. Friday night, clear. Lows 69 to 74. Saturday, sunny. Highs 98 to 104. Saturday night, mostly clear. Lows 67 to 73. Sunday, mostly sunny. Highs 96 to 102. Here is the synopsis for Southeast California, Southwest, and South Central Arizona. Temperatures will hover in a slightly above normal range much of the week before retreating closer to normal over the weekend. Other than a slight chance of a thunderstorm in eastern Arizona during the middle of the week, dry conditions under mostly sunny skies will be the main weather theme this week. Your list East C94 in Phoenix, Arizona, serving South Central Arizona. The current time is 1:33 a.m. Mountain Standard Time. Here is the 1 a.m. Mountain Standard Time observation for Phoenix, on Monday, June 1st. At Sky Harbor, it was clear. Visibility 10 miles. Temperature was 82 degrees, dew point 36, relative humidity 19%. Wind was east, at 6 miles an hour.
and the pressure was 29.79 inches and rising. Other observations for South Central Arizona, including the greater Phoenix area, it was clear, with a temperature of 77 at Buckeye, 78.

at Luke Air Force Base, 78 at Deer Valley, 78 at Scottsdale Airport, and 80 at Falcon Field. Under clear skies, Mesa Gateway reported 76, Chandler reported 76, Casa Grande reported 74, and Gila Bend reported 76. Observations for Northern Arizona, it was clear. It was 46 at Flagstaff, 69 at Kingman, 38 at the Grand Canyon, and 63 at Prescott. Payson reported 59, Page reported 69, Winslow reported 63, and Sholo reported 55. Observations for Southern Arizona, it was clear. It was 75 at Tucson, 80 at Yuma, 67 at Nogales, and 71 at Sierra Vista. Observations for Southern California, at Blythe, it was clear, with a temperature of 84. At Los Angeles Airport, it was partly cloudy, with a temperature of 63. At San Diego, it was cloudy, with a temperature of 64. Regional observations, it was clear, with a temperature of 81 at Las Vegas, 69 at Albuquerque, and 77 at El Paso. At Salt Lake City, it was mostly cloudy, with a temperature of 60. Once again, at 1 a.m. in Phoenix, under clear skies. The Sky Harbor temperature was 82 degrees. Here is the latest forecast. For the following area, in Arizona, Central Phoenix, issued at 1:16 a.m. Mountain Standard Time. Tonight, clear. Low 67 to 74. North wind around 5 miles per hour. Monday, sunny and warmer. Highs 98 to 103. Southeast wind around 5 miles per hour in the morning, becoming southwest 5 to 10 miles per hour in the afternoon. Monday night, mostly clear. Low 68 to 76. Southwest wind 5 to 10 miles per hour. Tuesday, sunny. Highs 99 to 104. Southeast wind around 5 miles per hour in the morning, becoming west 5 to 10 miles per hour in the afternoon. Tuesday night, clear. Low 68 to 76. West wind 5 to 10 miles per hour. Wednesday, sunny. Highs 101 to 107. Wednesday night, clear. Lows 69 to 75. Thursday, sunny. Highs 100 to 106. Thursday night, clear. Lows 69 to 75. Friday, sunny. Highs 98 to 104. Friday night, clear. Lows 69 to 74. Saturday, sunny. Highs 98 to 104. Saturday night, mostly clear. Low 67 to 73. Sunday, mostly sunny. Highs 96 to 102. Here is the synopsis for Southeast California, Southwest, and South Central Arizona. Temperatures will hover in a slightly above normal range much of the week before retreating closer to normal over the weekend. Other than a slight chance of a thunderstorm in eastern Arizona during the middle of the week, dry conditions under mostly sunny skies will be the main weather theme this week. 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The current time is 1:38 a.m. Mountain Standard Time. Here is the 1 a.m. Mountain Standard Time observation for Phoenix, on Monday, June 1st. At Sky Harbor, it was clear. Visibility 10 miles. Temperature was 82 degrees, dew point 36, relative humidity 19%. Wind was east, at 6 miles an hour. And the pressure was 29.79 inches, and rising. Other observations for South Central Arizona, including the greater Phoenix area, it was clear, with a temperature of 77 at Buckeye, 78 at Luke Air Force Base, 78 at Deer Valley, 78 at Scottsdale Airport, and 80 at Falcon Field. Under clear skies, Mesa Gateway reported 76, Chandler reported 76, Casa Grande reported 74, and Gila Bend reported 76.

observations for Southern California, Ed Blythe, it was clear, with a temperature of 84. At Los Angeles Airport, it was partly cloudy, with a temperature of 63. At San Diego, it was cloudy, with a temperature of 64. Regional observations, it was clear, with a temperature of 81 at Las Vegas, 69 at Albuquerque, and 77 at El Paso. At Salt Lake City, it was mostly cloudy, with a temperature of 60. Once again, at 1 a.m. in Phoenix, under clear skies, the Sky Harbor temperature was 82 degrees. Here is the latest forecast. For the following area, in Arizona, Central Phoenix, issued at 1:16 a.m. Mountain Standard Time. Tonight, clear. Low 67 to 74. North wind around 5 miles per hour. Monday, sunny and warmer. Highs 98 to 103. Southeast wind around 5 miles per hour in the morning, becoming southwest 5 to 10 miles per hour in the afternoon. Monday night, mostly clear. Low 68 to 76. Southwest wind 5 to 10 miles per hour. Tuesday, sunny. Highs 99 to 104. Southeast wind around 5 miles per hour in the morning, becoming west 5 to 10 miles per hour in the afternoon. Tuesday night, clear. Low 68 to 76. West wind 5 to 10 miles per hour. Wednesday, sunny. Highs 101 to 107. Wednesday night, clear. Lows 69 to 75. Thursday, sunny. Highs 100 to 106. Thursday night, clear. Lows 69 to 75. Friday, sunny. Highs 98 to 104. Friday night, clear. Lows 69 to 74. Saturday, sunny. Highs 98 to 104. Saturday night, mostly clear. Low 67 to 73. Sunday, mostly sunny. Highs 96 to 102. Here is the synopsis for Southeast California, Southwest, and South Central Arizona. Temperatures will hover in a slightly above normal range much of the week before retreating closer to normal over the weekend. Other than a slight chance of a thunderstorm in eastern Arizona during the middle of the week, dry conditions under mostly sunny skies will be the main weather theme this week. 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The current time is 1:42 a.m. Mountain Standard Time. Here is the 1 a.m. Mountain Standard Time observation for Phoenix, on Monday, June 1st. At Sky Harbor, it was clear. Visibility 10 miles. Temperature was 82 degrees, dew point 36, relative humidity 19%. Wind was east, at 6 miles an hour. And the pressure was 29.79 inches, and rising. Other observations for South Central Arizona, including the Greater Phoenix area, it was clear, with a temperature of 77 at Buckeye, 78 at Luke Air Force Base, 78 at Deer Valley, 78 at Scottsdale Airport, and 80 at Falcon Field. Under clear skies, Mesa Gateway reported 76, Chandler reported 76, Casa Grande reported 74, and Gila Bend reported 76. Observations for northern Arizona, it was clear. It was 46 at Flagstaff, 69 at Kingman, 38 at the Grand Canyon, and 63 at Prescott. Payson reported 59, Page reported 69, Winslow reported 63, and Sholo reported 55. Observations for southern Arizona, it was clear. It was 75 at Tucson, 80 at Yuma, 67 at Nogales, and 71 at Sierra Vista. Observations for Southern California, Ed Blythe, it was clear, with a temperature of 84. At Los Angeles Airport, it was partly cloudy, with a temperature of 63. At San Diego, it was cloudy, with a temperature of 64.

regional observations, it was clear, with a temperature of 81 at Las Vegas, 69 at Albuquerque, and 77 at El Paso. At Salt Lake City, it was mostly cloudy, with a temperature of 60. Once again, at 1 a.m. in Phoenix, under clear skies, the Sky Harbor temperature was 82 degrees. Here is the latest forecast. For the following area, in Arizona, Central Phoenix, issued at 1:16 a.m. Mountain Standard Time. Tonight, clear. Low 67 to 74. North wind around 5 miles per hour. Monday, sunny and warmer. Highs 98 to 103. Southeast wind around 5 miles per hour in the morning, becoming southwest 5 to 10 miles per hour in the afternoon. Monday night, mostly clear. Low 68 to 76. Southwest wind 5 to 10 miles per hour. Tuesday, sunny. Highs 99 to 104. Southeast wind around 5 miles per hour in the morning, becoming west 5 to 10 miles per hour in the afternoon. Tuesday night, clear. Low 68 to 76. West wind 5 to 10 miles per hour. Wednesday, sunny. Highs 101 to 107. Wednesday night, clear. Lows 69 to 75. Thursday, sunny. Highs 100 to 106. Thursday night, clear. Lows 69 to 75. Friday, sunny. Highs 98 to 104. Friday night, clear. Lows 69 to 74. Saturday, sunny. Highs 98 to 104. Saturday night, mostly clear. Low 67 to 73. Sunday, mostly sunny. Highs 96 to 102. Here is the synopsis for Southeast California, Southwest, and South Central Arizona. Temperatures will hover in a slightly above normal range much of the week before retreating closer to normal over the weekend. Other than a slight chance of a thunderstorm in eastern Arizona during the middle of the week, dry conditions under mostly sunny skies will be the main weather theme this week. 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The current time is 1:47 a.m. Mountain Standard Time. Here is the 1 a.m. Mountain Standard Time observation for Phoenix, on Monday, June 1st. At Sky Harbor, it was clear. Visibility 10 miles. Temperature was 82 degrees, dew point 36, relative humidity 19%. Wind was east, at 6 miles an hour. And the pressure was 29.79 inches, and rising. Other observations for South Central Arizona, including the greater Phoenix area, it was clear, with a temperature of 77 at Buckeye, 78 at Luke Air Force Base, 78 at Deer Valley, 78 at Scottsdale Airport, and 80 at Falcon Field. Under clear skies, Mesa Gateway reported 76, Chandler reported 76, Casa Grande reported 74, and Gila Bend reported 76. Observations for northern Arizona, it was clear. It was 46 at Flagstaff, 69 at Kingman, 38 at the Grand Canyon, and 63 at Prescott. Payson reported 59, Page reported 69, Winslow reported 63, and Scholl reported 55. Observations for southern Arizona, it was clear. It was 75 at Tucson, 80 at Yuma, 67 at Nogales, and 71 at Sierra Vista. Observations for Southern California, at Blythe, it was clear, with a temperature of 84. At Los Angeles Airport, it was partly cloudy, with a temperature of 63. At San Diego, it was cloudy, with a temperature of 64. Regional observations, it was clear, with a temperature of 81 at Las Vegas, 69 at Albuquerque, and 77 at El Paso. At Salt Lake City, it was mostly cloudy, with a temperature of 60. Once again,
at 1 a.m. in Phoenix, under clear skies. The Sky Harbor temperature was 82 degrees. Here is the latest forecast. For the following area, in Arizona, Central Phoenix, issued at 1:16 a.m. Mountain Standard Time. Tonight, clear. Low 67 to 74. North wind around 5 miles per hour. Monday,

Thursday, sunny. Highs 100 to 106. Thursday night, clear. Lows 69 to 75. Friday, sunny. Highs 98 to 104. Friday night, clear. Lows 69 to 74. Saturday, sunny. Highs 98 to 104. Saturday night, mostly clear. Lows 67 to 73. Sunday, mostly sunny. Highs 96 to 102. Here is the synopsis for Southeast California, Southwest, and South Central Arizona. Temperatures will hover in a slightly above normal range much of the week before retreating closer to normal over the weekend. Other than a slight chance of a thunderstorm in eastern Arizona during the middle of the week, dry conditions under mostly sunny skies will be the main weather theme this week. 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The current time is 1:52 a.m. Mountain Standard Time. Here is the 1 a.m. Mountain Standard Time observation for Phoenix, on Monday, June 1st. At Sky Harbor, it was clear. Visibility 10 miles. Temperature was 82 degrees, dew point 36, relative humidity 19%. Wind was east, at 6 miles an hour. And the pressure was 29.79 inches, and rising. Other observations for South Central Arizona including the Greater Phoenix area, it was clear, with a temperature of 77 at Buckeye, 78 at Luke Air Force Base, 78 at Deer Valley, 78 at Scottsdale Airport, and 80 at Falcon Field. Under clear skies, Mesa Gateway reported 76, Chandler reported 76, Casa Grande reported 74, and Gila Bend reported 76. Observations for northern Arizona, it was clear. It was 46 at Flagstaff, 69 at Kingman, 38 at the Grand Canyon, and 63 at Prescott. Payson reported 59, Page reported 69, Winslow reported 63, and Sholo reported 55. Observations for southern Arizona, it was clear. It was 75 at Tucson, 80 at Yuma, 67 at Nogales, and 71 at Sierra Vista. Observations for Southern California, at Blythe, it was clear, with a temperature of 84. At Los Angeles Airport, it was partly cloudy, with a temperature of 63. At San Diego, it was cloudy, with a temperature of 64. Regional observations, it was clear, with a temperature of 81 at Las Vegas, 69 at Albuquerque, and 77 at El Paso. At Salt Lake City, it was mostly cloudy, with a temperature of 60. Once again, at 1 a.m. in Phoenix, under clear skies. The Sky Harbor temperature was 82 degrees. Here is the latest forecast. For the following area, in Arizona, Central Phoenix, issued at 1:16 a.m. Mountain Standard Time. Tonight, clear. Low 67 to 74. North wind around 5 miles per hour. Monday, sunny and warmer. Highs 98 to 103. Southeast wind around 5 miles per hour in the morning becoming southwest 5 to 10 miles per hour in the afternoon. Monday night, mostly clear. Low 68 to 76. Southwest wind 5 to 10 miles per hour. Tuesday, sunny. Highs 99 to 104. Southeast wind around 5 miles per hour in the morning becoming west 5 to 10 miles per hour in the afternoon. Tuesday night, clear. Low 68 to 76. West wind 5 to 10 miles per hour. Wednesday, sunny. Highs 101 to 107. Wednesday night, clear. Lows 69 to 75. Thursday, sunny. Highs 100 to 106. Thursday night, clear. Lows 69 to 75. Friday, sunny. Highs 98 to 104. Friday night.

Lows 69 to 74. Saturday, sunny. Highs 98 to 104. Saturday night, mostly clear. Lows 67 to 73. Sunday, mostly sunny. Highs 96 to 102. Here is the synopsis for Southeast California, Southwest, and South Central Arizona. Temperatures will hover in a slightly above normal range much of the week before retreating closer to normal over the weekend. Other than a slight chance of a thunderstorm in eastern Arizona during the middle of the week, dry conditions under mostly sunny skies will be the main weather theme this week. 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The current time is 1:56 a.m. Mountain Standard Time. Here is the 1 a.m. Mountain Standard Time observation for Phoenix on Monday, June 1st. At Sky Harbor, it was clear. Visibility 10 miles. Temperature was 82 degrees, dew point 36, relative humidity 19%. Wind was east, at 6 miles an hour. And the pressure was 29.79 inches, and rising. Other observations for South Central Arizona including the greater Phoenix area, it was clear, with a temperature of 77 at Buckeye, 78 at Luke Air Force Base, 78 at Deer Valley, 78 at Scottsdale Airport, and 80 at Falcon Field. Under clear skies, Mesa Gateway reported 76, Chandler reported 76, Casa Grande reported 74, and Gila Bend reported 76. Observations for northern Arizona, it was clear. It was 46 at Flagstaff, 69 at Kingman, 38 at the Grand Canyon, and 63 at Prescott. Payson reported 59, Page reported 69, Winslow reported 63, and Sholo reported 55. Observations for southern Arizona, it was clear. It was 75 at Tucson, 80 at Yuma, 67 at Nogales, and 71 at Sierra Vista. Observations for Southern California, at Blythe, it was clear, with a temperature of 84. At Los Angeles Airport, it was partly cloudy, with a temperature of 63. At San Diego, it was cloudy, with a temperature of 64. Regional observations, it was clear, with a temperature of 81 at Las Vegas, 69 at Albuquerque, and 77 at El Paso. At Salt Lake City, it was mostly cloudy, with a temperature of 60. Once again, at 1 a.m. in Phoenix, under clear skies. The Sky Harbor temperature was 82 degrees. Here is the latest forecast. For the following area, in Arizona, Central Phoenix, issued at 1:16 a.m. Mountain Standard Time. Tonight, clear. Low 67 to 74. North wind around 5 miles per hour. Monday, sunny and warmer. Highs 98 to 103. Southeast wind around 5 miles per hour in the morning, becoming southwest 5 to 10 miles per hour in the afternoon. Monday night, mostly clear. Low 68 to 76. Southwest wind 5 to 10 miles per hour. Tuesday, sunny. Highs 99 to 104. Southeast wind around 5 miles per hour in the morning, becoming west 5 to 10 miles per hour in the afternoon. Tuesday night, clear. Low 68 to 76. West wind 5 to 10 miles per hour. Wednesday, sunny. Highs 101 to 107. Wednesday night, clear. Lows 69 to 75. Thursday, sunny. Highs 100 to 106. Thursday night, clear. Lows 69 to 75. Friday, sunny. Highs 98 to 104. Friday night, clear. Lows 69 to 74. Saturday, sunny. Highs 98 to 104. Saturday night, mostly clear. Low 67 to 73. Sunday, mostly sunny.
highs 96 to 102. Here is the synopsis for Southeast California, Southwest, and South Central Arizona. Temperatures will hover in a slightly above normal range much of the week before retreating closer to normal over the weekend. Other than a slight chance of a thunderstorm in eastern Arizona during the middle of the week, dry conditions under mostly sunny skies will be the main weather theme this week. 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The current time is 2:01 a.m. Mountain Standard Time. Here is the latest forecast. For the following area, in Arizona, Central Phoenix, issued at 1:16 a.m. Mountain Standard Time. Tonight, clear. Low 67 to 74. North wind around 5 miles per hour. Monday, sunny and warmer. Highs 98 to 103. Southeast wind around 5 miles per hour in the morning, becoming southwest 5 to 10 miles per hour in the afternoon. Monday night, mostly clear. Low 68 to 76. Southwest wind 5 to 10 miles per hour. Tuesday, sunny. Highs 99 to 104. Southeast wind around 5 miles per hour in the morning, becoming west 5 to 10 miles per hour in the afternoon. Tuesday night, clear. Low 68 to 76. West wind 5 to 10 miles per hour. Wednesday, sunny. Highs 101 to 107. Wednesday night, clear. Lows 69 to 75. Thursday, sunny. Highs 100 to 106. Thursday night, clear. Lows 69 to 75. Friday, sunny. Highs 98 to 104. Friday night, clear. Lows 69 to 74. Saturday, sunny. Highs 98 to 104. Saturday night, mostly clear. Low 67 to 73. Sunday, mostly sunny. Highs 96 to 102. Here is the synopsis for Southeast California, Southwest, and South Central Arizona. Temperatures will hover in a slightly above normal range much of the week before retreating closer to normal over the weekend. Other than a slight chance of a thunderstorm in eastern Arizona during the middle of the week, dry conditions under mostly sunny skies will be the main weather theme this week. 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The current time is 2:04 a.m. Mountain Standard Time. Here is the latest forecast. For the following area, in Arizona, Central Phoenix, issued at 1:16 a.m. Mountain Standard Time. Tonight, clear. Low 67 to 74. North wind around 5 miles per hour. Monday, sunny and warmer. Highs 98 to 103. Southeast wind around 5 miles per hour in the morning, becoming southwest 5 to 10 miles per hour in the afternoon. Monday night, mostly clear. Low 68 to 76. Southwest wind 5 to 10 miles per hour. Tuesday, sunny. Highs 99 to 104. Southeast wind around 5 miles per hour in the morning, becoming west 5 to 10 miles per hour in the afternoon. Tuesday night, clear. Low 68 to 76. West wind 5 to 10 miles per hour. Wednesday, sunny. Highs 101 to 107. Wednesday night, clear. Lows 69 to 75. Thursday, sunny. Highs 100 to 106. Thursday night, clear. Lows 69 to 75. Friday, sunny. Highs 98 to 104. Friday night, clear. Lows 69 to 74. Saturday, sunny. Highs 98 to 104. Saturday night, mostly clear.
low 67 to 73. Sunday, mostly sunny. Highs 96 to 102. Here is the synopsis for Southeast California, Southwest, and South Central Arizona. Temperatures will hover in a slightly above normal range much of the week before retreating closer to normal over the weekend. Other than a slight chance of a thunderstorm in eastern Arizona during the middle of the week, dry conditions under mostly sunny skies will be the main weather theme this week. 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The current time is 2:06 a.m. Mountain Standard Time. Here is the latest forecast. For the following area, in Arizona, Central Phoenix, issued at 1:16 a.m. Mountain Standard Time. Tonight, clear. Low 67 to 74. North wind around 5 miles per hour. Monday, sunny and warmer. Highs 98 to 103. Southeast wind around 5 miles per hour in the morning, becoming southwest 5 to 10 miles per hour in the afternoon. Monday night, mostly clear. Low 68 to 76. Southwest wind 5 to 10 miles per hour. Tuesday, sunny. Highs 99 to 104. Southeast wind around 5 miles per hour in the morning, becoming west 5 to 10 miles per hour in the afternoon. Tuesday night, clear. Low 68 to 76. West wind 5 to 10 miles per hour. Wednesday, sunny. Highs 101 to 107. Wednesday night, clear. Lows 69 to 75. Thursday, sunny. Highs 100 to 106. Thursday night, clear. Lows 69 to 75. Friday, sunny. Highs 98 to 104. Friday night, clear. Lows 69 to 74. Saturday, sunny. Highs 98 to 104. Saturday night, mostly clear. Low 67 to 73. Sunday, mostly sunny. Highs 96 to 102. Here is the synopsis for Southeast California, Southwest, and South Central Arizona. Temperatures will hover in a slightly above normal range much of the week before retreating closer to normal over the weekend. Other than a slight chance of a thunderstorm in eastern Arizona during the middle of the week, dry conditions under mostly sunny skies will be the main weather theme this week. 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The current time is 2:09 a.m. Mountain Standard Time. Here is the latest forecast. For the following area, in Arizona, Central Phoenix, issued at 1:16 a.m. Mountain Standard Time. Tonight, clear. Low 67 to 74. North wind around 5 miles per hour. Monday, sunny and warmer. Highs 98 to 103. Southeast wind around 5 miles per hour in the morning, becoming southwest 5 to 10 miles per hour in the afternoon. Monday night, mostly clear. Low 68 to 76. Southwest wind 5 to 10 miles per hour. Tuesday, sunny. Highs 99 to 104. Southeast wind around 5 miles per hour in the morning, becoming west 5 to 10 miles per hour in the afternoon. Tuesday night, clear. Low 68 to 76. West wind 5 to 10 miles per hour. Wednesday, sunny. Highs 101 to 107. Wednesday night, clear. Lows 69 to 75. Thursday, sunny. Highs 100 to 106. Thursday night, clear. Lows 69 to 75. Friday, sunny. Highs 98 to 104. Friday night, clear. Lows 69 to 74. Saturday, sunny.
highs 98 to 104. Saturday night, mostly clear. Lows 67 to 73. Sunday, mostly sunny. Highs 96 to 102. Here is the synopsis for Southeast California, Southwest, and South Central Arizona. Temperatures will hover in a slightly above normal range much of the week before retreating closer to normal over the weekend. Other than a slight chance of a thunderstorm in eastern Arizona during the middle of the week, dry conditions under mostly sunny skies will be the main weather theme this week. 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The current time is 2:11 a.m. Mountain Standard Time. Here is the 2 a.m. Mountain Standard Time observation for Phoenix, on Monday, June 1st. At Sky Harbor, it was clear. Visibility 10 miles. Temperature was 81 degrees, dew point 31, relative humidity 16%. Wind was east, at 6 miles an hour. And the pressure was 29.79 inches, and steady. Other observations for South Central Arizona including the Greater Phoenix area, it was clear, with a temperature of 75 at Buckeye, 76 at Luke Air Force Base, 77 at Deer Valley, 78 at Scottsdale Airport, and 77 at Falcon Field. Under clear skies, Mesa Gateway reported 73, Chandler reported 74, Casa Grande reported 74, and Gila Bend reported 75. Observations for northern Arizona, it was clear. It was 43 at Flagstaff, 71 at Kingman, 37 at the Grand Canyon, and 57 at Prescott. Payson reported 55, Page reported 67, Winslow reported 61, and Sholo reported 55. Observations for southern Arizona, it was clear. It was 74 at Tucson, 79 at Yuma, 67 at Nogales, and 70 at Sierra Vista. Observations for Southern California, at Blythe, it was clear, with a temperature of 83. At Los Angeles Airport, it was partly cloudy, with a temperature of 62. At San Diego, it was cloudy, with a temperature of 65. Regional observations, skies ranged from clear to partly cloudy. It was 80 at Las Vegas, 61 at Salt Lake City, 69 at Albuquerque, and 75 at El Paso. Once again, at 2 a.m. in Phoenix, under clear skies. The Sky Harbor temperature was 81 degrees. Here is the latest forecast. For the following area, in Arizona, Central Phoenix, issued at 1:16 a.m. Mountain Standard Time. Tonight, clear. Low 67 to 74. North wind around 5 miles per hour. Monday, sunny and warmer. Highs 98 to 103. Southeast wind around 5 miles per hour in the morning becoming southwest 5 to 10 miles per hour in the afternoon. Monday night, mostly clear. Low 68 to 76. Southwest wind 5 to 10 miles per hour. Tuesday, sunny. Highs 99 to 104. Southeast wind around 5 miles per hour in the morning becoming west 5 to 10 miles per hour in the afternoon. Tuesday night, clear. Low 68 to 76. West wind 5 to 10 miles per hour. Wednesday, sunny. Highs 101 to 107. Wednesday night, clear. Lows 69 to 75. Thursday, sunny. Highs 100 to 106. Thursday night, clear. Lows 69 to 75. Friday, sunny. Highs 98 to 104. Friday night, clear. Lows 69 to 74. Saturday, sunny. Highs 98 to 104. Saturday night, mostly clear. Low 67 to 73. Sunday, mostly sunny. Highs 96 to 102. Here is the synopsis for Southeast California, Southwest,
in south central Arizona. Temperatures will hover in a slightly above normal range much of the week before retreating closer to normal over the weekend. Other than a slight chance of a thunderstorm in eastern Arizona during the middle of the week, dry conditions under mostly sunny skies will be the main weather theme this week. 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The current time is 2:16 a.m. Mountain Standard Time. Here is the 2 a.m. Mountain Standard Time observation for Phoenix on Monday, June 1st. At Sky Harbor, it was clear. Visibility 10 miles. Temperature was 81 degrees, dew point 31, relative humidity 16%. Wind was east at 6 miles an hour. And the pressure was 29.79 inches and steady. Other observations for south central Arizona, including the greater Phoenix area, it was clear, with a temperature of 75 at Buckeye, 76 at Luke Air Force Base, 77 at Deer Valley, 78 at Scottsdale Airport, and 77 at Falcon Field. Under clear skies, Mesa Gateway reported 73, Chandler reported 74, Casa Grande reported 74, and Gila Bend reported 75. Observations for northern Arizona, it was clear. It was 43 at Flagstaff, 71 at Kingman, 37 at the Grand Canyon, and 57 at Prescott. Payson reported 55, Page reported 67, Winslow reported 61, and Sholo reported 55. Observations for southern Arizona, it was clear. It was 74 at Tucson, 79 at Yuma, 67 at Nogales, and 70 at Sierra Vista. Observations for Southern California, at Blythe, it was clear, with a temperature of 83. At Los Angeles Airport, it was partly cloudy, with a temperature of 62. At San Diego, it was cloudy, with a temperature of 65. Regional observations, skies ranged from clear to partly cloudy. It was 80 at Las Vegas, 61 at Salt Lake City, 69 at Albuquerque, and 75 at El Paso. Once again, at 2 a.m. in Phoenix, under clear skies. The Sky Harbor temperature was 81 degrees. Here is the latest forecast. For the following area, in Arizona, Central Phoenix, issued at 1:16 a.m. Mountain Standard Time. Tonight, clear. Low 67 to 74. North wind around 5 miles per hour. Monday, sunny and warmer. Highs 98 to 103. Southeast wind around 5 miles per hour in the morning, becoming southwest 5 to 10 miles per hour in the afternoon. Monday night, mostly clear. Low 68 to 76. Southwest wind 5 to 10 miles per hour. Tuesday, sunny. Highs 99 to 104. Southeast wind around 5 miles per hour in the morning, becoming west 5 to 10 miles per hour in the afternoon. Tuesday night, clear. Low 68 to 76. West wind 5 to 10 miles per hour. Wednesday, sunny. Highs 101 to 107. Wednesday night, clear. Lows 69 to 75. Thursday, sunny. Highs 100 to 106. Thursday night, clear. Lows 69 to 75. Friday, sunny. Highs 98 to 104. Friday night, clear. Lows 69 to 74. Saturday, sunny. Highs 98 to 104. Saturday night, mostly clear. Low 67 to 73. Sunday, mostly sunny. Highs 96 to 102. Here is the synopsis for Southeast California, Southwest, and South Central Arizona. Temperatures will hover in a slightly above normal range much of the week before retreating closer to normal over the weekend. Other than a slight chance of a thunderstorm in eastern Arizona during the middle of the week, dry conditions under mostly sunny skies will be the main weather theme this week.
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The current time is 2:21 a.m. Mountain Standard Time. Here is the 2 a.m. Mountain Standard Time observation for Phoenix on Monday, June 1st. At Sky Harbor, it was clear. Visibility 10 miles. Temperature was 81 degrees, dew point 31, relative humidity 16%. Wind was east, at 6 miles an hour. And the pressure was 29.79 inches, and steady. Other observations for South Central Arizona, including the greater Phoenix area, it was clear, with a temperature of 75 at Buckeye, 76 at Luke Air Force Base, 77 at Deer Valley, 78 at Scottsdale Airport, and 77 at Falcon Field. Under clear skies, Mesa Gateway reported 73, Chandler reported 74, Casa Grande reported 74, and Gila Bend reported 75. Observations for Northern Arizona, it was clear. It was 43 at Flagstaff, 71 at Kingman, 37 at the Grand Canyon, and 57 at Prescott. Payson reported 55, Page reported 67, Winslow reported 61, and Sholo reported 55. Observations for Southern Arizona, it was clear. It was 74 at Tucson, 79 at Yuma, 67 at Nogales, and 70 at Sierra Vista. Observations for Southern California, at Blythe, it was clear, with a temperature of 83. At Los Angeles Airport, it was partly cloudy, with a temperature of 62. At San Diego, it was cloudy, with a temperature of 65. Regional observations, skies ranged from clear to partly cloudy. It was 80 at Las Vegas, 61 at Salt Lake City, 69 at Albuquerque, and 75 at El Paso. Once again, at 2 a.m. in Phoenix, under clear skies. The Sky Harbor temperature was 81 degrees. Here is the latest forecast. For the following area, in Arizona, Central Phoenix, issued at 1:16 a.m. Mountain Standard Time. Tonight, clear. Low 67 to 74. North wind around 5 miles per hour. Monday, sunny and warmer. Highs 98 to 103. Southeast wind around 5 miles per hour in the morning, becoming southwest 5 to 10 miles per hour in the afternoon. Monday night, mostly clear. Low 68 to 76. Southwest wind 5 to 10 miles per hour. Tuesday, sunny. Highs 99 to 104. Southeast wind around 5 miles per hour in the morning, becoming west 5 to 10 miles per hour in the afternoon. Tuesday night, clear. Low 68 to 76. West wind 5 to 10 miles per hour. Wednesday, sunny. Highs 101 to 107. Wednesday night, clear. Lows 69 to 75. Thursday, sunny. Highs 100 to 106. Thursday night, clear. Lows 69 to 75. Friday, sunny. Highs 98 to 104. Friday night, clear. Lows 69 to 74. Saturday, sunny. Highs 98 to 104. Saturday night, mostly clear. Low 67 to 73. Sunday, mostly sunny. Highs 96 to 102. Here is the synopsis for Southeast California, Southwest, and South Central Arizona. Temperatures will hover in a slightly above normal range much of the week before retreating closer to normal over the weekend. Other than a slight chance of a thunderstorm in eastern Arizona during the middle of the week, dry conditions under mostly sunny skies will be the main weather theme this week. 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The current time is 2:25 a.m. Mountain Standard Time. Here is the 2 a.m. Mountain Standard Time observation for Phoenix
On Monday, June 1st, at Sky Harbor, it was clear. Visibility 10 miles. Temperature was 81 degrees, dew point 31, relative humidity 16%. Wind was east, at 6 miles an hour. And the pressure was 29.79 inches, and steady. Other observations for South Central Arizona, including the Greater Phoenix area, it was clear, with a temperature of 75 at Buckeye, 76 at Luke Air Force Base, 77 at Deer Valley, 78 at Scottsdale Airport, and 77 at Falcon Field. Under clear skies, Mesa Gateway reported 73, Chandler reported 74, Casa Grande reported 74, and Gila Bend reported 75. Observations for Northern Arizona, it was clear. It was 43 at Flagstaff, 71 at Kingman, 37 at the Grand Canyon, and 57 at Prescott. Payson reported 55, Page reported 67, Winslow reported 61, and Sholo reported 55. Observations for Southern Arizona, it was clear. It was 74 at Tucson, 79 at Yuma, 67 at Nogales, and 70 at Sierra Vista. Observations for Southern California, at Blythe, it was clear, with a temperature of 83. At Los Angeles Airport, it was partly cloudy, with a temperature of 62. At San Diego, it was cloudy, with a temperature of 65. Regional observations, skies ranged from clear to partly cloudy. It was 80 at Las Vegas, 61 at Salt Lake City, 69 at Albuquerque, and 75 at El Paso. Once again, at 2 a.m. in Phoenix, under clear skies. The Sky Harbor temperature was 81 degrees. Here is the latest forecast. For the following area, in Arizona, Central Phoenix, issued at 1:16 a.m. Mountain Standard Time. Tonight, clear. Low 67 to 74. North wind around 5 miles per hour. Monday, sunny and warmer. Highs 98 to 103. Southeast wind around 5 miles per hour in the morning, becoming southwest 5 to 10 miles per hour in the afternoon. Monday night, mostly clear. Low 68 to 76. Southwest wind 5 to 10 miles per hour. Tuesday, sunny. Highs 99 to 104. Southeast wind around 5 miles per hour in the morning, becoming west 5 to 10 miles per hour in the afternoon. Tuesday night, clear. Low 68 to 76. West wind 5 to 10 miles per hour. Wednesday, sunny. Highs 101 to 107. Wednesday night, clear. Lows 69 to 75. Thursday, sunny. Highs 100 to 106. Thursday night, clear. Lows 69 to 75. Friday, sunny. Highs 98 to 104. Friday night, clear. Lows 69 to 74. Saturday, sunny. Highs 98 to 104. Saturday night, mostly clear. Low 67 to 73. Sunday, mostly sunny. Highs 96 to 102. Here is the synopsis for Southeast California, Southwest, and South Central Arizona. Temperatures will hover in a slightly above normal range much of the week before retreating closer to normal over the weekend. Other than a slight chance of a thunderstorm in eastern Arizona during the middle of the week, dry conditions under mostly sunny skies will be the main weather theme this week. 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The current time is 2:30 a.m. Mountain Standard Time. Here is the 2 a.m. Mountain Standard Time observation for Phoenix, on Monday, June 1st. At Sky Harbor, it was clear. Visibility 10 miles. Temperature was 81 degrees, dew point 31, relative humidity 16%. Wind was east, at 6 miles an hour.
and the pressure was 29.79 inches and steady. Other observations for South Central Arizona, including the Greater Phoenix area, it was clear, with a temperature of 75 at Buckeye, 76 at Luke Air Force Base, 77 at Deer Valley, 78 at Scottsdale Airport, and 77 at Falcon Field. Under clear skies, Mesa Gateway reported 73, Chandler reported 74, Casa Grande reported 74, and Gila Bend reported 75. Observations for northern Arizona, it was clear. It was 43 at Flagstaff, 71 at Kingman, 37 at the Grand Canyon, and 57 at Prescott. Payson reported 55, Page reported 67, Winslow reported 61, and Sholo reported 55. Observations for southern Arizona, it was clear. It was 74 at Tucson, 79 at Yuma, 67 at Nogales, and 70 at Sierra Vista. Observations for Southern California, at Blythe, it was clear, with a temperature of 83. At Los Angeles Airport, it was partly cloudy, with a temperature of 62. At San Diego, it was cloudy, with a temperature of 65. Regional observations, skies ranged from clear to partly cloudy. It was 80 at Las Vegas, 61 at Salt Lake City, 69 at Albuquerque, and 75 at El Paso. Once again, at 2 a.m. in Phoenix, under clear skies. The Sky Harbor temperature was 81 degrees. Here is the latest forecast. For the following area, in Arizona, Central Phoenix, issued at 1:16 a.m. Mountain Standard Time. Tonight, clear. Low 67 to 74. North wind around 5 miles per hour. Monday, sunny and warmer. Highs 98 to 103. Southeast wind around 5 miles per hour in the morning, becoming southwest 5 to 10 miles per hour in the afternoon. Monday night, mostly clear. Lows. Southwest wind 5 to 10 miles per hour. Tuesday, sunny. Highs 99 to 104. Southeast wind around 5 miles per hour in the morning, becoming west 5 to 10 miles per hour in the afternoon. Tuesday night, clear. Low 68 to 76. West wind 5 to 10 miles per hour. Wednesday, sunny. Highs 101 to 107. Wednesday night, clear. Lows 69 to 75. Thursday, sunny. Highs 100 to 106. Thursday night, clear. Lows 69 to 75. Friday, sunny. Highs 98 to 104. Friday night, clear. Lows 69 to 74. Saturday, sunny. Highs 98 to 104. Saturday night, mostly clear. Low 67 to 73. Sunday, mostly sunny. Highs 96 to 102. Here is the synopsis for Southeast California, Southwest, and South Central Arizona. Temperatures will hover in a slightly above normal range much of the week before retreating closer to normal over the weekend. Other than a slight chance of a thunderstorm in eastern Arizona during the middle of the week, dry conditions under mostly sunny skies will be the main weather theme this week. 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The current time is 2:35 a.m. Mountain Standard Time. Here is the 2 a.m. Mountain Standard Time observation for Phoenix, on Monday, June 1st. At Sky Harbor, it was clear. Visibility 10 miles. Temperature was 81 degrees, dew point 31, relative humidity 16%. Wind was east, at 6 miles an hour. And the pressure was 29.79 inches, and steady. Other observations for South Central Arizona, including the Greater Phoenix area, it was clear, with a temperature of 75 at Buckeye, 76 at Luke Air Force Base, 77 at Deer Valley, 78 at Scottsdale Airport,
and 77 at Falcon Field. Under clear skies, Mesa Gateway reported 73, Chandler reported 74, Casa Grande reported 74, and Gila Bend reported 75. Observations for Northern Arizona, it was clear. It was 43 at Flagstaff, 71 at Kingman, 37 at the Grand Canyon, and 57 at Prescott. Payson reported 55, Page reported 67, Winslow reported 61, and Sholo reported 55. Observations for Southern Arizona, it was clear. It was 74 at Tucson, 79 at Yuma, 67 at Nogales, and 70 at Sierra Vista. Observations for Southern California, at Blythe, it was clear, with a temperature of 83. At Los Angeles Airport, it was partly cloudy, with a temperature of 62. At San Diego, it was cloudy, with a temperature of 65. Regional observations, skies ranged from clear to partly cloudy. It was 80 at Las Vegas, 61 at Salt Lake City, 69 at Albuquerque, and 75 at El Paso. Once again, at 2 a.m. in Phoenix, under clear skies. The Sky Harbor temperature was 81 degrees. Here is the latest forecast. For the following area, in Arizona, Central Phoenix, issued at 1:16 a.m. Mountain Standard Time. Tonight, clear. Low 67 to 74. North wind around 5 miles per hour. Monday, sunny and warmer. Highs 98 to 103. Southeast wind around 5 miles per hour in the morning, becoming southwest 5 to 10 miles per hour in the afternoon. Monday night, mostly clear. Low 68 to 76. Southwest wind 5 to 10 miles per hour. Tuesday, sunny. Highs 99 to 104. Southeast wind around 5 miles per hour in the morning, becoming west 5 to 10 miles per hour in the afternoon. Tuesday night, clear. Low 68 to 76. West wind 5 to 10 miles per hour. Wednesday, sunny. Highs 101 to 107. Wednesday night, clear. Lows 69 to 75. Thursday, sunny. Highs 100 to 106. Thursday night, clear. Lows 69 to 75. Friday, sunny. Highs 98 to 104. Friday night, clear. Lows 69 to 74. Saturday, sunny. Highs 98 to 104. Saturday night, mostly clear. Low 67 to 73. Sunday, mostly sunny. Highs 96 to 102. Here is the synopsis for Southeast California, Southwest, and South Central Arizona. Temperatures will hover in a slightly above normal range much of the week before retreating closer to normal over the weekend. Other than a slight chance of a thunderstorm in eastern Arizona during the middle of the week, dry conditions under mostly sunny skies will be the main weather theme this week. 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

and the pressure was 29.79 inches and steady. Other observations for South Central Arizona, including the greater Phoenix area, it was clear, with a temperature of 75 at Buckeye, 76 at Luke Air Force Base, 77 at Deer Valley, 78 at Scottsdale Airport, and 77 at Falcon Field. Under clear skies, Mesa Gateway reported 73, Chandler reported 74, Casa Grande reported 74, and Gila Bend reported 75. Observations for northern Arizona, it was clear. It was 43 at Flagstaff, 71 at Kingman, 37 at the Grand Canyon, and 57 at Prescott. Payson reported 55, Page reported 67, Winslow reported 61, and Scholl reported 55. Observations for southern Arizona, it was clear. It was 74 at Tucson, 79 at Yuma, 67 at Nogales, and 70 at Sierra Vista. Observations for Southern California, at Blythe, it was clear, with a temperature of 83. At Los Angeles Airport, it was partly cloudy, with a temperature of 62. At San Diego, it was cloudy, with a temperature of 65. Regional observations, skies ranged from clear to partly cloudy. It was 80 at Las Vegas, 61 at Salt Lake City, 69 at Albuquerque, and 75 at El Paso. Once again, at 2 a.m. in Phoenix, under clear skies. The Sky Harbor temperature was 81 degrees. Here is the latest forecast. For the following area, in Arizona, Central Phoenix, issued at 1:16 a.m. Mountain Standard Time. Tonight, clear. Low 67 to 74. North wind around 5 miles per hour. Monday, sunny and warmer. Highs 98 to 103. Southeast wind around 5 miles per hour in the morning, becoming southwest 5 to 10 miles per hour in the afternoon. Monday night, mostly clear. Low 68 to 76. Southwest wind 5 to 10 miles per hour. Tuesday, sunny. Highs 99 to 104. Southeast wind around 5 miles per hour in the morning, becoming west 5 to 10 miles per hour in the afternoon. Tuesday night, clear. Low 68 to 76. West wind 5 to 10 miles per hour. Wednesday, sunny. Highs 101 to 107. Wednesday night, clear. Lows 69 to 75. Thursday, sunny. Highs 100 to 106. Thursday night, clear. Lows 69 to 75. Friday, sunny. Highs 98 to 104. Friday night, clear. Lows 69 to 74. Saturday, sunny. Highs 98 to 104. Saturday night, mostly clear. Low 67 to 73. Sunday, mostly sunny. Highs 96 to 102. Here is the synopsis for Southeast California, Southwest, and South Central Arizona. Temperatures will hover in a slightly above normal range much of the week before retreating closer to normal over the weekend. Other than a slight chance of a thunderstorm in eastern Arizona during the middle of the week, dry conditions under mostly sunny skies will be the main weather theme this week. 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The current time is 2:44 a.m. Mountain Standard Time. Here is the 2 a.m. Mountain Standard Time observation for Phoenix, on Monday, June 1st. At Sky Harbor, it was clear. Visibility 10 miles. Temperature was 81 degrees, dew point 31, relative humidity 16%. Wind was east, at 6 miles an hour. And the pressure was 29.79 inches, and steady. Other observations for South Central Arizona, including the greater Phoenix area, it was clear, with a temperature of 75 at Buckeye, 76 at Luke Air Force Base, 77 at Deer Valley,

78 at Scottsdale Airport, and 77 at Falcon Field. Under clear skies, Mesa Gateway reported 73, Chandler reported 74, Casa Grande reported 74, and Gila Bend reported 75. Observations for Northern Arizona, it was clear. It was 43 at Flagstaff, 71 at Kingman, 37 at the Grand Canyon, and 57 at Prescott. Payson reported 55, Page reported 67, Winslow reported 61, and Sholo reported 55. Observations for Southern Arizona, it was clear. It was 74 at Tucson, 79 at Yuma, 67 at Nogales, and 70 at Sierra Vista. Observations for Southern California, at Blythe, it was clear, with a temperature of 83. At Los Angeles Airport, it was partly cloudy, with a temperature of 62. At San Diego, it was cloudy, with a temperature of 65. Regional observations, skies ranged from clear to partly cloudy. It was 80 at Las Vegas, 61 at Salt Lake City, 69 at Albuquerque, and 75 at El Paso. Once again, at 2 a.m. in Phoenix, under clear skies. The Sky Harbor temperature was 81 degrees. Here is the latest forecast. For the following area, in Arizona, Central Phoenix, issued at 1:16 a.m. Mountain Standard Time. Tonight, clear. Low 67 to 74. North wind around 5 miles per hour. Monday, sunny and warmer. Highs 98 to 103. Southeast wind around 5 miles per hour in the morning, becoming southwest 5 to 10 miles per hour in the afternoon. Monday night, mostly clear. Low 68 to 76. Southwest wind 5 to 10 miles per hour. Tuesday, sunny. Highs 99 to 104. Southeast wind around 5 miles per hour in the morning, becoming west 5 to 10 miles per hour in the afternoon. Tuesday night, clear. Low 68 to 76. West wind 5 to 10 miles per hour. Wednesday, sunny. Highs 101 to 107. Wednesday night, clear. Lows 69 to 75. Thursday, sunny. Highs 100 to 106. Thursday night, clear. Lows 69 to 75. Friday, sunny. Highs 98 to 104. Friday night, clear. Lows 69 to 74. Saturday, sunny. Highs 98 to 104. Saturday night, mostly clear. Low 67 to 73. Sunday, mostly sunny. Highs 96 to 102. Here is the synopsis for Southeast California, Southwest, and South Central Arizona. Temperatures will hover in a slightly above normal range much of the week before retreating closer to normal over the weekend. Other than a slight chance of a thunderstorm in eastern Arizona during the middle of the week, dry conditions under mostly sunny skies will be the main weather theme this week. 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The current time is 2:49 a.m. Mountain Standard Time. Here is the 2 a.m. Mountain Standard Time observation for Phoenix, on Monday, June 1st. At Sky Harbor, it was clear. Visibility 10 miles. Temperature was 81 degrees, dew point 31, relative humidity 16%. Wind was east, at 6 miles an hour. And the pressure was 29.79 inches, and steady. Other observations for South Central Arizona, including the greater Phoenix area, it was clear, with a temperature of 75 at Buckeye, 76 at Luke Air Force Base, 77 at Deer Valley, 78 at Scottsdale Airport, and 77 at Falcon Field. Under clear skies, Mesa Gateway reported 73, Chandler reported 74, Casa Grande reported 74, and Gila Bend reported 75.
observations for northern Arizona, it was clear. It was 43 at Flagstaff, 71 at Kingman, 37 at the Grand Canyon, and 57 at Prescott. Payson reported 55, Page reported 67, Winslow reported 61, and Scholl reported 55. Observations for southern Arizona, it was clear. It was 74 at Tucson, 79 at Yuma, 67 at Nogales, and 70 at Sierra Vista. Observations for Southern California, at Blythe, it was clear, with a temperature of 83. At Los Angeles Airport, it was partly cloudy, with a temperature of 62. At San Diego, it was cloudy, with a temperature of 65. Regional observations, skies ranged from clear to partly cloudy. It was 80 at Las Vegas, 61 at Salt Lake City, 69 at Albuquerque, and 75 at El Paso. Once again, at 2 a.m. in Phoenix, under clear skies. The Sky Harbor temperature was 81 degrees. Here is the latest forecast. For the following area, in Arizona, Central Phoenix, issued at 1:16 a.m. Mountain Standard Time. Tonight, clear. Low 67 to 74. North wind around 5 miles per hour. Monday, sunny and warmer. Highs 98 to 103. Southeast wind around 5 miles per hour in the morning, becoming southwest 5 to 10 miles per hour in the afternoon. Monday night, mostly clear. Low 68 to 76. Southwest wind 5 to 10 miles per hour. Tuesday, sunny. Highs 99 to 104. Southeast wind around 5 miles per hour in the morning, becoming west 5 to 10 miles per hour in the afternoon. Tuesday night, clear. Low 68 to 76. West wind 5 to 10 miles per hour. Wednesday, sunny. Highs 101 to 107. Wednesday night, clear. Lows 69 to 75. Thursday, sunny. Highs 100 to 106. Thursday night, clear. Lows 69 to 75. Friday, sunny. Highs 98 to 104. Friday night, clear. Lows 69 to 74. Saturday, sunny. Highs 98 to 104. Saturday night, mostly clear. Low 67 to 73. Sunday, mostly sunny. Highs 96 to 102. Here is the synopsis for Southeast California, Southwest, and South Central Arizona. Temperatures will hover in a slightly above normal range much of the week before retreating closer to normal over the weekend. Other than a slight chance of a thunderstorm in eastern Arizona during the middle of the week, dry conditions under mostly sunny skies will be the main weather theme this week. 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The current time is 2:53 a.m. Mountain Standard Time. Here is the 2 a.m. Mountain Standard Time observation for Phoenix, on Monday, June 1st. At Sky Harbor, it was clear. Visibility 10 miles. Temperature was 81 degrees, dew point 31, relative humidity 16%. Wind was east, at 6 miles an hour. And the pressure was 29.79 inches, and steady. Other observations for South Central Arizona, including the greater Phoenix area, it was clear, with a temperature of 75 at Buckeye, 76 at Luke Air Force Base, 77 at Deer Valley, 78 at Scottsdale Airport, and 77 at Falcon Field. Under clear skies, Mesa Gateway reported 73, Chandler reported 74, Casa Grande reported 74, and Gila Bend reported 75. Observations for northern Arizona, it was clear. It was 43 at Flagstaff, 71 at Kingman, 37 at the Grand Canyon, and 57 at Prescott. Payson reported 55, Page reported 67,
Winds low reported 61, and shallow reported 55. Observations for southern Arizona, it was clear. It was 74 at Tucson, 79 at Yuma, 67 at Nogales, and 70 at Sierra Vista. Observations for Southern California, at Blythe, it was clear, with a temperature of 83. At Los Angeles Airport, it was partly cloudy, with a temperature of 62. At San Diego, it was cloudy, with a temperature of 65. Regional observations, skies ranged from clear to partly cloudy. It was 80 at Las Vegas, 61 at Salt Lake City, 69 at Albuquerque, and 75 at El Paso. Once again, at 2 a.m. in Phoenix, under clear skies. The Sky Harbor temperature was 81 degrees. Here is the latest forecast. For the following area, in Arizona, Central Phoenix, issued at 1:16 a.m. Mountain Standard Time. Tonight, clear. Low 67 to 74. North wind around 5 miles per hour. Monday, sunny and warmer. Highs 98 to 103. Southeast wind around 5 miles per hour in the morning, becoming southwest 5 to 10 miles per hour in the afternoon. Monday night, mostly clear. Low 68 to 76. Southwest wind 5 to 10 miles per hour. Tuesday, sunny. Highs 99 to 104. Southeast wind around 5 miles per hour in the morning, becoming west 5 to 10 miles per hour in the afternoon. Tuesday night, clear. Low 68 to 76. West wind 5 to 10 miles per hour. Wednesday, sunny. Highs 101 to 107. Wednesday night, clear. Lows 69 to 75. Thursday, sunny. Highs 100 to 106. Thursday night, clear. Lows 69 to 75. Friday, sunny. Highs 98 to 104. Friday night, clear. Lows 69 to 74. Saturday, sunny. Highs 98 to 104. Saturday night, mostly clear. Low 67 to 73. Sunday, mostly sunny. Highs 96 to 102. Here is the synopsis for Southeast California, Southwest, and South Central Arizona. Temperatures will hover in a slightly above normal range much of the week before retreating closer to normal over the weekend. Other than a slight chance of a thunderstorm in eastern Arizona during the middle of the week, dry conditions under mostly sunny skies will be the main weather theme this week. 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The current time is 2:58 a.m. Mountain Standard Time. Here is the 2 a.m. Mountain Standard Time observation for Phoenix, on Monday, June 1st. At Sky Harbor, it was clear. Visibility 10 miles. Temperature was 81 degrees, dew point 31, relative humidity 16%. Wind was east, at 6 miles an hour. And the pressure was 29.79 inches, and steady. Other observations for South Central Arizona, including the greater Phoenix area, it was clear, with a temperature of 75 at Buckeye, 76 at Luke Air Force Base, 77 at Deer Valley, 78 at Scottsdale Airport, and 77 at Falcon Field. Under clear skies, Mesa Gateway reported 73, Chandler reported 74, Casa Grande reported 74, and Gila Bend reported 75. Observations for northern Arizona, it was clear. It was 43 at Flagstaff, 71 at Kingman, 37 at the Grand Canyon, and 57 at Prescott. Payson reported 55, Page reported 67, Winslow reported 61, and Shoal reported 55. Observations for southern Arizona, it was clear. It was 74 at Tucson, 79 at Yuma, 67 at Nogales, and 70 at Sierra Vista.
Observations for Southern California, Ed Blythe. It was clear, with a temperature of 83. At Los Angeles Airport, it was partly cloudy, with a temperature of 62. At San Diego, it was cloudy, with a temperature of 65. Regional observations, skies ranged from clear to partly cloudy. It was 80 at Las Vegas, 61 at Salt Lake City, 69 at Albuquerque, and 75 at El Paso. Once again, at 2 a.m. in Phoenix, under clear skies. The Sky Harbor temperature was 81 degrees. Here is the latest forecast. For the following area, in Arizona, Central Phoenix, issued at 1:16 a.m. Mountain Standard Time. Tonight, clear. Low 67 to 74. North wind around 5 miles per hour. Monday, sunny and warmer. Highs 98 to 103. Southeast wind around 5 miles per hour in the morning, becoming southwest 5 to 10 miles per hour in the afternoon. Monday night, mostly clear. Low 68 to 76. Southwest wind 5 to 10 miles per hour. Tuesday, sunny. Highs 99 to 104. Southeast wind around 5 miles per hour in the morning, becoming west 5 to 10 miles per hour in the afternoon. Tuesday night, clear. Low 68 to 76. West wind 5 to 10 miles per hour. Wednesday, sunny. Highs 101 to 107. Wednesday night, clear. Lows 69 to 75. Thursday, sunny. Highs 100 to 106. Thursday night, clear. Lows 69 to 75. Friday, sunny. Highs 98 to 104. Friday night, clear. Lows 69 to 74. Saturday, sunny. Highs 98 to 104. Saturday night, mostly clear. Low 67 to 73. Sunday, mostly sunny. Highs 96 to 102. Here is the synopsis for Southeast California, Southwest, and South Central Arizona. Temperatures will hover in a slightly above normal range much of the week before retreating closer to normal over the weekend. Other than a slight chance of a thunderstorm in eastern Arizona during the middle of the week, dry conditions under mostly sunny skies will be the main weather theme this week. 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The current time is 3:03 a.m. Mountain Standard Time. Here is the latest forecast. For the following area, in Arizona, Central Phoenix, issued at 1:16 a.m. Mountain Standard Time. Tonight, clear. Low 67 to 74. North wind around 5 miles per hour. Monday, sunny and warmer. Highs 98 to 103. Southeast wind around 5 miles per hour in the morning, becoming southwest 5 to 10 miles per hour in the afternoon. Monday night, mostly clear. Low 68 to 76. Southwest wind 5 to 10 miles per hour. Tuesday, sunny. Highs 99 to 104. Southeast wind around 5 miles per hour in the morning, becoming west 5 to 10 miles per hour in the afternoon. Tuesday night, clear. Low 68 to 76. West wind 5 to 10 miles per hour. Wednesday, sunny. Highs 101 to 107. Wednesday night, clear. Lows 69 to 75. Thursday, sunny. Highs 100 to 106. Thursday night, clear. Lows 69 to 75. Friday, sunny. Highs 98 to 104. Friday night, clear. Lows 69 to 74. Saturday, sunny. Highs 98 to 104. Saturday night, mostly clear. Low 67 to 73.
Sunday, mostly sunny. Highs 96 to 102. Here is the synopsis for Southeast California, Southwest, and South Central Arizona. Temperatures will hover in a slightly above normal range much of the week before retreating closer to normal over the weekend. Other than a slight chance of a thunderstorm in eastern Arizona during the middle of the week, dry conditions under mostly sunny skies will be the main weather theme this week. 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The current time is 3:05 a.m. Mountain Standard Time. Here is the latest forecast. For the following area, in Arizona, Central Phoenix, issued at 1:16 a.m. Mountain Standard Time. Tonight, clear. Low 67 to 74. North wind around 5 miles per hour. Monday, sunny and warmer. Highs 98 to 103. Southeast wind around 5 miles per hour in the morning, becoming southwest 5 to 10 miles per hour in the afternoon. Monday night, mostly clear. Low 68 to 76. Southwest wind 5 to 10 miles per hour. Tuesday, sunny. Highs 99 to 104. Southeast wind around 5 miles per hour in the morning, becoming west 5 to 10 miles per hour in the afternoon. Tuesday night, clear. Low 68 to 76. West wind 5 to 10 miles per hour. Wednesday, sunny. Highs 101 to 107. Wednesday night, clear. Lows 69 to 75. Thursday, sunny. Highs 100 to 106. Thursday night, clear. Lows 69 to 75. Friday, sunny. Highs 98 to 104. Friday night, clear. Lows 69 to 74. Saturday, sunny. Highs 98 to 104. Saturday night, mostly clear. Low 67 to 73. Sunday, mostly sunny. Highs 96 to 102. Here is the synopsis for Southeast California, Southwest, and South Central Arizona. Temperatures will hover in a slightly above normal range much of the week before retreating closer to normal over the weekend. Other than a slight chance of a thunderstorm in eastern Arizona during the middle of the week, dry conditions under mostly sunny skies will be the main weather theme this week. 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The current time is 3:08 a.m. Mountain Standard Time. Here is the latest forecast. For the following area, in Arizona, Central Phoenix, issued at 1:16 a.m. Mountain Standard Time. Tonight, clear. Low 67 to 74. North wind around 5 miles per hour. Monday, sunny and warmer. Highs 98 to 103. Southeast wind around 5 miles per hour in the morning, becoming southwest 5 to 10 miles per hour in the afternoon. Monday night, mostly clear. Low 68 to 76. Southwest wind 5 to 10 miles per hour. Tuesday, sunny. Highs 99 to 104. Southeast wind around 5 miles per hour in the morning, becoming west 5 to 10 miles per hour in the afternoon. Tuesday night, clear. Low 68 to 76. West wind 5 to 10 miles per hour. Wednesday, sunny. Highs 101 to 107. Wednesday night, clear. Lows 69 to 75. Thursday, sunny. Highs 100 to 106. Thursday night, clear. Lows 69 to 75. Friday, sunny. Highs 98 to 104. Friday night, clear. Lows 69 to 74. Saturday, sunny. Highs 98 to 104. Saturday night,
mostly clear. Low 67 to 73. Sunday, mostly sunny. Highs 96 to 102. Here is the synopsis for Southeast California, Southwest, and South Central Arizona. Temperatures will hover in a slightly above normal range much of the week before retreating closer to normal over the weekend. Other than a slight chance of a thunderstorm in eastern Arizona during the middle of the week, dry conditions under mostly sunny skies will be the main weather theme this week. 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The current time is 3:10 a.m. Mountain Standard Time. Here is the 3 a.m. Mountain Standard Time observation for Phoenix, on Monday, June 1st. At Sky Harbor, it was clear. Visibility 10 miles. Temperature was 79 degrees, dew point 32, relative humidity 18%. Wind was east, at 5 miles an hour. And the pressure was 29.79 inches, and steady. Other observations for South Central Arizona including the Greater Phoenix area, it was clear, with a temperature of 73 at Buckeye, 76 at Luke Air Force Base, 76 at Deer Valley, 74 at Scottsdale Airport, and 78 at Falcon Field. Under clear skies, Mesa Gateway reported 72, Chandler reported 71, Casa Grande reported 71, and Gila Bend reported 73. Observations for northern Arizona, it was clear. It was 42 at Flagstaff, 63 at Kingman, 36 at the Grand Canyon, and 57 at Prescott. Payson reported 55, Page reported 65, Winslow reported 60, and Sholem reported 57. Observations for southern Arizona, it was clear, with a temperature of 70 at Tucson, 78 at Yuma, and 65 at Nogales. Observations for Southern California, at Blythe, it was clear, with a temperature of 75. At Los Angeles Airport, it was mostly cloudy, with a temperature of 62. At San Diego, it was cloudy, with a temperature of 64. Regional observations, skies ranged from clear to partly cloudy. It was 78 at Las Vegas, 56 at Salt Lake City, 62 at Albuquerque, and 72 at El Paso. Once again, at 3 a.m. in Phoenix, under clear skies. The Sky Harbor temperature was 79 degrees. Here is the latest forecast. For the following area, in Arizona, Central Phoenix, issued at 1:16 a.m. Mountain Standard Time. Tonight, clear. Low 67 to 74. North wind around 5 miles per hour. Monday, sunny and warmer. Highs 98 to 103. Southeast wind around 5 miles per hour in the morning becoming southwest 5 to 10 miles per hour in the afternoon. Monday night, mostly clear. Low 68 to 76. Southwest wind 5 to 10 miles per hour. Tuesday, sunny. Highs 99 to 104. Southeast wind around 5 miles per hour in the morning becoming west 5 to 10 miles per hour in the afternoon. Tuesday night, clear. Low 68 to 76. West wind 5 to 10 miles per hour. Wednesday, sunny. Highs 101 to 107. Wednesday night, clear. Lows 69 to 75. Thursday, sunny. Highs 100 to 106. Thursday night, clear. Lows 69 to 75. Friday, sunny. Highs 98 to 104. Friday night, clear. Lows 69 to 74. Saturday, sunny. Highs 98 to 104. Saturday night, mostly clear. Low 67 to 73. Sunday, mostly sunny. Highs 96 to 102. Here is the synopsis for Southeast California, Southwest, and South Central Arizona.
temperatures will hover in a slightly above normal range much of the week before retreating closer to normal over the weekend. Other than a slight chance of a thunderstorm in eastern Arizona during the middle of the week, dry conditions under mostly sunny skies will be the main weather theme this week. 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The current time is 3:15 a.m. Mountain Standard Time. Here is the 3 a.m. Mountain Standard Time observation for Phoenix, on Monday, June 1st. At Sky Harbor, it was clear. Visibility 10 miles. Temperature was 79 degrees, dew point 32, relative humidity 18%. Wind was east, at 5 miles an hour. And the pressure was 29.79 inches, and steady. Other observations for South Central Arizona including the Greater Phoenix area, it was clear, with a temperature of 73 at Buckeye, 76 at Luke Air Force Base, 76 at Deer Valley, 74 at Scottsdale Airport, and 78 at Falcon Field. Under clear skies, Mesa Gateway reported 72, Chandler reported 71, Casa Grande reported 71, and Gila Bend reported 73. Observations for northern Arizona, it was clear. It was 42 at Flagstaff, 63 at Kingman, 36 at the Grand Canyon, and 57 at Prescott. Payson reported 55, Page reported 65, Winslow reported 60, and Sholo reported 57. Observations for southern Arizona, it was clear, with a temperature of 70 at Tucson, 78 at Yuma, and 65 at Nogales. Observations for Southern California, at Blythe, it was clear, with a temperature of 75. At Los Angeles Airport, it was mostly cloudy, with a temperature of 62. At San Diego, it was cloudy, with a temperature of 64. Regional observations, skies ranged from clear to partly cloudy. It was 78 at Las Vegas, 56 at Salt Lake City, 62 at Albuquerque, and 72 at El Paso. Once again, at 3 a.m. in Phoenix, under clear skies. The Sky Harbor temperature was 79 degrees. Here is the latest forecast. For the following area, in Arizona, Central Phoenix, issued at 1:16 a.m. Mountain Standard Time. Tonight, clear. Low 67 to 74. North wind around 5 miles per hour. Monday, sunny and warmer. Highs 98 to 103. Southeast wind around 5 miles per hour in the morning becoming southwest 5 to 10 miles per hour in the afternoon. Monday night, mostly clear. Low 68 to 76. Southwest wind 5 to 10 miles per hour. Tuesday, sunny. Highs 99 to 104. Southeast wind around 5 miles per hour in the morning becoming west 5 to 10 miles per hour in the afternoon. Tuesday night, clear. Low 68 to 76. West wind 5 to 10 miles per hour. Wednesday, sunny. Highs 101 to 107. Wednesday night, clear. Lows 69 to 75. Thursday, sunny. Highs 100 to 106. Thursday night, clear. Lows 69 to 75. Friday, sunny. Highs 98 to 104. Friday night, clear. Lows 69 to 74. Saturday, sunny. Highs 98 to 104. Saturday night, mostly clear. Low 67 to 73. Sunday, mostly sunny. Highs 96 to 102. Here is the synopsis for Southeast California, Southwest, and South Central Arizona. Temperatures will hover in a slightly above normal range much of the week before retreating closer to normal over the weekend. Other than a slight chance of a thunderstorm in eastern Arizona during the middle of the week, dry conditions under mostly sunny skies will be the main weather theme this week. 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
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The current time is 3:20 a.m. Mountain Standard Time. Here is a 3 a.m. Mountain Standard Time observation for Phoenix on Monday, June 1st. At Sky Harbor, it was clear. Visibility 10 miles. Temperature was 79 degrees, dew point 32, relative humidity 18%. Wind was east, at 5 miles an hour. And the pressure was 29.79 inches, and steady. Other observations for South Central Arizona, including the greater Phoenix area, it was clear, with a temperature of 73 at Buckeye, 76 at Luke Air Force Base, 76 at Deer Valley, 74 at Scottsdale Airport, and 78 at Falcon Field. Under clear skies, Mesa Gateway reported 72, Chandler reported 71, Casa Grande reported 71, and Gila Bend reported 73. Observations for Northern Arizona, it was clear. It was 42 at Flagstaff, 63 at Kingman, 36 at the Grand Canyon, and 57 at Prescott. Payson reported 55, Page reported 65, Winslow reported 60, and Sholem reported 57. Observations for Southern Arizona, it was clear, with a temperature of 70 at Tucson, 78 at Yuma, and 65 at Nogales. Observations for Southern California, at Blythe, it was clear, with a temperature of 75. At Los Angeles Airport, it was mostly cloudy, with a temperature of 62. At San Diego, it was cloudy, with a temperature of 64. Regional observations, skies ranged from clear to partly cloudy. It was 78 at Las Vegas, 56 at Salt Lake City, 62 at Albuquerque, and 72 at El Paso. Once again, at 3 a.m. in Phoenix, under clear skies. The Sky Harbor temperature was 79 degrees. Here is the latest forecast. For the following area, in Arizona, Central Phoenix, issued at 1:16 a.m. Mountain Standard Time. Tonight, clear. Low 67 to 74. North wind around 5 miles per hour. Monday, sunny and warmer. Highs 98 to 103. Southeast wind around 5 miles per hour in the morning, becoming southwest 5 to 10 miles per hour in the afternoon. Monday night, mostly clear. Low 68 to 76. Southwest wind 5 to 10 miles per hour. Tuesday, sunny. Highs 99 to 104. Southeast wind around 5 miles per hour in the morning, becoming west 5 to 10 miles per hour in the afternoon. Tuesday night, clear. Low 68 to 76. West wind 5 to 10 miles per hour. Wednesday, sunny. Highs 101 to 107. Wednesday night, clear. Lows 69 to 75. Thursday, sunny. Highs 100 to 106. Thursday night, clear. Lows 69 to 75. Friday, sunny. Highs 98 to 104. Friday night, clear. Lows 69 to 74. Saturday, sunny. Highs 98 to 104. Saturday night, mostly clear. Lows 67 to 73. Sunday, mostly sunny. Highs 96 to 102. Here is the synopsis for Southeast California, Southwest, and South Central Arizona. Temperatures will hover in a slightly above normal range much of the week before retreating closer to normal over the weekend. Other than a slight chance of a thunderstorm in eastern Arizona during the middle of the week, dry conditions under mostly sunny skies will be the main weather theme this week. 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The current time is 3:24 a.m. Mountain Standard Time. Here is a 3 a.m. Mountain Standard Time observation for Phoenix on Monday, June 1st. At Sky Harbor, it was clear.
Visibility 10 miles. Temperature was 79 degrees, dew point 32, relative humidity 18%. Wind was east, at 5 miles an hour. And the pressure was 29.79 inches, and steady. Other observations for South Central Arizona, including the greater Phoenix area, it was clear, with a temperature of 73 at Buckeye, 76 at Luke Air Force Base, 76 at Deer Valley, 74 at Scottsdale Airport, and 78 at Falcon Field. Under clear skies, Mesa Gateway reported 72, Chandler reported 71, Casa Grande reported 71, and Gila Bend reported 73. Observations for Northern Arizona, it was clear. It was 42 at Flagstaff, 63 at Kingman, 36 at the Grand Canyon, and 57 at Prescott. Payson reported 55, Page reported 65, Winslow reported 60, and Sholo reported 57. Observations for Southern Arizona, it was clear, with a temperature of 70 at Tucson, 78 at Yuma, and 65 at Nogales. Observations for Southern California, at Blythe, it was clear, with a temperature of 75. At Los Angeles Airport, it was mostly cloudy, with a temperature of 62. At San Diego, it was cloudy, with a temperature of 64. Regional observations, skies ranged from clear to partly cloudy. It was 78 at Las Vegas, 56 at Salt Lake City, 62 at Albuquerque, and 72 at El Paso. Once again, at 3 a.m. in Phoenix, under clear skies. The Sky Harbor temperature was 79 degrees. Here is the latest forecast. For the following area, in Arizona, Central Phoenix, issued at 1:16 a.m. Mountain Standard Time. Tonight, clear. Low 67 to 74. North wind around 5 miles per hour. Monday, sunny and warmer. Highs 98 to 103. Southeast wind around 5 miles per hour in the morning, becoming southwest 5 to 10 miles per hour in the afternoon. Monday night, mostly clear. Low 68 to 76. Southwest wind 5 to 10 miles per hour. Tuesday, sunny. Highs 99 to 104. Southeast wind around 5 miles per hour in the morning, becoming west 5 to 10 miles per hour in the afternoon. Tuesday night, clear. Low 68 to 76. West wind 5 to 10 miles per hour. Wednesday, sunny. Highs 101 to 107. Wednesday night, clear. Lows 69 to 75. Thursday, sunny. Highs 100 to 106. Thursday night, clear. Lows 69 to 75. Friday, sunny. Highs 98 to 104. Friday night, clear. Lows 69 to 74. Saturday, sunny. Highs 98 to 104. Saturday night, mostly clear. Low 67 to 73. Sunday, mostly sunny. Highs 96 to 102. Here is the synopsis for Southeast California, Southwest, and South Central Arizona. Temperatures will hover in a slightly above normal range much of the week before retreating closer to normal over the weekend. Other than a slight chance of a thunderstorm in eastern Arizona during the middle of the week, dry conditions under mostly sunny skies will be the main weather theme this week. 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The current time is 3:29 a.m. Mountain Standard Time. Here is the 3 a.m. Mountain Standard Time observation for Phoenix, on Monday, June 1st. At Sky Harbor, it was clear. Visibility 10 miles. Temperature was 79 degrees, dew point 32, relative humidity 18%. Wind was east, at 5 miles an hour. And the pressure was 29.79 inches, and steady.
other observations for South Central Arizona, including the greater Phoenix area, it was clear, with a temperature of 73 at Buckeye, 76 at Luke Air Force Base, 76 at Deer Valley, 74 at Scottsdale Airport, and 78 at Falcon Field. Under clear skies, Mesa Gateway reported 72, Chandler reported 71, Casa Grande reported 71, and Gila Bend reported 73. Observations for northern Arizona, it was clear. It was 42 at Flagstaff, 63 at Kingman, 36 at the Grand Canyon, and 57 at Prescott. Payson reported 55, Page reported 65, Winslow reported 60, and Sholo reported 57. Observations for southern Arizona, it was clear, with a temperature of 70 at Tucson, 78 at Yuma, and 65 at Nogales. Observations for Southern California, at Blythe, it was clear, with a temperature of 75. At Los Angeles Airport, it was mostly cloudy, with a temperature of 62. At San Diego, it was cloudy, with a temperature of 64. Regional observations, skies ranged from clear to partly cloudy. It was 78 at Las Vegas, 56 at Salt Lake City, 62 at Albuquerque, and 72 at El Paso. Once again, at 3 a.m. in Phoenix, under clear skies. The Sky Harbor temperature was 79 degrees. Here is the latest forecast. For the following area, in Arizona, Central Phoenix, issued at 1:16 a.m. Mountain Standard Time. Tonight, clear. Low 67 to 74. North wind around 5 miles per hour. Monday, sunny and warmer. Highs 98 to 103. Southeast wind around 5 miles per hour in the morning, becoming southwest 5 to 10 miles per hour in the afternoon. Monday night, mostly clear. Low 68 to 76. Southwest wind 5 to 10 miles per hour. Tuesday, sunny. Highs 99 to 104. Southeast wind around 5 miles per hour in the morning, becoming west 5 to 10 miles per hour in the afternoon. Tuesday night, clear. Low 68 to 76. West wind 5 to 10 miles per hour. Wednesday, sunny. Highs 101 to 107. Wednesday night, clear. Lows 69 to 75. Thursday, sunny. Highs 100 to 106. Thursday night, clear. Lows 69 to 75. Friday, sunny. Highs 98 to 104. Friday night, clear. Lows 69 to 74. Saturday, sunny. Highs 98 to 104. Saturday night, mostly clear. Sunday, mostly sunny. Highs 96 to 102. Here is the synopsis for Southeast California, Southwest, and South Central Arizona. Temperatures will hover in a slightly above normal range much of the week before retreating closer to normal over the weekend. Other than a slight chance of a thunderstorm in eastern Arizona during the middle of the week, dry conditions under mostly sunny skies will be the main weather theme this week. 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The current time is 3:33 a.m. Mountain Standard Time. Here is the 3 a.m. Mountain Standard Time observation for Phoenix, on Monday, June 1st. At Sky Harbor, it was clear. Visibility 10 miles. Temperature was 79 degrees, dew point 32, relative humidity 18%. Wind was east, at 5 miles an hour. And the pressure was 29.79 inches, and steady. Other observations for South Central Arizona, including the greater Phoenix area, it was clear, with a temperature of 73 at Buckeye, 76 at Luke Air Force Base, 76 at Deer Valley, 74 at Scottsdale Airport, and 78 at Falcon Field. Under clear skies, Mesa Gateway reported 72, Chandler reported 71,
Casa Grande reported 71, and Illibin reported 73. Observations for Northern Arizona, it was clear. It was 42 at Flagstaff, 63 at Kingman, 36 at the Grand Canyon, and 57 at Prescott. Payson reported 55, Page reported 65.

Winslow reported 60, and Shola reported 57. Observations for southern Arizona, it was clear, with a temperature of 70 at Tucson, 78 at Yuma, and 65 at Nogales. Observations for southern California, at Blythe, it was clear, with a temperature of 75. At Los Angeles Airport, it was mostly cloudy, with a temperature of 62. At San Diego, it was cloudy, with a temperature of 64. Regional observations, skies ranged from clear to partly cloudy. It was 78 at Las Vegas, 56 at Salt Lake City, 62 at Albuquerque, and 72 at El Paso. Once again, at 3 a.m. in Phoenix, under clear skies. The Sky Harbor temperature was 79 degrees. Here is the latest forecast. For the following area, in Arizona, Central Phoenix, issued at 1:16 a.m. Mountain Standard Time. Tonight, clear. Low 67 to 74. North wind around 5 miles per hour. Monday, sunny and warmer. Highs 98 to 103. Southeast wind around 5 miles per hour in the morning, becoming southwest 5 to 10 miles per hour in the afternoon. Monday night, mostly clear. Low 68 to 76. Southwest wind 5 to 10 miles per hour. Tuesday, sunny. Highs 99 to 104. Southeast wind around 5 miles per hour in the morning, becoming west 5 to 10 miles per hour in the afternoon. Tuesday night, clear. Low 68 to 76. West wind 5 to 10 miles per hour. Wednesday, sunny. Highs 101 to 107. Wednesday night, clear. Lows 69 to 75. Thursday, sunny. Highs 100 to 106. Thursday night, clear. Lows 69 to 75. Friday, sunny. Highs 98 to 104. Friday night, clear. Lows 69 to 74. Saturday, sunny. Highs 98 to 104. Saturday night, mostly clear. Low 67 to 73. Sunday, mostly sunny. Highs 96 to 102. Here is the synopsis for Southeast California, Southwest, and South Central Arizona. Temperatures will hover in a slightly above normal range much of the week before retreating closer to normal over the weekend. Other than a slight chance of a thunderstorm in eastern Arizona during the middle of the week, dry conditions under mostly sunny skies will be the main weather theme this week. 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The current time is 3:38 a.m. Mountain Standard Time. Here is the 3 a.m. Mountain Standard Time observation for Phoenix, on Monday, June 1st. At Sky Harbor, it was clear. Visibility 10 miles. Temperature was 79 degrees, dew point 32, relative humidity 18%. Wind was east, at 5 miles an hour. And the pressure was 29.79 inches, and steady. Other observations for South Central Arizona, including the greater Phoenix area, it was clear, with a temperature of 73 at Buckeye, 76 at Luke Air Force Base, 76 at Deer Valley, 74 at Scottsdale Airport, and 78 at Falcon Field. Under clear skies, Mesa Gateway reported 72, Chandler reported 71, Casa Grande reported 71, and Gila Bend reported 73. Observations for northern Arizona, it was clear. It was 42 at Flagstaff, 63 at Kingman, 36 at the Grand Canyon, and 57 at Prescott. Payson reported 55, Page reported 65, Winslow reported 60, and Shola reported 57. Observations for southern Arizona, it was clear, with a temperature of 70 at Tucson, 78 at Yuma, and 65 at Nogales. Observations for Southern California, at Blythe, it was clear, with a temperature of 75.

Harbor temperature was 79 degrees. Here is the latest forecast. For the following area, in Arizona, Central Phoenix, issued at 1:16 a.m. Mountain Standard Time. Tonight, clear. Low 67 to 74. North wind around 5 miles per hour. Monday, sunny and warmer. Highs 98 to 103. Southeast wind around 5 miles per hour in the morning, becoming southwest 5 to 10 miles per hour in the afternoon. Monday night, mostly clear. Low 68 to 76. Southwest wind 5 to 10 miles per hour. Tuesday, sunny. Highs 99 to 104. Southeast wind around 5 miles per hour in the morning, becoming west 5 to 10 miles per hour in the afternoon. Tuesday night, clear. Low 68 to 76. West wind 5 to 10 miles per hour. Wednesday, sunny. Highs 101 to 107. Wednesday night, clear. Lows 69 to 75. Thursday, sunny. Highs 100 to 106. Thursday night, clear. Lows 69 to 75. Friday, sunny. Highs 98 to 104. Friday night, clear. Lows 69 to 74. Saturday, sunny. Highs 98 to 104. Saturday night, mostly clear. Low 67 to 73. Sunday, mostly sunny. Highs 96 to 102. Here is the synopsis for Southeast California, Southwest, and South Central Arizona. Temperatures will hover in a slightly above normal range much of the week before retreating closer to normal over the weekend. Other than a slight chance of a thunderstorm in eastern Arizona during the middle of the week, dry conditions under mostly sunny skies will be the main weather theme this week. 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The current time is 3:43 a.m. Mountain Standard Time. Here is the 3 a.m. Mountain Standard Time observation for Phoenix, on Monday, June 1st. At Sky Harbor, it was clear. Visibility 10 miles. Temperature was 79 degrees, dew point 32, relative humidity 18%. Wind was east, at 5 miles an hour. And the pressure was 29.79 inches, and steady. Other observations for South Central Arizona, including the greater Phoenix area, it was clear, with a temperature of 73 at Buckeye, 76 at Luke Air Force Base, 76 at Deer Valley, 74 at Scottsdale Airport, and 78 at Falcon Field. Under clear skies, Mesa Gateway reported 72, Chandler reported 71, Casa Grande reported 71, and Gila Bend reported 73. Observations for northern Arizona, it was clear. It was 42 at Flagstaff, 63 at Kingman, 36 at the Grand Canyon, and 57 at Prescott. Payson reported 55, Page reported 65, Winslow reported 60, and Sholo reported 57. Observations for southern Arizona, it was clear, with a temperature of 70 at Tucson, 78 at Yuma, and 65 at Nogales. Observations for Southern California, at Blythe, it was clear, with a temperature of 75. At Los Angeles Airport, it was mostly cloudy, with a temperature of 62. At San Diego, it was cloudy, with a temperature of 64. Regional observations, skies ranged from clear to partly cloudy. It was 78 at Las Vegas, 56 at Salt Lake City, 62 at Albuquerque, and 72 at El Paso. Once again, at 3 a.m. in Phoenix, under clear skies. The Sky Harbor temperature was 79 degrees. Here is the latest forecast. For the following area, in Arizona, Central Phoenix, issued at 1:16 a.m. Mountain Standard Time. Tonight, clear. Low 67 to 74. North wind around 5 miles per hour.

Monday, sunny and warmer. Highs 98 to 103. Southeast wind around 5 miles per hour in the morning, becoming southwest 5 to 10 miles per hour in the afternoon. Monday night, mostly clear. Low 68 to 76. Southwest wind 5 to 10 miles per hour. Tuesday, sunny. Highs 99 to 104. Southeast wind around 5 miles per hour in the morning, becoming west 5 to 10 miles per hour in the afternoon. Tuesday night, clear. Low 68 to 76. West wind 5 to 10 miles per hour. Wednesday, sunny. Highs 101 to 107. Wednesday night, clear. Lows 69 to 75. Thursday, sunny. Highs 100 to 106. Thursday night, clear. Lows 69 to 75. Friday, sunny. Highs 98 to 104. Friday night, clear. Lows 69 to 74. Saturday, sunny. Highs 98 to 104. Saturday night, mostly clear. Lows 67 to 73. Sunday, mostly sunny. Highs 96 to 102. Here is the synopsis for Southeast California, Southwest, and South Central Arizona. Temperatures will hover in a slightly above normal range much of the week before retreating closer to normal over the weekend. Other than a slight chance of a thunderstorm in eastern Arizona during the middle of the week, dry conditions under mostly sunny skies will be the main weather theme this week. 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The current time is 3:47 a.m. Mountain Standard Time. Here is the 3 a.m. Mountain Standard Time observation for Phoenix, on Monday, June 1st. At Sky Harbor, it was clear. Visibility 10 miles. Temperature was 79 degrees, dew point 32, relative humidity 18%. Wind was east, at 5 miles an hour. And the pressure was 29.79 inches, and steady. Other observations for South Central Arizona, including the Greater Phoenix area, it was clear, with a temperature of 73 at Buckeye, 76 at Luke Air Force Base, 76 at Deer Valley, 74 at Scottsdale Airport, and 78 at Falcon Field. Under clear skies, Mesa Gateway reported 72, Chandler reported 71, Casa Grande reported 71, and Gila Bend reported 73. Observations for northern Arizona, it was clear. It was 42 at Flagstaff, 63 at Kingman, 36 at the Grand Canyon, and 57 at Prescott. Payson reported 55, Page reported 65, Winslow reported 60, and Sholem reported 57. Observations for southern Arizona, it was clear, with a temperature of 70 at Tucson, 78 at Yuma, and 65 at Nogales. Observations for Southern California, at Blythe, it was clear, with a temperature of 75. At Los Angeles Airport, it was mostly cloudy, with a temperature of 62. At San Diego, it was cloudy, with a temperature of 64. Regional observations, skies ranged from clear to partly cloudy. It was 78 at Las Vegas, 56 at Salt Lake City, 62 at Albuquerque, and 72 at El Paso. Once again, at 3 a.m. in Phoenix, under clear skies. The Sky Harbor temperature was 79 degrees. Here is the latest forecast. For the following area, in Arizona, Central Phoenix, issued at 1:16 a.m. Mountain Standard Time. Tonight, clear. Low 67 to 74. North wind around 5 miles per hour. Monday, sunny and warmer. Highs 98 to 103. Southeast wind around 5 miles per hour in the morning, becoming southwest 5 to 10 miles per hour in the afternoon. Monday night, mostly clear. Low 68 to 76.
southwest wind 5 to 10 miles per hour. Tuesday, sunny. Highs 99 to 104. Southeast wind around 5 miles per hour in the morning, becoming west 5 to 10 miles per hour in the afternoon. Tuesday night, clear. Low 68 to 76. West wind 5 to 10 miles per hour. Wednesday, sunny. Highs 101 to 107. Wednesday night, clear. Lows 69 to 75. Thursday, sunny. Highs 100 to 106. Thursday night, clear. Lows 69 to 75. Friday, sunny. Highs 98 to 104. Friday night, clear. Lows 69 to 74. Saturday, sunny. Highs 98 to 104. Saturday night, mostly clear. Low 67 to 73. Sunday, mostly sunny. Highs 96 to 102. Here is the synopsis for Southeast California, Southwest, and South Central Arizona. Temperatures will hover in a slightly above normal range much of the week before retreating closer to normal over the weekend. Other than a slight chance of a thunderstorm in eastern Arizona during the middle of the week, dry conditions under mostly sunny skies will be the main weather theme this week. 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The current time is 3:52 a.m. Mountain Standard Time. Here is the 3 a.m. Mountain Standard Time observation for Phoenix, on Monday, June 1st. At Sky Harbor, it was clear. Visibility 10 miles. Temperature was 79 degrees, dew point 32, relative humidity 18%. Wind was east, at 5 miles an hour. And the pressure was 29.79 inches, and steady. Other observations for South Central Arizona, including the Greater Phoenix area, it was clear, with a temperature of 73 at Buckeye, 76 at Luke Air Force Base, 76 at Deer Valley, 74 at Scottsdale Airport, and 78 at Falcon Field. Under clear skies, Mesa Gateway reported 72, Chandler reported 71, Casa Grande reported 71, and Gila Bend reported 73. Observations for northern Arizona, it was clear. It was 42 at Flagstaff, 63 at Kingman, 36 at the Grand Canyon, and 57 at Prescott. Payson reported 55, Page reported 65, Winslow reported 60, and Sholo reported 57. Observations for southern Arizona, it was clear, with a temperature of 70 at Tucson, 78 at Yuma, and 65 at Nogales. Observations for Southern California, at Blythe, it was clear, with a temperature of 75. At Los Angeles Airport, it was mostly cloudy, with a temperature of 62. At San Diego, it was cloudy, with a temperature of 64. Regional observations, skies ranged from clear to partly cloudy. It was 78 at Las Vegas, 56 at Salt Lake City, 62 at Albuquerque, and 72 at El Paso. Once again, at 3 a.m. in Phoenix, under clear skies. The Sky Harbor temperature was 79 degrees. Here is the latest forecast. For the following area, in Arizona, Central Phoenix, issued at 1:16 a.m. Mountain Standard Time. Tonight, clear. Low 67 to 74. North wind around 5 miles per hour. Monday, sunny and warmer. Highs 98 to 103. Southeast wind around 5 miles per hour in the morning, becoming southwest 5 to 10 miles per hour in the afternoon. Monday night, mostly clear. Low 68 to 76. Southwest wind 5 to 10 miles per hour. Tuesday, sunny. Highs 99 to 104. Southeast wind around 5 miles per hour in the morning, becoming west 5 to 10 miles per hour in the afternoon. Tuesday night, clear. Low 68 to 76.
West wind 5 to 10 miles per hour. Wednesday, sunny. Highs 101 to 107. Wednesday night, clear. Lows 69 to 75. Thursday, sunny. Highs 100 to 106. Thursday night, clear. Lows 69 to 75. Friday, sunny. Highs 98 to 104. Friday night, clear. Lows 69 to 74. Saturday, sunny. Highs 98 to 104. Saturday night, mostly clear. Lows 67 to 73. Sunday, mostly sunny. Highs 96 to 102. Here is the synopsis for Southeast California, Southwest, and South Central Arizona. Temperatures will hover in a slightly above normal range much of the week before retreating closer to normal over the weekend. Other than a slight chance of a thunderstorm in eastern Arizona during the middle of the week, dry conditions under mostly sunny skies will be the main weather theme this week. 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The current time is 3:57 a.m. Mountain Standard Time. Here is the 3 a.m. Mountain Standard Time observation for Phoenix, on Monday, June 1st. At Sky Harbor, it was clear. Visibility 10 miles. Temperature was 79 degrees, dew point 32, relative humidity 18%. Wind was east, at 5 miles an hour. And the pressure was 29.79 inches, and steady. Other observations for South Central Arizona including the Greater Phoenix area, it was clear, with a temperature of 73 at Buckeye, 76 at Luke Air Force Base, 76 at Deer Valley, 74 at Scottsdale Airport, and 78 at Falcon Field. Under clear skies, Mesa Gateway reported 72, Chandler reported 71, Casa Grande reported 71, and Gila Bend reported 73. Observations for northern Arizona, it was clear. It was 42 at Flagstaff, 63 at Kingman, 36 at the Grand Canyon, and 57 at Prescott. Payson reported 55, Page reported 65, Winslow reported 60, and Sholo reported 57. Observations for southern Arizona, it was clear, with a temperature of 70 at Tucson, 78 at Yuma, and 65 at Nogales. Observations for Southern California, at Blythe, it was clear, with a temperature of 75. At Los Angeles Airport, it was mostly cloudy, with a temperature of 62. At San Diego, it was cloudy, with a temperature of 64. Regional observations, skies ranged from clear to partly cloudy. It was 78 at Las Vegas, 56 at Salt Lake City, 62 at Albuquerque, and 72 at El Paso. Once again, at 3 a.m. in Phoenix, under clear skies. The Sky Harbor temperature was 79 degrees. Here is the latest forecast. For the following area, in Arizona, Central Phoenix, issued at 1:16 a.m. Mountain Standard Time. Tonight, clear. Low 67 to 74. North wind around 5 miles per hour. Monday, sunny and warmer. Highs 98 to 103. Southeast wind around 5 miles per hour in the morning, becoming southwest 5 to 10 miles per hour in the afternoon. Monday night, mostly clear. Low 68 to 76. Southwest wind 5 to 10 miles per hour. Tuesday, sunny. Highs 99 to 104. Southeast wind around 5 miles per hour in the morning, becoming west 5 to 10 miles per hour in the afternoon. Tuesday night, clear. Low 68 to 76. West wind 5 to 10 miles per hour. Wednesday, sunny. Highs 101 to 107. Wednesday night, clear. Lows 69 to 75. Thursday, sunny. Highs 100 to 106. Thursday night,
clear. Lows 69 to 75. Friday, sunny. Highs 98 to 104. Friday night, clear. Lows 69 to 74. Saturday, sunny. Highs 98 to 104. Saturday night, mostly clear. Lows 67 to 73. Sunday, mostly sunny. Highs 96 to 102. Here is the latest forecast. For the following area, in Arizona, Central Phoenix, issued at 4 a.m. Mountain Standard Time. Today, sunny and warmer. Highs 98 to 103. Southeast wind around 5 miles per hour in the morning, becoming southwest 5 to 10 miles per hour in the afternoon. Tonight, mostly clear. Low 68 to 76. Southwest wind 5 to 10 miles per hour. Tuesday, sunny. Highs 99 to 104. Southeast wind around 5 miles per hour in the morning, becoming west 5 to 10 miles per hour in the afternoon. Tuesday night, clear. Low 68 to 76. West wind 5 to 10 miles per hour. Wednesday, sunny. Highs 101 to 105. Southeast wind around 5 miles per hour in the morning, becoming southwest 5 to 10 miles per hour in the afternoon. Wednesday night, clear. Lows 69 to 75. Thursday, sunny. Highs 100 to 106. Thursday night, clear. Lows 69 to 75. Friday, sunny. Highs 98 to 104. Friday night, clear. Lows 69 to 74. Saturday, sunny. Highs 98 to 104. Saturday night, mostly clear. Lows 67 to 73. Sunday, mostly sunny. Highs 96 to 102. Here is the synopsis for Southeast California, Southwest, and South Central Arizona. Temperatures will hover in a slightly above normal range much of the week before retreating closer to normal over the weekend. Other than a slight chance of a thunderstorm in eastern Arizona during the middle of the week, dry conditions under mostly sunny skies will be the main weather theme this week. 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The current time is 4:03 a.m. Mountain Standard Time. Here is the latest forecast. For the following area, in Arizona, Central Phoenix, issued at 4 a.m. Mountain Standard Time. Today, sunny and warmer. Highs 98 to 103. Southeast wind around 5 miles per hour in the morning, becoming southwest 5 to 10 miles per hour in the afternoon. Tonight, mostly clear. Low 68 to 76. Southwest wind 5 to 10 miles per hour. Tuesday, sunny. Highs 99 to 104. Southeast wind around 5 miles per hour in the morning, becoming west 5 to 10 miles per hour in the afternoon. Tuesday night, clear. Low 68 to 76. West wind 5 to 10 miles per hour. Wednesday, sunny. Highs 101 to 105. Southeast wind around 5 miles per hour in the morning, becoming southwest 5 to 10 miles per hour in the afternoon. Wednesday night, clear. Lows 69 to 75. Thursday, sunny. Highs 100 to 106. Thursday night, clear. Lows 69 to 75. Friday, sunny. Highs 98 to 104. Friday night, clear. Lows 69 to 74. Saturday, sunny. Highs 98 to 104. Saturday night, mostly clear. Lows 67 to 73. Sunday, mostly sunny. Highs 96 to 102. Here is the synopsis for Southeast California,
southwest, and south-central Arizona. Temperatures will hover in a slightly above normal range much of the week before retreating closer to normal over the weekend. Other than a slight chance of a thunderstorm in eastern Arizona during the middle of the week, dry conditions under mostly sunny skies will be the main weather theme this week. 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The current time is 4:06 a.m. Mountain Standard Time. Here is the latest forecast. For the following area, in Arizona, Central Phoenix, issued at 4 a.m. Mountain Standard Time. Today, sunny and warmer. Highs 98 to 103. Southeast wind around 5 miles per hour in the morning, becoming southwest 5 to 10 miles per hour in the afternoon. Tonight, mostly clear. Low 68 to 76. Southwest wind 5 to 10 miles per hour. Tuesday, sunny. Highs 99 to 104. Southeast wind around 5 miles per hour in the morning, becoming west 5 to 10 miles per hour in the afternoon. Tuesday night, clear. Low 68 to 76. West wind 5 to 10 miles per hour. Wednesday, sunny. Highs 101 to 105. Southeast wind around 5 miles per hour in the morning, becoming southwest 5 to 10 miles per hour in the afternoon. Wednesday night, clear. Lows 69 to 75. Thursday, sunny. Highs 100 to 106. Thursday night, clear. Lows 69 to 75. Friday, sunny. Highs 98 to 104. Friday night, clear. Lows 69 to 74. Saturday, sunny. Highs 98 to 104. Saturday night, mostly clear. Low 67 to 73. Sunday, mostly sunny. Highs 96 to 102. Here is the synopsis for Southeast California, Southwest, and South Central Arizona. Temperatures will hover in a slightly above normal range much of the week before retreating closer to normal over the weekend. Other than a slight chance of a thunderstorm in eastern Arizona during the middle of the week, dry conditions under mostly sunny skies will be the main weather theme this week. 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The current time is 4:08 a.m. Mountain Standard Time. Here is the latest forecast. For the following area, in Arizona, Central Phoenix, issued at 4 a.m. Mountain Standard Time. Today, sunny and warmer. Highs 98 to 103. Southeast wind around 5 miles per hour in the morning, becoming southwest 5 to 10 miles per hour in the afternoon. Tonight, mostly clear. Low 68 to 76. Southwest wind 5 to 10 miles per hour. Tuesday, sunny. Highs 99 to 104. Southeast wind around 5 miles per hour in the morning, becoming west 5 to 10 miles per hour in the afternoon. Tuesday night, clear. Low 68 to 76. West wind 5 to 10 miles per hour. Wednesday, sunny. Highs 101 to 105. Southeast wind around 5 miles per hour in the morning, becoming southwest 5 to 10 miles per hour in the afternoon. Wednesday night, clear. Lows 69 to 75. Thursday, sunny. Highs 100 to 106. Thursday night, clear. Lows 69 to 75. Friday, sunny. Highs 98 to 104. Friday night, clear. Lows 69 to 74. Saturday, sunny. Highs 98 to 104. Saturday night, mostly clear. Lows 67 to 73. Sunday, mostly sunny. Highs 96 to 102.
Here is the synopsis for Southeast California, Southwest, and South Central Arizona. Temperatures will hover in a slightly above normal range much of the week before retreating closer to normal over the weekend. Other than a slight chance of a thunderstorm in eastern Arizona during the middle of the week, dry conditions under mostly sunny skies will be the main weather theme this week. 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The current time is 4:11 a.m. Mountain Standard Time. Here is the 4 a.m. Mountain Standard Time observation for Phoenix, on Monday, June 1st. At Sky Harbor, it was clear. Visibility 10 miles. Temperature was 78 degrees, dew point 33, relative humidity 19%. Wind was east, at 5 miles an hour. And the pressure was 29.81 inches, and rising. Other observations for South Central Arizona including the Greater Phoenix area, it was clear, with a temperature of 73 at Buckeye, 73 at Luke Air Force Base, 72 at Deer Valley, 72 at Scottsdale Airport, and 75 at Falcon Field. Under clear skies, Mesa Gateway reported 72, Chandler reported 70, Casa Grande reported 70, and Gila Bend reported 75. Observations for northern Arizona, it was clear. It was 43 at Flagstaff, 67 at Kingman, 34 at the Grand Canyon, and 58 at Prescott. Payson reported 54, Page reported 64, Winslow reported 54, and Sholo reported 55. Observations for southern Arizona, it was clear, with a temperature of 70 at Tucson, 61 at Nogales, and 65 at Sierra Vista. Observations for Southern California, at Blythe, it was clear, with a temperature of 75. At Los Angeles Airport, it was mostly cloudy, with a temperature of 62. At San Diego, it was cloudy, with a temperature of 64. Regional observations, skies ranged from clear to partly cloudy. It was 75 at Las Vegas, 55 at Salt Lake City, 60 at Albuquerque, and 69 at El Paso. Once again, at 4 a.m. in Phoenix, under clear skies. The Sky Harbor temperature was 78 degrees. Here is the latest forecast. For the following area, in Arizona, Central Phoenix, issued at 4 a.m. Mountain Standard Time. Today, sunny and warmer. Highs 98 to 103. Southeast wind around 5 miles per hour in the morning, becoming southwest 5 to 10 miles per hour in the afternoon. Tonight, mostly clear. Low 68 to 76. Southwest wind 5 to 10 miles per hour. Tuesday, sunny. Highs 99 to 104. Southeast wind around 5 miles per hour in the morning, becoming west 5 to 10 miles per hour in the afternoon. Tuesday night, clear. Low 68 to 76. West wind 5 to 10 miles per hour. Wednesday, sunny. Highs 101 to 105. Southeast wind around 5 miles per hour in the morning, becoming southwest 5 to 10 miles per hour in the afternoon. Wednesday night, clear. Lows 69 to 75. Thursday, sunny. Highs 100 to 106. Thursday night, clear. Lows 69 to 75. Friday, sunny. Highs 98 to 104. Friday night, clear. Lows 69 to 74. Saturday, sunny. Highs 98 to 104. Saturday night, mostly clear. Lows 67 to 73. Sunday, mostly sunny. Highs 96 to 102. Here is the synopsis for Southeast California, Southwest, and South Central Arizona. Temperatures will hover in a slightly above normal range much of the week before retreating closer to normal over the weekend. Other than a slight chance of a thunderstorm in eastern Arizona during the middle of the week, dry conditions under mostly sunny skies will be the main weather theme this week.
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The current time is 4:15 a.m. Mountain Standard Time. Here is the 4 a.m. Mountain Standard Time observation for Phoenix on Monday, June 1st. At Sky Harbor, it was clear. Visibility 10 miles. Temperature was 78 degrees, dew point 33, relative humidity 19%. Wind was east, at 5 miles an hour. And the pressure was 29.81 inches, and rising. Other observations for South Central Arizona, including the greater Phoenix area, it was clear, with a temperature of 73 at Buckeye, 73 at Luke Air Force Base, 72 at Deer Valley, 72 at Scottsdale Airport, and 75 at Falcon Field. Under clear skies, Mesa Gateway reported 72, Chandler reported 70, Casa Grande reported 70, and Gila Bend reported 75. Observations for Northern Arizona, it was clear. It was 43 at Flagstaff, 67 at Kingman, 34 at the Grand Canyon, and 58 at Prescott. Payson reported 54, Page reported 64, Winslow reported 54, and Shoal reported 55. Observations for Southern Arizona, it was clear, with a temperature of 70 at Tucson, 61 at Nogales, and 65 at Sierra Vista. Observations for Southern California, at Blythe, it was clear, with a temperature of 75. At Los Angeles Airport, it was mostly cloudy, with a temperature of 62. At San Diego, it was cloudy, with a temperature of 64. Regional observations, skies ranged from clear to partly cloudy. It was 75 at Las Vegas, 55 at Salt Lake City, 60 at Albuquerque, and 69 at El Paso. Once again, at 4 a.m. in Phoenix, under clear skies. The Sky Harbor temperature was 78 degrees. Here is the latest forecast. For the following area, in Arizona, Central Phoenix, issued at 4 a.m. Mountain Standard Time. Today, sunny and warmer. Highs 98 to 103. Southeast wind around 5 miles per hour in the morning, becoming southwest 5 to 10 miles per hour in the afternoon. Tonight, mostly clear. Low 68 to 76. Southwest wind 5 to 10 miles per hour. Tuesday, sunny. Highs 99 to 104. Southeast wind around 5 miles per hour in the morning, becoming west 5 to 10 miles per hour in the afternoon. Tuesday night, clear. Low 68 to 76. West wind 5 to 10 miles per hour. Wednesday, sunny. Highs 101 to 105. Southeast wind around 5 miles per hour in the morning, becoming southwest 5 to 10 miles per hour in the afternoon. Wednesday night, clear. Lows 69 to 75. Thursday, sunny. Highs 100 to 106. Thursday night, clear. Lows 69 to 75. Friday, sunny. Highs 98 to 104. Friday night, clear. Lows 69 to 74. Saturday, sunny. Highs 98 to 104. Saturday night, mostly clear. Lows 67 to 73. Sunday, mostly sunny. Highs 96 to 102. Here is the synopsis for Southeast California, Southwest, and South Central Arizona. Temperatures will hover in a slightly above normal range much of the week before retreating closer to normal over the weekend. Other than a slight chance of a thunderstorm in eastern Arizona during the middle of the week, dry conditions under mostly sunny skies will be the main weather theme this week. Here is the synopsis for Southeast California, Southwest, and South Central Arizona. Temperatures will hover in a slightly above normal range much of the week before retreating closer to normal over the weekend.
Other than a slight chance of a thunderstorm in eastern Arizona during the middle of the week, dry conditions under mostly sunny skies will be the main weather theme this week. 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The current time is 4:20 a.m. Mountain Standard Time. Here is the 4 a.m. Mountain Standard Time observation for Phoenix, on Monday, June 1st. At Sky Harbor, it was clear. Visibility 10 miles. Temperature was 78 degrees, dew point 33, relative humidity 19%. Wind was east, at 5 miles an hour. And the pressure was 29.81 inches, and rising. Other observations for South Central Arizona, including the greater Phoenix area, it was clear, with a temperature of 73 at Buckeye, 73 at Luke Air Force Base, 72 at Deer Valley, 72 at Scottsdale Airport, and 75 at Falcon Field. Under clear skies, Mesa Gateway reported 72, Chandler reported 70, Casa Grande reported 70, and Gila Bend reported 75. Observations for northern Arizona, it was clear. It was 43 at Flagstaff, 67 at Kingman, 34 at the Grand Canyon, and 58 at Prescott. Payson reported 54, Page reported 64, Winslow reported 54, and Sholo reported 55. Observations for southern Arizona, it was clear, with a temperature of 70 at Tucson, 61 at Nogales, and 65 at Sierra Vista. Observations for Southern California, at Blythe, it was clear, with a temperature of 75. At Los Angeles Airport, it was mostly cloudy, with a temperature of 62. At San Diego, it was cloudy, with a temperature of 64. Regional observations, skies ranged from clear to partly cloudy. It was 75 at Las Vegas, 55 at Salt Lake City, 60 at Albuquerque, and 69 at El Paso. Once again, at 4 a.m. in Phoenix, under clear skies. The Sky Harbor temperature was 78 degrees. Here is the latest forecast. For the following area, in Arizona, Central Phoenix, issued at 4 a.m. Mountain Standard Time. Today, sunny and warmer. Highs 98 to 103. Southeast wind around 5 miles per hour in the morning, becoming southwest 5 to 10 miles per hour in the afternoon. Tonight, mostly clear. Low 68 to 76. Southwest wind 5 to 10 miles per hour. Tuesday, sunny. Highs 99 to 104. Southeast wind around 5 miles per hour in the morning, becoming west 5 to 10 miles per hour in the afternoon. Tuesday night, clear. Low 68 to 76. West wind 5 to 10 miles per hour. Wednesday, sunny. Highs 101 to 105. Southeast wind around 5 miles per hour in the morning, becoming southwest 5 to 10 miles per hour in the afternoon. Wednesday night, clear. Lows 69 to 75. Thursday, sunny. Highs 100 to 106. Thursday night, clear. Lows 69 to 75. Friday, sunny. Highs 98 to 104. Friday night, clear. Lows 69 to 74. Saturday, sunny. Highs 98 to 104. Saturday night, mostly clear. Lows 67 to 73. Sunday, mostly sunny. Highs 96 to 102. Here is the synopsis for Southeast California, Southwest, and South Central Arizona. Temperatures will hover in a slightly above normal range much of the week before retreating closer to normal over the weekend. Other than a slight chance of a thunderstorm in eastern Arizona during the middle of the week, dry conditions under mostly sunny skies will be the main weather theme this week. 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
The current time is 4:25 a.m. Mountain Standard Time. Here is the 4 a.m. Mountain Standard Time observation for Phoenix, on Monday, June 1st. At Sky Harbor, it was clear. Visibility 10 miles. Temperature was 78 degrees, dew point 33, relative humidity 19%. Wind was east, at 5 miles an hour. And the pressure was 29.81 inches, and rising. Other observations for South Central Arizona, including the Greater Phoenix area, it was clear, with a temperature of 73 at Buckeye, 73 at Luke Air Force Base, 72 at Deer Valley, 72 at Scottsdale Airport, and 75 at Falcon Field. Under clear skies, Mesa Gateway reported 72, Chandler reported 70, Casa Grande reported 70, and Gila Bend reported 75. Observations for Northern Arizona, it was clear. It was 43 at Flagstaff, 67 at Kingman, 34 at the Grand Canyon, and 58 at Prescott. Payson reported 54, Page reported 64, Winslow reported 54, and Shoal reported 55. Observations for Southern Arizona, it was clear, with a temperature of 70 at Tucson, 61 at Nogales, and 65 at Sierra Vista. Observations for Southern California, at Blythe, it was clear, with a temperature of 75. At Los Angeles Airport, it was mostly cloudy, with a temperature of 62. At San Diego, it was cloudy, with a temperature of 64. Regional observations, skies ranged from clear to partly cloudy. It was 75 at Las Vegas, 55 at Salt Lake City, 60 at Albuquerque, and 69 at El Paso. Once again, at 4 a.m. in Phoenix, under clear skies. The Sky Harbor temperature was 78 degrees. Here is the latest forecast. For the following area, in Arizona, Central Phoenix, issued at 4 a.m. Mountain Standard Time. Today, sunny and warmer. Highs 98 to 103. Southeast wind around 5 miles per hour in the morning, becoming southwest 5 to 10 miles per hour in the afternoon. Tonight, mostly clear. Low 68 to 76. Southwest wind 5 to 10 miles per hour. Tuesday, sunny. Highs 99 to 104. Southeast wind around 5 miles per hour in the morning, becoming west 5 to 10 miles per hour in the afternoon. Tuesday night, clear. Low 68 to 76. West wind 5 to 10 miles per hour. Wednesday, sunny. Highs 101 to 105. Southeast wind around 5 miles per hour in the morning, becoming southwest 5 to 10 miles per hour in the afternoon. Wednesday night, clear. Lows 69 to 75. Thursday, sunny. Highs 100 to 106. Thursday night, clear. Lows 69 to 75. Friday, sunny. Highs 98 to 104. Friday night, clear. Lows 69 to 74. Saturday, sunny. Highs 98 to 104. Saturday night, mostly clear. Low 67 to 73. Sunday, mostly sunny. Highs 96 to 102. Here is the synopsis for Southeast California, Southwest, and South Central Arizona. Temperatures will hover in a slightly above normal range much of the week before retreating closer to normal over the weekend. Other than a slight chance of a thunderstorm in eastern Arizona during the middle of the week, dry conditions under mostly sunny skies will be the main weather theme this week. 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The current time is 4:30 a.m. Mountain Standard Time. Here is the 4 a.m. Mountain Standard Time observation for Phoenix, on Monday, June 1st. At Sky Harbor, it was clear. Visibility 10 miles.
Temperature was 78 degrees. Dew point 33. Relative humidity 19%. Wind was east at 5 miles an hour. And the pressure was 29.81 inches and rising. Other observations for South Central Arizona, including the Greater Phoenix area, it was clear, with a temperature of 73 at Buckeye, 73 at Luke Air Force Base, 72 at Deer Valley, 72 at Scottsdale Airport, and 75 at Falcon Field. Under clear skies, Mesa Gateway reported 72, Chandler reported 70, Casa Grande reported 70, and Gila Bend reported 75. Observations for Northern Arizona, it was clear. It was 43 at Flagstaff, 67 at Kingman, 34 at the Grand Canyon, and 58 at Prescott. Payson reported 54, Page reported 64, Winslow reported 54, and Sholo reported 55. Observations for Southern Arizona, it was clear, with a temperature of 70 at Tucson, 61 at Nogales, and 65 at Sierra Vista. Observations for Southern California, at Blythe, it was clear, with a temperature of 75. At Los Angeles Airport, it was mostly cloudy, with a temperature of 62. At San Diego, it was cloudy, with a temperature of 64. Regional observations, skies ranged from clear to partly cloudy. It was 75 at Las Vegas, 55 at Salt Lake City, 60 at Albuquerque, and 69 at El Paso. Once again, at 4 a.m. in Phoenix, under clear skies. The Sky Harbor temperature was 78 degrees. Here is the latest forecast. For the following area, in Arizona, Central Phoenix, issued at 4 a.m. Mountain Standard Time. Today, sunny and warmer. Highs 98 to 103. Southeast wind around 5 miles per hour in the morning, becoming southwest 5 to 10 miles per hour in the afternoon. Tonight, mostly clear. Low 68 to 76. Southwest wind 5 to 10 miles per hour. Tuesday, sunny. Highs 99 to 104. Southeast wind around 5 miles per hour in the morning, becoming west 5 to 10 miles per hour in the afternoon. Tuesday night, clear. Low 68 to 76. West wind 5 to 10 miles per hour. Wednesday, sunny. Highs 101 to 105. Southeast wind around 5 miles per hour in the morning, becoming southwest 5 to 10 miles per hour in the afternoon. Wednesday night, clear. Lows 69 to 75. Thursday, sunny. Highs 100 to 106. Thursday night, clear. Lows 69 to 75. Friday, sunny. Highs 98 to 104. Friday night, clear. Lows 69 to 74. Saturday, sunny. Highs 98 to 104. Saturday night, mostly clear. Low 67 to 73. Sunday, mostly sunny. Highs 96 to 102. Here is the synopsis for Southeast California, Southwest, and South Central Arizona. Temperatures will hover in a slightly above normal range much of the week before retreating closer to normal over the weekend. Other than a slight chance of a thunderstorm in eastern Arizona during the middle of the week, dry conditions under mostly sunny skies will be the main weather theme this week. 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The current time is 4:34 a.m. Mountain Standard Time. Here is the 4 a.m. Mountain Standard Time observation for Phoenix, on Monday, June 1st. At Sky Harbor, it was clear. Visibility 10 miles. Temperature was 78 degrees, dew point 33, relative humidity 19%. Wind was east, at 5 miles an hour. And the pressure was 29.81 inches, and rising.
other observations for South Central Arizona, including the greater Phoenix area, it was clear, with a temperature of 73 at Buckeye, 73 at Luke Air Force Base, 72 at Deer Valley, 72 at Scottsdale Airport, and 75 at Falcon Field. Under clear skies, Mesa Gateway reported 72, Chandler reported 70, Casa Grande reported 70, and Gila Bend reported 75. Observations for northern Arizona, it was clear. It was 43 at Flagstaff, 67 at Kingman, 34 at the Grand Canyon, and 58 at Prescott. Payson reported 54, Page reported 64, Winslow reported 54, and Sholem reported 55. Observations for southern Arizona, it was clear, with a temperature of 70 at Tucson, 61 at Nogales, and 65 at Sierra Vista. Observations for Southern California, at Blythe, it was clear, with a temperature of 75. At Los Angeles Airport, it was mostly cloudy, with a temperature of 62. At San Diego, it was cloudy, with a temperature of 64. Regional observations, skies ranged from clear to partly cloudy. It was 75 at Las Vegas, 55 at Salt Lake City, 60 at Albuquerque, and 69 at El Paso. Once again, at 4 a.m. in Phoenix, under clear skies. The Sky Harbor temperature was 78 degrees. Here is the latest forecast. For the following area, in Arizona, Central Phoenix, issued at 4 a.m. Mountain Standard Time. Today, sunny and warmer. Highs 98 to 103. Southeast wind around 5 miles per hour in the morning, becoming southwest 5 to 10 miles per hour in the afternoon. Tonight, mostly clear. Low 68 to 76. Southwest wind 5 to 10 miles per hour. Tuesday, sunny. Highs 99 to 104. Southeast wind around 5 miles per hour in the morning, becoming west 5 to 10 miles per hour in the afternoon. Tuesday night, clear. Low 68 to 76. West wind 5 to 10 miles per hour. Wednesday, sunny. Highs 101 to 105. Southeast wind around 5 miles per hour in the morning, becoming southwest 5 to 10 miles per hour in the afternoon. Wednesday night, clear. Lows 69 to 75. Thursday, sunny. Highs 100 to 106. Thursday night, clear. Lows 69 to 75. Friday, sunny. Highs 98 to 104. Friday night, clear. Lows 69 to 74. Saturday, sunny. Highs 98 to 104. Saturday night, mostly clear. Lows 67 to 73. Sunday, mostly sunny. Highs 96 to 102. Here is the synopsis for Southeast California, Southwest, and South Central Arizona. Temperatures will hover in a slightly above normal range much of the week before retreating closer to normal over the weekend. Other than a slight chance of a thunderstorm in eastern Arizona during the middle of the week, dry conditions under mostly sunny skies will be the main weather theme this week. 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The current time is 4:39 a.m. Mountain Standard Time. Here is the 4 a.m. Mountain Standard Time observation for Phoenix, on Monday, June 1st. At Sky Harbor, it was clear. Visibility 10 miles. Temperature was 78 degrees, dew point 33, relative humidity 19%. Wind was east, at 5 miles an hour. And the pressure was 29.81 inches, and rising. Other observations for South Central Arizona, including the greater Phoenix area, it was clear, with a temperature of 73 at Buckeye, 73 at Luke Air Force Base, 72 at Deer Valley, 72 at Scottsdale Airport, and 75 at Falcon Field. Under clear skies, Mesa Gateway reported 72, Chandler reported 70,
Casa Grande reported 70, Anila Bend reported 75. Observations for northern Arizona, it was clear. It was 43 at Flagstaff, 67 at Kingman, 34 at the Grand Canyon, and 58 at Prescott. Payson reported 54, Page reported 64, Winslow reported 54, and Scholl reported 55.

55 at Salt Lake City, 60 at Albuquerque, and 69 at El Paso. Once again, at 4 a.m. in Phoenix, under clear skies. The Sky Harbor temperature was 78 degrees. Here is the latest forecast. For the following area, in Arizona, Central Phoenix, issued at 4 a.m. Mountain Standard Time. Today, sunny and warmer. Highs 98 to 103. Southeast wind around 5 miles per hour in the morning, becoming southwest 5 to 10 miles per hour in the afternoon. Tonight, mostly clear. Low 68 to 76. Southwest wind 5 to 10 miles per hour. Tuesday, sunny. Highs 99 to 104. Southeast wind around 5 miles per hour in the morning, becoming west 5 to 10 miles per hour in the afternoon. Tuesday night, clear. Low 68 to 76. West wind 5 to 10 miles per hour. Wednesday, sunny. Highs 101 to 105. Southeast wind around 5 miles per hour in the morning, becoming southwest 5 to 10 miles per hour in the afternoon. Wednesday night, clear. Lows 69 to 75. Thursday, sunny. Highs 100 to 106. Thursday night, clear. Lows 69 to 75. Friday, sunny. Highs 98 to 104. Friday night, clear. Lows 69 to 74. Saturday, sunny. Highs 98 to 104. Saturday night, mostly clear. Low 67 to 73. Sunday, mostly sunny. Highs 96 to 102. Here is the synopsis for Southeast California, Southwest, and South Central Arizona. Temperatures will hover in a slightly above normal range much of the week before retreating closer to normal over the weekend. Other than a slight chance of a thunderstorm in eastern Arizona during the middle of the week, dry conditions under mostly sunny skies will be the main weather theme this week. 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The current time is 4:44 a.m. Mountain Standard Time. Here is the 4 a.m. Mountain Standard Time observation for Phoenix, on Monday, June 1st. At Sky Harbor, it was clear. Visibility 10 miles. Temperature was 78 degrees, dew point 33, relative humidity 19%. Wind was east, at 5 miles an hour. And the pressure was 29.81 inches, and rising. Other observations for South Central Arizona, including the Greater Phoenix area, it was clear, with a temperature of 73 at Buckeye, 73 at Luke Air Force Base, 72 at Deer Valley, 72 at Scottsdale Airport, and 75 at Falcon Field. Under clear skies, Mesa Gateway reported 72, Chandler reported 70, Casa Grande reported 70, and Gila Bend reported 75. Observations for northern Arizona, it was clear. It was 43 at Flagstaff, 67 at Kingman, 34 at the Grand Canyon, and 58 at Prescott. Payson reported 54, Page reported 64, Winslow reported 54, and Shoal reported 55. Observations for southern Arizona, it was clear, with a temperature of 70 at Tucson, 61 at Nogales, and 65 at Sierra Vista. Observations for Southern California, at Blythe, it was clear, with a temperature of 75. At Los Angeles Airport, it was mostly cloudy, with a temperature of 62. At San Diego, it was cloudy, with a temperature of 64. Regional observations, skies ranged from clear to partly cloudy. It was 75 at Las Vegas, 55 at Salt Lake City, 60 at Albuquerque, and 69 at El Paso. Once again, at 4 a.m. in Phoenix, under clear skies. The Sky Harbor temperature was 78 degrees. Here is the latest forecast. For the following area, in Arizona, Central Phoenix, issued

following area, in Arizona, Central Phoenix, issued at 4 a.m. Mountain Standard Time. Today, sunny and warmer. Highs 98 to 103. Southeast wind around 5 miles per hour in the morning, becoming southwest 5 to 10 miles per hour in the afternoon. Tonight, mostly clear. Low 68 to 76. Southwest wind 5 to 10 miles per hour. Tuesday, sunny. Highs 99 to 104. Southeast wind around 5 miles per hour in the morning, becoming west 5 to 10 miles per hour in the afternoon. Tuesday night, clear. Low 68 to 76. West wind 5 to 10 miles per hour. Wednesday, sunny. Highs 101 to 105. Southeast wind around 5 miles per hour in the morning, becoming southwest 5 to 10 miles per hour in the afternoon. Wednesday night, clear. Lows 69 to 75. Thursday, sunny. Highs 100 to 106. Thursday night, clear. Lows 69 to 75. Friday, sunny. Highs 98 to 104. Friday night, clear. Lows 69 to 74. Saturday, sunny. Highs 98 to 104. Saturday night, mostly clear. Lows 67 to 73. Sunday, mostly sunny. Highs 96 to 102. Here is the synopsis for Southeast California, Southwest, and South Central Arizona. Temperatures will hover in a slightly above normal range much of the week before retreating closer to normal over the weekend. Other than a slight chance of a thunderstorm in eastern Arizona during the middle of the week, dry conditions under mostly sunny skies will be the main weather theme this week. 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The current time is 5:12 a.m. Mountain Standard Time. Here is the 5 a.m. Mountain Standard Time observation for Phoenix, on Monday, June 1st. At Sky Harbor, it was clear. Visibility 10 miles. Temperature was 77 degrees, dew point 33, relative humidity 20%. Wind was east, at 7 miles an hour. And the pressure was 29.82 inches, and rising. Other observations for South Central Arizona, including the greater Phoenix area, it was clear, with a temperature of 70 at Buckeye, 72 at Luke Air Force Base, 73 at Deer Valley, 72 at Scottsdale Airport, and 74 at Falcon Field. Under clear skies, Mesa Gateway reported 70, Chandler reported 70, Casa Grande reported 69, and Gila Bend reported 74. Observations for northern Arizona, it was clear. It was 39 at Flagstaff, 59 at Kingman, 33 at the Grand Canyon, and 54 at Prescott. Payson reported 54, Page reported 65, Winslow reported 51, and Sholo reported 54. Observations for southern Arizona, it was clear, with a temperature of 68 at Tucson, 61 at Nogales, and 64 at Sierra Vista. Observations for Southern California, at Blythe, it was clear, with a temperature of 73. It was cloudy, with a temperature of 62 at Los Angeles Airport, and 64 at San Diego. Regional observations, skies ranged from clear to partly cloudy. It was 75 at Las Vegas, 55 at Salt Lake City, 61 at Albuquerque, and 69 at El Paso. Once again, at 5 a.m. in Phoenix, under clear skies. The Sky Harbor temperature was 77 degrees. Here is the latest forecast. For the following area, in Arizona, Central Phoenix, issued at 4 a.m. Mountain Standard Time. Today, sunny and warmer. Highs 98 to 103. Southeast wind around 5 miles per hour in the morning, becoming southwest 5 to 10 miles per hour in the afternoon. Tonight, mostly clear. Low 68 to 76. Southwest

5 to 10 miles per hour. Tuesday, sunny. Highs 99 to 104. Southeast wind around 5 miles per hour in the morning, becoming west 5 to 10 miles per hour in the afternoon. Tuesday night, clear. Low 68 to 76. West wind 5 to 10 miles per hour. Wednesday, sunny. Highs 101 to 105. Southeast wind around 5 miles per hour in the morning, becoming southwest 5 to 10 miles per hour in the afternoon. Wednesday night, clear. Lows 69 to 75. Thursday, sunny. Highs 100 to 106. Thursday night, clear. Lows 69 to 75. Friday, sunny. Highs 98 to 104. Friday night, clear. Lows 69 to 74. Saturday, sunny. Highs 98 to 104. Saturday night, mostly clear. Lows 67 to 73. Sunday, mostly sunny. Highs 96 to 102. Here is the synopsis for Southeast California, Southwest, and South Central Arizona. Temperatures will hover in a slightly above normal range much of the week before retreating closer to normal over the weekend. Other than a slight chance of a thunderstorm in eastern Arizona during the middle of the week, dry conditions under mostly sunny skies will be the main weather theme this week. 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The current time is 5:17 a.m. Mountain Standard Time. Here is the 5 a.m. Mountain Standard Time observation for Phoenix on Monday, June 1st. At Sky Harbor, it was clear. Visibility 10 miles. Temperature was 77 degrees, dew point 33, relative humidity 20%. Wind was east, at 7 miles an hour. And the pressure was 29.82 inches, and rising. Other observations for South Central Arizona, including the Greater Phoenix area, it was clear, with a temperature of 70 at Buckeye, 72 at Luke Air Force Base, 73 at Deer Valley, 72 at Scottsdale Airport, and 74 at Falcon Field. Under clear skies, Mesa Gateway reported 70, Chandler reported 70, Casa Grande reported 69, and Gila Bend reported 74. Observations for northern Arizona, it was clear. It was 39 at Flagstaff, 59 at Kingman, 33 at the Grand Canyon, and 54 at Prescott. Payson reported 54, Page reported 65, Winslow reported 51, and Sholo reported 54. Observations for southern Arizona, it was clear, with a temperature of 68 at Tucson, 61 at Nogales, and 64 at Sierra Vista. Observations for Southern California, at Blythe, it was clear, with a temperature of 73. It was cloudy, with a temperature of 62 at Los Angeles Airport, and 64 at San Diego. Regional observations, skies ranged from clear to partly cloudy. It was 75 at Las Vegas, 55 at Salt Lake City, 61 at Albuquerque, and 69 at El Paso. Once again, at 5 a.m. in Phoenix, under clear skies. The Sky Harbor temperature was 77 degrees. Here is the latest forecast. For the following area, in Arizona, Central Phoenix, issued at 4 a.m. Mountain Standard Time. Today, sunny and warmer. Highs 98 to 103. Southeast wind around 5 miles per hour in the morning, becoming southwest 5 to 10 miles per hour in the afternoon. Tonight, mostly clear. Low 68 to 76. Southwest wind 5 to 10 miles per hour. Tuesday, sunny. Highs 99 to 104. Southeast wind around 5 miles per hour in the morning, becoming west 5 to 10 miles per hour in the afternoon. Tuesday night, clear. Low 68 to 76. West wind 5 to 10 miles per hour. Wednesday, sunny.
Highs 101 to 105. Southeast wind around 5 miles per hour in the morning, becoming southwest 5 to 10 miles per hour in the afternoon. Wednesday night, clear. Lows 69 to 75. Thursday, sunny. Highs 100 to 106. Thursday night, clear. Lows 69 to 75. Friday, sunny. Highs 98 to 104. Friday night, clear. Lows 69 to 74. Saturday, sunny. Highs 98 to 104. Saturday night, mostly clear. Lows 67 to 73. Sunday, mostly sunny. Highs 96 to 102. Here is the synopsis for Southeast California, Southwest, and South Central Arizona. Temperatures will hover in a slightly above normal range much of the week before retreating closer to normal over the weekend. Other than a slight chance of a thunderstorm in eastern Arizona during the middle of the week, dry conditions under mostly sunny skies will be the main weather theme this week. 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The current time is 5:21 a.m. Mountain Standard Time. Here is the 5 a.m. Mountain Standard Time observation for Phoenix, on Monday, June 1st. At Sky Harbor, it was clear. Visibility 10 miles. Temperature was 77 degrees, dew point 33, relative humidity 20%. Wind was east, at 7 miles an hour. And the pressure was 29.82 inches, and rising. Other observations for South Central Arizona, including the Greater Phoenix area, it was clear, with a temperature of 70 at Buckeye, 72 at Luke Air Force Base, 73 at Deer Valley, 72 at Scottsdale Airport, and 74 at Falcon Field. Under clear skies, Mesa Gateway reported 70, Chandler reported 70, Casa Grande reported 69, and Gila Bend reported 74. Observations for northern Arizona, it was clear. It was 39 at Flagstaff, 59 at Kingman, 33 at the Grand Canyon, and 54 at Prescott. Payson reported 54, Page reported 65, Winslow reported 51, and Sholem reported 54. Observations for southern Arizona, it was clear, with a temperature of 68 at Tucson, 61 at Nogales, and 64 at Sierra Vista. Observations for Southern California, at Blythe, it was clear, with a temperature of 73. It was cloudy, with a temperature of 62 at Los Angeles Airport, and 64 at San Diego. Regional observations, skies ranged from clear to partly cloudy. It was 75 at Las Vegas, 55 at Salt Lake City, 61 at Albuquerque, and 69 at El Paso. Once again, at 5 a.m. in Phoenix, under clear skies. The Sky Harbor temperature was 77 degrees. Here is the latest forecast. For the following area, in Arizona, Central Phoenix, issued at 4 a.m. Mountain Standard Time. Today, sunny and warmer. Highs 98 to 103. Southeast wind around 5 miles per hour in the morning, becoming southwest 5 to 10 miles per hour in the afternoon. Tonight, mostly clear. Low 68 to 76. Southwest wind 5 to 10 miles per hour. Tuesday, sunny. Highs 99 to 104. Southeast wind around 5 miles per hour in the morning, becoming west 5 to 10 miles per hour in the afternoon. Tuesday night, clear. Low 68 to 76. West wind 5 to 10 miles per hour. Wednesday, sunny. Highs 101 to 105. Southeast wind around 5 miles per hour in the morning, becoming southwest 5 to 10 miles per hour in the afternoon. Wednesday night, clear. Lows 69 to 75. Thursday, sunny. Highs 100 to 106. Thursday night, clear.
Lows 69 to 75. Friday, sunny. Highs 98 to 104. Friday night, clear. Lows 69 to 74. Saturday, sunny. Highs 98 to 104. Saturday night, mostly clear. Lows 67 to 73. Sunday, mostly sunny. Highs 96 to 102. Here is the synopsis for Southeast California, Southwest, and South Central Arizona. Temperatures will hover in a slightly above normal range much of the week before retreating closer to normal over the weekend. Other than a slight chance of a thunderstorm in eastern Arizona during the middle of the week, dry conditions under mostly sunny skies will be the main weather theme this week. 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The current time is 5:26 a.m. Mountain Standard Time. Here is the 5 a.m. Mountain Standard Time observation for Phoenix, on Monday, June 1st. At Sky Harbor, it was clear. Visibility 10 miles. Temperature was 77 degrees, dew point 33, relative humidity 20%. Wind was east, at 7 miles an hour. And the pressure was 29.82 inches, and rising. Other observations for South Central Arizona including the Greater Phoenix area, it was clear, with a temperature of 70 at Buckeye, 72 at Luke Air Force Base, 73 at Deer Valley, 72 at Scottsdale Airport, and 74 at Falcon Field. Under clear skies, Mesa Gateway reported 70, Chandler reported 70, Casa Grande reported 69, and Gila Bend reported 74. Observations for Northern Arizona, it was clear. It was 39 at Flagstaff, 59 at Kingman, 33 at the Grand Canyon, and 54 at Prescott. Payson reported 54, Page reported 65, Winslow reported 51, and Sholo reported 54. Observations for Southern Arizona, it was clear, with a temperature of 68 at Tucson, 61 at Nogales, and 64 at Sierra Vista. Observations for Southern California, at Blythe, it was clear, with a temperature of 73. It was cloudy, with a temperature of 62 at Los Angeles Airport, and 64 at San Diego. Regional observations, skies ranged from clear to partly cloudy. It was 75 at Las Vegas, 55 at Salt Lake City, 61 at Albuquerque, and 69 at El Paso. Once again, at 5 a.m. in Phoenix, under clear skies. The Sky Harbor temperature was 77 degrees. Here is the latest forecast. For the following area, in Arizona, Central Phoenix, issued at 4 a.m. Mountain Standard Time. Today, sunny and warmer. Highs 98 to 103. Southeast wind around 5 miles per hour in the morning, becoming southwest 5 to 10 miles per hour in the afternoon. Tonight, mostly clear. Low 68 to 76. Southwest wind 5 to 10 miles per hour. Tuesday, sunny. Highs 99 to 104. Southeast wind around 5 miles per hour in the morning, becoming west 5 to 10 miles per hour in the afternoon. Tuesday night, clear. Low 68 to 76. West wind 5 to 10 miles per hour. Wednesday, sunny. Highs 101 to 105. Southeast wind around 5 miles per hour in the morning, becoming southwest 5 to 10 miles per hour in the afternoon. Wednesday night, clear. Lows 69 to 75. Thursday, sunny. Highs 100 to 106. Thursday night, clear. Lows 69 to 75. Friday, sunny. Highs 98 to 104. Friday night, clear. Lows 69 to 74. Saturday, sunny. Highs 98 to 104. Saturday night, mostly clear. Lows 67 to 73. Sunday,
mostly sunny. Highs 96 to 102. Here is the synopsis for Southeast California, Southwest, and South Central Arizona. Temperatures will hover in a slightly above normal range much of the week before retreating closer to normal over the weekend. Other than a slight chance of a thunderstorm in eastern Arizona during the middle of the week, dry conditions under mostly sunny skies will be the main weather theme this week. 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The current time is 5:30 a.m. Mountain Standard Time. Here is the 5 a.m. Mountain Standard Time observation for Phoenix, on Monday, June 1st. At Sky Harbor, it was clear. Visibility 10 miles. Temperature was 77 degrees, dew point 33, relative humidity 20%. Wind was east, at 7 miles an hour. And the pressure was 29.82 inches, and rising. Other observations for South Central Arizona including the Greater Phoenix area, it was clear, with a temperature of 70 at Buckeye, 72 at Luke Air Force Base, 73 at Deer Valley, 72 at Scottsdale Airport, and 74 at Falcon Field. Under clear skies, Mesa Gateway reported 70, Chandler reported 70, Casa Grande reported 69, and Gila Bend reported 74. Observations for Northern Arizona, it was clear. It was 39 at Flagstaff, 59 at Kingman, 33 at the Grand Canyon, and 54 at Prescott. Payson reported 54, Page reported 65, Winslow reported 51, and Sholo reported 54. Observations for Southern Arizona, it was clear, with a temperature of 68 at Tucson, 61 at Nogales, and 64 at Sierra Vista. Observations for Southern California, at Blythe, it was clear, with a temperature of 73. It was cloudy, with a temperature of 62 at Los Angeles Airport, and 64 at San Diego. Regional observations, skies ranged from clear to partly cloudy. It was 75 at Las Vegas, 55 at Salt Lake City, 61 at Albuquerque, and 69 at El Paso. Once again, at 5 a.m. in Phoenix, under clear skies. The Sky Harbor temperature was 77 degrees. Here is the latest forecast. For the following area, in Arizona, Central Phoenix, issued at 4 a.m. Mountain Standard Time. Today, sunny and warmer. Highs 98 to 103. Southeast wind around the morning becoming southwest 5 to 10 miles per hour in the afternoon. Tonight, mostly clear. Low 68 to 76. Southwest wind 5 to 10 miles per hour. Tuesday, sunny. Highs 99 to 104. Southeast wind around 5 miles per hour in the morning becoming west 5 to 10 miles per hour in the afternoon. Tuesday night, clear. Low 68 to 76. West wind 5 to 10 miles per hour. Wednesday, sunny. Highs 101 to 105. Southeast wind around 5 miles per hour in the morning becoming southwest 5 to 10 miles per hour in the afternoon. Wednesday night, clear. Lows 69 to 75. Thursday, sunny. Highs 100 to 106. Thursday night, clear. Lows 69 to 75. Friday, sunny. Highs 98 to 104. Friday night, clear. Lows 69 to 74. Saturday, sunny. Highs 98 to 104. Saturday night, mostly clear. Lows 67 to 73. Sunday, mostly sunny. Highs 96 to 102. Here is the synopsis for Southeast California, Southwest, and South Central Arizona. Temperatures will hover in a slightly above normal range much of the week before retreating closer to normal over the weekend.
Other than a slight chance of a thunderstorm in eastern Arizona during the middle of the week, dry conditions under mostly sunny skies will be the main weather theme this week. 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

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The current time is 5:35 a.m. Mountain Standard Time. Here is the 5 a.m. Mountain Standard Time observation for Phoenix on Monday, June 1st. At Sky Harbor, it was clear. Visibility 10 miles. Temperature was 77 degrees, dew point 33, relative humidity 20%. Wind was east at 7 miles an hour. And the pressure was 29.82 inches and rising. Other observations for South Central Arizona, including the greater Phoenix area, it was clear, with a temperature of 70 at Buckeye, 72 at Luke Air Force Base, 73 at Deer Valley, 72 at Scottsdale Airport, and 74 at Falcon Field. Under clear skies, Mesa Gateway reported 70, Chandler reported 70, Casa Grande reported 69, and Gila Bend reported 74. Observations for Northern Arizona, it was clear. It was 39 at Flagstaff, 59 at Kingman, 33 at the Grand Canyon, and 54 at Prescott. Payson reported 54, Page reported 65, Winslow reported 51, and Sholo reported 54. Observations for Southern Arizona, it was clear, with a temperature of 68 at Tucson, 61 at Nogales, and 64 at Sierra Vista. Observations for Southern California, at Blythe, it was clear, with a temperature of 73. It was cloudy, with a temperature of 62 at Los Angeles Airport, and 64 at San Diego. Regional observations, skies ranged from clear to partly cloudy. It was 75 at Las Vegas, 55 at Salt Lake City, 61 at Albuquerque, and 69 at El Paso. Once again, at 5 a.m. in Phoenix, under clear skies. The Sky Harbor temperature was 77 degrees. Here is the latest forecast. For the following area, in Arizona, Central Phoenix, issued at 4 a.m. Mountain Standard Time. Today, sunny and warmer. Highs 98 to 103. Southeast wind around 5 miles per hour in the morning, becoming southwest 5 to 10 miles per hour in the afternoon. Tonight, mostly clear. Low 68 to 76. Southwest wind 5 to 10 miles per hour. Tuesday, sunny. Highs 99 to 104. Southeast wind around 5 miles per hour in the morning, becoming west 5 to 10 miles per hour in the afternoon. Tuesday night, clear. Low 68 to 76. West wind 5 to 10 miles per hour. Wednesday, sunny. Highs 101 to 105. Southeast wind around 5 miles per hour in the morning, becoming southwest 5 to 10 miles per hour in the afternoon. Wednesday night, clear. Lows 69 to 75. Thursday, sunny. Highs 100 to 106. Thursday night, clear. Lows 69 to 75. Friday, sunny. Highs 98 to 104. Friday night, clear. Lows 69 to 74. Saturday, sunny. Highs 98 to 104. Saturday night, mostly clear. Low 67 to 73. Sunday, mostly sunny. Highs 96 to 102. Here is the synopsis for Southeast California, Southwest, and South Central Arizona. Temperatures will hover in a slightly above normal range much of the week before retreating closer to normal over the weekend. Other than a slight chance of a thunderstorm in eastern Arizona during the middle of the week, dry conditions under mostly sunny skies will be the main weather theme this week. 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The current time is 5:39 a.m. Mountain Standard Time. Here is the 5 a.m. Mountain Standard Time observation for Phoenix on Monday, June 1st.
At Sky Harbor, it was clear. Visibility 10 miles. Temperature was 77 degrees, dew point 33, relative humidity 20%. Wind was east, at 7 miles an hour. And the pressure was 29.82 inches, and rising. Other observations for South Central Arizona, including the Greater Phoenix area, it was clear, with a temperature of 70 at Buckeye, 72 at Luke Air Force Base, 73 at Deer Valley, 72 at Scottsdale Airport, and 74 at Falcon Field. Under clear skies, Mesa Gateway reported 70, Chandler reported 70, Casa Grande reported 69, and Gila Bend reported 74. Observations for Northern Arizona, it was clear. It was 39 at Flagstaff, 59 at Kingman, 33 at the Grand Canyon, and 54 at Prescott. Payson reported 54, Page reported 65, Winslow reported 51, and Sholo reported 54. Observations for Southern Arizona, it was clear, with a temperature of 68 at Tucson, 61 at Nogales, and 64 at Sierra Vista. Observations for Southern California, at Blythe, it was clear, with a temperature of 73. It was cloudy, with a temperature of 62 at Los Angeles Airport, and 64 at San Diego. Regional observations, skies ranged from clear to partly cloudy. It was 75 at Las Vegas, 55 at Salt Lake City, 61 at Albuquerque, and 69 at El Paso. Once again, at 5 a.m. in Phoenix, under clear skies. The Sky Harbor temperature was 77 degrees. Here is the latest forecast. For the following area, in Arizona, Central Phoenix, issued at 4 a.m. Mountain Standard Time. Today, sunny and warmer. Highs 98 to 103. Southeast wind around 5 miles per hour in the morning, becoming southwest 5 to 10 miles per hour in the afternoon. Tonight, mostly clear. Low 68 to 76. Southwest wind 5 to 10 miles per hour. Tuesday, sunny. Highs 99 to 104. Southeast wind around 5 miles per hour in the morning, becoming west 5 to 10 miles per hour in the afternoon. Tuesday night, clear. Low 68 to 76. West wind 5 to 10 miles per hour. Wednesday, sunny. Highs 101 to 105. Southeast wind around 5 miles per hour in the morning, becoming southwest 5 to 10 miles per hour in the afternoon. Wednesday night, clear. Lows 69 to 75. Thursday, sunny. Highs 100 to 106. Thursday night, clear. Lows 69 to 75. Friday, sunny. Highs 98 to 104. Friday night, clear. Lows 69 to 74. Saturday, sunny. Highs 98 to 104. Saturday night, mostly clear. Lows 67 to 73. Sunday, mostly sunny. Highs 96 to 102. Here is the synopsis for Southeast California, Southwest, and South Central Arizona. Temperatures will hover in a slightly above normal range much of the week before retreating closer to normal over the weekend. Other than a slight chance of a thunderstorm in eastern Arizona during the middle of the week, dry conditions under mostly sunny skies will be the main weather theme this week. 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The current time is 5:44 a.m. Mountain Standard Time. Here is the 5 a.m. Mountain Standard Time observation for Phoenix, on Monday, June 1st. At Sky Harbor, it was clear. Visibility 10 miles. Temperature was 77 degrees, dew point 33, relative humidity 20%. Wind was east, at 7 miles an hour. And the pressure was 29.82 inches, and rising. Other observations for South Central Arizona, including the Greater Phoenix area, it was clear,
with a temperature of 70 at Buckeye, 72 at Luke Air Force Base, 73 at Deer Valley, 72 at Scottsdale Airport, and 74 at Falcon Field. Under clear skies, Mesa Gateway reported 70, Chandler reported 70, Casa Grande reported 69, and Gila Bend reported 74. Observations for northern Arizona, it was clear. It was 39 at Flagstaff, 59 at Kingman, 33 at the Grand Canyon, and 54 at Prescott. Payson reported 54, Page reported 65, Winslow reported 51, and Sholo reported 54. Observations for southern Arizona, it was clear, with a temperature of 68 at Tucson, 61 at Nogales, and 64 at Sierra Vista. Observations for Southern California, at Blythe, it was clear, with a temperature of 73. It was cloudy, with a temperature of 62 at Los Angeles Airport, and 64 at San Diego. Regional observations, skies ranged from clear to partly cloudy. It was 75 at Las Vegas, 55 at Salt Lake City, 61 at Albuquerque, and 69 at El Paso. Once again, at 5 a.m. in Phoenix, under clear skies. The Sky Harbor temperature was 77 degrees. Here is the latest forecast. For the following area, in Arizona, Central Phoenix, issued at 4 a.m. Mountain Standard Time. Today, sunny and warmer. Highs 98 to 103. Southeast wind around 5 miles per hour in the morning, becoming southwest 5 to 10 miles per hour in the afternoon. Tonight, mostly clear. Low 68 to 76. Southwest wind 5 to 10 miles per hour. Tuesday, sunny. Highs 99 to 104. Southeast wind around 5 miles per hour in the morning, becoming west 5 to 10 miles per hour in the afternoon. Tuesday night, clear. Low 68 to 76. West wind 5 to 10 miles per hour. Wednesday, sunny. Highs 101 to 105. Southeast wind around 5 miles per hour in the morning, becoming southwest 5 to 10 miles per hour in the afternoon. Wednesday night, clear. Lows 69 to 75. Thursday, sunny. Highs 100 to 106. Thursday night, clear. Lows 69 to 75. Friday, sunny. Highs 98 to 104. Friday night, clear. Lows 69 to 74. Saturday, sunny. Highs 98 to 104. Saturday night, mostly clear. Low 67 to 73. Sunday, mostly sunny. Highs 96 to 102. Here is the synopsis for Southeast California, Southwest, and South Central Arizona. Temperatures will hover in a slightly above normal range much of the week before retreating closer to normal over the weekend. Other than a slight chance of a thunderstorm in eastern Arizona during the middle of the week, dry conditions under mostly sunny skies will be the main weather theme this week. 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The current time is 5:49 a.m. Mountain Standard Time. Here is the 5 a.m. Mountain Standard Time observation for Phoenix, on Monday, June 1st. At Sky Harbor, it was clear. Visibility 10 miles. Temperature was 77 degrees, dew point 33, relative humidity 20%. Wind was east, at 7 miles an hour. And the pressure was 29.82 inches, and rising. Other observations for South Central Arizona, including the Greater Phoenix area, it was clear, with a temperature of 70 at Buckeye, 72 at Luke Air Force Base, 73 at Deer Valley, 72 at Scottsdale Airport, and 74 at Falcon Field. Under clear skies, Mesa Gateway reported 70, Chandler reported 70, Casa Grande reported 69, and Gila Bend reported 74. Observations for northern Arizona, it was clear.
It was 39 at Flagstaff, 59 at Kingman, 33 at the Grand Canyon, and 54 at Prescott. Payson reported 54, Page reported 65, Winslow reported 51, and Scholl reported 54. Observations for southern Arizona. It was clear, with a temperature of 68 at Tucson, 61 at Nogales, and 64 at Sierra Vista. Observations for Southern California, at Blythe, it was clear, with a temperature of 73. It was cloudy, with a temperature of 62 at Los Angeles Airport, and 64 at San Diego. Regional observations, skies ranged from clear to partly cloudy. It was 75 at Las Vegas, 55 at Salt Lake City, 61 at Albuquerque, and 69 at El Paso. Once again, at 5 a.m. in Phoenix, under clear skies. The Sky Harbor temperature was 77 degrees. Here is the latest forecast. For the following area, in Arizona, Central Phoenix, issued at 4 a.m. Mountain Standard Time. Today, sunny and warmer. Highs 98 to 103. Southeast wind around 5 miles per hour in the morning, becoming southwest 5 to 10 miles per hour in the afternoon. Tonight, mostly clear. Low 68 to 76. Southwest wind 5 to 10 miles per hour. Tuesday, sunny. Highs 99 to 104. Southeast wind around 5 miles per hour in the morning, becoming west 5 to 10 miles per hour in the afternoon. Tuesday night, clear. Low 68 to 76. West wind 5 to 10 miles per hour. Wednesday, sunny. Highs 101 to 105. Southeast wind around 5 miles per hour in the morning, becoming southwest 5 to 10 miles per hour in the afternoon. Wednesday night, clear. Lows 69 to 75. Thursday, sunny. Highs 100 to 106. Thursday night, clear. Lows 69 to 75. Friday, sunny. Highs 98 to 104. Friday night, clear. Lows 69 to 74. Saturday, sunny. Highs 98 to 104. Saturday night, mostly clear. Low 67 to 73. Sunday, mostly sunny. Highs 96 to 102. Here is the synopsis for Southeast California, Southwest, and South Central Arizona. Temperatures will hover in a slightly above normal range much of the week before retreating closer to normal over the weekend. Other than a slight chance of a thunderstorm in eastern Arizona during the middle of the week, dry conditions under mostly sunny skies will be the main weather theme this week. 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The current time is 5:53 a.m. Mountain Standard Time. Here is the 5 a.m. Mountain Standard Time observation for Phoenix, on Monday, June 1st. At Sky Harbor, it was clear. Visibility 10 miles. Temperature was 77 degrees, dew point 33, relative humidity 20%. Wind was east, at 7 miles an hour. And the pressure was 29.82 inches, and rising. Other observations for South Central Arizona, including the greater Phoenix area, it was clear, with a temperature of 70 at Buckeye, 72 at Luke Air Force Base, 73 at Deer Valley, 72 at Scottsdale Airport, and 74 at Falcon Field. Under clear skies, Mesa Gateway reported 70, Chandler reported 70, Casa Grande reported 69, and Gila Bend reported 74. Observations for northern Arizona, it was clear. It was 39 at Flagstaff, 59 at Kingman, 33 at the Grand Canyon, and 54 at Prescott. Payson reported 54, Page reported 65, Winslow reported 51, and Scholl reported 54. Observations for southern Arizona, it was clear, with a temperature of 68 at Tucson, 61 at Nogales, and 64 at Sierra Vista.
Observations for Southern California, Ed Blythe. It was clear, with a temperature of 73. It was cloudy, with a temperature of 62 at Los Angeles Airport, and 64 at San Diego. Regional observations, skies ranged from clear to partly cloudy. It was 75 at Las Vegas, 55 at Salt Lake City, 61 at Albuquerque, and 69 at El Paso. Once again, at 5 a.m. in Phoenix, under clear skies. The Sky Harbor temperature was 77 degrees. Here is the latest forecast. For the following area, in Arizona, Central Phoenix, issued at 4 a.m. Mountain Standard Time. Today, sunny and warmer. Highs 98 to 103. Southeast wind around 5 miles per hour in the morning, becoming southwest 5 to 10 miles per hour in the afternoon. Tonight, mostly clear. Low 68 to 76. Southwest wind 5 to 10 miles per hour. Tuesday, sunny. Highs 99 to 104. Southeast wind around 5 miles per hour in the morning, becoming west 5 to 10 miles per hour in the afternoon. Tuesday night, clear. Low 68 to 76. West wind 5 to 10 miles per hour. Wednesday, sunny. Highs 101 to 105. Southeast wind around 5 miles per hour in the morning, becoming southwest 5 to 10 miles per hour in the afternoon. Wednesday night, clear. Lows 69 to 75. Thursday, sunny. Highs 100 to 106. Thursday night, clear. Lows 69 to 75. Friday, sunny. Highs 98 to 104. Friday night, clear. Lows 69 to 74. Saturday, sunny. Highs 98 to 104. Saturday night, mostly clear. Low 67 to 73. Sunday, mostly sunny. Highs 96 to 102. Here is the synopsis for Southeast California, Southwest, and South Central Arizona. Temperatures will hover in a slightly above normal range much of the week before retreating closer to normal over the weekend. Other than a slight chance of a thunderstorm in eastern Arizona during the middle of the week, dry conditions under mostly sunny skies will be the main weather theme this week. 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The current time is 5:58 a.m. Mountain Standard Time. Here is the 5 a.m. Mountain Standard Time observation for Phoenix, on Monday, June 1st. At Sky Harbor, it was clear. Visibility 10 miles. Temperature was 77 degrees, dew point 33, relative humidity 20%. Wind was east, at 7 miles an hour. And the pressure was 29.82 inches, and rising. Other observations for South Central Arizona, including the greater Phoenix area, it was clear, with a temperature of 70 at Buckeye, 72 at Luke Air Force Base, 73 at Deer Valley, 72 at Scottsdale Airport, and 74 at Falcon Field. Under clear skies, Mesa Gateway reported 70, Chandler reported 70, Casa Grande reported 69, and Gila Bend reported 74. Observations for Northern Arizona, it was clear. It was 39 at Flagstaff, 59 at Kingman, 33 at the Grand Canyon, and 54 at Prescott. Payson reported 54, Page reported 65, Winslow reported 51, and Shoal reported 54. Observations for Southern Arizona, it was clear, with a temperature of 68 at Tucson, 61 at Nogales, and 64 at Sierra Vista. Observations for Southern California, Ed Blythe, it was clear, with a temperature of 73. It was cloudy, with a temperature of 62 at Los Angeles Airport, and 64 at San Diego. Regional observations, skies ranged from clear to partly cloudy. It was 75 at Las Vegas,
55 at Salt Lake City, 61 at Albuquerque, and 69 at El Paso. Once again, at 5 a.m. in Phoenix, under clear skies. The Sky Harbor temperature was 77 degrees. Here is the latest forecast. For the following area, in Arizona, Central Phoenix, issued at 4 a.m. Mountain Standard Time. Today, sunny and warmer. Highs 98 to 103. Southeast wind around 5 miles per hour in the morning, becoming southwest 5 to 10 miles per hour in the afternoon. Tonight, mostly clear. Low 68 to 76. Southwest wind 5 to 10 miles per hour. Tuesday, sunny. Highs 99 to 104. Southeast wind around 5 miles per hour in the morning, becoming west 5 to 10 miles per hour in the afternoon. Tuesday night, clear. Low 68 to 76. West wind 5 to 10 miles per hour. Wednesday, sunny. Highs 101 to 105. Southeast wind around 5 miles per hour in the morning, becoming southwest 5 to 10 miles per hour in the afternoon. Wednesday night, clear. Lows 69 to 75. Thursday, sunny. Highs 100 to 106. Thursday night, clear. Lows 69 to 75. Friday, sunny. Highs 98 to 104. Friday night, clear. Lows 69 to 74. Saturday, sunny. Highs 98 to 104. Saturday night, mostly clear. Low 67 to 73. Sunday, mostly sunny. Highs 96 to 102. Here is the synopsis for Southeast California, Southwest, and South Central Arizona. Temperatures will hover in a slightly above normal range much of the week before retreating closer to normal over the weekend. Other than a slight chance of a thunderstorm in eastern Arizona during the middle of the week, dry conditions under mostly sunny skies will be the main weather theme this week. 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The current time is 6:02 a.m. Mountain Standard Time. Here is the latest forecast. For the following area, in Arizona, Central Phoenix, issued at 4 a.m. Mountain Standard Time. Today, sunny and warmer. Highs 98 to 103. Southeast wind around 5 miles per hour in the morning, becoming southwest 5 to 10 miles per hour in the afternoon. Tonight, mostly clear. Low 68 to 76. Southwest wind 5 to 10 miles per hour. Tuesday, sunny. Highs 99 to 104. Southeast wind around 5 miles per hour in the morning, becoming west 5 to 10 miles per hour in the afternoon. Tuesday night, clear. Low 68 to 76. West wind 5 to 10 miles per hour. Wednesday, sunny. Highs 101 to 105. Southeast wind around 5 miles per hour in the morning, becoming southwest 5 to 10 miles per hour in the afternoon. Wednesday night, clear. Lows 69 to 75. Thursday, sunny. Highs 100 to 106. Thursday night, clear. Lows 69 to 75. Friday, sunny. Highs 98 to 104. Friday night, clear. Lows 69 to 74. Saturday, sunny. Highs 98 to 104. Saturday night, mostly clear. Low 67 to 73. Sunday, mostly sunny. Highs 96 to 102. Here is the synopsis for Southeast California, Southwest, and South Central Arizona. Temperatures will hover in a slightly above normal range much of the week before retreating closer to normal over the weekend.
Other than a slight chance of a thunderstorm in eastern Arizona during the middle of the week, dry conditions under mostly sunny skies will be the main weather theme this week. 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The current time is 6:05 a.m. Mountain Standard Time. Here is the latest forecast for the following area in Arizona, Central Phoenix, issued at 4 a.m. Mountain Standard Time. Today, sunny and warmer. Highs 98 to 103. Southeast wind around 5 miles per hour in the morning, becoming southwest 5 to 10 miles per hour in the afternoon. Tonight, mostly clear. Low 68 to 76. Southwest wind 5 to 10 miles per hour. Tuesday, sunny. Highs 99 to 104. Southeast wind around 5 miles per hour in the morning, becoming west 5 to 10 miles per hour in the afternoon. Tuesday night, clear. Low 68 to 76. West Wednesday 100.

highs 96 to 102. Here is the synopsis for Southeast California, Southwest, and South Central Arizona. Temperatures will hover in a slightly above normal range much of the week before retreating closer to normal over the weekend. Other than a slight chance of a thunderstorm in eastern Arizona during the middle of the week, dry conditions under mostly sunny skies will be the main weather theme this week. 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The current time is 6:07 a.m. Mountain Standard Time. Here is the latest forecast. For the following area, in Arizona, Central Phoenix, issued at 4 a.m. Mountain Standard Time. Today, sunny and warmer. Highs 98 to 103. Southeast wind around 5 miles per hour in the morning, becoming southwest 5 to 10 miles per hour in the afternoon. Tonight, mostly clear. Low 68 to 76. Southwest wind 5 to 10 miles per hour. Tuesday, sunny. Highs 99 to 104. Southeast wind around 5 miles per hour in the morning, becoming west 5 to 10 miles per hour in the afternoon. Tuesday night, clear. Low 68 to 76. West wind 5 to 10 miles per hour. Wednesday, sunny. Highs 101 to 105. Southeast wind around 5 miles per hour in the morning, becoming southwest 5 to 10 miles per hour in the afternoon. Wednesday night, clear. Lows 69 to 75. Thursday, sunny. Highs 100 to 106. Thursday night, clear. Lows 69 to 75. Friday, sunny. Highs 98 to 104. Friday night, clear. Lows 69 to 74. Saturday, sunny. Highs 98 to 104. Saturday night, mostly clear. Lows 67 to 73. Sunday, mostly sunny. Highs 96 to 102. Here is the synopsis for Southeast California, Southwest, and South Central Arizona. Temperatures will hover in a slightly above normal range much of the week before retreating closer to normal over the weekend. Other than a slight chance of a thunderstorm in eastern Arizona during the middle of the week, dry conditions under mostly sunny skies will be the main weather theme this week. 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

at 5 miles an hour. And the pressure was 29.84 inches and rising. Other observations for South Central Arizona, including the greater Phoenix area, it was clear, with a temperature of 72 at Buckeye, 70 at Glendale, 71 at Deer Valley, and 73 at Falcon Field. Under clear skies, Mesa Gateway reported 70, Chandler reported 70, Casa Grande reported 67, and Gila Bend reported 75. Observations for northern Arizona, it was clear, with a temperature of 59 at Kingman, 36 at the Grand Canyon, 55 at Prescott, and 55 at Payson. Under clear skies, Page reported 65, Winslow reported 53, and Sholo reported 57. At Flagstaff, the weather conditions were not available. Observations for southern Arizona, it was clear, with a temperature of 68 at Tucson, 73 at Yuma, and 57 at Nogales. Observations for Southern California, at Blythe, it was clear, with a temperature of 74. It was cloudy, with a temperature of 63 at Los Angeles Airport, and 64 at San Diego. Regional observations, skies ranged from sunny to mostly sunny. It was 74 at Las Vegas, 55 at Salt Lake City, 62 at Albuquerque, and 71 at El Paso. Once again, at 6 a.m. in Phoenix, under clear skies. The Sky Harbor temperature was 76 degrees. Here is the latest forecast. For the following area, in Arizona, Central Phoenix, issued at 4 a.m. Mountain Standard Time. Today, sunny and warmer. Highs 98 to 103. Southeast wind around 5 miles per hour in the morning, becoming southwest 5 to 10 miles per hour in the afternoon. Tonight, mostly clear. Low 68 to 76. Southwest wind 5 to 10 miles per hour. Tuesday, sunny. Highs 99 to 104. Southeast wind around 5 miles per hour in the morning, becoming west 5 to 10 miles per hour in the afternoon. Tuesday night, clear. Low 68 to 76. West wind 5 to 10 miles per hour. Wednesday, sunny. Highs 101 to 105. Southeast wind around 5 miles per hour in the morning, becoming southwest 5 to 10 miles per hour in the afternoon. Wednesday night, clear. Lows 69 to 75. Thursday, sunny. Highs 100 to 106. Thursday night, clear. Lows 69 to 75. Friday, sunny. Highs 98 to 104. Friday night, clear. Lows 69 to 74. Saturday, sunny. Highs 98 to 104. Saturday night, mostly clear. Lows 67 to 73. Sunday, mostly sunny. Highs 96 to 102. Here is the synopsis for Southeast California, Southwest, and South Central Arizona. Temperatures will hover in a slightly above normal range much of the week before retreating closer to normal over the weekend. Other than a slight chance of a thunderstorm in eastern Arizona during the middle of the week, dry conditions under mostly sunny skies will be the main weather theme this week. 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The current time is 6:14 a.m. Mountain Standard Time. Here is the 6 a.m. Mountain Standard Time observation for Phoenix, on Monday, June 1st. At Sky Harbor, it was clear. Visibility 10 miles. Temperature was 76 degrees, dew point 35, relative humidity 22%. Wind was east, at 5 miles an hour. And the pressure was 29.84 inches, and rising. Other observations for South Central Arizona, including the greater Phoenix area, it was clear, with a temperature of 72 at Buckeye, 70 at Glendale, 71 at Deer Valley, and 73 at Falcon Field. Under clear skies, Mesa Gateway reported 70, Chandler reported 70,

Casa Grande reported 67, and Gila Bend reported 75. Observations for northern Arizona. It was clear, with a temperature of 59 at Kingman, 36 at the Grand Canyon, 55 at Prescott, and 55 at Payson. Under clear skies, Page reported 65, Winslow reported 53, and Sholo reported 57. At Flagstaff, the weather conditions were not available. Observations for southern Arizona. It was clear, with a temperature of 68 at Tucson, 73 at Yuma, and 57 at Nogales. Observations for Southern California, at Blythe, it was clear, with a temperature of 74. It was cloudy, with a temperature of 63 at Los Angeles Airport, and 64 at San Diego. Regional observations, skies ranged from sunny to mostly sunny. It was 74 at Las Vegas, 55 at Salt Lake City, 62 at Albuquerque, and 71 at El Paso. Once again, at 6 a.m. in Phoenix, under clear skies. The Sky Harbor temperature was 76 degrees. Here is the latest forecast. For the following area, in Arizona, Central Phoenix, issued at 4 a.m. Mountain Standard Time. Today, sunny and warmer. Highs 98 to 103. Southeast wind around 5 miles per hour in the morning, becoming southwest 5 to 10 miles per hour in the afternoon. Tonight, mostly clear. Low 68 to 76. Southwest wind 5 to 10 miles per hour. Tuesday, sunny. Highs 99 to 104. Southeast wind around 5 miles per hour in the morning, becoming west 5 to 10 miles per hour in the afternoon. Tuesday night, clear. Low 68 to 76. West wind 5 to 10 miles per hour. Wednesday, sunny. Highs 101 to 105. Southeast wind around 5 miles per hour in the morning, becoming southwest 5 to 10 miles per hour in the afternoon. Wednesday night, clear. Lows 69 to 75. Thursday, sunny. Highs 100 to 106. Thursday night, clear. Lows 69 to 75. Friday, sunny. Highs 98 to 104. Friday night, clear. Lows 69 to 74. Saturday, sunny. Highs 98 to 104. Saturday night, mostly clear. Low 67 to 73. Sunday, mostly sunny. Highs 96 to 102. Here is the synopsis for Southeast California, Southwest, and South Central Arizona. Temperatures will hover in a slightly above normal range much of the week before retreating closer to normal over the weekend. Other than a slight chance of a thunderstorm in eastern Arizona during the middle of the week, dry conditions under mostly sunny skies will be the main weather theme this week. 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The current time is 6:19 a.m. Mountain Standard Time. Here is the 6 a.m. Mountain Standard Time observation for Phoenix, on Monday, June 1st. At Sky Harbor, it was clear. Visibility 10 miles. Temperature was 76 degrees, dew point 35, relative humidity 22%. Wind was east, at 5 miles an hour. And the pressure was 29.84 inches, and rising. Other observations for South Central Arizona, including the greater Phoenix area, it was clear, with a temperature of 72 at Buckeye, 70 at Glendale, 71 at Deer Valley, and 73 at Falcon Field. Under clear skies, Mesa Gateway reported 70, Chandler reported 70, Casa Grande reported 67, and Gila Bend reported 75. Observations for northern Arizona, it was clear, with a temperature of 59 at Kingman, 36 at the Grand Canyon, 55 at Prescott, and 55 at Payson. Under clear skies, Page reported 65, Winslow reported 53, and Sholo reported 57. At Flagstaff,
the weather conditions were not available. Observations for southern Arizona, it was clear, with a temperature of 68 at Tucson, 73 at Yuma, and 57 at Nogales. Observations for Southern California, at Blythe, it was clear, with a temperature of 74. It was cloudy, with a temperature of 63 at Los Angeles Airport, and 64 at San Diego. Regional observations, skies ranged from sunny to mostly sunny. It was 74 at Las Vegas, 55 at Salt Lake City, 62 at Albuquerque, and 71 at El Paso. Once again, at 6 a.m. in Phoenix, under clear skies. The Sky Harbor temperature was 76 degrees. Here is the latest forecast. For the following area, in Arizona, Central Phoenix, issued at 4 a.m. Mountain Standard Time. Today, sunny and warmer. Highs 98 to 103. Southeast wind around 5 miles per hour in the morning, becoming southwest 5 to 10 miles per hour in the afternoon. Tonight, mostly clear. Low 68 to 76. Southwest wind 5 to 10 miles per hour. Tuesday, sunny. Highs 99 to 104. Southeast wind around 5 miles per hour in the morning, becoming west 5 to 10 miles per hour in the afternoon. Tuesday night, clear. Low 68 to 76. West wind 5 to 10 miles per hour. Wednesday, sunny. Highs 101 to 105. Southeast wind around 5 miles per hour in the morning, becoming southwest 5 to 10 miles per hour in the afternoon. Wednesday night, clear. Lows 69 to 75. Thursday, sunny. Highs 100 to 106. Thursday night, clear. Lows 69 to 75. Friday, sunny. Highs 98 to 104. Friday night, clear. Lows 69 to 74. Saturday, sunny. Highs 98 to 104. Saturday night, mostly clear. Lows 67 to 73. Sunday, mostly sunny. Highs 96 to 102. Here is the synopsis for Southeast California, Southwest, and South Central Arizona. Temperatures will hover in a slightly above normal range much of the week before retreating closer to normal over the weekend. Other than a slight chance of a thunderstorm in eastern Arizona during the middle of the week, dry conditions under mostly sunny skies will be the main weather theme this week. 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The current time is 6:24 a.m. Mountain Standard Time. Here is the 6 a.m. Mountain Standard Time observation for Phoenix, on Monday, June 1st. At Sky Harbor, it was clear. Visibility 10 miles. Temperature was 76 degrees, dew point 35, relative humidity 22%. Wind was east, at 5 miles an hour. And the pressure was 29.84 inches, and rising. Other observations for South Central Arizona, including the greater Phoenix area, it was clear, with a temperature of 72 at Buckeye, 70 at Glendale, 71 at Deer Valley, and 73 at Falcon Field. Under clear skies, Mesa Gateway reported 70, Chandler reported 70, Casa Grande reported 67, and Gila Bend reported 75. Observations for northern Arizona, it was clear, with a temperature of 59 at Kingman, 36 at the Grand Canyon, 55 at Prescott, and 55 at Payson. Under clear skies, Page reported 65, Winslow reported 53, and Shoal reported 57. At Flagstaff, the weather conditions were not available. Observations for southern Arizona, it was clear, with a temperature of 68 at Tucson, 73 at Yuma, and 57 at Nogales. Observations for southern California, at Blythe, it was clear, with a temperature of 74. It was cloudy, with a temperature of 63 at Los Angeles Airport, and 64 at San Diego.
Regional observations, skies ranged from sunny to mostly sunny. It was 74 at Las Vegas, 55 at Salt Lake City, 62 at Albuquerque, and 71 at El Paso. Once again, at 6 a.m. in Phoenix, under clear skies. The Sky Harbor temperature was 76 degrees. Here is the latest forecast. For the following area, in Arizona, Central Phoenix, issued at 4 a.m. Mountain Standard Time. Today, sunny and warmer. Highs 98 to 103. Southeast wind around 5 miles per hour in the morning, becoming southwest 5 to 10 miles per hour in the afternoon. Tonight, mostly clear. Low 68 to 76. Southwest wind 5 to 10 miles per hour. Tuesday, sunny. Highs 99 to 104. Southeast wind around 5 miles per hour in the morning, becoming west 5 to 10 miles per hour in the afternoon. Tuesday night, clear. Low 68 to 76. West wind 5 to 10 miles per hour. Wednesday, sunny. Highs 101 to 105. Southeast wind around 5 miles per hour in the morning, becoming southwest 5 to 10 miles per hour in the afternoon. Wednesday night, clear. Lows 69 to 75. Thursday, sunny. Highs 100 to 106. Thursday night, clear. Lows 69 to 75. Friday, sunny. Highs 98 to 104. Friday night, clear. Lows 69 to 74. Saturday, sunny. Highs 98 to 104. Saturday night, mostly clear. Lows 67 to 73. Sunday, mostly sunny. Highs 96 to 102. Here is the synopsis for Southeast California, Southwest, and South Central Arizona. Temperatures will hover in a slightly above normal range much of the week before retreating closer to normal over the weekend. Other than a slight chance of a thunderstorm in eastern Arizona during the middle of the week, dry conditions under mostly sunny skies will be the main weather theme this week. 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The current time is 6:28 a.m. Mountain Standard Time. Here is the 6 a.m. Mountain Standard Time observation for Phoenix, on Monday, June 1st. At Sky Harbor, it was clear. Visibility 10 miles. Temperature was 76 degrees, dew point 35, relative humidity 22%. Wind was east, at 5 miles an hour. And the pressure was 29.84 inches, and rising. Other observations for South Central Arizona, including the Greater Phoenix area, it was clear, with a temperature of 72 at Buckeye, 70 at Glendale, 71 at Deer Valley, and 73 at Falcon Field. Under clear skies, Mesa Gateway reported 70, Chandler reported 70, Casa Grande reported 67, and Gila Bend reported 75. Observations for northern Arizona, it was clear, with a temperature of 59 at Kingman, 36 at the Grand Canyon, 55 at Prescott, and 55 at Payson. Under clear skies, Page reported 65, Winslow reported 53, and Sholo reported 57. At Flagstaff, the weather conditions were not available. Observations for southern Arizona, it was clear, with a temperature of 68 at Tucson, 73 at Yuma, and 57 at Nogales. Observations for Southern California, at Blythe, it was clear, with a temperature of 74. It was cloudy, with a temperature of 63 at Los Angeles Airport, and 64 at San Diego. Regional observations, skies ranged from sunny to mostly sunny. It was 74 at Las Vegas, 55 at Salt Lake City, 62 at Albuquerque, and 71 at El Paso. Once again, at 6 a.m. in Phoenix, under clear skies. The Sky Harbor temperature was 76 degrees. Here is the latest forecast. For
for the following area. In Arizona, Central Phoenix, issued at 4 a.m. Mountain Standard Time. Today, sunny and warmer. Highs 98 to 103. Southeast wind around 5 miles per hour in the morning, becoming southwest 5 to 10 miles per hour in the afternoon. Tonight, mostly clear. Low 68 to 76. Southwest wind 5 to 10 miles per hour. Tuesday, sunny. Highs 99 to 104. Southeast wind around 5 miles per hour in the morning, becoming west 5 to 10 miles per hour in the afternoon. Tuesday night, clear. Low 68 to 76. West wind 5 to 10 miles per hour. Wednesday, sunny. High southeast wind around 5 miles per hour in the morning, becoming southwest 5 to 10 miles per hour in the afternoon. Wednesday night, clear. Lows 69 to 75. Thursday, sunny. Highs 100 to 106. Thursday night, clear. Lows 69 to 75. Friday, sunny. Highs 98 to 104. Friday night, clear. Lows 69 to 74. Saturday, sunny. Highs 98 to 104. Saturday night, mostly clear. Low 67 to 73. Sunday, mostly sunny. Highs 96 to 102. Here is the synopsis for Southeast California, Southwest, and South Central Arizona. Temperatures will hover in a slightly above normal range much of the week before retreating closer to normal over the weekend. Other than a slight chance of a thunderstorm in eastern Arizona during the middle of the week, dry conditions under mostly sunny skies will be the main weather theme this week. 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The current time is 6:30 Mountain Standard Time. Here is the 6 a.m. Mountain Standard Time observation for Phoenix, on Monday, June 1st. At Sky Harbor, it was clear. Visibility 10 miles. Temperature was 76 degrees, dew point 35, relative humidity 22%. Wind was east, at 5 miles an hour. And the pressure was 29.84 inches, and rising. Other observations for South Central Arizona, including the Greater Phoenix area, it was clear, with a temperature of 72 at Buckeye, 70 at Glendale, 71 at Deer Valley, and 73 at Falcon Field. Under clear skies, Mesa Gateway reported 70, Chandler reported 70, Casa Grande reported 67, and Gila Bend reported 75. Observations for Northern Arizona, it was clear, with a temperature of 59 at Kingman, 36 at the Grand Canyon, 55 at Prescott, and 55 at Payson. Under clear skies, Page reported 65, winds low reported 53, and Shoal reported 57. At Flagstaff, the weather conditions were not available. Observations for Southern Arizona, it was clear, with a temperature of 68 at Tucson, 73 at Yuma, and 57 at Nogales. Observations for Southern California, at Blythe, it was clear, with a temperature of 74. It was cloudy, with a temperature of 63 at Los Angeles Airport, and 64 at San Diego. Regional observations, skies ranged from sunny to mostly sunny. It was 74 at Las Vegas, 55 at Salt Lake City, 62 at Albuquerque, and 71 at El Paso. Once again, at 6 a.m. in Phoenix, under clear skies. The Sky Harbor temperature was 76 degrees. Here is the latest forecast. For the following area, in Arizona, Central Phoenix, issued at 4 a.m. Mountain Standard Time. Today, sunny and warmer. Highs 98 to 103. Southeast wind around 5 miles per hour in the morning, becoming southwest 5 to 10 miles per hour in the afternoon. Tonight, mostly clear. Low 68 to 76. Southwest wind 5 to 10 miles per hour. Tuesday,

Highs 99 to 104. Southeast wind around 5 miles per hour in the morning, becoming west 5 to 10 miles per hour in the afternoon. Tuesday night, clear. Low 68 to 76. West wind 5 to 10 miles per hour. Wednesday, sunny. Highs 101 to 105. Southeast wind around 5 miles per hour in the morning, becoming southwest 5 to 10 miles per hour in the afternoon. Wednesday night, clear. Lows 69 to 75. Thursday, sunny. Highs 100 to 106. Thursday night, clear. Lows 69 to 75. Friday, sunny. Highs 98 to 104. Friday night, clear. Lows 69 to 74. Saturday, sunny. Highs 98 to 104. Saturday night, mostly clear. Lows 67 to 73. Sunday, mostly sunny. Highs 96 to 102. Here is the synopsis for Southeast California, Southwest, and South Central Arizona. Temperatures will hover in a slightly above normal range much of the week before retreating closer to normal over the weekend. Other than a slight chance of a thunderstorm in eastern Arizona during the middle of the week, dry conditions under mostly sunny skies will be the main weather theme this week. 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The current time is 6:37 a.m. Mountain Standard Time. Here is the 6 a.m. Mountain Standard Time observation for Phoenix, on Monday, June 1st. At Sky Harbor, it was clear. Visibility 10 miles. Temperature was 76 degrees, dew point 35, relative humidity 22%. Wind was east, at 5 miles an hour. And the pressure was 29.84 inches, and rising. Other observations for South Central Arizona, including the greater Phoenix area, it was clear, with a temperature of 72 at Buckeye, 70 at Glendale, 71 at Deer Valley, and 73 at Falcon Field. Under clear skies, Mesa Gateway reported 70, Chandler reported 70, Casa Grande reported 67, and Gila Bend reported 75. Observations for northern Arizona, it was clear, with a temperature of 59 at Kingman, 36 at the Grand Canyon, 55 at Prescott, and 55 at Payson. Under clear skies, Page reported 65, winds low reported 53, and Sholo reported 57. At Flagstaff, the weather conditions were not available. Observations for southern Arizona, it was clear, with a temperature of 68 at Tucson, 73 at Yuma, and 57 at Nogales. Observations for Southern California, at Blythe, it was clear, with a temperature of 74. It was cloudy, with a temperature of 63 at Los Angeles Airport, and 64 at San Diego. Regional observations, skies ranged from sunny to mostly sunny. It was 74 at Las Vegas, 55 at Salt Lake City, 62 at Albuquerque, and 71 at El Paso. Once again, at 6 a.m. in Phoenix, under clear skies. The Sky Harbor temperature was 76 degrees. Here is the latest forecast. For the following area, in Arizona, Central Phoenix, issued at 4 a.m. Mountain Standard Time. Today, sunny and warmer. Highs 98 to 103. Southeast wind around 5 miles per hour in the morning, becoming southwest 5 to 10 miles per hour in the afternoon. Tonight, mostly clear. Low 68 to 76. Southwest wind 5 to 10 miles per hour. Tuesday, sunny. Highs 99 to 104. Southeast wind around 5 miles per hour in the morning, becoming west 5 to 10 miles per hour in the afternoon. Tuesday night, clear. Low 68 to 76. West wind 5 to 10 miles per hour. Wednesday, sunny. Highs 101 to 105.
Southeast wind around 5 miles per hour in the morning, becoming southwest 5 to 10 miles per hour in the afternoon. Wednesday night, clear. Lows 69 to 75. Thursday, sunny. Highs 100 to 106. Thursday night, clear. Lows 69 to 75. Friday, sunny. Highs 98 to 104. Friday night, clear. Lows 69 to 74. Saturday, sunny. Highs 98 to 104. Saturday night, mostly clear. Lows 67 to 73. Sunday, mostly sunny. Highs 96 to 102. Here is the synopsis for Southeast California, Southwest, and South Central Arizona. Temperatures will hover in a slightly above normal range much of the week before retreating closer to normal over the weekend. Other than a slight chance of a thunderstorm in eastern Arizona during the middle of the week, dry conditions under mostly sunny skies will be the main weather theme this week. 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The current time is 6:42 a.m. Mountain Standard Time. Here is the 6 a.m. Mountain Standard Time observation for Phoenix on Monday, June 1st. At Sky Harbor, it was clear. Visibility 10 miles. Temperature was 76 degrees, dew point 35, relative humidity 22%. Wind was east, at 5 miles an hour. And the pressure was 29.84 inches, and rising. Other observations for South Central Arizona, including the greater Phoenix area, it was clear, with a temperature of 72 at Buckeye, 70 at Glendale, 71 at Deer Valley, and 73 at Falcon Field. Under clear skies, Mesa Gateway reported 70, Chandler reported 70, Casa Grande reported 67, and Gila Bend reported 75. Observations for northern Arizona, it was clear, with a temperature of 59 at Kingman, 36 at the Grand Canyon, 55 at Prescott, and 55 at Payson. Under clear skies, Page reported 65, winds low reported 53, and Shoal reported 57. At Flagstaff, the weather conditions were not available. Observations for southern Arizona, it was clear, with a temperature of 68 at Tucson, 73 at Yuma, and 57 at Nogales. Observations for southern California, at Blythe, it was clear, with a temperature of 74. It was cloudy, with a temperature of 63 at Los Angeles Airport, and 64 at San Diego. Regional observations, skies ranged from sunny to mostly sunny. It was 74 at Las Vegas, 55 at Salt Lake City, 62 at Albuquerque, and 71 at El Paso. Once again, at 6 a.m. in Phoenix, under clear skies. The Sky Harbor temperature was 76 degrees. Here is the latest forecast. For the following area, in Arizona, Central Phoenix, issued at 4 a.m. Mountain Standard Time. Today, sunny and warmer. Highs 98 to 103. Southeast wind around 5 miles per hour in the morning, becoming southwest 5 to 10 miles per hour in the afternoon. Tonight, mostly clear. Low 68 to 76. Southwest wind 5 to 10 miles per hour. Tuesday, sunny. Highs 99 to 104. Southeast wind around 5 miles per hour in the morning, becoming west 5 to 10 miles per hour in the afternoon. Tuesday night, clear. Low 68 to 76. West wind 5 to 10 miles per hour. Wednesday, sunny. Highs 101 to 105. Southeast wind around 5 miles per hour in the morning, becoming southwest 5 to 10 miles per hour in the afternoon. Wednesday night, clear. Lows 69 to 75. Thursday, sunny. Highs 100 to 106. Thursday night, clear. Lows 69 to 75. Friday, sunny.
Highs 98 to 104. Friday night, clear. Lows 69 to 74. Saturday, sunny. Highs 98 to 104. Saturday night, mostly clear. Lows 67 to 73. Sunday, mostly sunny. Highs 96 to 102. Here is the synopsis for Southeast California, Southwest, and South Central Arizona. Temperatures will hover in a slightly above normal range much of the week before retreating closer to normal over the weekend. Other than a slight chance of a thunderstorm in eastern Arizona during the middle of the week, dry conditions under mostly sunny skies will be the main weather theme this week. 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The current time is 6:46 a.m. Mountain Standard Time. Here is the 6 a.m. Mountain Standard Time observation for Phoenix, on Monday, June 1st. At Sky Harbor, it was clear. Visibility 10 miles. Temperature was 76 degrees, dew point 35, relative humidity 22%. Wind was east, at 5 miles an hour. And the pressure was 29.84 inches, and rising. Other observations for South Central Arizona including the Greater Phoenix area, it was clear, with a temperature of 72 at Buckeye, 70 at Glendale, 71 at Deer Valley, and 73 at Falcon Field. Under clear skies, Mesa Gateway reported 70, Chandler reported 70, Casa Grande reported 67, and Gila Bend reported 75. Observations for northern Arizona, it was clear, with a temperature of 59 at Kingman, 36 at the Grand Canyon, 55 at Prescott, and 55 at Payson. Under clear skies, Page reported 65, winds low reported 53, and Shoal reported 57. At Flagstaff, the weather conditions were not available. Observations for southern Arizona, it was clear, with a temperature of 68 at Tucson, 73 at Yuma, and 57 at Nogales. Observations for southern California, at Blythe, it was clear, with a temperature of 74. It was cloudy, with a temperature of 63 at Los Angeles Airport, and 64 at San Diego. Regional observations, skies ranged from sunny to mostly sunny. It was 74 at Las Vegas, 55 at Salt Lake City, 62 at Albuquerque, and 71 at El Paso. Once again, at 6 a.m. in Phoenix, under clear skies. The Sky Harbor temperature was 76 degrees. Here is the latest forecast. For the following area, in Arizona, Central Phoenix, issued at 4 a.m. Mountain Standard Time. Today, sunny and warmer. Highs 98 to 103. Southeast wind around 5 miles per hour in the morning, becoming southwest 5 to 10 miles per hour in the afternoon. Tonight, mostly clear. Low 68 to 76. Southwest wind 5 to 10 miles per hour. Tuesday, sunny. Highs 99 to 104. Southeast wind around 5 miles per hour in the morning, becoming west 5 to 10 miles per hour in the afternoon. Tuesday night, clear. Low 68 to 76. West wind 5 to 10 miles per hour. Wednesday, sunny. Highs 101 to 105. Southeast wind around 5 miles per hour in the morning, becoming southwest 5 to 10 miles per hour in the afternoon. Wednesday night, clear. Lows 69 to 75. Thursday, sunny. Highs 100 to 106. Thursday night, clear. Lows 69 to 75. Friday, sunny. Highs 98 to 104. Friday night, clear. Lows 69 to 74. Saturday, sunny. Highs 98 to 104. Saturday night, mostly clear. Lows 67 to 73. Sunday, mostly sunny. Highs 96 to 102.
Here is the synopsis for Southeast California, Southwest, and South Central Arizona. Temperatures will hover in a slightly above normal range much of the week before retreating closer to normal over the weekend. Other than a slight chance of a thunderstorm in eastern Arizona during the middle of the week, dry conditions under mostly sunny skies will be the main weather theme this week. 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The current time is 6:51 a.m. Mountain Standard Time. Here is the 6 a.m. Mountain Standard Time observation for Phoenix, on Monday, June 1st. At Sky Harbor, it was clear. Visibility 10 miles. Temperature was 76 degrees, dew point 35, relative humidity 22%. Wind was east, at 5 miles an hour. And the pressure was 29.84 inches, and rising. Other observations for South Central Arizona including the Greater Phoenix area, it was clear, with a temperature of 72 at Buckeye, 70 at Glendale, 71 at Deer Valley, and 73 at Falcon Field. Under clear skies, Mesa Gateway reported 70, Chandler reported 70, Casa Grande reported 67, and Gila Bend reported 75. Observations for northern Arizona, it was clear, with a temperature of 59 at Kingman, 36 at the Grand Canyon, 55 at Prescott, and 55 at Payson. Under clear skies, Page reported 65, Winslow reported 53, and Shoal reported 57. At Flagstaff, the weather conditions were not available. Observations for southern Arizona, it was clear, with a temperature of 68 at Tucson, 73 at Yuma, and 57 at Nogales. Observations for southern California, at Blythe, it was clear, with a temperature of 74. It was cloudy, with a temperature of 63 at Los Angeles Airport, and 64 at San Diego. Regional observations, skies ranged from sunny to mostly sunny. It was 74 at Las Vegas, 55 at Salt Lake City, 62 at Albuquerque, and 71 at El Paso. Once again, at 6 a.m. in Phoenix, under clear skies. The Sky Harbor temperature was 76 degrees. Here is the latest forecast. For the following area, in Arizona, Central Phoenix, issued at 4 a.m. Mountain Standard Time. Today, sunny and warmer. Highs 98 to 103. Southeast wind around 5 miles per hour in the morning, becoming southwest 5 to 10 miles per hour in the afternoon. Tonight, mostly clear. Low 68 to 76. Southwest wind 5 to 10 miles per hour. Tuesday, sunny. Highs 99 to 104. Southeast wind around 5 miles per hour in the morning, becoming west 5 to 10 miles per hour in the afternoon. Tuesday night, clear. Low 68 to 76. West wind 5 to 10 miles per hour. Wednesday, sunny. Highs 101 to 105. Southeast wind around 5 miles per hour in the morning, becoming southwest 5 to 10 miles per hour in the afternoon. Wednesday night, clear. Lows 69 to 75. Thursday, sunny. Highs 100 to 106. Thursday night, clear. Lows 69 to 75. Friday, sunny. Highs 98 to 104. Friday night, clear. Lows 69 to 74. Saturday, sunny. Highs 98 to 104. Saturday night, mostly clear. Low 67 to 73. Sunday, mostly sunny. Highs 96 to 102. Here is the synopsis for Southeast California, Southwest, and South Central Arizona. Temperatures will hover in a slightly above normal range much of the week before retreating closer to normal over the weekend. Other than a slight chance of a thunderstorm in eastern Arizona during the middle of the week, dry conditions under mostly sunny skies will be the main weather theme this week.
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The current time is 6:55 a.m. Mountain Standard Time. Here is the 6 a.m. Mountain Standard Time observation for Phoenix on Monday, June 1st. At Sky Harbor, it was clear. Visibility 10 miles. Temperature was 76 degrees, dew point 35, relative humidity 22%. Wind was east, at 5 miles an hour. And the pressure was 29.84 inches, and rising. Other observations for South Central Arizona, including the greater Phoenix area, it was clear, with a temperature of 72 at Buckeye, 70 at Glendale, 71 at Deer Valley, and 73 at Falcon Field. Under clear skies, Mesa Gateway reported 70, Chandler reported 70, Casa Grande reported 67, and Gila Bend reported 75. Observations for northern Arizona, it was clear, with a temperature of 59 at Kingman, 36 at the Grand Canyon, 55 at Prescott, and 55 at Payson. Under clear skies, Page reported 65, Winslow reported 53, and Shoal reported 57. At Flagstaff, the weather conditions were not available. Observations for southern Arizona, it was clear, with a temperature of 68 at Tucson, 73 at Yuma, and 57 at Nogales. Observations for southern California, at Blythe, it was clear, with a temperature of 74. It was cloudy, with a temperature of 63 at Los Angeles Airport, and 64 at San Diego. Regional observations, skies ranged from sunny to mostly sunny. It was 74 at Las Vegas, 55 at Salt Lake City, 62 at Albuquerque, and 71 at El Paso. Once again, at 6 a.m. in Phoenix, under clear skies. The Sky Harbor temperature was 76 degrees. Here is the latest forecast. For the following area, in Arizona, Central Phoenix, issued at 4 a.m. Mountain Standard Time. Today, sunny and warmer. Highs 98 to 103. Southeast wind around 5 miles per hour in the morning, becoming southwest 5 to 10 miles per hour in the afternoon. Tonight, mostly clear. Low 68 to 76. Southwest wind 5 to 10 miles per hour. Tuesday, sunny. Highs 99 to 104. Southeast wind around 5 miles per hour in the morning, becoming west 5 to 10 miles per hour in the afternoon. Tuesday night, clear. Low 68 to 76. West wind 5 to 10 miles per hour. Wednesday, sunny. Highs 101 to 105. Southeast wind around 5 miles per hour in the morning, becoming southwest 5 to 10 miles per hour in the afternoon. Wednesday night, clear. Lows 69 to 75. Thursday, sunny. Highs 100 to 106. Thursday night, clear. Lows 69 to 75. Friday, sunny. Highs 98 to 104. Friday night, clear. Lows 69 to 74. Saturday, sunny. Highs 98 to 104. Saturday night, mostly clear. Lows 67 to 73. Sunday, mostly sunny. Highs 96 to 102. Here is the synopsis for Southeast California, Southwest, and South Central Arizona. Temperatures will hover in a slightly above normal range much of the week before retreating closer to normal over the weekend. Other than a slight chance of a thunderstorm in eastern Arizona during the middle of the week, dry conditions under mostly sunny skies will be the main weather theme this week. 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The current time is 7 a.m. Mountain Standard Time. Here is the latest forecast. For the following area, in Arizona, Central Phoenix, issued at 4 a.m. Mountain Standard Time. Today,
sunny and warmer. Highs 98 to 103. Southeast wind around 5 miles per hour in the morning, becoming southwest 5 to 10 miles per hour in the afternoon. Tonight, mostly clear. Low 68 to 76. Southwest wind 5 to 10 miles per hour. Tuesday, sunny. Highs 99 to 104. Southeast wind around 5 miles per hour in the morning, becoming west 5 to 10 miles per hour in the afternoon. Tuesday night, clear. Low 68 to 76. West wind 5 to 10 miles per hour. Wednesday, sunny. Highs 101 to 105. Southeast wind around 5 miles per hour in the morning, becoming southwest 5 to 10 miles per hour in the afternoon. Wednesday night, clear. Lows 69 to 75. Thursday, sunny. Highs 100 to 106. Thursday night, clear. Lows 69 to 75. Friday, sunny. Highs 98 to 104. Friday night, clear. Lows 69 to 74. Saturday, sunny. Highs 98 to 104. Saturday night, mostly clear. Lows 67 to 73. Sunday, mostly sunny. Highs 96 to 102. Here is the synopsis for Southeast California, Southwest, and South Central Arizona. Temperatures will hover in a slightly above normal range much of the week before retreating closer to normal over the weekend. Other than a slight chance of a thunderstorm in eastern Arizona during the middle of the week, dry conditions under mostly sunny skies will be the main weather theme this week. 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The current time is 7:03 a.m. Mountain Standard Time. Here is the latest forecast. For the following area, in Arizona, Central Phoenix, issued at 4 a.m. Mountain Standard Time. Today, sunny and warmer. Highs 98 to 103. Southeast wind around 5 miles per hour in the morning, becoming southwest 5 to 10 miles per hour in the afternoon. Tonight, mostly clear. Low 68 to 76. Southwest wind 5 to 10 miles per hour. Tuesday, sunny. Highs 99 to 104. Southeast wind around 5 miles per hour in the morning, becoming west 5 to 10 miles per hour in the afternoon. Tuesday night, clear. Low 68 to 76. West wind 5 to 10 miles per hour. Wednesday, sunny. Highs 101 to 105. Southeast wind around 5 miles per hour in the morning, becoming southwest 5 to 10 miles per hour in the afternoon. Wednesday night, clear. Lows 69 to 75. Thursday, sunny. Highs 100 to 106. Thursday night, clear. Lows 69 to 75. Friday, sunny. Highs 98 to 104. Friday night, clear. Lows 69 to 74. Saturday, sunny. Highs 98 to 104. Saturday night, mostly clear. Lows 67 to 73. Sunday, mostly sunny. Highs 96 to 102. Here is the synopsis for Southeast California, Southwest, and South Central Arizona. Temperatures will hover in a slightly above normal range much of the week before retreating closer to normal over the weekend. Other than a slight chance of a thunderstorm in eastern Arizona during the middle of the week, dry conditions under mostly sunny skies will be the main weather theme this week. 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The current time is 7:05 a.m. Mountain Standard Time. Here is the latest forecast. For the following area, in Arizona, Central Phoenix,
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Today, sunny and warmer. Highs 98 to 103. Southeast wind around 5 miles per hour in the morning, becoming southwest 5 to 10 miles per hour in the afternoon. Tonight, mostly clear. Low 68 to 76. Southwest wind 5 to 10 miles per hour. Tuesday, sunny. Highs 99 to 104. Southeast wind around 5 miles per hour in the morning, becoming west 5 to 10 miles per hour in the afternoon. Tuesday night, clear. Low 68 to 76. West wind 5 to 10 miles per hour. Wednesday, sunny. Highs 101 to 105. Southeast wind around 5 miles per hour in the morning, becoming southwest 5 to 10 miles per hour in the afternoon. Wednesday night, clear. Lows 69 to 75. Thursday, sunny. Highs 100 to 106. Thursday night, clear. Lows 69 to 75. Friday, sunny. Highs 98 to 104. Friday night, clear. Lows 69 to 74. Saturday, sunny. Highs 98 to 104. Saturday night, mostly clear. Lows 67 to 73. Sunday, mostly sunny. Highs 96 to 102. Here is the synopsis for Southeast California, Southwest, and South Central Arizona. Temperatures will hover in a slightly above normal range much of the week before retreating closer to normal over the weekend. Other than a slight chance of a thunderstorm in eastern Arizona during the middle of the week, dry conditions under mostly sunny skies will be the main weather theme this week. 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The current time is 7:08 a.m. Mountain Standard Time. Here is the latest forecast. For the following area, in Arizona, Central Phoenix, issued at 4 a.m. Mountain Standard Time. Today, sunny and warmer. Highs 98 to 103. Southeast wind around 5 miles per hour in the morning, becoming southwest 5 to 10 miles per hour in the afternoon. Tonight, mostly clear. Low 68 to 76. Southwest wind 5 to 10 miles per hour. Tuesday, sunny. Highs 99 to 104. Southeast wind around 5 miles per hour in the morning, becoming west 5 to 10 miles per hour in the afternoon. Tuesday night, clear. Low 68 to 76. West wind 5 to 10 miles per hour. Wednesday, sunny. Highs 101 to 105. Southeast wind around 5 miles per hour in the morning, becoming southwest 5 to 10 miles per hour in the afternoon. Wednesday night, clear. Lows 69 to 75. Thursday, sunny. Highs 100 to 106. Thursday night, clear. Lows 69 to 75. Friday, sunny. Highs 98 to 104. Friday night, clear. Lows 69 to 74. Saturday, sunny. Highs 98 to 104. Saturday night, mostly clear. Lows 67 to 73. Sunday, mostly sunny. Highs 96 to 102. Here is the synopsis for Southeast California, Southwest, and South Central Arizona. Temperatures will hover in a slightly above normal range much of the week before retreating closer to normal over the weekend. Other than a slight chance of a thunderstorm in eastern Arizona during the middle of the week, dry conditions under mostly sunny skies will be the main weather theme this week. 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The current time is 7:10 a.m. Mountain Standard Time.
Here is the 7 a.m. Mountain Standard Time observation for Phoenix on Monday, June 1st. At Sky Harbor, it was

77 at Deer Valley, and 75 at Scottsdale Airport. Falcon Field reported 77, Mesa Gateway reported 75, Chandler reported 73, Casa Grande reported 74, and Gila Bend reported 79. Observations for northern Arizona, skies ranged from sunny to mostly sunny. It was 56 at Flagstaff, 71 at Kingman, 50 at the Grand Canyon, and 62 at Prescott. Payson reported 63, Page reported 69, Winslow reported 59, and Sholo reported 66. Observations for southern Arizona, it was sunny. It was 72 at Tucson, 77 at Yuma, 65 at Nogales, and 74 at Sierra Vista. Observations for Southern California, at Blythe, it was sunny, with a temperature of 78. It was cloudy, with a temperature of 63 at Los Angeles Airport, and 64 at San Diego. Regional observations, skies ranged from sunny to mostly sunny. It was 78 at Las Vegas, 58 at Salt Lake City, 67 at Albuquerque, and 74 at El Paso. Once again, at 7 a.m. in Phoenix, under sunny skies. The Sky Harbor temperature was 79 degrees. Here is the latest forecast. For the following area, in Arizona, Central Phoenix, issued at 4 a.m. Mountain Standard Time. Today, sunny and warmer. Highs 98 to 103. Southeast wind around 5 miles per hour in the morning, becoming southwest 5 to 10 miles per hour in the afternoon. Tonight, mostly clear. Low 68 to 76. Southwest wind 5 to 10 miles per hour. Tuesday, sunny. Highs 99 to 104. Southeast wind around 5 miles per hour in the morning, becoming west 5 to 10 miles per hour in the afternoon. Tuesday night, clear. Low 68 to 76. West wind 5 to 10 miles per hour. Wednesday, sunny. Highs 101 to 105. Southeast wind around 5 miles per hour in the morning, becoming southwest 5 to 10 miles per hour in the afternoon. Wednesday night, clear. Lows 69 to 75. Thursday, sunny. Highs 100 to 106. Thursday night, clear. Lows 69 to 75. Friday, sunny. Highs 98 to 104. Friday night, clear. Lows 69 to 74. Saturday, sunny. Highs 98 to 104. Saturday night, mostly clear. Lows 67 to 73. Sunday, mostly sunny. Highs 96 to 102. Here is the synopsis for Southeast California, Southwest, and South Central Arizona. Temperatures will hover in a slightly above normal range much of the week before retreating closer to normal over the weekend. Other than a slight chance of a thunderstorm in eastern Arizona during the middle of the week, dry conditions under mostly sunny skies will be the main weather theme this week. 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The current time is 7:15 a.m. Mountain Standard Time. Here is the 7 a.m. Mountain Standard Time observation for Phoenix, on Monday, June 1st. At Sky Harbor, it was sunny. Visibility 10 miles. Temperature was 79 degrees, dew point 33, relative humidity 19%. Wind was east, at 7 miles an hour. And the pressure was 29.86 inches, and rising. Other observations for South Central Arizona, including the greater Phoenix area, it was sunny. It was 79 at Buckeye, 79 at Glendale, 77 at Luke Air Force Base, 77 at Deer Valley, and 75 at Scottsdale Airport. Falcon Field reported 77, Mesa Gateway reported 75, Chandler reported 73, Casa Grande reported 74, and Gila Bend reported 79. Observations for northern Arizona, skies

was 56 at Flagstaff, 71 at Kingman, 50 at the Grand Canyon, and 62 at Prescott. Payson reported 63, Page reported 69, Winslow reported 59, and Sholo reported 66. Observations for southern Arizona, it was sunny. It was 72 at Tucson, 77 at Yuma, 65 at Nogales, and 74 at Sierra Vista. Observations for Southern California, at Blythe, it was sunny, with a temperature of 78. It was cloudy, with a temperature of 63 at Los Angeles Airport, and 64 at San Diego. Regional observations, skies ranged from sunny to mostly sunny. It was 78 at Las Vegas, 58 at Salt Lake City, 67 at Albuquerque, and 74 at El Paso. Once again, at 7 a.m. in Phoenix, under sunny skies. The Sky Harbor temperature was 79 degrees. Here is the latest forecast. For the following area, in Arizona, Central Phoenix, issued at 4 a.m. Mountain Standard Time. Today, sunny and warmer. Highs 98 to 103. Southeast wind around 5 miles per hour in the morning, becoming southwest 5 to 10 miles per hour in the afternoon. Tonight, mostly clear. Low 68 to 76. Southwest wind 5 to 10 miles per hour. Tuesday, sunny. Highs 99 to 104. Southeast wind around 5 miles per hour in the morning, becoming west 5 to 10 miles per hour in the afternoon. Tuesday night, clear. Low 68 to 76. West wind 5 to 10 miles per hour. Wednesday, sunny. Highs 101 to 105. Southeast wind around 5 miles per hour in the morning, becoming southwest 5 to 10 miles per hour in the afternoon. Wednesday night, clear. Lows 69 to 75. Thursday, sunny. Highs 100 to 106. Thursday night, clear. Lows 69 to 75. Friday, sunny. Highs 98 to 104. Friday night, clear. Lows 69 to 74. Saturday, sunny. Highs 98 to 104. Saturday night, mostly clear. Low 67 to 73. Sunday, mostly sunny. Highs 96 to 102. Here is the synopsis for Southeast California, Southwest, and South Central Arizona. Temperatures will hover in a slightly above normal range much of the week before retreating closer to normal over the weekend. Other than a slight chance of a thunderstorm in eastern Arizona during the middle of the week, dry conditions under mostly sunny skies will be the main weather theme this week. 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The current time is 7:19 a.m. Mountain Standard Time. Here is the 7 a.m. Mountain Standard Time observation for Phoenix, on Monday, June 1st. At Sky Harbor, it was sunny. Visibility 10 miles. Temperature was 79 degrees, dew point 33, relative humidity 19%. Wind was east, at 7 miles an hour. And the pressure was 29.86 inches, and rising. Other observations for South Central Arizona, including the greater Phoenix area, it was sunny. It was 79 at Buckeye, 79 at Glendale, 77 at Luke Air Force Base, 77 at Deer Valley, and 75 at Scottsdale Airport. Falcon Field reported 77, Mesa Gateway reported 75, Chandler reported 73, Casa Grande reported 74, and Gila Bend reported 79. Observations for northern Arizona, skies ranged from sunny to mostly sunny. It was 56 at Flagstaff, 71 at Kingman, 50 at the Grand Canyon, and 62 at Prescott. Payson reported 63, Page reported 69, Winslow reported 59, and Sholo reported 66. Observations for southern Arizona, it was sunny.
It was 72 at Tucson, 77 at Yuma, 65 at Nogales, and 74 at Sierra Vista. Observations for Southern California, at Blythe, it was sunny, with a temperature of 78. It was cloudy, with a temperature of 63 at Los Angeles Airport, and 64 at San Diego. Regional observations, skies ranged from sunny to mostly sunny. It was 78 at Las Vegas, 58 at Salt Lake City, 67 at Albuquerque, and 74 at El Paso. Once again, at 7 a.m. in Phoenix, under sunny skies. The Sky Harbor temperature was 79 degrees. Here is the latest forecast. For the following area, in Arizona, Central Phoenix, issued at 4 a.m. Mountain Standard Time. Today, sunny and warmer. Highs 98 to 103. Southeast wind around 5 miles per hour in the morning, becoming southwest 5 to 10 miles per hour in the afternoon. Tonight, mostly clear. Low 68 to 76. Southwest wind 5 to 10 miles per hour. Tuesday, sunny. Highs 99 to 104. Southeast wind around 5 miles per hour in the morning, becoming west 5 to 10 miles per hour in the afternoon. Tuesday night, clear. Low 68 to 76. West wind 5 to 10 miles per hour. Wednesday, sunny. Highs 101 to 105. Southeast wind around 5 miles per hour in the morning, becoming southwest 5 to 10 miles per hour in the afternoon. Wednesday night, clear. Lows 69 to 75. Thursday, sunny. Highs 100 to 106. Thursday night, clear. Lows 69 to 75. Friday, sunny. Highs 98 to 104. Friday night, clear. Lows 69 to 74. Saturday, sunny. Highs 98 to 104. Saturday night, mostly clear. Lows 67 to 73. Sunday, mostly sunny. Highs 96 to 102. Here is the synopsis for Southeast California, Southwest, and South Central Arizona. Temperatures will hover in a slightly above normal range much of the week before retreating closer to normal over the weekend. Other than a slight chance of a thunderstorm in eastern Arizona during the middle of the week, dry conditions under mostly sunny skies will be the main weather theme this week. 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The current time is 7:24 a.m. Mountain Standard Time. Here is the 7 a.m. Mountain Standard Time observation for Phoenix, on Monday, June 1st. At Sky Harbor, it was sunny. Visibility 10 miles. Temperature was 79 degrees, dew point 33, relative humidity 19%. Wind was east, at 7 miles an hour. And the pressure was 29.86 inches, and rising. Other observations for South Central Arizona, including the Greater Phoenix area, it was sunny. It was 79 at Buckeye, 79 at Glendale, 77 at Luke Air Force Base, 77 at Deer Valley, and 75 at Scottsdale Airport. Falcon Field reported 77, Mesa Gateway reported 75, Chandler reported 73, Casa Grande reported 74, and Gila Bend reported 79. Observations for northern Arizona, skies ranged from sunny to mostly sunny. It was 56 at Flagstaff, 71 at Kingman, 50 at the Grand Canyon, and 62 at Prescott. Payson reported 63, Page reported 69, Winslow reported 59, and Sholo reported 66. Observations for southern Arizona, it was sunny. It was 72 at Tucson, 77 at Yuma, 65 at Nogales, and 74 at Sierra Vista. Observations for Southern California, at Blythe, it was sunny, with a temperature of 78. It was cloudy, with a temperature of 63 at Los Angeles Airport,
and 64 at San Diego. Regional observations, skies ranged from sunny to mostly sunny. It was 78 at Las Vegas, 58 at Salt Lake City, 67 at Albuquerque, and 74 at El Paso. Once again, at 7 a.m. in Phoenix, under sunny skies. The Sky Harbor temperature was 79 degrees. Here is the latest forecast. For the following area, in Arizona, central Phoenix, issued at 4 a.m. Mountain Standard Time. Today, sunny and warmer. Highs 98 to 103. Southeast wind around 5 miles per hour in the morning, becoming southwest 5 to 10 miles per hour in the afternoon. Tonight, mostly clear. Low 68 to 76. Southwest wind 5 to 10 miles per hour. Tuesday, sunny. Highs 99 to 104. Southeast wind around 5 miles per hour in the morning, becoming west 5 to 10 miles per hour in the afternoon. Tuesday night, clear. Low 68 to 76. West wind 5 to 10 miles per hour. Wednesday, sunny. Highs 101 to 105. Southeast wind around 5 miles per hour in the morning, becoming southwest 5 to 10 miles per hour in the afternoon. Wednesday night, clear. Lows 69 to 75. Thursday, sunny. Highs 100 to 106. Thursday night, clear. Lows 69 to 75. Friday, sunny. Highs 98 to 104. Friday night, clear. Lows 69 to 74. Saturday, sunny. Highs 98 to 104. Saturday night, mostly clear. Lows 67 to 73. Sunday, mostly sunny. Highs 96 to 102. Here is the synopsis for Southeast California, Southwest, and South Central Arizona. Temperatures will hover in a slightly above normal range much of the week before retreating closer to normal over the weekend. Other than a slight chance of a thunderstorm in eastern Arizona during the middle of the week, dry conditions under mostly sunny skies will be the main weather theme this week. 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The current time is 7:29 a.m. Mountain Standard Time. Here is the 7 a.m. Mountain Standard Time observation for Phoenix, on Monday, June 1st. At Sky Harbor, it was sunny. Visibility 10 miles. Temperature was 79 degrees, dew point 33, relative humidity 19%. Wind was east, at 7 miles an hour. And the pressure was 29.86 inches, and rising. Other observations for South Central Arizona, including the Greater Phoenix area, it was sunny. It was 79 at Buckeye, 79 at Glendale, 77 at Luke Air Force Base, 77 at Deer Valley, and 75 at Scottsdale Airport. Falcon Field reported 77, Mesa Gateway reported 75, Chandler reported 73, Casa Grande reported 74, and Gila Bend reported 79. Observations for northern Arizona, skies ranged from sunny to mostly sunny. It was 56 at Flagstaff, 71 at Kingman, 50 at the Grand Canyon, and 62 at Prescott. Payson reported 63, Page reported 69, Winslow reported 59, and Sholo reported 66. Observations for southern Arizona, it was sunny. It was 72 at Tucson, 77 at Yuma, 65 at Nogales, and 74 at Sierra Vista. Observations for Southern California, at Blythe, it was sunny, with a temperature of 78. It was cloudy, with a temperature of 63 at Los Angeles Airport, and 64 at San Diego. Regional observations, skies ranged from sunny to mostly sunny. It was 78 at Las Vegas, 58 at Salt Lake City, 67 at Albuquerque, and 74 at El Paso. Once again, at 7 a.m. in Phoenix, under sunny skies.
The Sky Harbor temperature was 79 degrees. Here is the latest forecast. For the following area, in Arizona, Central Phoenix, issued at 4 a.m. Mountain Standard Time. Today, sunny and warmer. Highs 98 to 103. Southeast wind around 5 miles per hour in the morning, becoming southwest 5 to 10 miles per hour in the afternoon. Tonight, mostly clear. Low 68 to 76. Southwest wind 5 to 10 miles per hour. Tuesday, sunny. Highs 99 to 104. Southeast wind around 5 miles per hour in the morning, becoming west 5 to 10 miles per hour in the afternoon. Tuesday night, clear. Low 68 to 76. West wind 5 to 10 miles per hour. Wednesday, sunny. Highs 101 to 105. Southeast wind around 5 miles per hour in the morning, becoming southwest 5 to 10 miles per hour in the afternoon. Wednesday night, clear. Lows 69 to 75. Thursday, sunny. Highs 100 to 106. Thursday night, clear. Lows 69 to 75. Friday, sunny. Highs 98 to 104. Friday night, clear. Lows 69 to 74. Saturday, sunny. Highs 98 to 104. Saturday night, mostly clear. 73. Sunday, mostly sunny. Highs 96 to 102. Here is the synopsis for Southeast California, Southwest, and South Central Arizona. Temperatures will hover in a slightly above normal range much of the week before retreating closer to normal over the weekend. Other than a slight chance of a thunderstorm in eastern Arizona during the middle of the week, dry conditions under mostly sunny skies will be the main weather theme this week. 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The current time is 7:33 a.m. Mountain Standard Time. Here is the 7 a.m. Mountain Standard Time observation for Phoenix, on Monday, June 1st. At Sky Harbor, it was sunny. Visibility 10 miles. Temperature was 79 degrees, dew point 33, relative humidity 19%. Wind was east, at 7 miles an hour. And the pressure was 29.86 inches, and rising. Other observations for South Central Arizona, including the greater Phoenix area, it was sunny. It was 79 at Buckeye, 79 at Glendale, 77 at Luke Air Force Base, 77 at Deer Valley, and 75 at Scottsdale Airport. Falcon Field reported 77, Mesa Gateway reported 75, Chandler reported 73, Casa Grande reported 74, and Gila Bend reported 79. Observations for northern Arizona, skies ranged from sunny to mostly sunny. It was 56 at Flagstaff, 71 at Kingman, 50 at the Grand Canyon, and 62 at Prescott. Payson reported 63, Page reported 69, Winslow reported 59, and Sholo reported 66. Observations for southern Arizona, it was sunny. It was 72 at Tucson, 77 at Yuma, 65 at Nogales, and 74 at Sierra Vista. Observations for Southern California, at Blythe, it was sunny, with a temperature of 78. It was cloudy, with a temperature of 63 at Los Angeles Airport, and 64 at San Diego. Regional observations, skies ranged from sunny to mostly sunny. It was 78 at Las Vegas, 58 at Salt Lake City, 67 at Albuquerque, and 74 at El Paso. Once again, at 7 a.m. in Phoenix, under sunny skies. The Sky Harbor temperature was 79 degrees. Here is the latest forecast. For the following area, in Arizona, Central Phoenix, issued at 4 a.m. Mountain Standard Time. Today, sunny and warmer. Highs 98 to 103.
southeast wind around 5 miles per hour in the morning, becoming southwest 5 to 10 miles per hour in the afternoon. Tonight, mostly clear. Low 68 to 76. Southwest wind 5 to 10 miles per hour. Tuesday, sunny. Highs 99 to 104. Southeast wind around 5 miles per hour in the morning, becoming west 5 to 10 miles per hour in the afternoon. Tuesday night, clear. Low 68 to 76. West wind 5 to 10 miles per hour. Wednesday, sunny. Highs 101 to 105. Southeast wind around 5 miles per hour in the morning, becoming southwest 5 to 10 miles per hour in the afternoon. Wednesday night, clear. Lows 69 to 75. Thursday, sunny. Highs 100 to 106. Thursday night, clear. Lows 69 to 75. Friday, sunny. Highs 98 to 104. Friday night, clear. Lows 69 to 74. Saturday, sunny. Highs 98 to 104. Saturday night, mostly clear. Lows 67 to 73. Sunday, mostly sunny. Highs 96 to 102. Here is the synopsis for Southeast California, Southwest, and South Central Arizona. Temperatures will hover in a slightly above normal range much of the week before retreating closer to normal over the weekend. Other than a slight chance of a thunderstorm in eastern Arizona during the middle of the week, dry conditions under mostly sunny skies will be the main weather theme this week. 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The current time is 7:38 a.m. Mountain Standard Time. Here is the 7 a.m. Mountain Standard Time observation for Phoenix, on Monday, June 1st. At Sky Harbor, it was sunny. Visibility 10 miles. Temperature was 79 degrees, dew point 33, relative humidity 19%. Wind was east, at 7 miles an hour. And the pressure was 29.86 inches, and rising. Other observations for South Central Arizona, including the Greater Phoenix area, it was sunny. It was 79 at Buckeye, 79 at Glendale, 77 at Luke Air Force Base, 77 at Deer Valley, and 75 at Scottsdale Airport. Falcon Field reported 77, Mesa Gateway reported 75, Chandler reported 73, Casa Grande reported 74, and Gila Bend reported 79. Observations for northern Arizona, skies ranged from sunny to mostly sunny. It was 56 at Flagstaff, 71 at Kingman, 50 at the Grand Canyon, and 62 at Prescott. Payson reported 63, Page reported 69, Winslow reported 59, and Sholo reported 66. Observations for southern Arizona, it was sunny. It was 72 at Tucson, 77 at Yuma, 65 at Nogales, and 74 at Sierra Vista. Observations for Southern California, at Blythe, it was sunny, with a temperature of 78. It was cloudy, with a temperature of 63 at Los Angeles Airport, and 64 at San Diego. Regional observations, skies ranged from sunny to mostly sunny. It was 78 at Las Vegas, 58 at Salt Lake City, 67 at Albuquerque, and 74 at El Paso. Once again, at 7 a.m. in Phoenix, under sunny skies. The Sky Harbor temperature was 79 degrees. Here is the latest forecast. For the following area, in Arizona, Central Phoenix, issued at 4 a.m. Mountain Standard Time. Today, sunny and warmer. Highs 98 to 103. Southeast wind around 5 miles per hour in the morning, becoming southwest 5 to 10 miles per hour in the afternoon. Tonight, mostly clear. Low 68 to 76. Southwest wind 5 to 10 miles per hour. Tuesday, sunny.
highs 99 to 104. Southeast wind around 5 miles per hour in the morning, becoming west 5 to 10 miles per hour in the afternoon. Tuesday night, clear. Low 68 to 76. West wind 5 to 10 miles per hour. Wednesday, sunny. Highs 101 to 105. Southeast wind around 5 miles per hour in the morning, becoming southwest 5 to 10 miles per hour in the afternoon. Wednesday night, clear. Lows 69 to 75. Thursday, sunny. Highs 100 to 106. Thursday night, clear. Lows 69 to 75. Friday, sunny. Highs 98 to 104. Friday night, clear. Lows 69 to 74. Saturday, sunny. Highs 98 to 104. Saturday night, mostly clear. Low 67 to 73. Sunday, mostly sunny. Highs 96 to 102. Here is the synopsis for Southeast California, Southwest, and South Central Arizona. Temperatures will hover in a slightly above normal range much of the week before retreating closer to normal over the weekend. Other than a slight chance of a thunderstorm in eastern Arizona during the middle of the week, dry conditions under mostly sunny skies will be the main weather theme this week. 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The current time is 7:43 a.m. Mountain Standard Time. Here is the 7 a.m. Mountain Standard Time observation for Phoenix, on Monday, June 1st. At Sky Harbor, it was sunny. Visibility 10 miles. Temperature was 79 degrees, dew point 33, relative humidity 19%. Wind was east, at 7 miles an hour. And the pressure was 29.86 inches, and rising. Other observations for South Central Arizona, including the greater Phoenix area, it was sunny. It was 79 at Buckeye, 79 at Glendale, 77 at Luke Air Force Base, 77 at Deer Valley, and 75 at Scottsdale Airport. Falcon Field reported 77, Mesa Gateway reported 75, Chandler reported 73, Casa Grande reported 74, and Gila Bend reported 79. Observations for northern Arizona, skies ranged from sunny to mostly sunny. It was 56 at Flagstaff, 71 at Kingman, 50 at the Grand Canyon, and 62 at Prescott. Payson reported 63, Page reported 69, Winslow reported 59, and Sholo reported 66. Observations for southern Arizona, it was sunny. It was 72 at Tucson, 77 at Yuma, 65 at Nogales, and 74 at Sierra Vista. Observations for Southern California, at Blythe, it was sunny, with a temperature of 78. It was cloudy, with a temperature of 63 at Los Angeles Airport, and 64 at San Diego. Regional observations, skies ranged from sunny to mostly sunny. It was 78 at Las Vegas, 58 at Salt Lake City, 67 at Albuquerque, and 74 at El Paso. Once again, at 7 a.m. in Phoenix, under sunny skies. The Sky Harbor temperature was 79 degrees. Here is the latest forecast. For the following area, in Arizona, Central Phoenix, issued at 4 a.m. Mountain Standard Time. Today, sunny and warmer. Highs 98 to 103. Southeast wind around 5 miles per hour in the morning, becoming southwest 5 to 10 miles per hour in the afternoon. Tonight, mostly clear. Low 68 to 76. Southwest wind 5 to 10 miles per hour. Tuesday, sunny. Highs 99 to 104. Southeast wind around 5 miles per hour in the morning, becoming west 5 to 10 miles per hour in the afternoon. Tuesday night, clear. Low 68 to 76. West wind 5 to 10 miles per hour.
Wednesday, sunny. Highs 101 to 105. Southeast wind around 5 miles per hour in the morning, becoming southwest 5 to 10 miles per hour in the afternoon. Wednesday night, clear. Lows 69 to 75. Thursday, sunny. Highs 100 to 106. Thursday night, clear. Lows 69 to 75. Friday, sunny. Highs 98 to 104. Friday night, clear. Lows 69 to 74. Saturday, sunny. Highs 98 to 104. Saturday night, mostly clear. Lows 67 to 73. Sunday, mostly sunny. Highs 96 to 102. Here is the synopsis for Southeast California, Southwest, and South Central Arizona. Temperatures will hover in a slightly above normal range much of the week before retreating closer to normal over the weekend. Other than a slight chance of a thunderstorm in eastern Arizona during the middle of the week, dry conditions under mostly sunny skies will be the main weather theme this week. 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The current time is 7:47 a.m. Mountain Standard Time. Here is the 7 a.m. Mountain Standard Time observation for Phoenix on Monday, June 1st. At Sky Harbor, it was sunny. Visibility 10 miles. Temperature was 79 degrees, dew point 33, relative humidity 19%. Wind was east, at 7 miles an hour. And the pressure was 29.86 inches, and rising. Other observations for South Central Arizona, including the greater Phoenix area, it was sunny. It was 79 at Buckeye, 79 at Glendale, 77 at Luke Air Force Base, 77 at Deer Valley, and 75 at Scottsdale Airport. Falcon Field reported 77, Mesa Gateway reported 75, Chandler reported 73, Casa Grande reported 74, and Gila Bend reported 79. Observations for northern Arizona, skies ranged from sunny to mostly sunny. It was 56 at Flagstaff, 71 at Kingman, 50 at the Grand Canyon, and 62 at Prescott. Payson reported 63, Page reported 69, Winslow reported 59, and Sholo reported 66. Observations for southern Arizona, it was sunny. It was 72 at Tucson, 77 at Yuma, 65 at Nogales, and 74 at Sierra Vista. Observations for Southern California, at Blythe, it was sunny, with a temperature of 78. It was cloudy, with a temperature of 63 at Los Angeles Airport, and 64 at San Diego. Regional observations, skies ranged from sunny to mostly sunny. It was 78 at Las Vegas, 58 at Salt Lake City, 67 at Albuquerque, and 74 at El Paso. Once again, at 7 a.m. in Phoenix, under sunny skies. The Sky Harbor temperature was 79 degrees. Here is the latest forecast. For the following area, in Arizona, Central Phoenix, issued at 4 a.m. Mountain Standard Time. Today, sunny and warmer. Highs 98 to 103. Southeast wind around 5 miles per hour in the morning, becoming southwest 5 to 10 miles per hour in the afternoon. Tonight, mostly clear. Low 68 to 76. Southwest wind 5 to 10 miles per hour. Tuesday, sunny. Highs 99 to 104. Southeast wind around 5 miles per hour in the morning, becoming west 5 to 10 miles per hour

Friday night, clear. Lows 69 to 74. Saturday, sunny. Highs 98 to 104. Saturday night, mostly clear. Lows 67 to 73. Sunday, mostly sunny. Highs 96 to 102. Here is the synopsis for Southeast California, Southwest, and South Central Arizona. Temperatures will hover in a slightly above normal range much of the week before retreating closer to normal over the weekend. Other than a slight chance of a thunderstorm in eastern Arizona during the middle of the week, dry conditions under mostly sunny skies will be the main weather theme this week. 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The current time is 7:52 a.m. Mountain Standard Time. Here is the 7 a.m. Mountain Standard Time observation for Phoenix on Monday, June 1st. At Sky Harbor, it was sunny. Visibility 10 miles. Temperature was 79 degrees, dew point 33, relative humidity 19%. Wind was east at 7 miles an hour. And the pressure was 29.86 inches and rising. Other observations for South Central Arizona, including the greater Phoenix area, it was sunny. It was 79 at Buckeye, 79 at Glendale, 77 at Luke Air Force Base, 77 at Deer Valley, and 75 at Scottsdale Airport. Falcon Field reported 77, Mesa Gateway reported 75, Chandler reported 73, Casa Grande reported 74, and Gila Bend reported 79. Observations for northern Arizona, skies ranged from sunny to mostly sunny. It was 56 at Flagstaff, 71 at Kingman, 50 at the Grand Canyon, and 62 at Prescott. Payson reported 63, Page reported 69, Winslow reported 59, and Sholo reported 66. Observations for southern Arizona, it was sunny. It was 72 at Tucson, 77 at Yuma, 65 at Nogales, and 74 at Sierra Vista. Observations for Southern California, at Blythe, it was sunny, with a temperature of 78. It was cloudy, with a temperature of 63 at Los Angeles Airport, and 64 at San Diego. Regional observations, skies ranged from sunny to mostly sunny. It was 78 at Las Vegas, 58 at Salt Lake City, 67 at Albuquerque, and 74 at El Paso. Once again, at 7 a.m. in Phoenix, under sunny skies. The Sky Harbor temperature was 79 degrees. Here is the latest forecast. For the following area, in Arizona, Central Phoenix, issued at 4 a.m. Mountain Standard Time. Today, sunny and warmer. Highs 98 to 103. Southeast wind around 5 miles per hour in the morning, becoming southwest 5 to 10 miles per hour in the afternoon. Tonight, mostly clear. Low 68 to 76. Southwest wind 5 to 10 miles per hour. Tuesday, sunny. Highs 99 to 104. Southeast wind around 5 miles per hour in the morning, becoming west 5 to 10 miles per hour in the afternoon. Tuesday night, clear. Low 68 to 76. West wind 5 to 10 miles per hour. Wednesday, sunny. Highs 101 to 105. Southeast wind around 5 miles per hour in the morning, becoming southwest 5 to 10 miles per hour in the afternoon. Wednesday night, clear. Lows 69 to 75. Thursday, sunny. Highs 100 to 106. Thursday night, clear. Lows 69 to 75. Friday, sunny. Highs 98 to 104. Friday night, clear. Lows 69 to 74. Saturday, sunny. Highs 98 to 104. Saturday night, mostly clear. Lows 67 to 73. Sunday, mostly sunny. Highs 90.

Here is the synopsis for Southeast California, Southwest, and South Central Arizona. Temperatures will hover in a slightly above normal range much of the week before retreating closer to normal over the weekend. Other than a slight chance of a thunderstorm in eastern Arizona during the middle of the week, dry conditions under mostly sunny skies will be the main weather theme this week. 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The current time is 7:57 a.m. Mountain Standard Time. Here is the 7 a.m. Mountain Standard Time observation for Phoenix, on Monday, June 1st. At Sky Harbor, it was sunny. Visibility 10 miles. Temperature was 79 degrees, dew point 33, relative humidity 19%. Wind was east, at 7 miles an hour. And the pressure was 29.86 inches, and rising. Other observations for South Central Arizona including the Greater Phoenix area, it was sunny. It was 79 at Buckeye, 79 at Glendale, 77 at Luke Air Force Base, 77 at Deer Valley, and 75 at Scottsdale Airport. Falcon Field reported 77, Mesa Gateway reported 75, Chandler reported 73, Casa Grande reported 74, and Gila Bend reported 79. Observations for northern Arizona, skies ranged from sunny to mostly sunny. It was 56 at Flagstaff, 71 at Kingman, 50 at the Grand Canyon, and 62 at Prescott. Payson reported 63, Page reported 69, Winslow reported 59, and Sholo reported 66. Observations for southern Arizona, it was sunny. It was 72 at Tucson, 77 at Yuma, 65 at Nogales, and 74 at Sierra Vista. Observations for Southern California, at Blythe, it was sunny, with a temperature of 78. It was cloudy, with a temperature of 63 at Los Angeles Airport, and 64 at San Diego. Regional observations, skies ranged from sunny to mostly sunny. It was 78 at Las Vegas, 58 at Salt Lake City, 67 at Albuquerque, and 74 at El Paso. Once again, at 7 a.m. in Phoenix, under sunny skies. The Sky Harbor temperature was 79 degrees. Here is the latest forecast. For the following area, in Arizona, Central Phoenix, issued at 4 a.m. Mountain Standard Time. Today, sunny and warmer. Highs 98 to 103. Southeast wind around 5 miles per hour in the morning becoming southwest 5 to 10 miles per hour in the afternoon. Tonight, mostly clear. Low 68 to 76. Southwest wind 5 to 10 miles per hour. Tuesday, sunny. Highs 99 to 104. Southeast wind around 5 miles per hour in the morning becoming west 5 to 10 miles per hour in the afternoon. Tuesday night, clear. Low 68 to 76. West wind 5 to 10 miles per hour. Wednesday, sunny. Highs 101 to 105. Southeast wind around 5 miles per hour in the morning becoming southwest 5 to 10 miles per hour in the afternoon. Wednesday night, clear. Lows 69 to 75. Thursday, sunny. Highs 100 to 106. Thursday night, clear. Lows 69 to 75. Friday, sunny. Highs 98 to 104. Friday night, clear. Lows 69 to 74. Saturday, sunny. Highs 98 to 104. Saturday night, mostly clear. Low 67 to 73. Sunday, mostly sunny. Highs 96 to 102. Here is the synopsis for Southeast California, Southwest, and South Central Arizona. Temperatures will hover in a slightly above normal range much of the week before retreating closer to normal over the weekend.
Other than a slight chance of a thunderstorm in eastern Arizona during the middle of the week, dry conditions under mostly sunny skies will be the main weather theme this week. 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The current time is 8:01 a.m. Mountain Standard Time. Here is the latest forecast. For the following area, in Arizona, Central Phoenix, issued at 4 a.m. Mountain Standard Time. Today, sunny and warmer. Highs 98 to 103. Southeast wind around 5 miles per hour in the morning, becoming southwest 5 to 10 miles per hour in the afternoon. Tonight, mostly clear. Low 68 to 76. Southwest wind 5 to 10 miles per hour. Tuesday, sunny. Highs 99 to 104. Southeast wind around 5 miles per hour in the morning, becoming west 5 to 10 miles per hour in the afternoon. Tuesday night, clear. Low 68 to 76. West wind 5 to 10 miles per hour. Wednesday, sunny. Highs 101 to 105. Southeast wind around 5 miles per hour in the morning, becoming southwest 5 to 10 miles per hour in the afternoon. Wednesday night, clear. Lows 69 to 75. Thursday, sunny. Highs 100 to 106. Thursday night, clear. Lows 69 to 75. Friday, sunny. Highs 98 to 104. Friday night, clear. Lows 69 to 74. Saturday, sunny. Highs 98 to 104. Saturday night, mostly clear. Lows 67 to 73. Sunday, mostly sunny. Highs 96 to 102. Here is the synopsis for Southeast California, Southwest, and South Central Arizona. Temperatures will hover in a slightly above normal range much of the week before retreating closer to normal over the weekend. Other than a slight chance of a thunderstorm in eastern Arizona during the middle of the week, dry conditions under mostly sunny skies will be the main weather theme this week. 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The current time is 8:04 a.m. Mountain Standard Time. Here is the latest forecast. For the following area, in Arizona, Central Phoenix, issued at 4 a.m. Mountain Standard Time. Today, sunny and warmer. Highs 98 to 103. Southeast wind around 5 miles per hour in the morning, becoming southwest 5 to 10 miles per hour in the afternoon. Tonight, mostly clear. Low 68 to 76. Southwest wind 5 to 10 miles per hour. Tuesday, sunny. Highs 99 to 104. Southeast wind around 5 miles per hour in the morning, becoming west 5 to 10 miles per hour in the afternoon. Tuesday night, clear. Low 68 to 76. West wind 5 to 10 miles per hour. Wednesday, sunny. Highs 101 to 105. Southeast wind around 5 miles per hour in the morning, becoming southwest 5 to 10 miles per hour in the afternoon. Wednesday night, clear. Lows 69 to 75. Thursday, sunny. Highs 100 to 106. Thursday night, clear. Lows 69 to 75. Friday, sunny. Highs 98 to 104. Friday night, clear. Lows 69 to 74. Saturday, sunny. Highs 98 to 104. Saturday night, mostly clear. Lows 67 to 73. Sunday, mostly sunny. Highs 96 to 102. Here is the synopsis for Southeast California, Southwest, and South Central Arizona.
Temperatures will hover in a slightly above normal range much of the week before retreating closer to normal over the weekend. Other than a slight chance of a thunderstorm in eastern Arizona during the middle of the week, dry conditions under mostly sunny skies will be the main weather theme this week. 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The current time is 8:06 a.m. Mountain Standard Time. Here is the latest forecast for the following area in Arizona, Central Phoenix, issued at 4 a.m. Mountain Standard Time. Today, sunny and warmer. Highs 98 to 103. Southeast wind around 5 miles per hour in the morning, becoming southwest 5 to 10 miles per hour in the afternoon. Tonight, mostly clear. Low 68 to 76. Southwest wind 5 to 10 miles per hour. Tuesday, sunny. Highs 99 to 104. Southeast wind around 5 miles per hour in the morning, becoming west 5 to 10 miles per hour in the afternoon. Tuesday night, clear. Low 68 to 76. West wind 5 to 10 miles per hour. Wednesday, sunny. Highs 101 to 105. Southeast wind around 5 miles per hour in the morning, becoming southwest 5 to 10 miles per hour in the afternoon. Wednesday night, clear. Lows 69 to 75. Thursday, sunny. Highs 100 to 106. Thursday night, clear. Lows 69 to 75. Friday, sunny. Highs 98 to 104. Friday night, clear. Lows 69 to 74. Saturday, sunny. Highs 98 to 104. Saturday night, mostly clear. Lows 67 to 73. Sunday, mostly sunny. Highs 96 to 102. Here is the synopsis for Southeast California, Southwest, and South Central Arizona. Temperatures will hover in a slightly above normal range much of the week before retreating closer to normal over the weekend. Other than a slight chance of a thunderstorm in eastern Arizona during the middle of the week, dry conditions under mostly sunny skies will be the main weather theme this week. 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The current time is 8:09 a.m. Mountain Standard Time. Here is the latest forecast for the following area in Arizona, Central Phoenix, issued at 4 a.m. Mountain Standard Time. Today, sunny and warmer. Highs 98 to 103. Southeast wind around 5 miles per hour in the morning, becoming southwest 5 to 10 miles per hour in the afternoon. Tonight, mostly clear. Low 68 to 76. Southwest wind 5 to 10 miles per hour. Tuesday, sunny. Highs 99 to 104. Southeast wind around 5 miles per hour in the morning, becoming west 5 to 10 miles per hour in the afternoon. Tuesday night, clear. Low 68 to 76. West wind 5 to 10 miles per hour. Wednesday, sunny. Highs 101 to 105. Southeast wind around 5 miles per hour in the morning, becoming southwest 5 to 10 miles per hour in the afternoon. Wednesday night, clear. Lows 69 to 75. Thursday, sunny. Highs 100 to 106. Thursday night, clear. Lows 69 to 75. Friday, sunny. Highs 98 to 104. Friday night, clear. Lows 69 to 74. Saturday, sunny. Highs 98 to 104. Saturday night, mostly clear. Lows 67 to 73. Sunday, mostly sunny. Highs 96 to 102. The Phoenix, Arizona climate

average wind speed was less than 5 miles per hour yesterday. Yesterday's maximum relative humidity was 30%, and the minimum relative humidity was 9%. The normal high temperature for today is 100 degrees, and the normal low is 74. The record high for today is 111, which occurred in 2012, and the record low is 50, which occurred in 1917. Sunrise today is at 5:19 a.m. and sunset is at 7:33 p.m. The low temperature this morning was 76 degrees. Here is the synopsis for Southeast California, Southwest, and South Central Arizona. Temperatures will hover in a slightly above normal range much of the week before retreating closer to normal over the weekend. Other than a slight chance of a thunderstorm in eastern Arizona during the middle of the week, dry conditions under mostly sunny skies will be the main weather theme this week. 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The current time is 8:13 a.m. Mountain Standard Time. Here is the 8 a.m. Mountain Standard Time observation for Phoenix, on Monday, June 1st. At Sky Harbor, it was mostly sunny. Visibility 10 miles. Temperature was 84 degrees, dew point 32, relative humidity 15%. Wind was east, at 9 miles an hour. And the pressure was 29.88 inches, and rising. Other observations for South Central Arizona including the Greater Phoenix area, it was sunny. It was 84 at Buckeye, 82 at Glendale, 83 at Luke Air Force Base, 83 at Deer Valley, and 80 at Scottsdale Airport. Falcon Field reported 82, Mesa Gateway reported 81, Chandler reported 79, Casa Grande reported 80, and Gila Bend reported 85. Observations for Northern Arizona, it was sunny. It was 64 at Flagstaff, 79 at Kingman, 66 at the Grand Canyon, and 69 at Prescott. Payson reported 72, Page reported 71, Winslow reported 67, and Sholo reported 70. Observations for Southern Arizona, it was sunny, with a temperature of 77 at Tucson, 82 at Yuma, and 73 at Nogales. Observations for Southern California, at Blythe, it was sunny, with a temperature of 84. It was cloudy, with a temperature of 65 at Los Angeles Airport, and 64 at San Diego. Regional observations, it was mostly sunny. It was 82 at Las Vegas, 63 at Salt Lake City, 70 at Albuquerque, and 78 at El Paso. Once again, at 8 a.m. in Phoenix, under mostly sunny skies. The Sky Harbor temperature was 84 degrees. Here is the latest forecast. For the following area, in Arizona, Central Phoenix, issued at 4 a.m. Mountain Standard Time. Today, sunny and warmer. Highs 98 to 103. Southeast wind around 5 miles per hour in the morning, becoming southwest 5 to 10 miles per hour in the afternoon. Tonight, mostly clear. Low 68 to 76. Southwest wind 5 to 10 miles per hour. Tuesday, sunny. Highs 99 to 104. Southeast wind around 5 miles per hour in the morning, becoming west 5 to 10 miles per hour in the afternoon. Tuesday night, clear. Low 68 to 76. West wind 5 to 10 miles per hour. Wednesday, sunny. Highs 101 to 105. Southeast wind around 5 miles per hour in the morning, becoming southwest 5 to 10 miles per hour in the afternoon. Wednesday night, clear. Lows 69 to 75. Thursday, sunny. Highs 100 to 106. Thursday night, clear. Lows 69 to 75. Friday, sunny. Highs 98 to 104. Friday night, clear. Lows 69 to 74. Saturday, sunny. Highs 98 to 104. Saturday night, mostly clear.

low 67 to 73. Sunday, mostly sunny. Highs 96 to 102. The Phoenix, Arizona climate summary for yesterday, May 31, 2026. Yesterday's high temperature was 99 degrees and the low 72 degrees. No precipitation fell yesterday, which leaves the monthly total at a trace. The total precipitation for the year still stands at 0.32 inches. Yesterday the maximum wind observed was 15 miles an hour from the northwest, which occurred at 6:19 p.m. The highest wind gust observed was 22 miles per hour from the north, which occurred at 7:52 p.m. The average wind speed was less than 5 miles per hour yesterday. Yesterday's maximum relative humidity was 30%, and the minimum relative humidity was 9%. The normal high temperature for today is 100 degrees, and the normal low is 74. The record high for today is 111, which occurred in 2012, and the record low is 50, which occurred in 1917. Sunrise today is at 5:19 a.m. and sunset is at 7:33 p.m. The low temperature this morning was 76 degrees. Here is the synopsis for Southeast California, Southwest, and South Central Arizona. Temperatures will hover in a slightly above normal range much of the week before retreating closer to normal over the weekend. Other than a slight chance of a thunderstorm in eastern Arizona during the middle of the week, dry conditions under mostly sunny skies will be the main weather theme this week. 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The current time is 8:18 a.m. Mountain Standard Time. Here is the 8 a.m. Mountain Standard Time observation for Phoenix, on Monday, June 1st. At Sky Harbor, it was mostly sunny. Visibility 10 miles. Temperature was 84 degrees, dew point 32, relative humidity 15%. Wind was east, at 9 miles an hour. And the pressure was 29.88 inches, and rising. Other observations for South Central Arizona, including the Greater Phoenix area, it was sunny. It was 84 at Buckeye, 82 at Glendale, 83 at Luke Air Force Base, 83 at Deer Valley, and 80 at Scottsdale Airport. Falcon Field reported 82, Mesa Gateway reported 81, Chandler reported 79, Casa Grande reported 80, and Gila Bend reported 85. Observations for Northern Arizona, it was sunny. It was 64 at Flagstaff, 79 at Kingman, 66 at the Grand Canyon, and 69 at Prescott. Payson reported 72, Page reported 71, Winslow reported 67, and Sholo reported 70. Observations for Southern Arizona, it was sunny, with a temperature of 77 at Tucson, 82 at Yuma, and 73 at Nogales. Observations for Southern California, at Blythe, it was sunny, with a temperature of 84. It was cloudy, with a temperature of 65 at Los Angeles Airport, and 64 at San Diego. Regional observations, it was mostly sunny. It was 82 at Las Vegas, 63 at Salt Lake City, 70 at Albuquerque, and 78 at El Paso. Once again, at 8 a.m. in Phoenix, under mostly sunny

in the afternoon. Tonight, mostly clear. Low 68 to 76. Southwest wind 5 to 10 miles per hour. Tuesday, sunny. Highs 99 to 104. Southeast wind around 5 miles per hour in the morning, becoming west 5 to 10 miles per hour in the afternoon. Tuesday night, clear. Low 68 to 76. West wind 5 to 10 miles per hour. Wednesday, sunny. Highs 101 to 105. Southeast wind around 5 miles per hour in the morning, becoming southwest 5 to 10 miles per hour in the afternoon. Wednesday night, clear. Lows 69 to 75. Thursday, sunny. Highs 100 to 106. Thursday night, clear. Lows 69 to 75. Friday, sunny. Highs 98 to 104. Friday night, clear. Lows 69 to 74. Saturday, sunny. Highs 98 to 104. Saturday night, mostly clear. Low 67 to 73. Sunday, mostly sunny. Highs 96 to 102. The Phoenix, Arizona climate summary for yesterday, May 31, 2026. Yesterday's high temperature was 99 degrees and the low 72 degrees. No precipitation fell yesterday, which leaves the monthly total at a trace. The total precipitation for the year still stands at 0.32 inches. Yesterday the maximum wind observed was 15 miles an hour from the northwest, which occurred at 6:19 p.m. The highest wind gust observed was 22 miles per hour from the north, which occurred at 7:52 p.m. The average wind speed was less than 5 miles per hour yesterday. Yesterday's maximum relative humidity was 30%, and the minimum relative humidity was 9%. The normal high temperature for today is 100 degrees, and the normal low is 74. The record high for today is 111, which occurred in 2012, and the record low is 50, which occurred in 1917. Sunrise today is at 5:19 a.m. and sunset is at 7:33 p.m. The low temperature this morning was 76 degrees. Here is the synopsis for Southeast California, Southwest, and South Central Arizona. Temperatures will hover in a slightly above normal range much of the week before retreating closer to normal over the weekend. Other than a slight chance of a thunderstorm in eastern Arizona during the middle of the week, dry conditions under mostly sunny skies will be the main weather theme this week. 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The current time is 8:24 a.m. Mountain Standard Time. Here is the 8 a.m. Mountain Standard Time observation for Phoenix, on Monday, June 1st. At Sky Harbor, it was mostly sunny. Visibility 10 miles. Temperature was 84 degrees, dew point 32, relative humidity 15%. Wind was east, at 9 miles an hour. And the pressure was 29.88 inches, and rising. Other observations for South Central Arizona, including the greater Phoenix area, it was sunny. It was 84 at Buckeye, 82 at Glendale, 83 at Luke Air Force Base, 83 at Deer Valley, and 80 at Scottsdale Airport. Falcon Field reported 82, Mesa Gateway reported 81, Chandler reported 79, Casa Grande reported 80, and Gila Bend reported 85. Observations for Northern Arizona, it was sunny. It was 64 at Flagstaff, 79 at Kingman, 66 at the Grand Canyon, and 69 at Prescott. Payson reported 72, Page reported 71, Winslow reported 67, and Sholo reported 70. Observations for Southern Arizona, it was sunny, with a temperature of 77 at Tucson, 82 at Yuma, and 73 at Nogales. Observations for Southern California, at Blythe, it was sunny, with a temperature of 84. It was cloudy, with a temperature of 65 at Los Angeles Airport.

and 64 at San Diego. Regional observations, it was mostly sunny. It was 82 at Las Vegas, 63 at Salt Lake City, 70 at Albuquerque, and 78 at El Paso. Once again, at 8 a.m. in Phoenix, under mostly sunny skies. The Sky Harbor temperature was 84 degrees. Here is the latest forecast. For the following area, in Arizona, Central Phoenix, issued at 4 a.m. Mountain Standard Time. Today, sunny and warmer. Highs 98 to 103. Southeast wind around 5 miles per hour in the morning, becoming southwest 5 to 10 miles per hour in the afternoon. Tonight, mostly clear. Low 68 to 76. Southwest wind 5 to 10 miles per hour. Tuesday, sunny. Highs 99 to 104. Southeast wind around 5 miles per hour in the morning, becoming west 5 to 10 miles per hour in the afternoon. Tuesday night, clear. Low 68 to 76. West wind 5 to 10 miles per hour. Wednesday, sunny. Highs 101 to 105. Southeast wind around 5 miles per hour in the morning, becoming southwest 5 to 10 miles per hour in the afternoon. Wednesday night, clear. Lows 69 to 75. Thursday, sunny. Highs 100 to 106. Thursday night, clear. Lows 69 to 75. Friday, sunny. Highs 98 to 104. Friday night, clear. Lows 69 to 74. Saturday, sunny. Highs 98 to 104. Saturday night, mostly clear. Lows 67 to 73. Sunday, mostly sunny. Highs 96 to 102. The Phoenix, Arizona climate summary for yesterday, May 31, 2026. Yesterday's high temperature was 99 degrees and the low 72 degrees. No precipitation fell yesterday, which leaves the monthly total at a trace. The total precipitation for the year still stands at 0.32 inches. Yesterday the maximum wind observed was 15 miles an hour from the northwest, which occurred at 6:19 p.m. The highest wind gust observed was 22 miles per hour from the north, which occurred at 7:52 p.m. The average wind speed was less than 5 miles per hour yesterday. Yesterday's maximum relative humidity was 30%, and the minimum relative humidity was 9%. The normal high temperature for today is 100 degrees, and the normal low is 74. The record high for today is 111, which occurred in 2012, and the record low is 50, which occurred in 1917. Sunrise today is at 5:19 a.m. and sunset is at 7:33 p.m. The low temperature this morning was 76 degrees. Here is the synopsis for Southeast California, Southwest, and South Central Arizona. Temperatures will hover in a slightly above normal range much of the week before retreating closer to normal over the weekend. Other than a slight chance of a thunderstorm in eastern Arizona during the middle of the week, dry conditions under mostly sunny skies will be the main weather theme this week. 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The current time is 8:30 a.m. Mountain Standard Time. Here is the 8 a.m. Mountain Standard Time observation for Phoenix, on Monday, June 1st. At Sky Harbor, it was mostly sunny. Visibility 10 miles. Temperature was 84 degrees, dew point 32, relative humidity 15%. Wind was east, at 9 miles an hour. And the pressure was 29.88 inches, and rising. Other observations for South Central Arizona, including the Greater Phoenix area, it was sunny. It was 84 at Buckeye, 82 at Glendale, 83 at Luke Air Force Base, 83 at Deer Valley, and 80 at Scottsdale Airport. Falcon Field reported 82, Mesa Gateway reported 81, Chandler reported 79,
Casa Grande reported 80, and Illibán reported 85. Observations for northern Arizona, it was sunny. It was 64 at Flagstaff, 79 at Kingman, 66 at the Grand Canyon, and 69 at Prescott. Payson reported 72, Page reported 71, Winslow reported 67, and Sholo reported 70. Observations for southern Arizona, it was sunny, with a temperature of 77 at Tucson, 82 at Yuma, and 73 at Nogales. Observations for southern California, at Blythe, it was sunny, with a temperature of 84. It was cloudy, with a temperature of 65 at Los Angeles Airport, and 64 at San Diego. Regional observations, it was mostly sunny. It was 82 at Las Vegas, 63 at Salt Lake City, 70 at Albuquerque, and 78 at El Paso. Once again, at 8 a.m. in Phoenix, under mostly sunny skies. The Sky Harbor temperature was 84 degrees. Here is the latest forecast. For the following area, in Arizona, Central Phoenix, issued at 4 a.m. Mountain Standard Time. Today, sunny and warmer. Highs 98 to 103. Southeast wind around 5 miles per hour in the morning, becoming southwest 5 to 10 miles per hour in the afternoon. Tonight, mostly clear. Low 68 to 76. Southwest wind 5 to 10 miles per hour. Tuesday, sunny. Highs 99 to 104. Southeast wind around 5 miles per hour in the morning, becoming west 5 to 10 miles per hour in the afternoon. Tuesday night, clear. Low 68 to 76. West wind 5 to 10 miles per hour. Wednesday, sunny. Highs 101 to 105. Southeast wind around 5 miles per hour in the morning, becoming southwest 5 to 10 miles per hour in the afternoon. Wednesday night, clear. Lows 69 to 75. Thursday, sunny. Highs 100 to 106. Thursday night, clear. Lows 69 to 75. Friday, sunny. Highs 98 to 104. Friday night, clear. Lows 69 to 74. Saturday, sunny. Highs 98 to 104. Saturday night, mostly clear. Lows 67 to 73. Sunday, mostly sunny. Highs 96 to 102. The Phoenix, Arizona climate summary for yesterday, May 31, 2026. Yesterday's high temperature was 99 degrees and the low 72 degrees. No precipitation fell yesterday, which leaves the monthly total at a trace. The total precipitation for the year still stands at 0.32 inches. Yesterday the maximum wind observed was 15 miles an hour from the northwest, which occurred at 6:19 p.m. The highest wind gust observed was 22 miles per hour from the north, which occurred at 7:52 p.m. The average wind speed was less than 5 miles per hour yesterday. Yesterday's maximum relative humidity was 30%, and the minimum relative humidity was 9%. The normal high temperature for today is 100 degrees, and the normal low is 74. The record high for today is 111, which occurred in 2012, and the record low is 50, which occurred in 1917. Sunrise today is at 5:19 a.m. and sunset is at 7:33 p.m. The low temperature this morning was 76 degrees. Here is the synopsis for Southeast California, Southwest, and South Central Arizona. Temperatures will hover in a slightly above normal range much of the week before retreating closer to normal over the weekend. Other than a slight chance of a thunderstorm in eastern Arizona during the middle of the week, dry conditions under mostly sunny skies will be the main weather theme this week. 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The current time is 8:36 a.m. Mountain Standard Time.
Here is the 8 a.m. Mountain Standard Time observation for Phoenix, on Monday, June 1st. At Sky Harbor, it was mostly sunny. Visibility 10 miles. Temperature was 84 degrees, dew point 32, relative humidity 15%. Wind was east, at 9 miles an hour. And the pressure was 29.88 inches, and rising. Other observations for South Central Arizona, including the greater Phoenix area, it was sunny. It was 84 at Buckeye, 82 at Glendale, 83 at Luke Air Force Base, 83 at Deer Valley, and 80 at Scottsdale Airport. Falcon Field reported 82, Mesa Gateway reported 81, Chandler reported 79, Casa Grande reported 80, and Gila Bend reported 85. Observations for Northern Arizona, it was sunny. It was 64 at Flagstaff, 79 at Kingman, 66 at the Grand Canyon, and 69 at Prescott. Payson reported 72, Page reported 71, Winslow reported 67, and Sholo reported 70. Observations for Southern Arizona, it was sunny, with a temperature of 77 at Tucson, 82 at Yuma, and 73 at Nogales. Observations for Southern California, at Blythe, it was sunny, with a temperature of 84. It was cloudy, with a temperature of 65 at Los Angeles Airport, and 64 at San Diego. Regional observations, it was mostly sunny. It was 82 at Las Vegas, 63 at Salt Lake City, 70 at Albuquerque, and 78 at El Paso. Once again, at 8 a.m. in Phoenix, under mostly sunny skies. The Sky Harbor temperature was 84 degrees. Here is the latest forecast. For the following area, in Arizona, Central Phoenix, issued at 4 a.m. Mountain Standard Time. Today, sunny and warmer. Highs 98 to 103. Southeast wind around 5 miles per hour in the morning, becoming southwest 5 to 10 miles per hour in the afternoon. Tonight, mostly clear. Low 68 to 76. Southwest wind 5 to 10 miles per hour. Tuesday, sunny. Highs 99 to 104. Southeast wind around 5 miles per hour in the morning, becoming west 5 to 10 miles per hour in the afternoon. Tuesday night, clear. Low 68 to 76. West wind 5 to 10 miles per hour. Wednesday, sunny. Highs 101 to 105. Southeast wind around 5 miles per hour in the morning, becoming southwest 5 to 10 miles per hour in the afternoon. Wednesday night, clear. Lows 69 to 75. Thursday, sunny. Highs 100 to 106. Thursday night, clear. Lows 69 to 75. Friday, sunny. Highs 98 to 104. Friday night, clear. Lows 69 to 74. Saturday, sunny. Highs 98 to 104. Saturday night, mostly clear. Lows 67 to 73. Sunday, mostly sunny. Highs 96 to 102. The Phoenix, Arizona climate summary for yesterday, May 31, 2026. Yesterday's high temperature was 99 degrees and the low 72 degrees. No precipitation fell yesterday, which leaves the monthly total at a trace. The total precipitation for the year still stands at 0.32 inches. Yesterday the maximum wind observed was 15 miles an hour from the northwest, which occurred at 6:19 p.m. The highest wind gust observed was 22 miles per hour from the north, which occurred at 7:52 p.m. The average wind speed was less than 5 miles per hour yesterday. Yesterday's maximum relative humidity was 30%, and the minimum relative humidity was 9%. The normal high temperature for today is 100 degrees, and the normal low is 74. The record high for today is 111, which occurred in 2012, and the record low is 50, which occurred in 1917.
Sunrise today is at 5:19 a.m. and sunset is at 7:33 p.m. The low temperature this morning was 76 degrees. Here is the synopsis for Southeast California, Southwest, and South Central Arizona. Temperatures will hover in a slightly above normal range much of the week before retreating closer to normal over the weekend. Other than a slight chance of a thunderstorm in eastern Arizona during the middle of the week, dry conditions under mostly sunny skies will be the main weather theme this week. 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The current time is 8:41 a.m. Mountain Standard Time. Here is the 8 a.m. Mountain Standard Time observation for Phoenix, on Monday, June 1st. At Sky Harbor, it was mostly sunny. Visibility 10 miles. Temperature was 84 degrees, dew point 32, relative humidity 15%. Wind was east, at 9 miles an hour. And the pressure was 29.88 inches, and rising. Other observations for South Central Arizona including the Greater Phoenix area, it was sunny. It was 84 at Buckeye, 82 at Glendale, 83 at Luke Air Force Base, 83 at Deer Valley, and 80 at Scottsdale Airport. Falcon Field reported 82, Mesa Gateway reported 81, Chandler reported 79, Casa Grande reported 80, and Gila Bend reported 85. Observations for Northern Arizona, it was sunny. It was 64 at Flagstaff, 79 at Kingman, 66 at the Grand Canyon, and 69 at Prescott. Payson reported 72, Page reported 71, Winslow reported 67, and Sholo reported 70. Observations for Southern Arizona, it was sunny, with a temperature of 77 at Tucson, 82 at Yuma, and 73 at Nogales. Observations for Southern California, at Blythe, it was sunny, with a temperature of 84. It was cloudy, with a temperature of 65 at Los Angeles Airport, and 64 at San Diego. Regional observations, it was mostly sunny. It was 82 at Las Vegas, 63 at Salt Lake City, 70 at Albuquerque, and 78 at El Paso. Once again, at 8 a.m. in Phoenix, under mostly sunny skies. The Sky Harbor temperature was 84 degrees. Here is the latest forecast. For the following area, in Arizona, Central Phoenix, issued at 4 a.m. Mountain Standard Time. Today, sunny and warmer. Highs 98 to 103. Southeast wind around 5 miles per hour in the morning becoming southwest 5 to 10 miles per hour in the afternoon. Tonight, mostly clear. Low 68 to 76. Southwest wind 5 to 10 miles per hour. Tuesday, sunny. Highs 99 to 104. Southeast wind around 5 miles per hour in the morning becoming west 5 to 10 miles per hour in the afternoon. Tuesday night, clear. Low 68 to 76. West wind 5 to 10 miles per hour. Wednesday, sunny. Highs 101 to 105. Southeast wind around 5 miles per hour in the morning becoming southwest 5 to 10 miles per hour in the afternoon. Wednesday night, clear. Lows 69 to 75. Thursday, sunny. Highs 100 to 106. Thursday night, clear. Lows 69 to 75. Friday, sunny. Highs 98 to 104. Friday night, clear. Lows 69 to 74. Saturday, sunny. Highs 98 to 104. Saturday night, mostly clear. Lows 67 to 73. Sunday, mostly sunny. Highs 96 to 102. The Phoenix, Arizona climate summary for yesterday, May 31, 2026. Yesterday's high temperature was 99 degrees and the low 72 degrees. No precipitation fell yesterday, which leaves the monthly total at a trace.
The total precipitation for the year still stands at 0.32 inches. Yesterday, the maximum wind observed was 15 miles an hour from the northwest, which occurred at 6:19 p.m. The highest wind gust observed was 22 miles per hour from the north, which occurred at 7:52 p.m. The average wind speed was less than 5 miles per hour yesterday. Yesterday's maximum relative humidity was 30%, and the minimum relative humidity was 9%. The normal high temperature for today is 100 degrees, and the normal low is 74. The record high for today is 111, which occurred in 2012, and the record low is 50, which occurred in 1917. Sunrise today is at 5:19 a.m. and sunset is at 7:33 p.m. The low temperature this morning was 76 degrees. Here is the synopsis for Southeast California, Southwest, and South Central Arizona. Temperatures will hover in a slightly above normal range much of the week before retreating closer to normal over the weekend. Other than a slight chance of a thunderstorm in eastern Arizona during the middle of the week, dry conditions under mostly sunny skies will be the main weather theme this week. 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The current time is 8:47 a.m. Mountain Standard Time. Here is the 8 a.m. Mountain Standard Time observation for Phoenix, on Monday, June 1st. At Sky Harbor, it was mostly sunny. Visibility 10 miles. Temperature was 84 degrees, dew point 32, relative humidity 15%. Wind was east, at 9 miles an hour. And the pressure was 29.88 inches, and rising. Other observations for South Central Arizona, including the greater Phoenix area, it was sunny. It was 84 at Buckeye, 82 at Glendale, 83 at Luke Air Force Base, 83 at Deer Valley, and 80 at Scottsdale Airport. Falcon Field reported 82, Mesa Gateway reported 81, Chandler reported 79, Casa Grande reported 80, and Gila Bend reported 85. Observations for Northern Arizona, it was sunny. It was 64 at Flagstaff, 79 at Kingman, 66 at the Grand Canyon, and 69 at Prescott. Payson reported 72, Page reported 71, Winslow reported 67, and Sholo reported 70. Observations for Southern Arizona, it was sunny, with a temperature of 77 at Tucson, 82 at Yuma, and 73 at Nogales. Observations for Southern California, at Blythe, it was sunny, with a temperature of 84. It was cloudy, with a temperature of 65 at Los Angeles Airport, and 64 at San Diego. Regional observations, it was mostly sunny. It was 82 at Las Vegas, 63 at Salt Lake City, 70 at Albuquerque, and 78 at El Paso. Once again, at 8 a.m. in Phoenix, under mostly sunny skies. The Sky Harbor temperature was 84 degrees. Here is the latest forecast. For the following area, in Arizona, Central Phoenix, issued at 4 a.m. Mountain Standard Time. Today, sunny and warmer. Highs 98 to 103. Southeast wind around 5 miles per hour in the morning, becoming southwest 5 to 10 miles per hour in the afternoon. Tonight, mostly clear. Low 68 to 76. Southwest wind 5 to 10 miles per hour. Tuesday, sunny. Highs 99 to 104. Southeast wind around 5 miles per hour in the morning, becoming west 5 to 10 miles per hour in the afternoon. Tuesday night, clear. Low 68 to 76. West wind 5 to 10 miles per hour. Wednesday, sunny. Highs 101 to 105. Southeast wind around 5 miles per hour in the morning, becoming southwest 5 to 10 miles per hour in the afternoon. Wednesday night, clear. Lows 69 to 75. Thursday, sunny. Highs 100 to 106. Thursday night, clear.
lows 69 to 75. Friday, sunny. Highs 98 to 104. Friday night, clear. Lows 69 to 74. Saturday, sunny. Highs 98 to 104. Saturday night, mostly clear. Lows 67 to 73. Sunday, mostly sunny. Highs 96 to 102. The Phoenix, Arizona climate summary for yesterday, May 31, 2026. Yesterday's high temperature was 99 degrees and the low 72 degrees. No precipitation fell yesterday, which leaves the monthly total at a trace. The total precipitation for the year still stands at 0.32 inches. Yesterday the maximum wind observed was 15 miles an hour from the northwest, which occurred at 6:19 p.m. The highest wind gust observed was 22 miles per hour from the north, which occurred at 7:52 p.m. The average wind speed was less than 5 miles per hour yesterday. Yesterday's maximum relative humidity was 30%, and the minimum relative humidity was 9%. The normal high temperature for today is 100 degrees, and the normal low is 74. The record high for today is 111, which occurred in 2012, and the record low is 50, which occurred in 1917. Sunrise today is at 5:19 a.m. and sunset is at 7:33 p.m. The low temperature this morning was 76 degrees. Here is the synopsis for Southeast California, Southwest, and South Central Arizona. Temperatures will hover in a slightly above normal range much of the week before retreating closer to normal over the weekend. Other than a slight chance of a thunderstorm in eastern Arizona during the middle of the week, dry conditions under mostly sunny skies will be the main weather theme this week. 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The current time is 8:53 a.m. Mountain Standard Time. Here is the 8 a.m. Mountain Standard Time observation for Phoenix, on Monday, June 1st. At Sky Harbor, it was mostly sunny. Visibility 10 miles. Temperature was 84 degrees, dew point 32, relative humidity 15%. Wind was east, at 9 miles an hour. And the pressure was 29.88 inches, and rising. Other observations for South Central Arizona, including the greater Phoenix area, it was sunny. It was 84 at Buckeye, 82 at Glendale, 83 at Luke Air Force Base, 83 at Deer Valley, and 80 at Scottsdale Airport. Falcon Field reported 82, Mesa Gateway reported 81, Chandler reported 79, Casa Grande reported 80, and Gila Bend reported 85. Observations for Northern Arizona, it was sunny. It was 64 at Flagstaff, 79 at Kingman, 66 at the Grand Canyon, and 69 at Prescott. Payson reported 72, Page reported 71, Winslow reported 67, and Sholo reported 70. Observations for Southern Arizona, it was sunny, with a temperature of 77 at Tucson, 82 at Yuma, and 73 at Nogales. Observations for Southern California, at Blythe, it was sunny, with a temperature of 84. It was cloudy, with a temperature of 65 at Los Angeles Airport, and 64 at San Diego. Regional observations, it was mostly sunny. It was 82 at Las Vegas, 63 at Salt Lake City, 70 at Albuquerque, and 78 at El Paso. Once again, at 8 a.m. in Phoenix, under mostly sunny skies. The Sky Harbor temperature was 84 degrees. Here is the latest forecast. For the following area, in Arizona, Central Phoenix, issued at 4 a.m. Mountain Standard Time. Today, sunny and warmer. Highs 98 to 103. Southeast wind around 5 miles per hour in the morning, becoming southwest 5 to 10 miles per hour in the afternoon. Tonight, mostly clear. Low 68 to 76. Southwest wind 5 to 10 miles per hour. Tuesday, sunny.
highs 99 to 104. Southeast wind around 5 miles per hour in the morning, becoming west 5 to 10 miles per hour in the afternoon. Tuesday night, clear. Low 68 to 76. West wind 5 to 10 miles per hour. Wednesday, sunny. Highs 101 to 105. Southeast wind around 5 miles per hour in the morning, becoming southwest 5 to 10 miles per hour in the afternoon. Wednesday night, clear. Lows 69 to 75. Thursday, sunny. Highs 100 to 106. Thursday night, clear. Lows 69 to 75. Friday, sunny. Highs 98 to 104. Friday night, clear. Lows 69 to 74. Saturday, sunny. Highs 98 to 104. Saturday night, mostly clear. Low 67 to 73. Sunday, mostly sunny. Highs 96 to 102. The Phoenix, Arizona climate summary for yesterday, May 31, 2026. Yesterday's high temperature was 99 degrees and the low 72 degrees. No precipitation fell yesterday, which leaves the monthly total at a trace. The total precipitation for the year still stands at 0.32 inches. Yesterday the maximum wind observed was 15 miles an hour from the northwest, which occurred at 6:19 p.m. The highest wind gust observed was 22 miles per hour from the north, which occurred at 7:52 p.m. The average wind speed was less than 5 miles per hour yesterday. Yesterday's maximum relative humidity was 30%, and the minimum relative humidity was 9%. The normal high temperature for today is 100 degrees, and the normal low is 74. The record high for today is 111, which occurred in 2012, and the record low is 50, which occurred in 1917. Sunrise today is at 5:19 a.m. and sunset is at 7:33 p.m. The low temperature this morning was 76 degrees. Here is the synopsis for Southeast California, Southwest, and South Central Arizona. Temperatures will hover in a slightly above normal range much of the week before retreating closer to normal over the weekend. Other than a slight chance of a thunderstorm in eastern Arizona during the middle of the week, dry conditions under mostly sunny skies will be the main weather theme this week. 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The current time is 8:59 a.m. Mountain Standard Time. Here is the 8 a.m. Mountain Standard Time observation for Phoenix, on Monday, June 1st. At Sky Harbor, it was mostly sunny. Visibility 10 miles. Temperature was 84 degrees, dew point 32, relative humidity 15%. Wind was east, at 9 miles an hour. And the pressure was 29.88 inches, and rising. Other observations for South Central Arizona, including the Greater Phoenix area, it was sunny. It was 84 at Buckeye, 82 at Glendale, 83 at Luke Air Force Base, 83 at Deer Valley, and 80 at Scottsdale Airport. Falcon Field reported 82, Mesa Gateway reported 81, Chandler reported 79, Casa Grande reported 80, and Gila Bend reported 85. Observations for Northern Arizona, it was sunny. It was 64 at Flagstaff, 79 at Kingman, 66 at the Grand Canyon, and 69 at Prescott. Payson reported 72, Page reported 71, Winslow reported 67, and Sholo reported 70. Observations for Southern Arizona, it was sunny, with a temperature of 77 at Tucson, 82 at Yuma, and 73 at Nogales. Observations for Southern California, at Blythe, it was sunny, with a temperature of 84. It was cloudy, with a temperature of 65 at Los Angeles Airport, and 64 at San Diego. Regional observations, it was mostly sunny.
It was 82 at Las Vegas, 63 at Salt Lake City, 70 at Albuquerque, and 78 at El Paso. Once again, at 8 a.m. in Phoenix, under mostly sunny skies. The Sky Harbor temperature was 84 degrees. Here is the latest forecast. For the following area, in Arizona, Central Phoenix, issued at 4 a.m. Mountain Standard Time. Today, sunny and warmer. Highs 98 to 103. Southeast wind around 5 miles per hour in the morning, becoming southwest 5 to 10 miles per hour in the afternoon. Tonight, mostly clear. Low 68 to 76. Southwest wind 5 to 10 miles per hour. Tuesday, sunny. Highs 99 to 104. Southeast wind around 5 miles per hour in the morning, becoming west 5 to 10 miles per hour in the afternoon. Tuesday night, clear. Low 68 to 76. West wind 5 to 10 miles per hour. Wednesday, sunny. Highs 101 to 105. Southeast wind around 5 miles per hour in the morning, becoming southwest 5 to 10 miles per hour in the afternoon. Wednesday night, clear. Lows 69 to 75. Thursday, sunny. Highs 100 to 106. Thursday night, clear. Lows 69 to 75. Friday, sunny. Highs 98 to 104. Friday night, clear. Lows 69 to 74. Saturday, sunny. Highs 98 to 104. Saturday night, mostly clear. Lows 67 to 73. Sunday, mostly sunny. Highs 96 to 102. The Phoenix, Arizona climate summary for yesterday, May 31, 2026. Yesterday's high temperature was 99 degrees and the low 72 degrees. No precipitation fell yesterday, which leaves the monthly total at a trace. The total precipitation for the year still stands at 0.32 inches. Yesterday the maximum wind observed was 15 miles an hour from the northwest, which occurred at 6:19 p.m. The highest wind gust observed was 22 miles per hour from the north, which occurred at 7:52 p.m. The average wind speed was less than 5 miles per hour yesterday. Yesterday's maximum relative humidity was 30%, and the minimum relative humidity was 9%. The normal high temperature for today is 100 degrees, and the normal low is 74. The record high for today is 111, which occurred in 2012, and the record low is 50, which occurred in 1917. Sunrise today is at 5:19 a.m. and sunset is at 7:33 p.m. The low temperature this morning was 76 degrees. Here is the synopsis for Southeast California, Southwest, and South Central Arizona. Temperatures will hover in a slightly above normal range much of the week before retreating closer to normal over the weekend. Other than a slight chance of a thunderstorm in eastern Arizona during the middle of the week, dry conditions under mostly sunny skies will be the main weather theme this week. 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The current time is 9:05 a.m. Mountain Standard Time. Here is the latest forecast. For the following area, in Arizona, Central Phoenix, issued at 4 a.m. Mountain Standard Time. Today, sunny and warmer. Highs 98 to 103. Southeast wind around 5 miles per hour in the morning, becoming southwest 5 to 10 miles per hour in the afternoon. Tonight, mostly clear. Low 68 to 76. Southwest wind 5 to 10 miles per hour. Tuesday, sunny. Highs 99 to 104. Southeast wind around 5 miles per hour in the morning, becoming west 5 to 10 miles per hour in the afternoon. Tuesday night, clear. Low 68 to 76. West wind 5 to 10 miles per hour. Wednesday, sunny.
Highs 101 to 105. Southeast wind around 5 miles per hour in the morning, becoming southwest 5 to 10 miles per hour in the afternoon. Wednesday night, clear. Lows 69 to 75. Thursday, sunny. Highs 100 to 106. Thursday night, clear. Lows 69 to 75. Friday, sunny. Highs 98 to 104. Friday night, clear. Lows 69 to 74. Saturday, sunny. Highs 98 to 104. Saturday night, mostly clear. Lows 67 to 73. Sunday, mostly sunny. Highs 96 to 102. The Phoenix, Arizona climate summary for yesterday, May 31, 2026. Yesterday's high temperature was 99 degrees and the low 72 degrees. No precipitation fell yesterday, which leaves the monthly total at a trace. The total precipitation for the year still stands at 0.32 inches. Yesterday the maximum wind observed was 15 miles an hour from the northwest, which occurred at 6:19 p.m. The highest wind gust observed was 22 miles per hour from the north, which occurred at 7:52 p.m. The average wind speed was less than 5 miles per hour yesterday. Yesterday's maximum relative humidity was 30%, and the minimum relative humidity was 9%. The normal high temperature for today is 100 degrees, and the normal low is 74. The record high for today is 111, which occurred in 2012, and the record low is 50, which occurred in 1917. Sunrise today is at 5:19 a.m. and sunset is at 7:33 p.m. The low temperature this morning was 76 degrees. Here is the synopsis for Southeast California, Southwest, and South Central Arizona. Temperatures will hover in a slightly above normal range much of the week before retreating closer to normal over the weekend. Other than a slight chance of a thunderstorm in eastern Arizona during the middle of the week, dry conditions under mostly sunny skies will be the main weather theme this week. 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The current time is 9:08 a.m. Mountain Standard Time. Here is the latest forecast. For the following area, in Arizona, Central Phoenix, issued at 4 a.m. Mountain Standard Time. Today, sunny and warmer. Highs 98 to 103. Southeast wind around 5 miles per hour in the morning, becoming southwest 5 to 10 miles per hour in the afternoon. Tonight, mostly clear. Low 68 to 76. Southwest wind 5 to 10 miles per hour. Tuesday, sunny. Highs 99 to 104. Southeast wind around 5 miles per hour in the morning, becoming west 5 to 10 miles per hour in the afternoon. Tuesday night, clear. Low 68 to 76. West wind 5 to 10 miles per hour. Wednesday, sunny. Highs 101 to 105. Southeast wind around 5 miles per hour in the morning, becoming southwest 5 to 10 miles per hour in the afternoon. Wednesday night, clear. Lows 69 to 75. Thursday, sunny. Highs 100 to 106. Thursday night, clear. Lows 69 to 75. Friday, sunny. Highs 98 to 104. Friday night, clear. Lows 69 to 74. Saturday, sunny. Highs 98 to 104. Saturday night, mostly clear. Lows 67 to 73. Sunday, mostly sunny. Highs 96 to 102. The Phoenix, Arizona climate summary for yesterday, May 31, 2026. Yesterday's high temperature was 99 degrees and the low 72 degrees. No precipitation fell yesterday, which leaves the monthly total at a trace.
The total precipitation for the year still stands at 0.32 inches. Yesterday, the maximum wind observed was 15 miles an hour from the northwest, which occurred at 6:19 p.m. The highest wind gust observed was 22 miles per hour from the north, which occurred at 7:52 p.m. The average wind speed was less than 5 miles per hour yesterday. Yesterday's maximum relative humidity was 30%, and the minimum relative humidity was 9%. The normal high temperature for today is 100 degrees, and the normal low is 74. The record high for today is 111, which occurred in 2012, and the record low is 50, which occurred in 1917. Sunrise today is at 5:19 a.m. and sunset is at 7:33 p.m. The low temperature this morning was 76 degrees. Here is the

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Here is the 9 a.m. Mountain Standard Time observation for Phoenix, on Monday, June 1st. At Sky Harbor, it was mostly sunny. Visibility 10 miles. Temperature was 87 degrees, dew point 34, relative humidity 15%. Wind was east, at 5 miles an hour. And the pressure was 29.89 inches, and rising. Other observations for South Central Arizona, including the Greater Phoenix area, it was sunny, with a temperature of 86 at Buckeye, 86 at Glendale, 85 at Deer Valley, and 85 at Scottsdale Airport. Under sunny skies, Falcon Field reported 87, Mesa Gateway reported 84, Chandler reported 86, and Casa Grande reported 86. Observations for Northern Arizona, it was sunny. It was 68 at Flagstaff, 82 at Kingman, 69 at the Grand Canyon, and 75 at Prescott. Payson reported 75, Page reported 74, Winslow reported 73, and Sholo reported 73. Observations for Southern Arizona, it was sunny. It was 83 at Tucson, 86 at Yuma, 79 at Nogales, and 80 at Sierra Vista. Observations for Southern California, at Blythe, it was sunny, with a temperature of 87. At Los Angeles Airport, it was partly sunny, with a temperature of 66. At San Diego, it was cloudy, with a temperature of 65. Regional observations, skies ranged from sunny to mostly sunny. It was 85 at Las Vegas, 66 at Salt Lake City, 73 at Albuquerque, and 83 at El Paso. Once again, at 9 a.m. in Phoenix, under mostly sunny skies. The Sky Harbor temperature was 87 degrees. Here is the latest forecast. For the following area, in Arizona, Central Phoenix, issued at 4 a.m. Mountain Standard Time. Today, sunny and warmer. Highs 98 to 103. Southeast wind around 5 miles per hour in the morning, becoming southwest 5 to 10 miles per hour in the afternoon. Tonight, mostly clear. Low 68 to 76. Southwest wind 5 to 10 miles per hour. Tuesday, sunny. Highs 99 to 104. Southeast wind around 5 miles per hour in the morning, becoming west 5 to 10 miles per hour in the afternoon. Tuesday night, clear. Low 68 to 76. West wind 5 to 10 miles per hour. Wednesday, sunny. Highs 101 to 105. Southeast wind around 5 miles per hour in the morning, becoming southwest 5 to 10 miles per hour in the afternoon. Wednesday night, clear. Lows 69 to 75. Thursday, sunny. Highs 100 to 106. Thursday night, clear. Lows 69 to 75. Friday, sunny. Highs 98 to 104. Friday night, clear. Lows 69 to 74. Saturday, sunny. Highs 98 to 104. Saturday night, mostly clear. Lows 67 to 73. Sunday, mostly sunny. Highs 96 to 102. The Phoenix, Arizona climate summary for yesterday, May 31, 2026. Yesterday's high temperature was 99 degrees and the low 72 degrees. No precipitation fell yesterday, which leaves the monthly total at a trace. The total precipitation for the year still stands at 0.32 inches. Yesterday the maximum wind observed was 15 miles an hour from the northwest, which occurred at 6:19 p.m. The highest wind gust observed was 22 miles per hour from the north, which occurred at 7:52 p.m. The average wind speed was less than 5 miles per hour yesterday. Yesterday's maximum relative humidity was 30%, and the minimum relative humidity was 9%. The normal high temperature for today is 100 degrees, and the normal low is 74. The record high for today is 111, which occurred

occurred in 2012, and the record low is 50, which occurred in 1917. Sunrise today is at 5:19 a.m. and sunset is at 7:33 p.m. The low temperature this morning was 76 degrees. Here is the synopsis for Southeast California, Southwest, and South Central Arizona. Temperatures will hover in a slightly above normal range much of the week before retreating closer to normal over the weekend. Other than a slight chance of a thunderstorm in eastern Arizona during the middle of the week, dry conditions under mostly sunny skies will be the main weather theme this week. 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The current time is 9:18 a.m. Mountain Standard Time. Here is the 9 a.m. Mountain Standard Time observation for Phoenix, on Monday, June 1st. At Sky Harbor, it was mostly sunny. Visibility 10 miles. Temperature was 87 degrees, dew point 34, relative humidity 15%. Wind was east, at 5 miles an hour. And the pressure was 29.89 inches, and rising. Other observations for South Central Arizona including the Greater Phoenix area, it was sunny, with a temperature of 86 at Buckeye, 86 at Glendale, 85 at Deer Valley, and 85 at Scottsdale Airport. Under sunny skies, Falcon Field reported 87, Mesa Gateway reported 84, Chandler reported 86, and Casa Grande reported 86. Observations for northern Arizona, it was sunny. It was 68 at Flagstaff, 82 at Kingman, 69 at the Grand Canyon, and 75 at Prescott. Payson reported 75, Page reported 74, Winslow reported 73, and Sholo reported 73. Observations for southern Arizona, it was sunny. It was 83 at Tucson, 86 at Yuma, 79 at Nogales, and 80 at Sierra Vista. Observations for Southern California, at Blythe, it was sunny, with a temperature of 87. At Los Angeles Airport, it was partly sunny, with a temperature of 66. At San Diego, it was cloudy, with a temperature of 65. Regional observations, skies ranged from sunny to mostly sunny. It was 85 at Las Vegas, 66 at Salt Lake City, 73 at Albuquerque, and 83 at El Paso. Once again, at 9 a.m. in Phoenix, under mostly sunny skies. The Sky Harbor temperature was 87 degrees. Here is the latest forecast. For the following area, in Arizona, Central Phoenix, issued at 4 a.m. Mountain Standard Time. Today, sunny and warmer. Highs 98 to 103. Southeast wind around 5 miles per hour in the morning, becoming southwest 5 to 10 miles per hour in the afternoon. Tonight, mostly clear. Low 68 to 76. Southwest wind 5 to 10 miles per hour. Tuesday, sunny. Highs 99 to 104. Southeast wind around 5 miles per hour in the morning, becoming west 5 to 10 miles per hour in the afternoon. Tuesday night, clear. Low 68 to 76. West wind 5 to 10 miles per hour. Wednesday, sunny. Highs 101 to 105. Southeast wind around 5 miles per hour in the morning, becoming southwest 5 to 10 miles per hour in the afternoon. Wednesday night, clear. Lows 69 to 75. Thursday, sunny. Highs 100 to 106. Thursday night, clear. Lows 69 to 75. Friday, sunny. Highs 98 to 104. Friday night, clear. Lows 69 to 74. Saturday, sunny. Highs 98 to 104. Saturday night, mostly clear. Lows 67 to 73. Sunday, mostly sunny. Highs 96 to 102. The Phoenix, Arizona climate summary for yesterday, May 31st, 2026.
Yesterday's high temperature was 99 degrees and the low 72 degrees. No precipitation fell yesterday, which leaves the monthly total at a trace. The total precipitation for the year still stands at 0.32 inches. Yesterday the maximum wind observed was 15 miles an hour from the northwest, which occurred at 6:19 p.m. The highest wind gust observed was 22 miles per hour from the north, which occurred at 7:52 p.m. The average wind speed was less than 5 miles per hour yesterday. Yesterday's maximum relative humidity was 30%, and the minimum relative humidity was 9%. The normal high temperature for today is 100 degrees, and the normal low is 74. The record high for today is 111, which occurred in 2012, and the record low is 50, which occurred in 1917. Sunrise today is at 5:19 a.m. and sunset is at 7:33 p.m. The low temperature this morning was 76 degrees. Here is the synopsis for Southeast California, Southwest, and South Central Arizona. Temperatures will hover in a slightly above normal range much of the week before retreating closer to normal over the weekend. Other than a slight chance of a thunderstorm in eastern Arizona during the middle of the week, dry conditions under mostly sunny skies will be the main weather theme this week. 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The current time is 9:24 a.m. Mountain Standard Time. Here is the 9 a.m. Mountain Standard Time observation for Phoenix, on Monday, June 1st. At Sky Harbor, it was mostly sunny. Visibility 10 miles. Temperature was 87 degrees, dew point 34, relative humidity 15%. Wind was east, at 5 miles an hour. And the pressure was 29.89 inches, and rising. Other observations for South Central Arizona, including the Greater Phoenix area, it was sunny, with a temperature of 86 at Buckeye, 86 at Glendale, 85 at Deer Valley, and 85 at Scottsdale Airport. Under sunny skies, Falcon Field reported 87, Mesa Gateway reported 84, Chandler reported 86, and Casa Grande reported 86. Observations for northern Arizona, it was sunny. It was 68 at Flagstaff, 82 at Kingman, 69 at the Grand Canyon, and 75 at Prescott. Payson reported 75, Page reported 74, Winslow reported 73, and Sholo reported 73. Observations for southern Arizona, it was sunny. It was 83 at Tucson, 86 at Yuma, 79 at Nogales, and 80 at Sierra Vista. Observations for Southern California, at Blythe, it was sunny, with a temperature of 87. At Los Angeles Airport, it was partly sunny, with a temperature of 66. At San Diego, it was cloudy, with a temperature of 65. Regional observations, skies ranged from sunny to mostly sunny. It was 85 at Las Vegas, 66 at Salt Lake City, 73 at Albuquerque, and 83 at El Paso. Once again, at 9 a.m. in Phoenix, under mostly sunny skies. The Sky Harbor temperature was 87 degrees. Here is the latest forecast. For the following area, in Arizona, Central Phoenix, issued at 4 a.m. Mountain Standard Time. Today, sunny and warmer. Highs 98 to 103. Southeast wind around 5 miles per hour in the morning, becoming southwest 5 to 10 miles per hour in the afternoon. Tonight, mostly clear. Low 68 to 76. Southwest wind 5 to 10 miles per hour. Tuesday, sunny. Highs 99 to 104. Southeast wind around 5 miles per hour in the morning, becoming west 5 to 10 miles per hour in the afternoon. Tuesday night, clear. Low 68 to 76. West wind 5 to 10 miles per hour. Wednesday, sunny. Highs 101 to 105.
southeast wind around 5 miles per hour in the morning, becoming southwest 5 to 10 miles per hour in the afternoon. Wednesday night, clear. Lows 69 to 75. Thursday, sunny. Highs 100 to 106. Thursday night, clear. Lows 69 to 75. Friday, sunny. Highs 98 to 104. Friday night, clear. Lows 69 to 74. Saturday, sunny. Highs 98 to 104. Saturday night, mostly clear. Lows 67 to 73. Sunday, mostly sunny. Highs 96 to 102. The Phoenix, Arizona climate summary for yesterday, May 31, 2026. Yesterday's high temperature was 99 degrees and the low 72 degrees. No precipitation fell yesterday, which leaves the monthly total at a trace. The total precipitation for the year still stands at 0.32 inches. Yesterday the maximum wind observed was 15 miles an hour from the northwest, which occurred at 6:19 p.m. The highest wind gust observed was 22 miles per hour from the north, which occurred at 7:52 p.m. The average wind speed was less than 5 miles per hour yesterday. Yesterday's maximum relative humidity was 30%, and the minimum relative humidity was 9%. The normal high temperature for today is 100 degrees, and the normal low is 74. The record high for today is 111, which occurred in 2012, and the record low is 50, which occurred in 1917. Sunrise today is at 5:19 a.m. and sunset is at 7:33 p.m. The low temperature this morning was 76 degrees. Here is the synopsis for Southeast California, Southwest, and South Central Arizona. Temperatures will hover in a slightly above normal range much of the week before retreating closer to normal over the weekend. Other than a slight chance of a thunderstorm in eastern Arizona during the middle of the week, dry conditions under mostly sunny skies will be the main weather theme this week. 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The current time is 9:30 a.m. Mountain Standard Time. Here is the 9 a.m. Mountain Standard Time observation for Phoenix, on Monday, June 1st. At Sky Harbor, it was mostly sunny. Visibility 10 miles. Temperature was 87 degrees, dew point 34, relative humidity 15%. Wind was east, at 5 miles an hour. And the pressure was 29.89 inches, and rising. Other observations for South Central Arizona, including the greater Phoenix area, it was sunny, with a temperature of 86 at Buckeye, 86 at Glendale, 85 at Deer Valley, and 85 at Scottsdale Airport. Under sunny skies, Falcon Field reported 87, Mesa Gateway reported 84, Chandler reported 86, and Casa Grande reported 86. Observations for northern Arizona, it was sunny. It was 68 at Flagstaff, 82 at Kingman, 69 at the Grand Canyon, and 75 at Prescott. Payson reported 75, Page reported 74, Winslow reported 73, and Sholo reported 73. Observations for southern Arizona, it was sunny. It was 83 at Tucson, 86 at Yuma, 79 at Nogales, and 80 at Sierra Vista. Observations for Southern California, at Blythe, it was sunny, with a temperature of 87. At Los Angeles Airport, it was partly sunny, with a temperature of 66. At San Diego, it was cloudy, with a temperature of 65. Regional observations, skies ranged from sunny to mostly sunny. It was 85 at Las Vegas, 66 at Salt Lake City, 73 at Albuquerque, and 83 at El Paso. Once again, at 9 a.m. in Phoenix, under mostly sunny skies. The Sky Harbor temperature was 87 degrees. Here is the latest forecast. For the following area,
in Arizona, Central Phoenix, issued at 4 a.m. Mountain Standard Time. Today, sunny and warmer. Highs 98 to 103. Southeast wind around 5 miles per hour in the morning, becoming southwest 5 to 10 miles per hour in the afternoon. Tonight, mostly clear. Low 68 to 76. Southwest wind 5 to 10 miles per hour. Tuesday, sunny. Highs 99 to 104. Southeast wind around 5 miles per hour in the morning, becoming west 5 to 10 miles per hour in the afternoon. Tuesday night, clear. Low 68 to 76. West wind 5 to 10 miles per hour. Wednesday, sunny. Highs 101 to 105. Southeast wind around 5 miles per hour in the morning, becoming southwest 5 to 10 miles per hour in the afternoon. Wednesday night, clear. Lows 69 to 75. Thursday, sunny. Highs 100 to 106. Thursday night, clear. Lows 69 to 75. Friday, sunny. Highs 98 to 104. Friday night, clear. Lows 69 to 74. Saturday, sunny. Highs 98 to 104. Saturday night, mostly clear. Lows 67 to 73. Sunday, mostly sunny. Highs 96 to 102. The Phoenix, Arizona climate summary for yesterday, May 31, 2026. Yesterday's high temperature was 99 degrees and the low 72 degrees. No precipitation fell yesterday, which leaves the monthly total at a trace. The total precipitation for the year still stands at 0.32 inches. Yesterday the maximum wind observed was 15 miles an hour from the northwest, which occurred at 6:19 p.m. The highest wind gust observed was 22 miles per hour from the north, which occurred at 7:52 p.m. The average wind speed was less than 5 miles per hour yesterday. Yesterday's maximum relative humidity was 30%, and the minimum relative humidity was 9%. The normal high temperature for today is 100 degrees, and the normal low is 74. The record high for today is 111, which occurred in 2012, and the record low is 50, which occurred in 1917. Sunrise today is at 5:19 a.m. and sunset is at 7:33 p.m. The low temperature this morning was 76 degrees. Here is the synopsis for Southeast California, Southwest, and South Central Arizona. Temperatures will hover in a slightly above normal range much of the week before retreating closer to normal over the weekend. Other than a slight chance of a thunderstorm in eastern Arizona during the middle of the week, dry conditions under mostly sunny skies will be the main weather theme this week. 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The current time is 9:36 a.m. Mountain Standard Time. Here is the 9 a.m. Mountain Standard Time observation for Phoenix on Monday, June 1st. At Sky Harbor, it was mostly sunny. Visibility 10 miles. Temperature was 87 degrees, dew point 34, relative humidity 15%. Wind was east at 5 miles an hour. And the pressure was 29.89 inches, and rising. Other observations for South Central Arizona, including the greater Phoenix area, it was sunny, with a temperature of 86 at Buckeye, 86 at Glendale, 85 at Deer Valley, and 85 at Scottsdale Airport. Under sunny skies, Falcon Field reported 87, Mesa Gateway reported 84, Chandler reported 86, and Casa Grande reported 86. Observations for northern Arizona, it was sunny. It was 68 at Flagstaff, 82 at Kingman, 69 at the Grand Canyon, and 75 at Prescott. Payson reported 75, Page reported 74, Winslow reported 73, and Sholo reported 73. Observations for southern Arizona, it was sunny.
It was 83 at Tucson, 86 at Yuma, 79 at Nogales, and 80 at Sierra Vista. Observations for Southern California, at Blythe, it was sunny, with a temperature of 87. At Los Angeles Airport, it was partly sunny, with a temperature of 66. At San Diego, it was cloudy, with a temperature of 65. Regional observations, skies ranged from sunny to mostly sunny. It was 85 at Las Vegas, 66 at Salt Lake City, 73 at Albuquerque, and 83 at El Paso. Once again, at 9 a.m. in Phoenix, under mostly sunny skies. The Sky Harbor temperature was 87 degrees. Here is the latest forecast. For the following area, in Arizona, Central Phoenix, issued at 4 a.m. Mountain Standard Time. Today, sunny and warmer. Highs 98 to 103. Southeast wind around 5 miles per hour in the morning, becoming southwest 5 to 10 miles per hour in the afternoon. Tonight, mostly clear. Low 68 to 76. Southwest wind 5 to 10 miles per hour. Tuesday, sunny. Highs 99 to 104. Southeast wind around 5 miles per hour in the morning, becoming west 5 to 10 miles per hour in the afternoon. Tuesday night, clear. Low 68 to 76. West wind 5 to 10 miles per hour. Wednesday, sunny. Highs 101 to 105. Southeast wind around 5 miles per hour in the morning, becoming southwest 5 to 10 miles per hour in the afternoon. Wednesday night, clear. Lows 69 to 75. Thursday, sunny. Highs 100 to 106. Thursday night, clear. Lows 69 to 75. Friday, sunny. Highs 98 to 104. Friday night, clear. Lows 69 to 74. Saturday, sunny. Highs 98 to 104. Saturday night, mostly clear. Low 67 to 73. Sunday, mostly sunny. Highs 96 to 102. The Phoenix, Arizona climate summary for yesterday, May 31, 2026. Yesterday's high temperature was 99 degrees and the low 72 degrees. No precipitation fell yesterday, which leaves the monthly total at a trace. The total precipitation for the year still stands at 0.32 inches. Yesterday the maximum wind observed was 15 miles an hour from the northwest, which occurred at 6:19 p.m. The highest wind gust observed was 22 miles per hour from the north, which occurred at 7:52 p.m. The average wind speed was less than 5 miles per hour yesterday. Yesterday's maximum relative humidity was 30%, and the minimum relative humidity was 9%. The normal high temperature for today is 100 degrees, and the normal low is 74. The record high for today is 111, which occurred in 2012, and the record low is 50, which occurred in 1917. Sunrise today is at 5:19 a.m. and sunset is at 7:33 p.m. The low temperature this morning was 76 degrees. Here is the synopsis for Southeast California, Southwest, and South Central Arizona. Temperatures will hover in a slightly above normal range much of the week before retreating closer to normal over the weekend. Other than a slight chance of a thunderstorm in eastern Arizona during the middle of the week, dry conditions under mostly sunny skies will be the main weather theme this week. 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The current time is 9:41 a.m. Mountain Standard Time. Here is the 9 a.m. Mountain Standard Time observation for Phoenix, on Monday, June 1st. At Sky Harbor, it was mostly sunny. Visibility 10 miles. Temperature was 87 degrees, dew point 34, relative humidity 15%. Wind was east, at 5 miles an hour.
and the pressure was 29.89 inches and rising. Other observations for South Central Arizona, including the Greater Phoenix area, it was sunny, with a temperature of 86 at Buckeye, 86 at Glendale, 85 at Deer Valley, and 85 at Scottsdale Airport. Under sunny skies, Falcon Field reported 87, Mesa Gateway reported 84, Chandler reported 86, and Casa Grande reported 86. Observations for Northern Arizona, it was sunny. It was 68 at Flagstaff, 82 at Kingman, 69 at the Grand Canyon, and 75 at Prescott. Payson reported 75, Page reported 74, Winslow reported 73, and Sholo reported 73. Observations for Southern Arizona, it was sunny. It was 83 at Tucson, 86 at Yuma, 79 at Nogales, and 80 at Sierra Vista. Observations for Southern California, at Blythe, it was sunny, with a temperature of 87. At Los Angeles Airport, it was partly sunny, with a temperature of 66. At San Diego, it was cloudy, with a temperature of 65. Regional observations, skies ranged from sunny to mostly sunny. It was 85 at Las Vegas, 66 at Salt Lake City, 73 at Albuquerque, and 83 at El Paso. Once again, at 9 a.m. in Phoenix, under mostly sunny skies. The Sky Harbor temperature was 87 degrees. Here is the latest forecast. For the following area, in Arizona, Central Phoenix, issued at 4 a.m. Mountain Standard Time. Today, sunny and warmer. Highs 98 to 103. Southeast wind around 5 miles per hour in the morning, becoming southwest 5 to 10 miles per hour in the afternoon. Tonight, mostly clear. Low 68 to 76. Southwest wind 5 to 10 miles per hour. Tuesday, sunny. Highs 99 to 104. Southeast wind around 5 miles per hour in the morning, becoming west 5 to 10 miles per hour in the afternoon. Tuesday night, clear. Low 68 to 76. West wind 5 to 10 miles per hour. Wednesday, sunny. Highs 101 to 105. Southeast wind around 5 miles per hour in the morning, becoming southwest 5 to 10 miles per hour in the afternoon. Wednesday night, clear. Lows 69 to 75. Thursday, sunny. Highs 100 to 106. Thursday night, clear. Lows 69 to 75. Friday, sunny. Highs 98 to 104. Friday night, clear. Lows 69 to 74. Saturday, sunny. Highs 98 to 104. Saturday night, mostly clear. Lows 67 to 73. Sunday, mostly sunny. Highs 96 to 102. The Phoenix, Arizona climate summary for yesterday, May 31, 2026. Yesterday's high temperature was 99 degrees and the low 72 degrees. No precipitation fell yesterday, which leaves the monthly total at a trace. The total precipitation for the year still stands at 0.32 inches. Yesterday the maximum wind observed was 15 miles an hour from the northwest, which occurred at 6:19 p.m. The highest wind gust observed was 22 miles per hour from the north, which occurred at 7:52 p.m. The average wind speed was less than 5 miles per hour yesterday. Yesterday's maximum relative humidity was 30%, and the minimum relative humidity was 9%. The normal high temperature for today is 100 degrees, and the normal low is 74. The record high for today is 111, which occurred in 2012, and the record low is 50, which occurred in 1917. Sunrise today is at 5:19 a.m. and sunset is at 7:33 p.m. The low temperature this morning was 76 degrees. Here is the synopsis for Southeast California, Southwest, and South Central Arizona.
Temperatures will hover in a slightly above normal range much of the week before retreating closer to normal over the weekend. Other than a slight chance of a thunderstorm in eastern Arizona during the middle of the week, dry conditions under mostly sunny skies will be the main weather theme this week. 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The current time is 9:47 a.m. Mountain Standard Time. Here is the 9 a.m. Mountain Standard Time observation for Phoenix, on Monday, June 1st. At Sky Harbor, it was mostly sunny. Visibility 10 miles. Temperature was 87 degrees, dew point 34, relative humidity 15%. Wind was east, at 5 miles an hour. And the pressure was 29.89 inches, and rising. Other observations for South Central Arizona including the Greater Phoenix area, it was sunny, with a temperature of 86 at Buckeye, 86 at Glendale, 85 at Deer Valley, and 85 at Scottsdale Airport. Under sunny skies, Falcon Field reported 87, Mesa Gateway reported 84, Chandler reported 86, and Casa Grande reported 86. Observations for Northern Arizona, it was sunny. It was 68 at Flagstaff, 82 at Kingman, 69 at the Grand Canyon, and 75 at Prescott. Payson reported 75, Page reported 74, Winslow reported 73, and Sholo reported 73. Observations for Southern Arizona, it was sunny. It was 83 at Tucson, 86 at Yuma, 79 at Nogales, and 80 at Sierra Vista. Observations for Southern California, at Blythe, it was sunny, with a temperature of 87. At Los Angeles Airport, it was partly sunny, with a temperature of 66. At San Diego, it was cloudy, with a temperature of 65. Regional observations, skies ranged from sunny to mostly sunny. It was 85 at Las Vegas, 66 at Salt Lake City, 73 at Albuquerque, and 83 at El Paso. Once again, at 9 a.m. in Phoenix, under mostly sunny skies. The Sky Harbor temperature was 87 degrees. Here is the latest forecast. For the following area, in Arizona, Central Phoenix, issued at 4 a.m. Mountain Standard Time. Today, sunny and warmer. Highs 98 to 103. Southeast wind around 5 miles per hour in the morning becoming southwest 5 to 10 miles per hour in the afternoon. Tonight, mostly clear. Low 68 to 76. Southwest wind 5 to 10 miles per hour. Tuesday, sunny. Highs 99 to 104. Southeast wind around 5 miles per hour in the morning becoming west 5 to 10 miles per hour in the afternoon. Tuesday night, clear. Low 68 to 76. West wind 5 to 10 miles per hour. Wednesday, sunny. Highs 101 to 105. Southeast wind around 5 miles per hour in the morning becoming southwest 5 to 10 miles per hour in the afternoon. Wednesday night, clear. Lows 69 to 75. Thursday, sunny. Highs 100 to 106. Thursday night, clear. Lows 69 to 75. Friday, sunny. Highs 98 to 104. Friday night, clear. Lows 69 to 74. Saturday, sunny. Highs 98 to 104. Saturday night, mostly clear. Low 67 to 73. Sunday, mostly sunny. Highs 96 to 102. The Phoenix, Arizona climate summary for yesterday, May 31, 2026. Yesterday's high temperature was 99 degrees and the low 72 degrees. No precipitation fell yesterday, which leaves the monthly total at a trace. The total precipitation for the year still stands at 0.32 inches.
Yesterday, the maximum wind observed was 15 miles an hour from the northwest, which occurred at 6:19 p.m. The highest wind gust observed was 22 miles per hour from the north, which occurred at 7:52 p.m. The average wind speed was less than 5 miles per hour yesterday. Yesterday's maximum relative humidity was 30%, and the minimum relative humidity was 9%. The normal high temperature for today is 100 degrees, and the normal low is 74. The record high for today is 111, which occurred in 2012, and the record low is 50, which occurred in 1917. Sunrise today is at 5:19 a.m. and sunset is at 7:33 p.m. The low temperature this morning was 76 degrees. Here is the synopsis for Southeast California, Southwest, and South Central Arizona. Temperatures will hover in a slightly above normal range much of the week before retreating closer to normal over the weekend. Other than a slight chance of a thunderstorm in eastern Arizona during the middle of the week, dry conditions under mostly sunny skies will be the main weather theme this week. 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The current time is 9:53 a.m. Mountain Standard Time. Here is the 9 a.m. Mountain Standard Time observation for Phoenix, on Monday, June 1st. At Sky Harbor, it was mostly sunny. Visibility 10 miles. Temperature was 87 degrees, dew point 34, relative humidity 15%. Wind was east, at 5 miles an hour. And the pressure was 29.89 inches, and rising. Other observations for South Central Arizona including the Greater Phoenix area, it was sunny, with a temperature of 86 at Buckeye, 86 at Glendale, 85 at Deer Valley, and 85 at Scottsdale Airport. Under sunny skies, Falcon Field reported 87, Mesa Gateway reported 84, Chandler reported 86, and Casa Grande reported 86. Observations for Northern Arizona, it was sunny. It was 68 at Flagstaff, 82 at Kingman, 69 at the Grand Canyon, and 75 at Prescott. Payson reported 75, Page reported 74, Winslow reported 73, and Sholo reported 73. Observations for Southern Arizona, it was sunny. It was 83 at Tucson, 86 at Yuma, 79 at Nogales, and 80 at Sierra Vista. Observations for Southern California, at Blythe, it was sunny, with a temperature of 87. At Los Angeles Airport, it was partly sunny, with a temperature of 66. At San Diego, it was cloudy, with a temperature of 65. Regional observations, skies ranged from sunny to mostly sunny. It was 85 at Las Vegas, 66 at Salt Lake City, 73 at Albuquerque, and 83 at El Paso. Once again, at 9 a.m. in Phoenix, under mostly sunny skies. The Sky Harbor temperature was 87 degrees. Here is the latest forecast. For the following area, in Arizona, Central Phoenix, issued at 4 a.m. Mountain Standard Time. Today, sunny and warmer. Highs 98 to 103. Southeast wind around 5 miles per hour in the morning, becoming southwest 5 to 10 miles per hour in the afternoon. Tonight, mostly clear. Low 68 to 76. Southwest wind 5 to 10 miles per hour. Tuesday, sunny. Highs 99 to 104. Southeast wind around 5 miles per hour in the morning, becoming west 5 to 10 miles per hour in the afternoon. Tuesday night, clear. Low 68 to 76. West wind 5 to 10 miles per hour. Wednesday, sunny. Highs 101 to 105. Southeast wind around 5 miles per hour in the morning, becoming southwest 5 to 10 miles per hour in the afternoon. Wednesday night, clear. Lows 69 to 75. Thursday, sunny. Highs 100 to 106. Thursday night, clear.
lows 69 to 75. Friday, sunny. Highs 98 to 104. Friday night, clear. Lows 69 to 74. Saturday, sunny. Highs 98 to 104. Saturday night, mostly clear. Lows 67 to 73. Sunday, mostly sunny. Highs 96 to 102. The Phoenix, Arizona climate summary for yesterday, May 31, 2026. Yesterday's high temperature was 99 degrees and the low 72 degrees. No precipitation fell yesterday, which leaves the monthly total at a trace. The total precipitation for the year still stands at 0.32 inches. Yesterday the maximum wind observed was 15 miles an hour from the northwest, which occurred at 6:19 p.m. The highest wind gust observed was 22 miles per hour from the north, which occurred at 7:52 p.m. The average wind speed was less than 5 miles per hour yesterday. Yesterday's maximum relative humidity was 30%, and the minimum relative humidity was 9%. The normal high temperature for today is 100 degrees, and the normal low is 74. The record high for today is 111, which occurred in 2012, and the record low is 50, which occurred in 1917. Sunrise today is at 5:19 a.m. and sunset is at 7:33 p.m. The low temperature this morning was 76 degrees. Here is the synopsis for Southeast California, Southwest, and South Central Arizona. Temperatures will hover in a slightly above normal range much of the week before retreating closer to normal over the weekend. Other than a slight chance of a thunderstorm in eastern Arizona during the middle of the week, dry conditions under mostly sunny skies will be the main weather theme this week. 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The current time is 9:59 a.m. Mountain Standard Time. Here is the 9 a.m. Mountain Standard Time observation for Phoenix, on Monday, June 1st. At Sky Harbor, it was mostly sunny. Visibility 10 miles. Temperature was 87 degrees, dew point 34, relative humidity 15%. Wind was east, at 5 miles an hour. And the pressure was 29.89 inches, and rising. Other observations for South Central Arizona, including the greater Phoenix area, it was sunny, with a temperature of 86 at Buckeye, 86 at Glendale, 85 at Deer Valley, and 85 at Scottsdale Airport. Under sunny skies, Falcon Field reported 87, Mesa Gateway reported 84, Chandler reported 86, and Casa Grande reported 86. Observations for Northern Arizona, it was sunny. It was 68 at Flagstaff, 82 at Kingman, 69 at the Grand Canyon, and 75 at Prescott. Payson reported 75, Page reported 74, Winslow reported 73, and Sholo reported 73. Observations for Southern Arizona, it was sunny. It was 83 at Tucson, 86 at Yuma, 79 at Nogales, and 80 at Sierra Vista. Observations for Southern California, at Blythe, it was sunny, with a temperature of 87. At Los Angeles Airport, it was partly sunny, with a temperature of 66. At San Diego, it was cloudy, with a temperature of 65. Regional observations, skies ranged from sunny to mostly sunny. It was 85 at Las Vegas, 66 at Salt Lake City, 73 at Albuquerque, and 83 at El Paso. Once again, at 9 a.m. in Phoenix, under mostly sunny skies. The Sky Harbor temperature was 87 degrees. Here is the latest forecast. For the following area, in Arizona, Central Phoenix, issued at 4 a.m. Mountain Standard Time. Today, sunny and warmer. Highs 98 to 103. Southeast wind around 5 miles per hour in the morning, becoming southwest 5 to 10 miles per hour in the afternoon. Tonight, mostly clear. Low 68 to 76.
southwest wind 5 to 10 miles per hour. Tuesday, sunny. Highs 99 to 104. Southeast wind around 5 miles per hour in the morning, becoming west 5 to 10 miles per hour in the afternoon. Tuesday night, clear. Low 68 to 76. West wind 5 to 10 miles per hour. Wednesday, sunny. Highs 101 to 105. Southeast wind around 5 miles per hour in the morning, becoming southwest 5 to 10 miles per hour in the afternoon. Wednesday night, clear. Lows 69 to 75. Thursday, sunny. Highs 100 to 106. Thursday night, clear. Lows 69 to 75. Friday, sunny. Highs 98 to 104. Friday night, clear. Lows 69 to 74. Saturday, sunny. Highs 98 to 104. Saturday night, mostly clear. Lows 67 to 73. Sunday, mostly sunny. Highs 96 to 102. The Phoenix, Arizona climate summary for yesterday, May 31, 2026. Yesterday's high temperature was 99 degrees and the low 72 degrees. No precipitation fell yesterday, which leaves the monthly total at a trace. The total precipitation for the year still stands at 0.32 inches. Yesterday the maximum wind observed was 15 miles an hour from the northwest, which occurred at 6:19 p.m. The highest wind gust observed was 22 miles per hour from the north, which occurred at 7:52 p.m. The average wind speed was less than 5 miles per hour yesterday. Yesterday's maximum relative humidity was 30%, and the minimum relative humidity was 9%. The normal high temperature for today is 100 degrees, and the normal low is 74. The record high for today is 111, which occurred in 2012, and the record low is 50, which occurred in 1917. Sunrise today is at 5:19 a.m. and sunset is at 7:33 p.m. The low temperature this morning was 76 degrees. Here is the synopsis for Southeast California, Southwest, and South Central Arizona. Temperatures will hover in a slightly above normal range much of the week before retreating closer to normal over the weekend. Other than a slight chance of a thunderstorm in eastern Arizona during the middle of the week, dry conditions under mostly sunny skies will be the main weather theme this week. 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The current time is 10:05 a.m. Mountain Standard Time. Here is the latest forecast. For the following area, in Arizona, Central Phoenix, issued at 4 a.m. Mountain Standard Time. Today, sunny and warmer. Highs 98 to 103. Southeast wind around 5 miles per hour in the morning, becoming southwest 5 to 10 miles per hour in the afternoon. Tonight, mostly clear. Low 68 to 76. Southwest wind 5 to 10 miles per hour. Tuesday, sunny. Highs 99 to 104. Southeast wind around 5 miles per hour in the morning, becoming west 5 to 10 miles per hour in the afternoon. Tuesday night, clear. Low 68 to 76. West wind 5 to 10 miles per hour. Wednesday, sunny. Highs 101 to 105. Southeast wind around 5 miles per hour in the morning, becoming southwest 5 to 10 miles per hour in the afternoon. Wednesday night, clear. Lows 69 to 75. Thursday, sunny. Highs 100 to 106. Thursday night, clear. Lows 69 to 75. Friday, sunny. Highs 98 to 104. Friday night, clear. Lows 69 to 74. Saturday, sunny. Highs 98 to 104. Saturday night, mostly clear.
low 67 to 73. Sunday, mostly sunny. Highs 96 to 102. The Phoenix, Arizona climate summary for yesterday, May 31, 2026. Yesterday's high temperature was 99 degrees and the low 72 degrees. No precipitation fell yesterday, which leaves the monthly total at a trace. The total precipitation for the year still stands at 0.32 inches. Yesterday the maximum wind observed was 15 miles an hour from the northwest, which occurred at 6:19 p.m. The highest wind gust observed was 22 miles per hour from the north, which occurred at 7:52 p.m. The average wind speed was less than 5 miles per hour yesterday. Yesterday's maximum relative humidity was 30%, and the minimum relative humidity was 9%. The normal high temperature for today is 100 degrees, and the normal low is 74. The record high for today is 111, which occurred in 2012, and the record low is 50, which occurred in 1917. Sunrise today is at 5:19 a.m. and sunset is at 7:33 p.m. The low temperature this morning was 76 degrees. Here is the synopsis for Southeast California, Southwest, and South Central Arizona. Temperatures will hover in a slightly above normal range much of the week before retreating closer to normal over the weekend. Other than a slight chance of a thunderstorm in eastern Arizona during the middle of the week, dry conditions under mostly sunny skies will be the main weather theme this week. 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The current time is 10:09 a.m. Mountain Standard Time. Here is the latest forecast. For the following area, in Arizona, Central Phoenix, issued at 4 a.m. Mountain Standard Time. Today, sunny and warmer. Highs 98 to 103. Southeast wind around 5 miles per hour in the morning, becoming southwest 5 to 10 miles per hour in the afternoon. Tonight, mostly clear. Low 68 to 76. Southwest wind 5 to 10 miles per hour. Tuesday, sunny. Highs 99 to 104. Southeast wind around 5 miles per hour in the morning, becoming west 5 to 10 miles per hour in the afternoon. Tuesday night, clear. Low 68 to 76. West wind 5 to 10 miles per hour. Wednesday, sunny. Highs 101 to 105. Southeast wind around 5 miles per hour in the morning, becoming southwest 5 to 10 miles per hour in the afternoon. Wednesday night, clear. Lows 69 to 75. Thursday, sunny. Highs 100 to 106. Thursday night, clear. Lows 69 to 75. Friday, sunny. Highs 98 to 104. Friday night, clear. Lows 69 to 74. Saturday, sunny. Highs 98 to 104. Saturday night, mostly clear. Lows 67 to 73. Sunday, mostly sunny. Highs 96 to 102. The Phoenix, Arizona climate summary for yesterday, May 31, 2026. Yesterday's high temperature was 99 degrees and the low 72 degrees. No precipitation fell yesterday, which leaves the monthly total at a trace. The total precipitation for the year still stands at 0.32 inches. Yesterday the maximum wind observed was 15 miles an hour from the northwest, which occurred at 6:19 p.m. The highest wind gust observed was 22 miles per hour from the north, which occurred at 7:52 p.m. The average wind speed was less than 5 miles per hour yesterday. Yesterday's maximum relative humidity was 30%, and the minimum relative humidity was 9%. The normal high temperature for today is 100 degrees, and the normal low is 74. The record high for today is 111, which occurred in 2012, and the record low is 50, which occurred in 1917.
Sunrise today is at 5:19 a.m. and sunset is at 7:33 p.m. The low temperature this morning was 76 degrees. Here is the synopsis for Southeast California, Southwest, and South Central Arizona. Temperatures will hover in a slightly above normal range much of the week before retreating closer to normal over the weekend. Other than a slight chance of a thunderstorm in East

and the pressure was 29.88 inches and falling. Other observations for South Central Arizona, including the greater Phoenix area, it was sunny. It was 88 at Buckeye, 88 at Glendale, 89 at Luke Air Force Base, 89 at Deer Valley, and 89 at Scottsdale Airport. Falcon Field reported 89, Mesa Gateway reported 90, Chandler reported 90, Casa Grande reported 89, and Gila Bend reported 94. Observations for Northern Arizona, it was sunny. It was 69 at Flagstaff, 85 at Kingman, 73 at the Grand Canyon, and 77 at Prescott. Payson reported 77, Page reported 79, Winslow reported 77, and Sholo reported 75. Observations for Southern Arizona, it was sunny. It was 86 at Tucson, 89 at Yuma, 85 at Nogales, and 83 at Sierra Vista. Observations for Southern California, at Blythe, it was sunny, with a temperature of 90. At Los Angeles Airport, it was mostly sunny, with a temperature of 70. At San Diego, it was partly sunny, with a temperature of 66. Regional observations, skies ranged from sunny to mostly sunny. It was 87 at Las Vegas, 69 at Salt Lake City, 79 at Albuquerque, and 87 at El Paso. Once again, at 10 a.m. in Phoenix, under mostly sunny skies. The Sky Harbor temperature was 90 degrees. Here is the latest forecast. For the following area, in Arizona, Central Phoenix, issued at 4 a.m. Mountain Standard Time. Today, sunny and warmer. Highs 98 to 103. Southeast wind around 5 miles per hour in the morning, becoming southwest 5 to 10 miles per hour in the afternoon. Tonight, mostly clear. Low 68 to 76. Southwest wind 5 to 10 miles per hour. Tuesday, sunny. Highs 99 to 104. Southeast wind around 5 miles per hour in the morning, becoming west 5 to 10 miles per hour in the afternoon. Tuesday night, clear. Low 68 to 76. West wind 5 to 10 miles per hour. Wednesday, sunny. Highs 101 to 105. Southeast wind around 5 miles per hour in the morning, becoming southwest 5 to 10 miles per hour in the afternoon. Wednesday night, clear. Lows 69 to 75. Thursday, sunny. Highs 100 to 106. Thursday night, clear. Lows 69 to 75. Friday, sunny. Highs 98 to 104. Friday night, clear. Lows 69 to 74. Saturday, sunny. Highs 98 to 104. Saturday night, mostly clear. Lows 67 to 73. Sunday, mostly sunny. Highs 96 to 102. The Phoenix, Arizona climate summary for yesterday, May 31, 2026. Yesterday's high temperature was 99 degrees and the low 72 degrees. No precipitation fell yesterday, which leaves the monthly total at a trace. The total precipitation for the year still stands at 0.32 inches. Yesterday the maximum wind observed was 15 miles an hour from the northwest, which occurred at 6:19 p.m. The highest wind gust observed was 22 miles per hour from the north, which occurred at 7:52 p.m. The average wind speed was less than 5 miles per hour yesterday. Yesterday's maximum relative humidity was 30%, and the minimum relative humidity was 9%. The normal high temperature for today is 100 degrees, and the normal low is 74. The record high for today is 111, which occurred in 2012, and the record low is 50, which occurred in 1917. Sunrise today is at 5:19 a.m. and sunset is at 7:33 p.m. The low temperature this morning was 76 degrees. Here is the synopsis for Southeast California, Southwest, and South Central Arizona.

temperatures will hover in a slightly above normal range much of the week before retreating closer to normal over the weekend. Other than a slight chance of a thunderstorm in eastern Arizona during the middle of the week, dry conditions under mostly sunny skies will be the main weather theme this week. 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The current time is 10:18 a.m. Mountain Standard Time. Here is a 10 a.m. Mountain Standard Time observation for Phoenix on Monday, June 1st. At Sky Harbor, it was mostly sunny. Visibility 10 miles. Temperature was 90 degrees, dew point 34, relative humidity 13%. Wind was calm, and the pressure was 29.88 inches and falling. Other observations for South Central Arizona, including the greater Phoenix area, it was sunny. It was 88 at Buckeye, 88 at Glendale, 89 at Luke Air Force Base, 89 at Deer Valley, and 89 at Scottsdale Airport. Falcon Field reported 89, Mesa Gateway reported 90, Chandler reported 90, Casa Grande reported 89, and Gila Bend reported 94. Observations for Northern Arizona, it was sunny. It was 69 at Flagstaff, 85 at Kingman, 73 at the Grand Canyon, and 77 at Prescott. Payson reported 77, Page reported 79, Winslow reported 77, and Sholo reported 75. Observations for Southern Arizona, it was sunny. It was 86 at Tucson, 89 at Yuma, 85 at Nogales, and 83 at Sierra Vista. Observations for Southern California, at Blythe, it was sunny, with a temperature of 90. At Los Angeles Airport, it was mostly sunny, with a temperature of 70. At San Diego, it was partly sunny, with a temperature of 66. Regional observations, skies ranged from sunny to mostly sunny. It was 87 at Las Vegas, 69 at Salt Lake City, 79 at Albuquerque, and 87 at El Paso. Once again, at 10 a.m. in Phoenix, under mostly sunny skies. The Sky Harbor temperature was 90 degrees. Here is the latest forecast. For the following area, in Arizona, Central Phoenix, issued at 4 a.m. Mountain Standard Time. Today, sunny and warmer. Highs 98 to 103. Southeast wind around 5 miles per hour in the morning, becoming southwest 5 to 10 miles per hour in the afternoon. Tonight, mostly clear. Low 68 to 76. Southwest wind 5 to 10 miles per hour. Tuesday, sunny. Highs 99 to 104. Southeast wind around 5 miles per hour in the morning, becoming west 5 to 10 miles per hour in the afternoon. Tuesday night, clear. Low 68 to 76. West wind 5 to 10 miles per hour. Wednesday, sunny. Highs 101 to 105. Southeast wind around 5 miles per hour in the morning, becoming southwest 5 to 10 miles per hour in the afternoon. Wednesday night, clear. Lows 69 to 75. Thursday, sunny. Highs 100 to 106. Thursday night, clear. Lows 69 to 75. Friday, sunny. Highs 98 to 104. Friday night, clear. Lows 69 to 74. Saturday, sunny. Highs 98 to 104. Saturday night, mostly clear. Lows 67 to 73. Sunday, mostly sunny. Highs 96 to 102. The Phoenix, Arizona climate summary for yesterday, May 31, 2026. Yesterday's high temperature was 99 degrees and the low 72 degrees. No precipitation fell yesterday, which leaves the monthly total at a trace. The total precipitation for the year still stands at 0.32 inches.
Yesterday, the maximum wind observed was 15 miles an hour from the northwest, which occurred at 6:19 p.m. The highest wind gust observed was 22 miles per hour from the north, which occurred at 7:52 p.m. The average wind speed was less than 5 miles per hour yesterday. Yesterday's maximum relative humidity was 30%, and the minimum relative humidity was 9%. The normal high temperature for today is 100 degrees, and the normal low is 74. The record high for today is 111, which occurred in 2012, and the record low is 50, which occurred in 1917. Sunrise today is at 5:19 a.m. and sunset is at 7:33 p.m. The low temperature this morning was 76 degrees. Here is the synopsis for Southeast California, Southwest, and South Central Arizona. Temperatures will hover in a slightly above normal range much of the week before retreating closer to normal over the weekend. Other than a slight chance of a thunderstorm in eastern Arizona during the middle of the week, dry conditions under mostly sunny skies will be the main weather theme this week. 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The current time is 10:24 a.m. Mountain Standard Time. Here is a 10 a.m. Mountain Standard Time observation for Phoenix, on Monday, June 1st. At Sky Harbor, it was mostly sunny. Visibility 10 miles. Temperature was 90 degrees, dew point 34, relative humidity 13%. Wind was calm. And the pressure was 29.88 inches, and falling. Other observations for South Central Arizona including the Greater Phoenix area, it was sunny. It was 88 at Buckeye, 88 at Glendale, 89 at Luke Air Force Base, 89 at Deer Valley, and 89 at Scottsdale Airport. Falcon Field reported 89, Mesa Gateway reported 90, Chandler reported 90, Casa Grande reported 89, and Gila Bend reported 94. Observations for Northern Arizona, it was sunny. It was 69 at Flagstaff, 85 at Kingman, 73 at the Grand Canyon, and 77 at Prescott. Payson reported 77, Page reported 79, Winslow reported 77, and Sholo reported 75. Observations for Southern Arizona, it was sunny. It was 86 at Tucson, 89 at Yuma, 85 at Nogales, and 83 at Sierra Vista. Observations for Southern California, at Blythe, it was sunny, with a temperature of 90. At Los Angeles Airport, it was mostly sunny, with a temperature of 70. At San Diego, it was partly sunny, with a temperature of 66. Regional observations, skies ranged from sunny to mostly sunny. It was 87 at Las Vegas, 69 at Salt Lake City, 79 at Albuquerque, and 87 at El Paso. Once again, at 10 a.m. in Phoenix, under mostly sunny skies. The Sky Harbor temperature was 90 degrees. Here is the latest forecast. For the following area, in Arizona, Central Phoenix, issued at 4 a.m. Mountain Standard Time. Today, sunny and warmer. Highs 98 to 103. Southeast wind around 5 miles per hour in the morning, becoming southwest 5 to 10 miles per hour in the afternoon. Tonight, mostly clear. Low 68 to 76. Southwest wind 5 to 10 miles per hour. Tuesday, sunny. Highs 99 to 104. Southeast wind around 5 miles per hour in the morning, becoming west 5 to 10 miles per hour in the afternoon. Tuesday night, clear. Low 68 to 76. West wind 5 to 10 miles per hour. Wednesday, sunny. Highs 101 to 105. Southeast wind around 5 miles per hour in the morning, becoming southwest 5 to 10 miles per hour in the afternoon. Wednesday night, clear. Lows 69 to 75. Thursday, sunny. Highs 100 to 106. Thursday night, clear.
lows 69 to 75. Friday, sunny. Highs 98 to 104. Friday night, clear. Lows 69 to 74. Saturday, sunny. Highs 98 to 104. Saturday night, mostly clear. Lows 67 to 73. Sunday, mostly sunny. Highs 96 to 102. The Phoenix, Arizona climate summary for yesterday, May 31, 2026. Yesterday's high temperature was 99 degrees and the low 72 degrees. No precipitation fell yesterday, which leaves the monthly total at a trace. The total precipitation for the year still stands at 0.32 inches. Yesterday the maximum wind observed was 15 miles an hour from the northwest, which occurred at 6:19 p.m. The highest wind gust observed was 22 miles per hour from the north, which occurred at 7:52 p.m. The average wind speed was less than 5 miles per hour yesterday. Yesterday's maximum relative humidity was 30%, and the minimum relative humidity was 9%. The normal high temperature for today is 100 degrees, and the normal low is 74. The record high for today is 111, which occurred in 2012, and the record low is 50, which occurred in 1917. Sunrise today is at 5:19 a.m. and sunset is at 7:33 p.m. The low temperature this morning was 76 degrees. Here is the synopsis for Southeast California, Southwest, and South Central Arizona. Temperatures will hover in a slightly above normal range much of the week before retreating closer to normal over the weekend. Other than a slight chance of a thunderstorm in eastern Arizona during the middle of the week, dry conditions under mostly sunny skies will be the main weather theme this week. 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The current time is 10:30 a.m. Mountain Standard Time. Here is the 10 a.m. Mountain Standard Time observation for Phoenix, on Monday, June 1st. At Sky Harbor, it was mostly sunny. Visibility 10 miles. Temperature was 90 degrees, dew point 34, relative humidity 13%. Wind was calm. And the pressure was 29.88 inches, and falling. Other observations for South Central Arizona, including the Greater Phoenix area, it was sunny. It was 88 at Buckeye, 88 at Glendale, 89 at Luke Air Force Base, 89 at Deer Valley, and 89 at Scottsdale Airport. Falcon Field reported 89, Mesa Gateway reported 90, Chandler reported 90, Casa Grande reported 89, and Gila Bend reported 94. Observations for Northern Arizona, it was sunny. It was 69 at Flagstaff, 85 at Kingman, 73 at the Grand Canyon, and 77 at Prescott. Payson reported 77, Page reported 79, Winslow reported 77, and Sholo reported 75. Observations for Southern Arizona, it was sunny. It was 86 at Tucson, 89 at Yuma, 85 at Nogales, and 83 at Sierra Vista. Observations for Southern California, at Blythe, it was sunny, with a temperature of 90. At Los Angeles Airport, it was mostly sunny, with a temperature of 70. At San Diego, it was partly sunny, with a temperature of 66. Regional observations, skies ranged from sunny to mostly sunny. It was 87 at Las Vegas, 69 at Salt Lake City, 79 at Albuquerque, and 87 at El Paso. Once again, at 10 a.m. in Phoenix, under mostly sunny skies. The Sky Harbor temperature was 90 degrees. Here is the latest forecast. For the following area, in Arizona, Central Phoenix, issued at 4 a.m. Mountain Standard Time. Today, sunny and warmer. Highs 98 to 103. Southeast wind around 5 miles per hour in the morning, becoming southwest 5 to 10 miles per hour in the afternoon. Tonight, mostly clear. Low 68 to 76.
Southwest wind 5 to 10 miles. Tuesday, sunny. Highs 99 to 104. Southeast wind around 5 miles per hour in the morning, becoming west 5 to 10 miles per hour in the afternoon. Tuesday night, clear. Low 68 to 76. West wind 5 to 10 miles per hour. Wednesday, sunny. Highs 101 to 105. Southeast wind around 5 miles per hour in the morning, becoming southwest 5 to 10 miles per hour in the afternoon. Wednesday night, clear. Lows 69 to 75. Thursday, sunny. Highs 100 to 106. Thursday night, clear. Lows 69 to 75. Friday, sunny. Highs 98 to 104. Friday night, clear. Lows 69 to 74. Saturday, sunny. Highs 98 to 104. Saturday night, mostly clear. Lows 67 to 73. Sunday, mostly sunny. Highs 96 to 102. The Phoenix, Arizona climate summary for yesterday, May 31, 2026. Yesterday's high temperature was 99 degrees and the low 72 degrees. No precipitation fell yesterday, which leaves the monthly total at a trace. The total precipitation for the year still stands at 0.32 inches. Yesterday the maximum wind observed was 15 miles an hour from the northwest, which occurred at 6:19 p.m. The highest wind gust observed was 22 miles per hour from the north, which occurred at 7:52 p.m. The average wind speed was less than 5 miles per hour yesterday. Yesterday's maximum relative humidity was 30%, and the minimum relative humidity was 9%. The normal high temperature for today is 100 degrees, and the normal low is 74. The record high for today is 111, which occurred in 2012, and the record low is 50, which occurred in 1917. Sunrise today is at 5:19 a.m. and sunset is at 7:33 p.m. The low temperature this morning was 76 degrees. Here is the synopsis for Southeast California, Southwest, and South Central Arizona. Temperatures will hover in a slightly above normal range much of the week before retreating closer to normal over the weekend. Other than a slight chance of a thunderstorm in eastern Arizona during the middle of the week, dry conditions under mostly sunny skies will be the main weather theme this week. 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The current time is 10:36 a.m. Mountain Standard Time. Here is a 10 a.m. Mountain Standard Time observation for Phoenix, on Monday, June 1st. At Sky Harbor, it was mostly sunny. Visibility 10 miles. Temperature was 90 degrees, dew point 34, relative humidity 13%. Wind was calm. And the pressure was 29.88 inches, and falling. Other observations for South Central Arizona, including the greater Phoenix area, it was sunny. It was 88 at Buckeye, 88 at Glendale, 89 at Luke Air Force Base, 89 at Deer Valley, and 89 at Scottsdale Airport. Falcon Field reported 89, Mesa Gateway reported 90, Chandler reported 90, Casa Grande reported 89, and Gila Bend reported 94. Observations for Northern Arizona, it was sunny. It was 69 at Flagstaff, 85 at Kingman, 73 at the Grand Canyon, and 77 at Prescott. Payson reported 77, Page reported 79, Winslow reported 77, and Sholo reported 75. Observations for Southern Arizona, it was sunny. It was 86 at Tucson, 89 at Yuma, 85 at Nogales, and 83 at Sierra Vista. Observations for Southern California, at Blythe, it was sunny, with a temperature of 90. At Los Angeles Airport, it was mostly sunny, with a temperature of 70. At San Diego, it was partly sunny, with a temperature of 66.
regional observations, skies ranged from sunny to mostly sunny. It was 87 at Las Vegas, 69 at Salt Lake City, 79 at Albuquerque, and 87 at El Paso. Once again, at 10 a.m. in Phoenix, under mostly sunny skies. The Sky Harbor temperature was 90 degrees. Here is the latest forecast. For the following area, in Arizona, Central Phoenix, issued at 4 a.m. Mountain Standard Time. Today, sunny and warmer. Highs 98 to 103. Southeast wind around 5 miles per hour in the morning, becoming southwest 5 to 10 miles per hour in the afternoon. Tonight, mostly clear. Low 68 to 76. Southwest wind 5 to 10 miles per hour. Tuesday, sunny. Highs 99 to 104. Southeast wind around 5 miles per hour in the morning, becoming west 5 to 10 miles per hour in the afternoon. Tuesday night, clear. Low 68 to 76. West wind 5 to 10 miles per hour. Wednesday, sunny. Highs 101 to 105. Southeast wind around 5 miles per hour in the morning, becoming southwest 5 to 10 miles per hour in the afternoon. Wednesday night, clear. Lows 69 to 75. Thursday, sunny. Highs 100 to 106. Thursday night, clear. Lows 69 to 75. Friday, sunny. Highs 98 to 104. Friday night, clear. Lows 69 to 74. Saturday, sunny. Highs 98 to 104. Saturday night, mostly clear. Lows 67 to 73. Sunday, mostly sunny. Highs 96 to 102. The Phoenix, Arizona climate summary for yesterday, May 31, 2026. Yesterday's high temperature was 99 degrees and the low 72 degrees. No precipitation fell yesterday, which leaves the monthly total at a trace. The total precipitation for the year still stands at 0.32 inches. Yesterday the maximum wind observed was 15 miles an hour from the northwest, which occurred at 6:19 p.m. The highest wind gust observed was 22 miles per hour from the north, which occurred at 7:52 p.m. The average wind speed was less than 5 miles per hour yesterday. Yesterday's maximum relative humidity was 30%, and the minimum relative humidity was 9%. The normal high temperature for today is 100 degrees, and the normal low is 74. The record high for today is 111, which occurred in 2012, and the record low is 50, which occurred in 1917. Sunrise today is at 5:19 a.m. and sunset is at 7:33 p.m. The low temperature this morning was 76 degrees. Here is the synopsis for Southeast California, Southwest, and South Central Arizona. Temperatures will hover in a slightly above normal range much of the week before retreating closer to normal over the weekend. Other than a slight chance of a thunderstorm in eastern Arizona during the middle of the week, dry conditions under mostly sunny skies will be the main weather theme this week. 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The current time is 10:42 a.m. Mountain Standard Time. Here is a 10 a.m. Mountain Standard Time observation for Phoenix, on Monday, June 1st. At Sky Harbor, it was mostly sunny. Visibility 10 miles. Temperature was 90 degrees, dew point 34, relative humidity 13%. Wind was calm. And the pressure was 29.88 inches, and falling. Other observations for South Central Arizona, including the greater Phoenix area, it was sunny. It was 88 at Buckeye, 88 at Glendale, 89 at Luke Air Force Base, 89 at Deer Valley, and 89 at Scottsdale Airport. Falcon Field reported 89, Mesa Gateway reported 90, Chandler reported 90,
Casa Grande reported 89, and Illibend reported 94. Observations for Northern Arizona, it was sunny. It was 69 at Flagstaff, 85 at Kingman, 73 at the Grand Canyon, and 77 at Prescott. Payson reported 77, Page reported 79, Winslow reported 77, and Sholo reported 75. Observations for Southern Arizona, it was sunny. It was 86 at Tucson, 89 at Yuma, 85 at Nogales, and 83 at Sierra Vista. Observations for Southern California, at Blythe, it was sunny, with a temperature of 90. At Los Angeles Airport, it was mostly sunny, with a temperature of 70. At San Diego, it was partly sunny, with a temperature of 66. Regional observations, skies ranged from sunny to mostly sunny. It was 87 at Las Vegas, 69 at Salt Lake City, 79 at Albuquerque, and 87 at El Paso. Once again, at 10 a.m. in Phoenix, under mostly sunny skies. The Sky Harbor temperature was 90 degrees. Here is the latest forecast. For the following area, in Arizona, Central Phoenix, issued at 4 a.m. Mountain Standard Time. Today, sunny and warmer. Highs 98 to 103. Southeast wind around 5 miles per hour in the morning, becoming southwest 5 to 10 miles per hour in the afternoon. Tonight, mostly clear. Low 68 to 76. Southwest wind 5 to 10 miles per hour. Tuesday, sunny. Highs 99 to 104. Southeast wind around 5 miles per hour in the morning, becoming west 5 to 10 miles per hour in the afternoon. Tuesday night, clear. Low 68 to 76. West wind 5 to 10 miles per hour. Wednesday, sunny. Highs 101 to 105. Southeast wind around 5 miles per hour in the morning, becoming southwest 5 to 10 miles per hour in the afternoon. Wednesday night, clear. Lows 69 to 75. Thursday, sunny. Highs 100 to 106. Thursday night, clear. Lows 69 to 75. Friday, sunny. Highs 98 to 104. Friday night, clear. Lows 69 to 74. Saturday, sunny. Highs 98 to 104. Saturday night, mostly clear. Lows 67 to 73. Sunday, mostly sunny. Highs 96 to 102. The Phoenix, Arizona climate summary for yesterday, May 31, 2026. Yesterday's high temperature was 99 degrees and the low 72 degrees. No precipitation fell yesterday, which leaves the monthly total at a trace. The total precipitation for the year still stands at 0.32 inches. Yesterday the maximum wind observed was 15 miles an hour from the northwest, which occurred at 6:19 p.m. The highest wind gust observed was 22 miles per hour from the north, which occurred at 7:52 p.m. The average wind speed was less than 5 miles per hour yesterday. Yesterday's maximum relative humidity was 30%, and the minimum relative humidity was 9%. The normal high temperature for today is 100 degrees, and the normal low is 74. The record high for today is 111, which occurred in 2012, and the record low is 50, which occurred in 1917. Sunrise today is at 5:19 a.m. and sunset is at 7:33 p.m. The low temperature this morning was 76 degrees. Here is the synopsis for Southeast California, Southwest, and South Central Arizona. Temperatures will hover in a slightly above normal range much of the week before retreating closer to normal over the weekend. Other than a slight chance of a thunderstorm in eastern Arizona during the middle of the week, dry conditions under mostly sunny skies will be the main weather theme this week. 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
The current time is 10:48 a.m. Mountain Standard Time. Here is the 10 a.m. Mountain Standard Time observation for Phoenix on Monday, June 1st. At Sky Harbor, it was mostly sunny. Visibility 10 miles. Temperature was 19 degrees, dew point 34, relative humidity 13%. Wind was calm. And the pressure was 29.88 inches, and falling. Other observations for South Central Arizona, including the greater Phoenix area, it was sunny. It was 88 at Buckeye, 88 at Glendale, 89 at Luke Air Force Base, 89 at Deer Valley, and 89 at Scottsdale Airport. Falcon Field reported 89, Mesa Gateway reported 90, Chandler reported 90, Casa Grande reported 89, and Gila Bend reported 94. Observations for Northern Arizona, it was sunny. It was 69 at Flagstaff, 85 at Kingman, 73 at the Grand Canyon, and 77 at Prescott. Payson reported 77, Page reported 79, Winslow reported 77, and Sholo reported 75. Observations for Southern Arizona, it was sunny. It was 86 at Tucson, 89 at Yuma, 85 at Nogales, and 83 at Sierra Vista. Observations for Southern California, at Blythe, it was sunny, with a temperature of 90. At Los Angeles Airport, it was mostly sunny, with a temperature of 70. At San Diego, it was partly sunny, with a temperature of 66. Regional observations, skies ranged from sunny to mostly sunny. It was 87 at Las Vegas, 69 at Salt Lake City, 79 at Albuquerque, and 87 at El Paso. Once again, at 10 a.m. in Phoenix, under mostly sunny skies. The Sky Harbor temperature was 90 degrees. Here is the latest forecast. For the following area, in Arizona, Central Phoenix, issued at 4 a.m. Mountain Standard Time. Today, sunny and warmer. Highs 98 to 103. Southeast wind around 5 miles per hour in the morning, becoming southwest 5 to 10 miles per hour in the afternoon. Tonight, mostly clear. Low 68 to 76. Southwest wind 5 to 10 miles per hour. Tuesday, sunny. Highs 99 to 104. Southeast wind around 5 miles per hour in the morning, becoming west 5 to 10 miles per hour in the afternoon. Tuesday night, clear. Low 68 to 76. West wind 5 to 10 miles per hour. Wednesday, sunny. Highs 101 to 105. Southeast wind around 5 miles per hour in the morning, becoming southwest 5 to 10 miles per hour in the afternoon. Wednesday night, clear. Lows 69 to 75. Thursday, sunny. Highs 100 to 106. Thursday night, clear. Lows 69 to 75. Friday, sunny. Highs 98 to 104. Friday night, clear. Lows 69 to 74. Saturday, sunny. Highs 98 to 104. Saturday night, mostly clear. Lows 67 to 73. Sunday, mostly sunny. Highs 96 to 102. The Phoenix, Arizona climate summary for yesterday, May 31, 2026. Yesterday's high temperature was 99 degrees and the low 72 degrees. No precipitation fell yesterday, which leaves the monthly total at a trace. The total precipitation for the year still stands at 0.32 inches. Yesterday the maximum wind observed was 15 miles an hour from the northwest, which occurred at 6:19 p.m. The highest wind gust observed was 22 miles per hour from the north, which occurred at 7:52 p.m. The average wind speed was less than 5 miles per hour yesterday. Yesterday's maximum relative humidity was 30%, and the minimum relative humidity was 9%. The normal high temperature for today is 100 degrees, and the normal low is 74.
The record high for today is 111, which occurred in 2012, and the record low is 50, which occurred in 1917. Sunrise today is at 5:19 a.m. and sunset is at 7:33 p.m. The low temperature this morning was 76 degrees. Here is the synopsis for Southeast California, Southwest, and South Central Arizona. Temperatures will hover in a slightly above normal range much of the week before retreating closer to normal over the weekend. Other than a slight chance of a thunderstorm in eastern Arizona during the middle of the week, dry conditions under mostly sunny skies will be the main weather theme this week. 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The current time is 10:53 a.m. Mountain Standard Time. Here is a 10 a.m. Mountain Standard Time observation for Phoenix, on Monday, June 1st. At Sky Harbor, it was mostly sunny. Visibility 10 miles. Temperature was 90 degrees, dew point 34, relative humidity 13%. Wind was calm. And the pressure was 29.88 inches, and falling. Other observations for South Central Arizona including the Greater Phoenix area, it was sunny. It was 88 at Buckeye, 88 at Glendale, 89 at Luke Air Force Base, 89 at Deer Valley, and 89 at Scottsdale Airport. Falcon Field reported 89, Mesa Gateway reported 90, Chandler reported 90, Casa Grande reported 89, and Gila Bend reported 94. Observations for Northern Arizona, it was sunny. It was 69 at Flagstaff, 85 at Kingman, 73 at the Grand Canyon, and 77 at Prescott. Payson reported 77, Page reported 79, Winslow reported 77, and Sholo reported 75. Observations for Southern Arizona, it was sunny. It was 86 at Tucson, 89 at Yuma, 85 at Nogales, and 83 at Sierra Vista. Observations for Southern California, at Blythe, it was sunny, with a temperature of 90. At Los Angeles Airport, it was mostly sunny, with a temperature of 70. At San Diego, it was partly sunny, with a temperature of 66. Regional observations, skies ranged from sunny to mostly sunny. It was 87 at Las Vegas, 69 at Salt Lake City, 79 at Albuquerque, and 87 at El Paso. Once again, at 10 a.m. in Phoenix, under mostly sunny skies. The Sky Harbor temperature was 90 degrees. Here is the latest forecast. For the following area, in Arizona, Central Phoenix, issued at 4 a.m. Mountain Standard Time. Today, sunny and warmer. Highs 98 to 103. Southeast wind around 5 miles per hour in the morning, becoming southwest 5 to 10 miles per hour in the afternoon. Tonight, mostly clear. Low 68 to 76. Southwest wind 5 to 10 miles per hour. Tuesday, sunny. Highs 99 to 104. Southeast wind around 5 miles per hour in the morning, becoming west 5 to 10 miles per hour in the afternoon. Tuesday night, clear. Low 68 to 76. West wind 5 to 10 miles per hour. Wednesday, sunny. Highs 101 to 105. Southeast wind around 5 miles per hour in the morning, becoming southwest 5 to 10 miles per hour in the afternoon. Wednesday night, clear. Lows 69 to 75. Thursday, sunny. Highs 100 to 106. Thursday night, clear. Lows 69 to 75. Friday, sunny. Highs 98 to 104. Friday night, clear. Lows 69 to 74. Saturday, sunny. Highs 98 to 104. Saturday night, mostly clear. Low 67 to 73. Sunday, mostly sunny. Highs 96 to 102.
the Phoenix, Arizona climate summary for yesterday, May 31, 2026. Yesterday's high temperature was 99 degrees and the low 72 degrees. No precipitation fell yesterday, which leaves the monthly total at a trace. The total precipitation for the year still stands at 0.32 inches. Yesterday the maximum wind observed was 15 miles an hour from the northwest, which occurred at 6:19 p.m. The highest wind gust observed was 22 miles per hour from the north, which occurred at 7:52 p.m. The average wind speed was less than 5 miles per hour yesterday. Yesterday's maximum relative humidity was 30%, and the minimum relative humidity was 9%. The normal high temperature for today is 100 degrees, and the normal low is 74. The record high for today is 111, which occurred in 2012, and the record low is 50, which occurred in 1917. Sunrise today is at 5:19 a.m. and sunset is at 7:33 p.m. The low temperature this morning was 76 degrees. Here is the synopsis for Southeast California, Southwest, and South Central Arizona. Temperatures will hover in a slightly above normal range much of the week before retreating closer to normal over the weekend. Other than a slight chance of a thunderstorm in eastern Arizona during the middle of the week, dry conditions under mostly sunny skies will be the main weather theme this week. 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The current time is 10:59 a.m. Mountain Standard Time. Here is a 10 a.m. Mountain Standard Time observation for Phoenix, on Monday, June 1st. At Sky Harbor, it was mostly sunny. Visibility 10 miles. Temperature was 90 degrees, dew point 34, relative humidity 13%. Wind was calm. And the pressure was 29.88 inches, and falling. Other observations for South Central Arizona, including the Greater Phoenix area, it was sunny. It was 88 at Buckeye, 88 at Glendale, 89 at Luke Air Force Base, 89 at Deer Valley, and 89 at Scottsdale Airport. Falcon Field reported 89, Mesa Gateway reported 90, Chandler reported 90, Casa Grande reported 89, and Gila Bend reported 94. Observations for Northern Arizona, it was sunny. It was 69 at Flagstaff, 85 at Kingman, 73 at the Grand Canyon, and 77 at Prescott. Payson reported 77, Page reported 79, Winslow reported 77, and Sholo reported 75. Observations for Southern Arizona, it was sunny. It was 86 at Tucson, 89 at Yuma, 85 at Nogales, and 83 at Sierra Vista. Observations for Southern California, at Blythe, it was sunny, with a temperature of 90. At Los Angeles Airport, it was mostly sunny, with a temperature of 70. At San Diego, it was partly sunny, with a temperature of 66. Regional observations, skies ranged from sunny to mostly sunny. It was 87 at Las Vegas, 69 at Salt Lake City, 79 at Albuquerque, and 87 at El Paso. Once again, at 10 a.m. in Phoenix, under mostly sunny skies. The Sky Harbor temperature was 90 degrees. Here is the latest forecast. For the following area, in Arizona, Central Phoenix, issued at 4 a.m. Mountain Standard Time. Today, sunny and warmer. Highs 98 to 103. Southeast wind around 5 miles per hour in the morning, becoming southwest 5 to 10 miles per hour in the afternoon. Tonight, mostly clear. Low 68 to 76. Southwest wind 5 to 10 miles per hour. Tuesday, sunny. Highs 99 to 104. Southeast wind around 5 miles per hour in the morning, becoming west 5 to 10 miles per hour in the afternoon. Tuesday night, clear. Low 68 to 76. West wind 5 to 10 miles per hour. Wednesday, sunny. Highs 101 to 105.
southeast wind around 5 miles per hour in the morning, becoming southwest 5 to 10 miles per hour in the afternoon. Wednesday night, clear. Lows 69 to 75. Thursday, sunny. Highs 100 to 106. Thursday night, clear. Lows 69 to 75. Friday, sunny. Highs 98 to 104. Friday night, clear. Lows 69 to 74. Saturday, sunny. Highs 98 to 104. Saturday night, mostly clear. Lows 67 to 73. Sunday, mostly sunny. Highs 96 to 102. Here is the synopsis for Southeast California, Southwest, and South Central Arizona. Temperatures will hover in a slightly above normal range much of the week before retreating closer to normal over the weekend. Other than a slight chance of a thunderstorm in eastern Arizona during the middle of the week, dry conditions under mostly sunny skies will be the main weather theme this week. 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The current time is 11:04 a.m. Mountain Standard Time. Here is the latest forecast. For the following area, in Arizona, Central Phoenix, issued at 4 a.m. Mountain Standard Time. Today, sunny and warmer. Highs 98 to 103. Southeast wind around 5 miles per hour in the morning, becoming southwest 5 to 10 miles per hour in the afternoon. Tonight, mostly clear. Low 68 to 76. Southwest wind 5 to 10 miles per hour. Tuesday, sunny. Highs 99 to 104. Southeast wind around 5 miles per hour in the morning, becoming west 5 to 10 miles per hour in the afternoon. Tuesday night, clear. Low 68 to 76. West wind 5 to 10 miles per hour. Wednesday, sunny. Highs 101 to 105. Southeast wind around 5 miles per hour in the morning, becoming southwest 5 to 10 miles per hour in the afternoon. Wednesday night, clear. Lows 69 to 75. Thursday, sunny. Highs 100 to 106. Thursday night, clear. Lows 69 to 75. Friday, sunny. Highs 98 to 104. Friday night, clear. Lows 69 to 74. Saturday, sunny. Highs 98 to 104. Saturday night, mostly clear. Lows 67 to 73. Sunday, mostly sunny. Highs 96 to 102. Here is the synopsis for Southeast California, Southwest, and South Central Arizona. Temperatures will hover in a slightly above normal range much of the week before retreating closer to normal over the weekend. Other than a slight chance of a thunderstorm in eastern Arizona during the middle of the week, dry conditions under mostly sunny skies will be the main weather theme this week. 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The current time is 11:06 a.m. Mountain Standard Time. Here is the latest forecast. For the following area, in Arizona, Central Phoenix, issued at 4 a.m. Mountain Standard Time. Today, sunny and warmer. Highs 98 to 103. Southeast wind around 5 miles per hour in the morning, becoming southwest 5 to 10 miles per hour in the afternoon. Tonight, mostly clear. Low 68 to 76. Southwest wind 5 to 10 miles per hour. Tuesday, sunny. Highs 99 to 104. Southeast wind around 5 miles per hour in the morning, becoming west 5 to 10 miles per hour in the afternoon. Tuesday night, clear. Low 68 to 76. West wind 5 to 10 miles per hour. Wednesday, sunny.
Highs 101 to 105. Southeast wind around 5 miles per hour in the morning, becoming southwest 5 to 10 miles per hour in the afternoon. Wednesday night, clear. Lows 69 to 75. Thursday, sunny. Highs 100 to 106. Thursday night, clear. Lows 69 to 75. Friday, sunny. Highs 98 to 104. Friday night, clear. Lows 69 to 74. Saturday, sunny. Highs 98 to 104. Saturday night, mostly clear. Lows 67 to 73. Sunday, mostly sunny. Highs 96 to 102. Here is the synopsis for Southeast California, Southwest, and South Central Arizona. Temperatures will hover in a slightly above normal range much of the week before retreating closer to normal over the weekend. Other than a slight chance of a thunderstorm in eastern Arizona during the middle of the week, dry conditions under mostly sunny skies will be the main weather theme this week. 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The current time is 11:09 a.m. Mountain Standard Time. Here is the latest forecast. For the following area, in Arizona, Central Phoenix, issued at 4 a.m. Mountain Standard Time. Today, sunny and warmer. Highs 98 to 103. Southeast wind around 5 miles per hour in the morning, becoming southwest 5 to 10 miles per hour in the afternoon. Tonight, mostly clear. Low 68 to 76. Southwest wind 5 to 10 miles per hour. Tuesday, sunny. Highs 99 to 104. Southeast wind around 5 miles per hour in the morning, becoming west 5 to 10 miles per hour in the afternoon. Tuesday night, clear. Low 68 to 76. West wind 5 to 10 miles per hour. Wednesday, sunny. Highs 101 to 105. Southeast wind around 5 miles per hour in the morning, becoming southwest 5 to 10 miles per hour in the afternoon. Wednesday night, clear. Lows 69 to 75. Thursday, sunny. Highs 100 to 106. Thursday night, clear. Lows 69 to 75. Friday, sunny. Highs 98 to 104. Friday night, clear. Lows 69 to 74. Saturday, sunny. Highs 98 to 104. Saturday night, mostly clear. Lows 67 to 73. Sunday, mostly sunny. Highs 96 to 102. Here is the synopsis for Southeast California, Southwest, and South Central Arizona. Temperatures will hover in a slightly above normal range much of the week before retreating closer to normal over the weekend. Other than a slight chance of a thunderstorm in eastern Arizona during the middle of the week, dry conditions under mostly sunny skies will be the main weather theme this week. 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The current time is 11:12 a.m. Mountain Standard Time. Here is the 11 a.m. Mountain Standard Time observation for Phoenix on Monday, June 1st. At Sky Harbor, it was mostly sunny. Visibility 10 miles. Temperature was 93 degrees, dew point 34, relative humidity 12%. Wind was calm. And the pressure was 29.87 inches, and falling. Other observations for South Central Arizona, including the greater Phoenix area, it was sunny. It was 90 at Buckeye, 91 at Glendale, 92 at Luke Air Force Base, 91 at Deer Valley, and 92 at Scottsdale Airport. Falcon Field reported 92, Mesa Gateway reported 93, Chandler reported 91, Casa Grande reported 94, and Elba Bend reported 95.
Observations for Northern Arizona. It was sunny. It was 73 at Flagstaff, 87 at Kingman, 75 at the Grand Canyon, and 79 at Prescott. Payson reported 81, Page reported 82, Winslow reported

It was 90 at Las Vegas, 72 at Salt Lake City, 82 at Albuquerque, and 88 at El Paso. Once again, at 11 a.m. in Phoenix, under mostly sunny skies. The Sky Harbor temperature was 93 degrees. Here is the latest forecast. For the following area, in Arizona, central Phoenix, issued at 4 a.m. Mountain Standard Time. Today, sunny and warmer. Highs 98 to 103. Southeast wind around 5 miles per hour in the morning, becoming southwest 5 to 10 miles per hour in the afternoon. Tonight, mostly clear. Low 68 to 76. Southwest wind 5 to 10 miles per hour. Tuesday, sunny. Highs 99 to 104. Southeast wind around 5 miles per hour in the morning, becoming west 5 to 10 miles per hour in the afternoon. Tuesday night, clear. Low 68 to 76. West wind 5 to 10 miles per hour. Wednesday, sunny. Highs 101 to 105. Southeast wind around 5 miles per hour in the morning, becoming southwest 5 to 10 miles per hour in the afternoon. Wednesday night, clear. Lows 69 to 75. Thursday, sunny. Highs 100 to 106. Thursday night, clear. Lows 69 to 75. Friday, sunny. Highs 98 to 104. Friday night, clear. Lows 69 to 74. Saturday, sunny. Highs 98 to 104. Saturday night, mostly clear. Lows 67 to 73. Sunday, mostly sunny. Highs 96 to 102. Here is the synopsis for Southeast California, Southwest, and South Central Arizona. Temperatures will hover in a slightly above normal range much of the week before retreating closer to normal over the weekend. Other than a slight chance of a thunderstorm in eastern Arizona during the middle of the week, dry conditions under mostly sunny skies will be the main weather theme this week. 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The current time is 11:16 a.m. Mountain Standard Time. Here is the 11 a.m. Mountain Standard Time observation for Phoenix, on Monday, June 1st. At Sky Harbor, it was mostly sunny. Visibility 10 miles. Temperature was 93 degrees, dew point 34, relative humidity 12%. Wind was calm. And the pressure was 29.87 inches, and falling. Other observations for South Central Arizona, including the greater Phoenix area, it was sunny. It was 90 at Buckeye, 91 at Glendale, 92 at Luke Air Force Base, 91 at Deer Valley, and 92 at Scottsdale Airport. Falcon Field reported 92, Mesa Gateway reported 93, Chandler reported 91, Casa Grande reported 94, and Gila Bend reported 95. Observations for Northern Arizona, it was sunny. It was 73 at Flagstaff, 87 at Kingman, 75 at the Grand Canyon, and 79 at Prescott. Payson reported 81, Page reported 82, Winslow reported 81, and Sholo reported 77. At Window Rock, wind was south gusting to 32 miles an hour. Observations for Southern Arizona, it was sunny, with a temperature of 90 at Tucson, 89 at Nogales, and 87 at Sierra Vista. Observations for Southern California, skies ranged from sunny to mostly sunny. It was 71 at Los Angeles Airport, 68 at San Diego, and 95 at Blythe. Regional observations, skies ranged from sunny to mostly sunny. It was 90 at Las Vegas, 72 at Salt Lake City, 82 at Albuquerque, and 88 at El Paso. Once again, at 11 a.m. in Phoenix, under mostly sunny skies. The Sky Harbor temperature was 93 degrees. Here is the latest forecast. For the following area,

Arizona, Central Phoenix, issued at 4 a.m. Mountain Standard Time. Today, sunny and warmer. Highs 98 to 103. Southeast wind around 5 miles per hour in the morning, becoming southwest 5 to 10 miles per hour in the afternoon. Tonight, mostly clear. Low 68 to 76. Southwest wind 5 to 10 miles per hour. Tuesday, sunny. Highs 99 to 104. Southeast wind around 5 miles per hour in the morning, becoming west 5 to 10 miles per hour in the afternoon. Tuesday night, clear. Low 68 to 76. West wind 5 to 10 miles per hour. Wednesday, sunny. Highs 101 to 105. Southeast wind around 5 miles per hour in the morning, becoming southwest 5 to 10 miles per hour in the afternoon. Wednesday night, clear. Lows 69 to 75. Thursday, sunny. Highs 100 to 106. Thursday night, clear. Lows 69 to 75. Friday, sunny. Highs 98 to 104. Friday night, clear. Lows 69 to 74. Saturday, sunny. Highs 98 to 104. Saturday night, mostly clear. Lows 67 to 73. Sunday, mostly sunny. Highs 96 to 102. Here is the synopsis for Southeast California, Southwest, and South Central Arizona. Temperatures will hover in a slightly above normal range much of the week before retreating closer to normal over the weekend. Other than a slight chance of a thunderstorm in eastern Arizona during the middle of the week, dry conditions under mostly sunny skies will be the main weather theme this week. 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The current time is 11:21 a.m. Mountain Standard Time. Here is the 11 a.m. Mountain Standard Time observation for Phoenix on Monday, June 1st. At Sky Harbor, it was mostly sunny. Visibility 10 miles. Temperature was 93 degrees, dew point 34, relative humidity 12%. Wind was calm. And the pressure was 29.87 inches, and falling. Other observations for South Central Arizona, including the greater Phoenix area, it was sunny. It was 90 at Buckeye, 91 at Glendale, 92 at Luke Air Force Base, 91 at Deer Valley, and 92 at Scottsdale Airport. Falcon Field reported 92, Mesa Gateway reported 93, Chandler reported 91, Casa Grande reported 94, and Gila Bend reported 95. Observations for Northern Arizona, it was sunny. It was 73 at Flagstaff, 87 at Kingman, 75 at the Grand Canyon, and 79 at Prescott. Payson reported 81, Page reported 82, Winslow reported 81, and Sholo reported 77. At Window Rock, wind was south gusting to 32 miles an hour. Observations for Southern Arizona, it was sunny, with a temperature of 90 at Tucson, 89 at Nogales, and 87 at Sierra Vista. Observations for Southern California, skies ranged from sunny to mostly sunny. It was 71 at Los Angeles Airport, 68 at San Diego, and 95 at Blythe. Regional observations, skies ranged from sunny to mostly sunny. It was 90 at Las Vegas, 72 at Salt Lake City, 82 at Albuquerque, and 88 at El Paso. Once again, at 11 a.m. in Phoenix, under mostly sunny skies. The Sky Harbor temperature was 93 degrees. Here is the latest forecast. For the following area, in Arizona, Central Phoenix, issued at 4 a.m. Mountain Standard Time. Today, sunny and warmer. Highs 98 to 103. Southeast wind around 5 miles per hour in the morning, becoming southwest 5 to 10 miles per hour in the afternoon. Tonight, mostly clear.
low 68 to 76. Southwest wind 5 to 10 miles per hour. Tuesday, sunny. Highs 99 to 104. Southeast wind around 5 miles per hour in the morning, becoming west 5 to 10 miles per hour in the afternoon. Tuesday night, clear. Low 68 to 76. West wind 5 to 10 miles per hour. Wednesday, sunny. Highs 101 to 105. Southeast wind around 5 miles per hour in the morning, becoming southwest 5 to 10 miles per hour in the afternoon. Wednesday night, clear. Lows 69 to 75. Thursday, sunny. Highs 100 to 106. Thursday night, clear. Lows 69 to 75. Friday, sunny. Highs 98 to 104. Friday night, clear. Lows 69 to 74. Saturday, sunny. Highs 98 to 104. Saturday night, mostly clear. Lows 67 to 73. Sunday, mostly sunny. Highs 96 to 102. Here is the synopsis for Southeast California, Southwest, and South Central Arizona. Temperatures will hover in a slightly above normal range much of the week before retreating closer to normal over the weekend. Other than a slight chance of a thunderstorm in eastern Arizona during the middle of the week, dry conditions under mostly sunny skies will be the main weather theme this week. 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The current time is 11:25 a.m. Mountain Standard Time. Here is the 11 a.m. Mountain Standard Time observation for Phoenix, on Monday, June 1st. At Sky Harbor, it was mostly sunny. Visibility 10 miles. Temperature was 93 degrees, dew point 34, relative humidity 12%. Wind was calm. And the pressure was 29.87 inches, and falling. Other observations for South Central Arizona, including the greater Phoenix area, it was sunny. It was 90 at Buckeye, 91 at Glendale, 92 at Luke Air Force Base, 91 at Deer Valley, and 92 at Scottsdale Airport. Falcon Field reported 92, Mesa Gateway reported 93, Chandler reported 91, Casa Grande reported 94, and Gila Bend reported 95. Observations for Northern Arizona, it was sunny. It was 73 at Flagstaff, 87 at Kingman, 75 at the Grand Canyon, and 79 at Prescott. Payson reported 81, Page reported 82, Winslow reported 81, and Sholo reported 77. At Window Rock, wind was south gusting to 32 miles an hour. Observations for Southern Arizona, it was sunny, with a temperature of 90 at Tucson, 89 at Nogales, and 87 at Sierra Vista. Observations for Southern California, skies ranged from sunny to mostly sunny. It was 71 at Los Angeles Airport, 68 at San Diego, and 95 at Blythe. Regional observations, skies ranged from sunny to mostly sunny. It was 90 at Las Vegas, 72 at Salt Lake City, 82 at Albuquerque, and 88 at El Paso. Once again, at 11 a.m. in Phoenix, under mostly sunny skies. The Sky Harbor temperature was 93 degrees. Here is the latest forecast. For the following area, in Arizona, Central Phoenix, issued at 11:26 a.m. Mountain Standard Time. Today, mostly sunny and warmer. Highs 98 to 103. Southeast wind around 5 miles per hour in the morning, becoming southwest 5 to 10 miles per hour in the afternoon. Tonight, partly cloudy in the evening, then becoming clear. Low 68 to 76. Southwest wind 5 to 10 miles per hour. Tuesday, sunny. Highs 100 to 104. Southeast wind around 5 miles per hour in the morning, becoming west 5 to 10 miles per hour in the afternoon.
Tuesday night, clear. Low 68 to 76. West wind 5 to 10 miles per hour. Wednesday, sunny. Highs 101 to 106. Southeast wind around 5 miles per hour in the morning, becoming west 5 to 10 miles per hour in the afternoon. Wednesday night, clear. Lows 70 to 76. Thursday, sunny. Highs 101 to 107. Thursday night, clear. Lows 71 to 76. Friday, sunny. Highs 99 to 105. Friday night, clear. Lows 69 to 75. Saturday, sunny. Highs 98 to 104. Saturday night, mostly clear. Lows 69 to 74. Sunday, mostly sunny. Highs 97 to 103. Here is the synopsis for Southeast California, Southwest, and South Central Arizona. Temperatures will hover in a slightly above normal range much of the week before retreating closer to normal over the weekend. Other than a slight chance of a thunderstorm in eastern Arizona during the middle of the week, dry conditions under mostly sunny skies will be the main weather theme this week. 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The current time is 11:30 a.m. Mountain Standard Time. Here is the 11 a.m. Mountain Standard Time observation for Phoenix on Monday, June 1st. At Sky Harbor, it was mostly sunny. Visibility 10 miles. Temperature was 93 degrees, dew point 34, relative humidity 12%. Wind was calm. And the pressure was 29.87 inches and falling. Other observations for South Central Arizona, including the greater Phoenix area, it was sunny. It was 90 at Buckeye, 91 at Glendale, 92 at Luke Air Force Base, 91 at Deer Valley, and 92 at Scottsdale Airport. Falcon Field reported 92, Mesa Gateway reported 93, Chandler reported 91, Casa Grande reported 94, and Gila Bend reported 95. Observations for Northern Arizona, it was sunny. It was 73 at Flagstaff, 87 at Kingman, 75 at the Grand Canyon, and 79 at Prescott. Payson reported 81, Page reported 82, Winslow reported 81, and Sholo reported 77. At Window Rock, wind was south gusting to 32 miles an hour. Observations for Southern Arizona, it was sunny, with a temperature of 90 at Tucson, 89 at Nogales, and 87 at Sierra Vista. Observations for Southern California, skies ranged from sunny to mostly sunny. It was 71 at Los Angeles Airport, 68 at San Diego, and 95 at Blythe. Regional observations, skies ranged from sunny to mostly sunny. It was 90 at Las Vegas, 72 at Salt Lake City, 82 at Albuquerque, and 88 at El Paso. Once again, at 11 a.m. in Phoenix, under mostly sunny skies. The Sky Harbor temperature was 93 degrees. Here is the latest forecast. For the following area, in Arizona, Central Phoenix, issued at 11:26 a.m. Mountain Standard Time. Today, mostly sunny and warmer. Highs 98 to 103. Southeast wind around 5 miles per hour in the morning, becoming southwest 5 to 10 miles per hour in the afternoon. Tonight, partly cloudy evening, then becoming clear. Low 68 to 76. Southwest wind 5 to 10 miles per hour. Tuesday, sunny. Highs 100 to 104. Southeast wind around 5 miles per hour in the morning, becoming west 5 to 10 miles per hour in the afternoon. Tuesday night, clear. Low 68 to 76. West wind 5 to 10 miles per hour. Wednesday, sunny. Highs 101 to 106. Southeast wind around 5 miles per hour in the morning, becoming west 5 to 10 miles per hour in the afternoon.
Wednesday night, clear. Lows 70 to 76. Thursday, sunny. Highs 101 to 107. Thursday night, clear. Lows 71 to 76. Friday, sunny. Highs 99 to 105. Friday night, clear. Lows 69 to 75. Saturday, sunny. Highs 98 to 104. Saturday night, mostly clear. Lows 69 to 74. Sunday, mostly sunny. Highs 97 to 103. Here is the synopsis for Southeast California, Southwest, and South Central Arizona. Temperatures will hover in a slightly above normal range much of the week before retreating closer to normal over the weekend. Other than a slight chance of a thunderstorm in eastern Arizona during the middle of the week, dry conditions under mostly sunny skies will be the main weather theme this week. 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The current time is 11:35 a.m. Mountain Standard Time. Here is the 11 a.m. Mountain Standard Time observation for Phoenix, on Monday, June 1st. At Sky Harbor, it was mostly sunny. Visibility 10 miles. Temperature was 93 degrees, dew point 34, relative humidity 12%. Wind was calm. And the pressure was 29.87 inches, and falling. Other observations for South Central Arizona including the Greater Phoenix area, it was sunny. It was 90 at Buckeye, 91 at Glendale, 92 at Luke Air Force Base, 91 at Deer Valley, and 92 at Scottsdale Airport. Falcon Field reported 92, Mesa Gateway reported 93, Chandler reported 91, Casa Grande reported 94, and Gila Bend reported 95. Observations for Northern Arizona, it was sunny. It was 73 at Flagstaff, 87 at Kingman, 75 at the Grand Canyon, and 79 at Prescott. Payson reported 81, Page reported 82, Winslow reported 81, and Sholo reported 77. At Window Rock, wind was south gusting to 32 miles an hour. Observations for Southern Arizona, it was sunny, with a temperature of 90 at Tucson, 89 at Nogales, and 87 at Sierra Vista. Observations for Southern California, skies ranged from sunny to mostly sunny. It was 71 at Los Angeles Airport, 68 at San Diego, and 95 at Blythe. Regional observations, skies ranged from sunny to mostly sunny. It was 90 at Las Vegas, 72 at Salt Lake City, 82 at Albuquerque, and 88 at El Paso. Once again, at 11 a.m. in Phoenix, under mostly sunny skies. The Sky Harbor temperature was 93 degrees. Here is the latest forecast. For the following area, in Arizona, Central Phoenix, issued at 11:26 a.m. Mountain Standard Time. Today, mostly sunny and warmer. Highs 98 to 103. Southeast wind around 5 miles per hour in the morning, becoming southwest 5 to 10 miles per hour in the afternoon. Tonight, partly cloudy in the evening, then becoming clear. Low 68 to 76. Southwest wind 5 to 10 miles per hour. Tuesday, sunny. Highs 100 to 104. Southeast wind around 5 miles per hour in the morning, becoming west 5 to 10 miles per hour in the afternoon. Tuesday night, clear. Low 68 to 76. West wind 5 to 10 miles per hour. Wednesday, sunny. Highs 101 to 106. Southeast wind around 5 miles per hour in the morning, becoming west 5 to 10 miles per hour in the afternoon. Wednesday night, clear. Lows 70 to 76. Thursday, sunny. Highs 101 to 107. Thursday night, clear. Lows 71 to 76. Friday, sunny. Highs 99 to 105.
Friday night, clear. Lows 69 to 75. Saturday, sunny. Highs 98 to 104. Saturday night, mostly clear. Lows 69 to 74. Sunday, mostly sunny. Highs 97 to 100. Opsa, South Central Arizona. Temperatures will hover in a slightly above normal range much of the week before retreating closer to normal over the weekend. Other than a slight chance of a thunderstorm in eastern Arizona during the middle of the week, dry conditions under mostly sunny skies will be the main weather theme this week. 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The current time is 11:39 a.m. Mountain Standard Time. Here is the 11 a.m. Mountain Standard Time observation for Phoenix on Monday, June 1st. At Sky Harbor, it was mostly sunny. Visibility 10 miles. Temperature was 93 degrees, dew point 34, relative humidity 12%. Wind was calm. And the pressure was 29.87 inches and falling. Other observations for South Central Arizona, including the greater Phoenix area, it was sunny. It was 90 at Buckeye, 91 at Glendale, 92 at Luke Air Force Base, 91 at Deer Valley, and 92 at Scottsdale Airport. Falcon Field reported 92, Mesa Gateway reported 93, Chandler reported 91, Casa Grande reported 94, and Gila Bend reported 95. Observations for Northern Arizona, it was sunny. It was 73 at Flagstaff, 87 at Kingman, 75 at the Grand Canyon, and 79 at Prescott. Payson reported 81, Page reported 82, Winslow reported 81, and Sholo reported 77. At Window Rock, wind was south gusting to 32 miles an hour. Observations for Southern Arizona, it was sunny, with a temperature of 90 at Tucson, 89 at Nogales, and 87 at Sierra Vista. Observations for Southern California, skies ranged from sunny to mostly sunny. It was 71 at Los Angeles Airport, 68 at San Diego, and 95 at Blythe. Regional observations, skies ranged from sunny to mostly sunny. It was 90 at Las Vegas, 72 at Salt Lake City, 82 at Albuquerque, and 88 at El Paso. Once again, at 11 a.m. in Phoenix, under mostly sunny skies. The Sky Harbor temperature was 93 degrees. Here is the latest forecast. For the following area, in Arizona, Central Phoenix, issued at 11:41 a.m. Mountain Standard Time. Today, mostly sunny and warmer. Highs 98 to 103. Southeast wind around 5 miles per hour in the morning, becoming southwest 5 to 10 miles per hour in the afternoon. Tonight, partly cloudy in the evening, then becoming clear. Low 68 to 76. Southwest wind 5 to 10 miles per hour. Tuesday, sunny. Highs 100 to 104. Southeast wind around 5 miles per hour in the morning, becoming west 5 to 10 miles per hour in the afternoon. Tuesday night, clear. Low 68 to 76. West wind 5 to 10 miles per hour. Wednesday, sunny. Highs 101 to 106. Southeast wind around 5 miles per hour in the morning, becoming west 5 to 10 miles per hour in the afternoon. Wednesday night, clear. Lows 70 to 76. Thursday, sunny. Highs 101 to 107. Thursday night, clear. Lows 71 to 76. Friday, sunny. Highs 99 to 105. Friday night, clear. Lows 69 to 75. Saturday, sunny. Highs 98 to 104. Saturday night, mostly clear. Lows 69 to 74. Sunday, mostly sunny. Highs 97 to 103. Here is the synopsis for Southeast California,
southwest, and south-central Arizona.

Arizona. Temperatures will hover in a slightly above normal range much of the week before retreating closer to normal over the weekend. Other than a slight chance of a thunderstorm in eastern Arizona during the middle of the week, dry conditions under mostly sunny skies will be the main weather theme this week. 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The current time is 11:44 a.m. Mountain Standard Time. Here is the 11 a.m. Mountain Standard Time observation for Phoenix, on Monday, June 1st. At Sky Harbor, it was mostly sunny. Visibility 10 miles. Temperature was 93 degrees, dew point 34, relative humidity 12%. Wind was calm. And the pressure was 29.87 inches, and falling. Other observations for South Central Arizona including the Greater Phoenix area, it was sunny. It was 90 at Buckeye, 91 at Glendale, 92 at Luke Air Force Base, 91 at Deer Valley, and 92 at Scottsdale Airport. Falcon Field reported 92, Mesa Gateway reported 93, Chandler reported 91, Casa Grande reported 94, and Gila Bend reported 95. Observations for Northern Arizona, it was sunny. It was 73 at Flagstaff, 87 at Kingman, 75 at the Grand Canyon, and 79 at Prescott. Payson reported 81, Page reported 82, Winslow reported 81, and Sholo reported 77. At Window Rock, wind was south gusting to 32 miles an hour. Observations for Southern Arizona, it was sunny, with a temperature of 90 at Tucson, 89 at Nogales, and 87 at Sierra Vista. Observations for Southern California, skies ranged from sunny to mostly sunny. It was 71 at Los Angeles Airport, 68 at San Diego, and 95 at Blythe. Regional observations, skies ranged from sunny to mostly sunny. It was 90 at Las Vegas, 72 at Salt Lake City, 82 at Albuquerque, and 88 at El Paso. Once again, at 11 a.m. in Phoenix, under mostly sunny skies. The Sky Harbor temperature was 93 degrees. Here is the latest forecast. For the following area, in Arizona, Central Phoenix, issued at 11:41 a.m. Mountain Standard Time. Today, mostly sunny and warmer. Highs 98 to 103. Southeast wind around 5 miles per hour in the morning, becoming southwest 5 to 10 miles per hour in the afternoon. Tonight, partly cloudy in the evening, then becoming clear. Low 68 to 76. Southwest wind 5 to 10 miles per hour. Tuesday, sunny. Highs 100 to 104. Southeast wind around 5 miles per hour in the morning, becoming west 5 to 10 miles per hour in the afternoon. Tuesday night, clear. Low 68 to 76. West wind 5 to 10 miles per hour. Wednesday, sunny. Highs 101 to 106. Southeast wind around 5 miles per hour in the morning, becoming west 5 to 10 miles per hour in the afternoon. Wednesday night, clear. Lows 70 to 76. Thursday, sunny. Highs 101 to 107. Thursday night, clear. Lows 71 to 76. Friday, sunny. Highs 99 to 105. Friday night, clear. Lows 69 to 75. Saturday, sunny. Highs 98 to 104. Saturday night, mostly clear. Lows 69 to 74.

tonight, partly cloudy in the evening then becoming clear. Low 68 to 76. Southwest wind 5 to 10 miles per hour. Tuesday, sunny. Highs 100 to 104. Southeast wind around 5 miles per hour in the morning becoming west 5 to 10 miles per hour in the afternoon. Tuesday night, clear. Low 68 to 76. West wind 5 to 10 miles per hour. Wednesday, sunny. Highs 101 to 106. Southeast wind around 5 miles per hour in the morning becoming west 5 to 10 miles per hour in the afternoon. Wednesday night, clear. Lows 70 to 76. Thursday, sunny. Highs 101 to 107. Thursday night, clear. Lows 71 to 76. Friday, sunny. Highs 99 to 105. Friday night, clear. Lows 69 to 75. Saturday, sunny. Highs 98 to 104. Saturday night, mostly clear. Lows 69 to 74. Sunday, mostly sunny. Highs 97 to 103. Here is the synopsis for Southeast California, Southwest, and South Central Arizona. Temperatures will hover in a slightly above normal range much of the week before retreating closer to normal over the weekend. Other than a slight chance of a thunderstorm in eastern Arizona during the middle of the week, dry conditions under mostly sunny skies will be the main weather theme this week. 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The current time is 12:09 p.m. Mountain Standard Time. Here is the latest forecast. For the following area, in Arizona, Central Phoenix, issued at 11:41 a.m. Mountain Standard Time. Today, mostly sunny and warmer. Highs 98 to 103. Southeast wind around 5 miles per hour in the morning becoming southwest 5 to 10 miles per hour in the afternoon. Tonight, partly cloudy in the evening then becoming clear. Low 68 to 76. Southwest wind 5 to 10 miles per hour. Tuesday, sunny. Highs 100 to 104. Southeast wind around 5 miles per hour in the morning becoming west 5 to 10 miles per hour in the afternoon. Tuesday night, clear. Low 68 to 76. West wind 5 to 10 miles per hour. Wednesday, sunny. Highs 101 to 106. Southeast wind around 5 miles per hour in the morning becoming west 5 to 10 miles per hour in the afternoon. Wednesday night, clear. Lows 70 to 76. Thursday, sunny. Highs 101 to 107. Thursday night, clear. Lows 71 to 76. Friday, sunny. Highs 99 to 105. Friday night, clear. Lows 69 to 75. Saturday, sunny. Highs 98 to 104. Saturday night, mostly clear. Lows 69 to 74. Sunday, mostly sunny. Highs 97 to 103. Here is the synopsis for Southeast California, Southwest, and South Central Arizona. Temperatures will hover in a slightly above normal range much of the week before retreating closer to normal over the weekend. Other than a slight chance of a thunderstorm in eastern Arizona during the middle of the week, dry conditions under mostly sunny skies will be the main weather theme this week. 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The current time is 12:12 p.m. Mountain Standard Time. Here is the noon Mountain Standard Time observation for Phoenix, on Monday, June 1st. The report from Sky Harbor was not available. Other observations for South Central Arizona including the Greater Phoenix area, at Deer Valley.

The weather conditions were not available. Observations for Northern Arizona, at Flagstaff, the weather conditions were not available. Observations for Southern Arizona, at Tucson, the weather conditions were not available. Observations for Southern California, regional observations, at Las Vegas, the weather conditions were not available. Once again, at noon in Phoenix, the report from Sky Harbor was not available. Here is the latest forecast. For the following area, in Arizona, Central Phoenix, issued at 11:41 a.m. Mountain Standard Time. Today, mostly sunny and warmer. Highs 98 to 103. Southeast wind around 5 miles per hour in the morning, becoming southwest 5 to 10 miles per hour in the afternoon. Tonight, partly cloudy in the evening, then becoming clear. Low 68 to 76. Southwest wind 5 to 10 miles per hour.

5 to 10 miles per hour in the afternoon. Wednesday night, clear. Lows 70 to 76. Thursday, sunny. Highs 101 to 107. Thursday night, clear. Lows 71 to 76. Friday, sunny. Highs 99 to 105. Friday night, clear. Lows 69 to 75. Saturday, sunny. Highs 98 to 104. Saturday night, mostly clear. Lows 69 to 74. Sunday, mostly sunny. Highs 97 to 103. Here is the synopsis for Southeast California, Southwest, and South Central Arizona. Temperatures will hover in a slightly above normal range much of the week before retreating closer to normal over the weekend. Other than a slight chance of a thunderstorm in eastern Arizona during the middle of the week, dry conditions under mostly sunny skies will be the main weather theme this week. 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The current time is 12:15 p.m. Mountain Standard Time. Here is the noon Mountain Standard Time observation for Phoenix, on Monday, June 1st. The report from Sky Harbor was not available. Other observations for South Central Arizona, including the Greater Phoenix area and Deer Valley, the weather conditions were not available. Observations for Northern Arizona at Flagstaff, the weather conditions were not available. Observations for Southern Arizona at Tucson, the weather conditions were not available. Observations for Southern California, regional observations at Las Vegas, the weather conditions were not available. Once again, at noon in Phoenix, the report from Sky Harbor was not available. Here is the latest forecast. For the following area, in Arizona, Central Phoenix, issued at 11:41 a.m. Mountain Standard Time. Today, mostly sunny and warmer. Highs 98 to 103. Southeast wind around 5 miles per hour in the morning, becoming southwest 5 to 10 miles per hour in the afternoon. Tonight, partly cloudy in the evening, then becoming clear. Low 68 to 76. Southwest wind 5 to 10 miles per hour. Tuesday, sunny. Highs 100 to 104. Southeast wind around 5 miles per hour in the morning, becoming west 5 to 10 miles per hour in the afternoon. Tuesday night, clear. Low 68 to 76. West wind 5 to 10 miles per hour. Wednesday, sunny. Highs 101 to 106. Southeast wind around 5 miles per hour in the morning, becoming west 5 to 10 miles per hour in the afternoon. Wednesday night, clear. Lows 70 to 76. Thursday, sunny. Highs 101 to 107. Thursday night, clear. Lows 71 to 76. Friday, sunny. Highs 99 to 105. Friday night, clear. Lows 69 to 75. Saturday, sunny. Highs 98 to 104. Saturday night, mostly clear. Lows 69 to 74. Sunday, mostly sunny. Highs 97 to 103. Here is the synopsis for Southeast California, Southwest, and South Central Arizona. Temperatures will hover in a slightly above normal range much of the week before retreating closer to normal over the weekend. Other than a slight chance of a thunderstorm in eastern Arizona during the middle of the week, dry conditions under mostly sunny skies will be the main weather theme this week. 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The current time is 12:19 p.m. Mountain Standard Time. Here is the noon Mountain Standard Time observation for Phoenix, on Monday, June 1st. The report from Sky Harbor was not available. Other observations for South Central Arizona include

today, mostly sunny and warmer. Highs 98 to 103. Southeast wind around 5 miles per hour in the morning, becoming southwest 5 to 10 miles per hour in the afternoon. Tonight, partly cloudy in the evening, then becoming clear. Low 68 to 76. Southwest wind 5 to 10 miles per hour. Tuesday, sunny. Highs 100 to 104. Southeast wind around 5 miles per hour in the morning, becoming west 5 to 10 miles per hour in the afternoon. Tuesday night, clear. Low 68 to 76. West wind 5 to 10 miles per hour. Wednesday, sunny. Highs 101 to 106. Southeast wind around 5 miles per hour in the morning, becoming west 5 to 10 miles per hour in the afternoon. Wednesday night, clear. Lows 70 to 76. Thursday, sunny. Highs 101 to 107. Thursday night, clear. Lows 71 to 76. Friday, sunny. Highs 99 to 105. Friday night, clear. Lows 69 to 75. Saturday, sunny. Highs 98 to 104. Saturday night, mostly clear. Lows 69 to 74. Sunday, mostly sunny. Highs 97 to 103. Here is the synopsis for Southeast California, Southwest, and South Central Arizona. Temperatures will hover in a slightly above normal range much of the week before retreating closer to normal over the weekend. Other than a slight chance of a thunderstorm in eastern Arizona during the middle of the week, dry conditions under mostly sunny skies will be the main weather theme this week. 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The current time is 1:54 p.m. Mountain Standard Time. Here is the latest forecast. For the following area, in Arizona, Central Phoenix, issued at 11:41 a.m. Mountain Standard Time. Today, mostly sunny and warmer. Highs 98 to 103. Southeast wind around 5 miles per hour in the morning, becoming southwest 5 to 10 miles per hour in the afternoon. Tonight, partly cloudy in the evening, then becoming clear. Low 68 to 76. Southwest wind 5 to 10 miles per hour. Tuesday, sunny. Highs 100 to 104. Southeast wind around 5 miles per hour in the morning, becoming west 5 to 10 miles per hour in the afternoon. Tuesday night, clear. Low 68 to 76. West wind 5 to 10 miles per hour. Wednesday, sunny. Highs 101 to 106. Southeast wind around 5 miles per hour in the morning, becoming west 5 to 10 miles per hour in the afternoon. Wednesday night, clear. Lows 70 to 76. Thursday, sunny. Highs 101 to 107. Thursday night, clear. Lows 71 to 76. Friday, sunny. Highs 99 to 105. Friday night, clear. Lows 69 to 75. Saturday, sunny. Highs 98 to 104. Saturday night, mostly clear. Lows 69 to 74. Sunday, mostly sunny. Highs 97 to 103. Here is the synopsis for Southeast California, Southwest, and South Central Arizona. Temperatures will hover in a slightly above normal range much of the week before retreating closer to normal over the weekend. Other than a slight chance of a thunderstorm in eastern Arizona during the middle of the week, dry conditions under mostly sunny skies will be the main weather theme this week. 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The current time is 1:57 p.m. Mountain Standard Time. Here is the latest forecast.

for the following area in Arizona, Central Phoenix, issued at 11:41 a.m. Mountain Standard Time. Today, mostly sunny and warmer. Highs 98 to 103. Southeast wind around 5 miles per hour in the morning, becoming southwest 5 to 10 miles per hour in the afternoon. Tonight, partly cloudy in the evening, then becoming clear. Low 68 to 76. Southwest wind 5 to 10 miles per hour. Tuesday, sunny. Highs 100 to 104. Southeast wind around 5 miles per hour in the morning, becoming west 5 to 10 miles per hour in the afternoon. Tuesday night, clear. Low 68 to 76. West wind 5 to 10 miles per hour. Wednesday, sunny. Highs 101 to 106. Southeast wind around 5 miles per hour in the morning, becoming west 5 to 10 miles per hour in the afternoon. Wednesday night, clear. Lows 70 to 76. Thursday, sunny. Highs 101 to 107. Thursday night, clear. Lows 71 to 76. Friday, sunny. Highs 99 to 105. Friday night, clear. Lows 69 to 75. Saturday, sunny. Highs 98 to 104. Saturday night, mostly clear. Lows 69 to 74. Sunday, mostly sunny. Highs 97 to 103. Here is the synopsis for Southeast California, Southwest, and South Central Arizona. Temperatures will hover in a slightly above normal range much of the week before retreating closer to normal over the weekend. Other than a slight chance of a thunderstorm in eastern Arizona during the middle of the week, dry conditions under mostly sunny skies will be the main weather theme this week. 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The current time is 1:59 p.m. Mountain Standard Time. Here is the latest forecast. For the following area, in Arizona, Central Phoenix, issued at 11:41 a.m. Mountain Standard Time. Today, mostly sunny and warmer. Highs 98 to 103. Southeast wind around 5 miles per hour in the morning, becoming southwest 5 to 10 miles per hour in the afternoon. Tonight, partly cloudy in the evening, then becoming clear. Low 68 to 76. Southwest wind 5 to 10 miles per hour. Tuesday, sunny. Highs 100 to 104. Southeast wind around 5 miles per hour in the morning, becoming west 5 to 10 miles per hour in the afternoon. Tuesday night, clear. Low 68 to 76. West wind 5 to 10 miles per hour. Wednesday, sunny. Highs 101 to 106. Southeast wind around 5 miles per hour in the morning, becoming west 5 to 10 miles per hour in the afternoon. Wednesday night, clear. Lows 70 to 76. Thursday, sunny. Highs 101 to 107. Thursday night, clear. Lows 71 to 76. Friday, sunny. Highs 99 to 105. Friday night, clear. Lows 69 to 75. Saturday, sunny. Highs 98 to 104. Saturday night, mostly clear. Lows 69 to 74. Sunday, mostly sunny. Highs 97 to 103. Here is the synopsis for Southeast California, Southwest, and South Central Arizona. Temperatures will hover in a slightly above normal range much of the week before retreating closer to normal over the weekend. Other than a slight chance of a thunderstorm in eastern Arizona during the middle of the week, dry conditions under mostly sunny skies will be the main weather theme this week. 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
The current time is 2:02 p.m. Mountain Standard Time. Here is the latest forecast. For the following area, in Arizona, Central Phoenix, issued at 11:41 a.m. Mountain Standard Time. Today, mostly sunny and warmer. Highs 98 to 103. Southeast wind around 5 miles per hour in the morning, becoming southwest 5 to 10 miles per hour in the afternoon. Tonight, partly cloudy in the evening, then becoming clear. Low 68 to 76. Southwest wind 5 to 10 miles per hour. Tuesday, sunny. Highs 100 to 104. Southeast wind around 5 miles per hour in the morning, becoming west 5 to 10 miles per hour in the afternoon. Tuesday night, clear. Low 68 to 76. West wind 5 to 10 miles per hour. Wednesday, sunny. Highs 101 to 106. Southeast wind around 5 miles per hour in the morning, becoming west 5 to 10 miles per hour in the afternoon. Wednesday night, clear. Lows 70 to 76. Thursday, sunny. Highs 101 to 107. Thursday night, clear. Lows 71 to 76. Friday, sunny. Highs 99 to 105. Friday night, clear. Lows 69 to 75. Saturday, sunny. Highs 98 to 104. Saturday night, mostly clear. Lows 69 to 74. Sunday, mostly sunny. Highs 97 to 103. Here is the synopsis for Southeast California, Southwest, and South Central Arizona. Temperatures will hover in a slightly above normal range much of the week before retreating closer to normal over the weekend. Other than a slight chance of a thunderstorm in eastern Arizona during the middle of the week, dry conditions under mostly sunny skies will be the main weather theme this week. 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The current time is 2:04 p.m. Mountain Standard Time. Here is the latest forecast. For the following area, in Arizona, Central Phoenix, issued at 11:41 a.m. Mountain Standard Time. Today, mostly sunny and warmer. Highs 98 to 103. Southeast wind around 5 miles per hour in the morning, becoming southwest 5 to 10 miles per hour in the afternoon. Tonight, partly cloudy in the evening, then becoming clear. Low 68 to 76. Southwest wind 5 to 10 miles per hour. Tuesday, sunny. Highs 100 to 104. Southeast wind around 5 miles per hour in the morning, becoming west 5 to 10 miles per hour in the afternoon. Tuesday night, clear. Low 68 to 76. West wind 5 to 10 miles per hour. Wednesday, sunny. Highs 101 to 106. Southeast wind around 5 miles per hour in the morning, becoming west 5 to 10 miles per hour in the afternoon. Wednesday night, clear. Lows 70 to 76. Thursday, sunny. Highs 101 to 107. Thursday night, clear. Lows 71 to 76. Friday, sunny. Highs 99 to 105. Friday night, clear. Lows 69 to 75. Saturday, sunny. Highs 98 to 104. Saturday night, mostly clear. Lows 69 to 74. Sunday, mostly sunny. Highs 97 to 103. Here is the synopsis for Southeast California, Southwest, and South Central Arizona. Temperatures will hover in a slightly above normal range much of the week before retreating closer to normal over the weekend. Other than a slight chance of a thunderstorm in eastern Arizona during the middle of the week, dry conditions under mostly sunny skies will be the main weather theme this week.
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The current time is 2:07 p.m. Mountain Standard Time. Here is the latest forecast. For the following area, in Arizona, Central Phoenix, issued at 11:41 a.m. Mountain Standard Time. Today, mostly sunny and warmer. Highs 98 to 103. Southeast wind around 5 miles per hour in the morning, becoming southwest 5 to 10 miles per hour in the afternoon. Tonight, partly cloudy in the evening, then becoming clear. Low 68 to 76. Southwest wind 5 to 10 miles per hour. Tuesday, sunny. Highs 100 to 104. Southeast wind around 5 miles per hour in the morning, becoming west 5 to 10 miles per hour in the afternoon. Tuesday night, clear. Low 68 to 76. West wind 5 to 10 miles per hour. Wednesday, sunny. Highs 101 to 106. Southeast wind around 5 miles per hour in the morning, becoming west 5 to 10 miles per hour in the afternoon. Wednesday night, clear. Lows 70 to 76. Thursday, sunny. Highs 101 to 107. Thursday night, clear. Lows 71 to 76. Friday, sunny. Highs 99 to 105. Friday night, clear. Lows 69 to 75. Saturday, sunny. Highs 98 to 104. Saturday night, mostly clear. Lows 69 to 74. Sunday, mostly sunny. Highs 97 to 103. Here is the synopsis for Southeast California, Southwest, and South Central Arizona. Temperatures will hover in a slightly above normal range much of the week before retreating closer to normal over the weekend. Other than a slight chance of a thunderstorm in eastern Arizona during the middle of the week, dry conditions under mostly sunny skies will be the main weather theme this week. 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The current time is 2:09 p.m. Mountain Standard Time. Here is the latest forecast. For the following area, in Arizona, Central Phoenix, issued at 11:41 a.m. Mountain Standard Time. Today, mostly sunny and warmer. Highs 98 to 103. Southeast wind around 5 miles per hour in the morning, becoming southwest 5 to 10 miles per hour in the afternoon. Tonight, partly cloudy in the evening, then becoming clear. Low 68 to 76. Southwest wind 5 to 10 miles per hour. Tuesday, sunny. Highs 100 to 104. Southeast wind around 5 miles per hour in the morning, becoming west 5 to 10 miles per hour in the afternoon. Tuesday night, clear. Low 68 to 76. West wind 5 to 10 miles per hour. Wednesday, sunny. Highs 101 to 106. Southeast wind around 5 miles per hour in the morning, becoming west 5 to 10 miles per hour in the afternoon. Wednesday night, clear. Lows 70 to 76. Thursday, sunny. Highs 101 to 107. Thursday night, clear. Lows 71 to 76. Friday, sunny. Highs 99 to 105. Friday night, clear. Lows 69 to 75. Saturday, sunny. Highs 98 to 104. Saturday night, mostly clear. Lows 69 to 74. Sunday, mostly sunny. Highs 97 to 103. Here is the synopsis for Southeast California, Southwest, and South Central Arizona. Temperatures will hover in a slightly above normal range much of the week before retreating closer to normal over the weekend.
Other than a slight chance of a thunderstorm in eastern Arizona during the middle of the week, dry conditions under mostly sunny skies will be the main weather theme this week. 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The current time is 2:12 p.m. Mountain Standard Time. Here is the 2 p.m. Mountain Standard Time observation for Phoenix on Monday, June 1st. At Sky Harbor, it was mostly sunny. Visibility 10 miles. Temperature was 101 degrees, dew point 32, relative humidity 9%. Wind was south at 9 miles an hour. And the pressure was 29.82 inches and falling. Other observations for South Central Arizona, including the greater Phoenix area, skies ranged from sunny to mostly sunny. It was 99 at Buckeye, 99 at Glendale, 99 at Luke Air Force Base, 98 at Deer Valley, and 98 at Scottsdale Airport. Falcon Field reported 98, Mesa Gateway reported 99, Chandler reported 99, Casa Grande reported 97, and Gila Bend reported 102. Observations for northern Arizona, it was sunny. It was 75 at Flagstaff, 91 at Kingman, 77 at the Grand Canyon, and 85 at Prescott. Payson reported 82, Page reported 87, Winslow reported 88, and Sholem reported 82. At Kingman, wind was southwest gusting to 30 miles an hour. At the Grand Canyon, wind was south gusting to 28 miles an hour. At Window Rock, wind was southwest gusting to 30 miles an hour. At Sholem, wind was southwest gusting to 25 miles an hour. Observations for southern Arizona, it was sunny. It was 97 at Tucson, 100 at Yuma, 93 at Nogales, and 91 at Sierra Vista. Observations for southern California, skies ranged from sunny to mostly sunny. It was 71 at Los Angeles Airport, 68 at San Diego, and 102 at Blythe. At San Diego, wind was southwest gusting to 25 miles an hour. At Blythe, wind was south gusting to 25 miles an hour. Regional observations, it was mostly sunny. It was 97 at Las Vegas, 77 at Salt Lake City, 87 at Albuquerque, and 95 at El Paso. Once again, at 2 p.m. in Phoenix, under mostly sunny skies. The Sky Harbor temperature was 101 degrees. Here is the latest forecast for the following area.

morning becoming west 5 to 10 miles per hour in the afternoon. Tuesday night, clear. Low 68 to 76. West wind 5 to 10 miles per hour. Wednesday, sunny. Highs 101 to 106. Southeast wind around 5 miles per hour in the morning becoming west 5 to 10 miles per hour in the afternoon. Wednesday night, clear. Lows 70 to 76. Thursday, sunny. Highs 101 to 107. Thursday night, clear. Lows 71 to 76. Friday, sunny. Highs 99 to 105. Friday night, clear. Lows 69 to 75. Saturday, sunny. Highs 98 to 104. Saturday night, mostly clear. Lows 69 to 74. Sunday, mostly sunny. Highs 97 to 103. Here is the synopsis for Southeast California, Southwest, and South Central Arizona. Temperatures will hover in a slightly above normal range much of the week before retreating closer to normal over the weekend. Other than a slight chance of a thunderstorm in eastern Arizona during the middle of the week, dry conditions under mostly sunny skies will be the main weather theme this week. 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The current time is 2:17 p.m. Mountain Standard Time. Here is the 2 p.m. Mountain Standard Time observation for Phoenix, on Monday, June 1st. At Sky Harbor, it was mostly sunny. Visibility 10 miles. Temperature was 101 degrees, dew point 32, relative humidity 9%. Wind was south, at 9 miles an hour. And the pressure was 29.82 inches, and falling. Other observations for South Central Arizona including the greater Phoenix area, skies ranged from sunny to mostly sunny. It was 99 at Buckeye, 99 at Glendale, 99 at Luke Air Force Base, 98 at Deer Valley, and 98 at Scottsdale Airport. Falcon Field reported 98, Mesa Gateway reported 99, Chandler reported 99, Casa Grande reported 97, and Gila Bend reported 102. Observations for Northern Arizona, it was sunny. It was 75 at Flagstaff, 91 at Kingman, 77 at the Grand Canyon, and 85 at Prescott. Payson reported 82, Page reported 87, Winslow reported 88, and Sholo reported 82. At Kingman, wind was southwest gusting to 30 miles an hour. At the Grand Canyon, wind was south gusting to 28 miles an hour. At Window Rock, wind was southwest gusting to 30 miles an hour. At Sholo, wind was southwest gusting to 25 miles an hour. Observations for Southern Arizona, it was sunny. It was 97 at Tucson, 100 at Yuma, 93 at Nogales, and 91 at Sierra Vista. Observations for Southern California, skies ranged from sunny to mostly sunny. It was 71 at Los Angeles Airport, 68 at San Diego, and 102 at Blythe. At San Diego, wind was southwest gusting to 25 miles an hour. At Blythe, wind was south gusting to 25 miles an hour. Regional observations, it was mostly sunny. It was 97 at Las Vegas, 77 at Salt Lake City, 87 at Albuquerque, and 95 at El Paso. Once again, at 2 p.m. in Phoenix, under mostly sunny skies. The Sky Harbor temperature was 101 degrees. Here is the latest forecast. For the following area, in Arizona, Central Phoenix, issued at 11:41 a.m. Mountain Standard Time. Today, mostly sunny and warmer. Highs 98 to 103. Southeast wind around 5 miles per hour in the morning becoming southwest 5 to 10 miles per hour in the afternoon. Tonight, partly cloudy in the evening then becoming clear. Low 68 to 76. Southwest wind 5 to 10 miles per hour. Tuesday,

Sunny. Highs 100 to 104. Southeast wind around 5 miles per hour in the morning, becoming west 5 to 10 miles per hour in the afternoon. Tuesday night, clear. Low 68 to 76. West wind 5 to 10 miles per hour. Wednesday, sunny. Highs 101 to 106. Southeast wind around 5 miles per hour in the morning, becoming west 5 to 10 miles per hour in the afternoon. Wednesday night, clear. Lows 70 to 76. Thursday, sunny. Highs 101 to 107. Thursday night, clear. Lows 71 to 76. Friday, sunny. Highs 99 to 105. Friday night, clear. Lows 69 to 75. Saturday, sunny. Highs 98 to 104. Saturday night, mostly clear. Lows 69 to 74. Sunday, mostly sunny. Highs 97 to 103. Here is the synopsis for Southeast California, Southwest, and South Central Arizona. Temperatures will hover in a slightly above normal range much of the week before retreating closer to normal over the weekend. Other than a slight chance of a thunderstorm in eastern Arizona during the middle of the week, dry conditions under mostly sunny skies will be the main weather theme this week. 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The current time is 2:22 p.m. Mountain Standard Time. Here is the 2 p.m. Mountain Standard Time observation for Phoenix, on Monday, June 1st. At Sky Harbor, it was mostly sunny. Visibility 10 miles. Temperature was 101 degrees, dew point 32, relative humidity 9%. Wind was south, at 9 miles an hour. And the pressure was 29.82 inches, and falling. Other observations for South Central Arizona, including the greater Phoenix area, skies ranged from sunny to mostly sunny. It was 99 at Buckeye, 99 at Glendale, 99 at Luke Air Force Base, 98 at Deer Valley, and 98 at Scottsdale Airport. Falcon Field reported 98, Mesa Gateway reported 99, Chandler reported 99, Casa Grande reported 97, and Gila Bend reported 102. Observations for Northern Arizona, it was sunny. It was 75 at Flagstaff, 91 at Kingman, 77 at the Grand Canyon, and 85 at Prescott. Payson reported 82, Page reported 87, Winslow reported 88, and Sholo reported 82. At Kingman, wind was southwest gusting to 30 miles an hour. At the Grand Canyon, wind was south gusting to 28 miles an hour. At Window Rock, wind was southwest gusting to 30 miles an hour. At Sholo, wind was southwest gusting to 25 miles an hour. Observations for Southern Arizona, it was sunny. It was 97 at Tucson, 100 at Yuma, 93 at Nogales, and 91 at Sierra Vista. Observations for Southern California, skies ranged from sunny to mostly sunny. It was 71 at Los Angeles Airport, 68 at San Diego, and 102 at Blythe. At San Diego, wind was southwest gusting to 25 miles an hour. At Blythe, wind was south gusting to 25 miles an hour. Regional observations, it was mostly sunny. It was 97 at Las Vegas, 77 at Salt Lake City, 87 at Albuquerque, and 95 at El Paso. Once again, at 2 p.m. in Phoenix, under mostly sunny skies. The Sky Harbor temperature was 101 degrees. Here is the latest forecast. For the following area, in Arizona, Central Phoenix, issued at 11:41 a.m. Mountain Standard Time. Today, mostly sunny and warmer. Highs 98 to 103. Southeast wind around 5 miles per hour in the morning, becoming southwest 5 to 10 miles per hour in the afternoon. Tonight, partly cloudy in the evening, then becoming clear.
low 68 to 76. Southwest wind 5 to 10 miles per hour. Tuesday, sunny. Highs 100 to 104. Southeast wind around 5 miles per hour in the morning, becoming west 5 to 10 miles per hour in the afternoon. Tuesday night, clear. Low 68 to 76. West wind 5 to 10 miles per hour. Wednesday, sunny. Highs 101 to 106. Southeast wind around 5 miles per hour in the morning, becoming west 5 to 10 miles per hour in the afternoon. Wednesday night, clear. Lows 70 to 76. Thursday, sunny. Highs 101 to 107. Thursday night, clear. Lows 71 to 76. Friday, sunny. Highs 99 to 105. Friday night, clear. Lows 69 to 75. Saturday, sunny. Highs 98 to 104. Saturday night, mostly clear. Lows 69 to 74. Sunday, mostly sunny. Highs 97 to 103. Here is the synopsis for Southeast California, Southwest, and South Central Arizona. Temperatures will hover in a slightly above normal range much of the week before retreating closer to normal over the weekend. Other than a slight chance of a thunderstorm in eastern Arizona during the middle of the week, dry conditions under mostly sunny skies will be the main weather theme this week. 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The current time is 2:27 p.m. Mountain Standard Time. Here is the 2 p.m. Mountain Standard Time observation for Phoenix, on Monday, June 1st. At Sky Harbor, it was mostly sunny. Visibility 10 miles. Temperature was 101 degrees, dew point 32, relative humidity 9%. Wind was south, at 9 miles an hour. And the pressure was 29.82 inches, and falling. Other observations for South Central Arizona, including the greater Phoenix area, skies ranged from sunny to mostly sunny. It was 99 at Buckeye, 99 at Glendale, 99 at Luke Air Force Base, 98 at Deer Valley, and 98 at Scottsdale Airport. Falcon Field reported 98, Mesa Gateway reported 99, Chandler reported 99, Casa Grande reported 97, and Gila Bend reported 102. Observations for Northern Arizona, it was sunny. It was 75 at Flagstaff, 91 at Kingman, 77 at the Grand Canyon, and 85 at Prescott. Payson reported 82, Page reported 87, Winslow reported 88, and Shoal reported 82. At Kingman, wind was southwest gusting to 30 miles an hour. At the Grand Canyon, wind was south gusting to 28 miles an hour. At Window Rock, wind was southwest gusting to 30 miles an hour. At Sholo, wind was southwest gusting to 25 miles an hour. Observations for Southern Arizona, it was sunny. It was 97 at Tucson, 100 at Yuma, 93 at Nogales, and 91 at Sierra Vista. Observations for Southern California, skies ranged from sunny to mostly sunny. It was 71 at Los Angeles Airport, 68 at San Diego, and 102 at Blythe. At San Diego, wind was southwest gusting to 25 miles an hour. At Blythe, wind was south gusting to 25 miles an hour. Regional observations, it was mostly sunny. It was 97 at Las Vegas, 77 at Salt Lake City, 87 at Albuquerque, and 95 at El Paso. Once again, at 2 p.m. in Phoenix, under mostly sunny skies. The Sky Harbor temperature was 101 degrees. Here is the latest forecast. For the following area, in Arizona, Central Phoenix, issued at 11:41 a.m. Mountain Standard Time. Today, mostly sunny and warmer. Highs 98 to 103.
Southeast wind around 5 miles per hour in the morning, becoming southwest 5 to 10 miles per hour in the afternoon. Tonight, partly cloudy in the evening, then becoming clear. Low 68 to 76. Southwest wind 5 to 10 miles per hour. Tuesday, sunny. Highs 100 to 104. Southeast wind around 5 miles per hour in the morning, becoming west 5 to 10 miles per hour in the afternoon. Tuesday night, clear. Low 68 to 76. West wind 5 to 10 miles per hour. Wednesday, sunny. Highs 101 to 106. Southeast wind around 5 miles per hour in the morning, becoming west 5 to 10 miles per hour in the afternoon. Wednesday night, clear. Lows 70 to 76. Thursday, sunny. Highs 101 to 107. Thursday night, clear. Lows 71 to 76. Friday, sunny. Highs 99 to 105. Friday night, clear. Lows 69 to 75. Saturday, sunny. Highs 98 to 104. Saturday night, mostly clear. Lows 69 to 74. Sunday, mostly sunny. Highs 97 to 103. Here is the synopsis for Southeast California, Southwest, and South Central Arizona. Temperatures will hover in a slightly above normal range much of the week before retreating closer to normal over the weekend. Other than a slight chance of a thunderstorm in eastern Arizona during the middle of the week, dry conditions under mostly sunny skies will be the main weather theme this week. 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The current time is 2:32 p.m. Mountain Standard Time. Here is the 2 p.m. Mountain Standard Time observation for Phoenix, on Monday, June 1st. At Sky Harbor, it was mostly. Visibility 10 miles. Temperature was 101 degrees, dew point 32, relative humidity 9%. Wind was south, at 9 miles an hour. And the pressure was 29.82 inches, and falling. Other observations for South Central Arizona, including the greater Phoenix area, skies ranged from sunny to mostly sunny. It was 99 at Buckeye, 99 at Glendale, 99 at Luke Air Force Base, 98 at Deer Valley, and 98 at Scottsdale Airport. Falcon Field reported 98, Mesa Gateway reported 99, Chandler reported 99, Casa Grande reported 97, and Gila Bend reported 102. Observations for Northern Arizona, it was sunny. It was 75 at Flagstaff, 91 at Kingman, 77 at the Grand Canyon, and 85 at Prescott. Payson reported 82, Page reported 87, Winslow reported 88, and Sholo reported 82. At Kingman, wind was southwest gusting to 30 miles an hour. At the Grand Canyon, wind was south gusting to 28 miles an hour. At Windle Rock, wind was southwest gusting to 30 miles an hour. At Sholo, wind was southwest gusting to 25 miles an hour. Observations for Southern Arizona, it was sunny. It was 97 at Tucson, 100 at Yuma, 93 at Nogales, and 91 at Sierra Vista. Observations for Southern California, skies ranged from sunny to mostly sunny. It was 71 at Los Angeles Airport, 68 at San Diego, and 102 at Blythe. At San Diego, wind was southwest gusting to 25 miles an hour. At Blythe, wind was south gusting to 25 miles an hour. Regional observations, it was mostly sunny. It was 97 at Las Vegas, 77 at Salt Lake City, 87 at Albuquerque, and 95 at El Paso. Once again, at 2 p.m. in Phoenix, under mostly sunny skies. The Sky Harbor temperature was 101 degrees. Here is the latest forecast. For the following area, in Arizona, Central Phoenix,
issued at 11:41 a.m. Mountain Standard Time. Today, mostly sunny and warmer. Highs 98 to 103. Southeast wind around 5 miles per hour in the morning, becoming southwest 5 to 10 miles per hour in the afternoon. Tonight, partly cloudy in the evening, then becoming clear. Low 68 to 76. Southwest wind 5 to 10 miles per hour. Tuesday, sunny. Highs 100 to 104. Southeast wind around 5 miles per hour in the morning, becoming west 5 to 10 miles per hour in the afternoon. Tuesday night, clear. Low 68 to 76. West wind 5 to 10 miles per hour. Wednesday, sunny. Highs 101 to 106. Southeast wind around 5 miles per hour in the morning, becoming west 5 to 10 miles per hour in the afternoon. Wednesday night, clear. Lows 70 to 76. Thursday, sunny. Highs 101 to 107. Thursday night, clear. Lows 71 to 76. Friday, sunny. Highs 99 to 105. Friday night, clear. Lows 69 to 75. Saturday, sunny. Highs 98 to 104. Saturday night, mostly clear. Lows 69 to 74. Sunday, mostly sunny. Highs 97 to 103. Here is the synopsis for Southeast California, Southwest, and South Central Arizona. Temperatures will hover in a slightly above normal range much of the week before retreating closer to normal over the weekend. Other than a slight chance of a thunderstorm in eastern Arizona during the middle of the week, dry conditions under mostly sunny skies will be the main weather theme this week. 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The current time is 2:38 p.m. Mountain Standard Time. Here is the 2 p.m. Mountain Standard Time observation for Phoenix, on Monday, June 1st. At Sky Harbor, it was mostly sunny. Visibility 10 miles. Temperature was 101 degrees, dew point 32, relative humidity 9%. Wind was south, at 9 miles an hour. And the pressure was 29.82 inches, and falling. Other observations for South Central Arizona, including the greater Phoenix area, skies ranged from sunny to mostly sunny. It was 99 at Buckeye, 99 at Glendale, 99 at Luke Air Force Base, 98 at Deer Valley, and 98 at Scottsdale Airport. Falcon Field reported 98, Mesa Gateway reported 99, Chandler reported 99, Casa Grande reported 97, and Gila Bend reported 102. Observations for Northern Arizona, it was sunny. It was 75 at Flagstaff, 91 at Kingman, 77 at the Grand Canyon, and 85 at Prescott. Payson reported 82, Page reported 87, Winslow reported 88, and Shoal reported 82. At Kingman, wind was southwest gusting to 30 miles an hour. At the Grand Canyon, wind was south gusting to 28 miles an hour. At Windle Rock, wind was southwest gusting to 30 miles an hour. At Sholo, wind was southwest gusting to 25 miles an hour. Observations for Southern Arizona, it was sunny. It was 97 at Tucson, 100 at Yuma, 93 at Nogales, and 91 at Sierra Vista. Observations for Southern California, skies ranged from sunny to mostly sunny. It was 71 at Los Angeles Airport, 68 at San Diego, and 102 at Blythe. At San Diego, wind was southwest gusting to 25 miles an hour. At Blythe, wind was south gusting to 25 miles an hour. Regional observations, it was mostly sunny. It was 97 at Las Vegas, 77 at Salt Lake City, 87 at Albuquerque, and 95 at El Paso. Once again, at 2 p.m. in Phoenix, under mostly sunny skies. The Sky Harbor temperature was 101 degrees.
Here is the latest forecast. For the following area, in Arizona, Central Phoenix, issued at 11:41 a.m. Mountain Standard Time. Today, mostly sunny and warmer. Highs 98 to 103. Southeast wind around 5 miles per hour in the morning, becoming southwest 5 to 10 miles per hour in the afternoon. Tonight, partly cloudy in the evening, then becoming clear. Low 68 to 76. Southwest wind 5 to 10 miles per hour. Tuesday, sunny. Highs 100 to 104. Southeast wind around 5 miles per hour in the morning, becoming west 5 to 10 miles per hour in the afternoon. Tuesday night, clear. Low 68 to 76. West wind 5 to 10 miles per hour. Wednesday, sunny. Highs 101 to 106. Southeast wind around 5 miles per hour in the morning, becoming west 5 to 10 miles per hour in the afternoon. Wednesday night, clear. Lows 70 to 76. Thursday, sunny. Highs 101 to 107. Thursday night, clear. Lows 71 to 76. Friday, sunny. Highs 99 to 105. Friday night, clear. Lows 69 to 75. Saturday, sunny. Highs 98 to 104. Saturday night, mostly clear. Lows 69 to 74. Sunday, mostly sunny. Highs 97 to 103. Here is the synopsis for Southeast California, Southwest, and South Central Arizona. Temperatures will hover in a slightly above normal range much of the week before retreating closer to normal over the weekend. Other than a slight chance of a thunderstorm in eastern Arizona during the middle of the week, dry conditions under mostly sunny skies will be the main weather theme this week. 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The current time is 2:43 p.m. Mountain Standard Time. Here is the 2 p.m. Mountain Standard Time observation for Phoenix, on Monday, June 1st. At Sky Harbor, it was mostly sunny. Visibility 10 miles. Temperature was 101 degrees, dew point 32, relative humidity 9%. Wind was south, at 9 miles an hour. And the pressure was 29.82 inches, and falling. Other observations for South Central Arizona, including the greater Phoenix area, skies ranged from sunny to mostly sunny. It was 99 at Buckeye, 99 at Glendale, 99 at Luke Air Force Base, 98 at Deer Valley, and 98 at Scottsdale Airport. Falcon Field reported 98, Mesa Gateway reported 99, Chandler reported 99, Casa Grande reported 97, and Gila Bend reported 102. Observations for Northern Arizona, it was sunny. It was 75 at Flagstaff, 91 at Kingman, 77 at the Grand Canyon, and 85 at Prescott. Payson reported 82, Page reported 87, Winslow reported 88, and Shoal reported 82. At Kingman, wind was southwest gusting to 30 miles an hour. At the Grand Canyon, wind was south gusting to 28 miles an hour. At Window Rock, wind was southwest gusting to 30 miles an hour. At Sholo, wind was southwest gusting to 25 miles an hour. Observations for Southern Arizona, it was sunny. It was 97 at Tucson, 100 at Yuma, 93 at Nogales, and 91 at Sierra Vista. Observations for Southern California, skies ranged from sunny to mostly sunny. It was 71 at Los Angeles Airport, 68 at San Diego, and 102 at Blythe. At San Diego, wind was southwest gusting to 25 miles an hour. At Blythe, wind was south gusting to 25 miles an hour. Regional observations, it was mostly sunny. It was 97 at Las Vegas, 77 at Salt Lake City, 87 at Albuquerque, and 95 at El Paso.
once again, at 2 p.m. in Phoenix, under mostly sunny skies. The Sky Harbor temperature was 101 degrees. Here is the latest forecast. For the following area, in Arizona, Central Phoenix, issued at 11:41 a.m. Mountain Standard Time. Today, mostly sunny and warmer. Highs 98 to 103. Southeast wind around 5 miles per hour in the morning, becoming southwest 5 to 10 miles per hour in the afternoon. Tonight, partly cloudy in the evening, then becoming clear. Low 68 to 76. Southwest wind 5 to 10 miles per hour. Tuesday, sunny. Highs 100 to 104. Southeast wind around 5 miles per hour in the morning, becoming west 5 to 10 miles per hour in the afternoon. Tuesday night, clear. Low 68 to 76. West wind 5 to 10 miles per hour. Wednesday, sunny. Highs 101 to 106. Southeast wind around 5 miles per hour in the morning, becoming west 5 to 10 miles per hour in the afternoon. Wednesday night, clear. Lows 70 to 76. Thursday, sunny. Highs 101 to 107. Thursday night, clear. Lows 71 to 76. Friday, sunny. Highs 99 to 105. Friday night, clear. Lows 69 to 75. Saturday, sunny. Highs 98 to 104. Saturday night, mostly clear. Lows 69 to 74. Sunday, mostly sunny. Highs 97 to 103. Here is the synopsis for Southeast California, Southwest, and South Central Arizona. Temperatures will hover in a slightly above normal range much of the week before retreating closer to normal over the weekend. Other than a slight chance of a thunderstorm in eastern Arizona during the middle of the week, dry conditions under mostly sunny skies will be the main weather theme this week. 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The current time is 2:48 p.m. Mountain Standard Time. Here is the 2 p.m. Mountain Standard Time observation for Phoenix, on Monday, June 1st. At Sky Harbor, it was mostly sunny. Visibility 10 miles. Temperature was 101 degrees, dew point 32, relative humidity 9%. Wind was south, at 9 miles an hour. And the pressure was 29.82 inches, and falling. Other observations for South Central Arizona, including the greater Phoenix area, skies ranged from sunny to mostly sunny. It was 99 at Buckeye, 99 at Glendale, 99 at Luke Air Force Base, 98 at Deer Valley, and 98 at Scottsdale Airport. Falcon Field reported 98, Mesa Gateway reported 99, Chandler reported 99, Casa Grande reported 97, and Gila Bend reported 102. Observations for Northern Arizona, it was sunny. It was 75 at Flagstaff, 91 at Kingman, 77 at the Grand Canyon, and 85 at Prescott. Payson reported 82, Page reported 87, Winslow reported 88, and Shoal reported 82. At Kingman, wind was southwest gusting to 30 miles an hour. At the Grand Canyon, wind was south gusting to 28 miles an hour. At Window Rock, wind was southwest gusting to 30 miles an hour. At Sholo, wind was southwest gusting to 25 miles an hour. Observations for Southern Arizona, it was sunny. It was 97 at Tucson, 100 at Yuma, 93 at Nogales, and 91 at Sierra Vista. Observations for Southern California, skies ranged from sunny to mostly sunny. It was 71 at Los Angeles Airport, 68 at San Diego, and 102 at Blythe. At San Diego, wind was southwest gusting to 25 miles an hour. At Blythe, wind was south gusting to 25 miles an hour. Regional observations, it was mostly sunny.
It was 97 at Las Vegas, 77 at Salt Lake City, 87 at Albuquerque, at 95 at El Paso. Once again, at 2 p.m. in Phoenix, under mostly sunny skies. The Sky Harbor temperature was 101 degrees. Here is the latest forecast. For the following area, in Arizona, Central Phoenix, issued at 11:41 a.m. Mountain Standard Time. Today, mostly sunny and warmer. Highs 98 to 103. Southeast wind around 5 miles per hour in the morning, becoming southwest 5 to 10 miles per hour in the afternoon. Tonight, partly cloudy in the evening, then becoming clear. Low 68 to 76. Southwest wind 5 to 10 miles per hour. Tuesday, sunny. Highs 100 to 104. Southeast wind around 5 miles per hour in the morning, becoming west 5 to 10 miles per hour in the afternoon. Tuesday night, clear. Low 68 to 76. West wind 5 to 10 miles per hour. Wednesday, sunny. Highs 101 to 106. Southeast wind around 5 miles per hour in the morning, becoming west 5 to 10 miles per hour in the afternoon. Wednesday night, clear. Lows 70 to 76. Thursday, sunny. Highs 101 to 107. Thursday night, clear. Lows 71 to 76. Friday, sunny. Highs 99 to 105. Friday night, clear. Lows 69 to 75. Saturday, sunny. Highs 98 to 104. Saturday night, mostly clear. Lows 69 to 74. Sunday, mostly sunny. Highs 97 to 103. Here is the synopsis for Southeast California, Southwest, and South Central Arizona. Temperatures will hover in a slightly above normal range much of the week before retreating closer to normal over the weekend. Other than a slight chance of a thunderstorm in eastern Arizona during the middle of the week, dry conditions under mostly sunny skies will be the main weather theme this week. 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The current time is 2:53 p.m. Mountain Standard Time. Here is the 2 p.m. Mountain Standard Time observation for Phoenix, on Monday, June 1st. At Sky Harbor, it was mostly sunny. Visibility 10 miles. Temperature was 101 degrees, dew point 32, relative humidity 9%. Wind was south, at 9 miles an hour. And the pressure was 29.82 inches, and falling. Other observations for South Central Arizona, including the greater Phoenix area, skies ranged from sunny to mostly sunny. It was 99 at Buckeye, 99 at Glendale, 99 at Luke Air Force Base, 98 at Deer Valley, and 98 at Scottsdale Airport. Falcon Field reported 98, Mesa Gateway reported 99, Chandler reported 99, Casa Grande reported 97, and Gila Bend reported 102. Observations for Northern Arizona, it was sunny. It was 75 at Flagstaff, 91 at Kingman, 77 at the Grand Canyon, and 85 at Prescott. Payson reported 82, Page reported 87, Winslow reported 88, and Sholo reported 82. At Kingman, wind was southwest gusting to 30 miles an hour. At the Grand Canyon, wind was south gusting to 28 miles an hour. At Window Rock, wind was southwest gusting to 30 miles an hour. At Sholo, wind was southwest gusting to 25 miles an hour. Observations for Southern Arizona, it was sunny. It was 97 at Tucson, 100 at Yuma, 93 at Nogales, and 91 at Sierra Vista. Observations for Southern California, skies ranged from sunny to mostly sunny. It was 71 at Los Angeles Airport, 68 at San Diego, and 102 at Blythe. At San Diego, wind was southwest gusting to 25 miles an hour.
Ed Blythe, wind was south gusting to 25 miles an hour. Regional observations, it was mostly sunny. It was 97 at Las Vegas, 77 at Salt Lake City, 87 at Albuquerque, at 95 at El Paso. Once again, at 2 p.m. in Phoenix, under mostly sunny skies. The Sky Harbor temperature was 101 degrees. Here is the latest forecast. For the following area, in Arizona, Central Phoenix, issued at 11:41 a.m. Mountain Standard Time. Today, mostly sunny and warmer. Highs 98 to 103. Southeast wind around 5 miles per hour in the morning, becoming southwest 5 to 10 miles per hour in the afternoon. Tonight, partly cloudy in the evening, then becoming clear. Low 68 to 76. Southwest wind 5 to 10 miles per hour. Tuesday, sunny. Highs 100 to 104. Southeast wind around 5 miles per hour in the morning, becoming west 5 to 10 miles per hour in the afternoon. Tuesday night, clear. Low 68 to 76. West wind 5 to 10 miles per hour. Wednesday, sunny. Highs 101 to 106. Southeast wind around 5 miles per hour in the morning, becoming west 5 to 10 miles per hour in the afternoon. Wednesday night, clear. Lows 70 to 76. Thursday, sunny. Highs 101 to 107. Thursday night, clear. Lows 71 to 76. Friday, sunny. Highs 99 to 105. Friday night, clear. Lows 69 to 75. Saturday, sunny. Highs 98 to 104. Saturday night, mostly clear. Lows 69 to 74. Sunday, mostly sunny. Highs 97 to 103. Here is the synopsis for Southeast California, Southwest, and South Central Arizona. Temperatures will hover in a slightly above normal range much of the week before retreating closer to normal over the weekend. Other than a slight chance of a thunderstorm in eastern Arizona during the middle of the week, dry conditions under mostly sunny skies will be the main weather theme this week. 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The current time is 2:58 p.m. Mountain Standard Time. Here is the 2 p.m. Mountain Standard Time observation for Phoenix, on Monday, June 1st. At Sky Harbor, it was mostly sunny. Visibility 10 miles. Temperature was 101 degrees, dew point 32, relative humidity 9%. Wind was south, at 9 miles an hour. And the pressure was 29.82 inches, and falling. Other observations for South Central Arizona, including the greater Phoenix area, skies ranged from sunny to mostly sunny. It was 99 at Buckeye, 99 at Glendale, 99 at Luke Air Force Base, 98 at Deer Valley, and 98 at Scottsdale Airport. Falcon Field reported 98, Mesa Gateway reported 99, Chandler reported 99, Casa Grande reported 97, and Gila Bend reported 102. Observations for Northern Arizona, it was sunny. It was 75 at Flagstaff, 91 at Kingman, 77 at the Grand Canyon, and 85 at Prescott. Payson reported 82, Page reported 87, Winslow reported 88, and Shoal reported 82. At Kingman, wind was southwest gusting to 30 miles an hour. At the Grand Canyon, wind was south gusting to 28 miles an hour. At Window Rock, wind was southwest gusting to 30 miles an hour. At Sholo, wind was southwest gusting to 25 miles an hour. Observations for Southern Arizona, it was sunny. It was 97 at Tucson, 100 at Yuma, 93 at Nogales, and 91 at Sierra Vista. Observations for Southern California, skies ranged from sunny to mostly sunny.
It was 71 at Los Angeles Airport, 68 at San Diego, and 102 at Blythe. At San Diego, wind was southwest gusting to 25 miles an hour. At Blythe, wind was south gusting to 25 miles an hour. Regional observations, it was mostly sunny. It was 97 at Las Vegas, 77 at Salt Lake City, 87 at Albuquerque, at 95 at El Paso. Once again, at 2 p.m. in Phoenix, under mostly sunny skies. The Sky Harbor temperature was 101 degrees. Here is the latest forecast. For the following area, in Arizona, Central Phoenix, issued at 11:41 a.m. Mountain Standard Time. Today, mostly sunny and warmer. Highs 98 to 103. Southeast wind around 5 miles per hour in the morning, becoming southwest 5 to 10 miles per hour in the afternoon. Tonight, partly cloudy in the evening, then becoming clear. Low 68 to 76. Southwest wind 5 to 10 miles per hour. Tuesday, sunny. Highs 100 to 104. Southeast wind around 5 miles per hour in the morning, becoming west 5 to 10 miles per hour in the afternoon. Tuesday night, clear. Low 68 to 76. West wind 5 to 10 miles per hour. Wednesday, sunny. Highs 101 to 106. Southeast wind around 5 miles per hour in the morning, becoming west 5 to 10 miles per hour in the afternoon. Wednesday night, clear. Lows 70 to 76. Thursday, sunny. Highs 101 to 107. Thursday night, clear. Lows 71 to 76. Friday, sunny. Highs 99 to 105. Friday night, clear. Lows 69 to 75. Saturday, sunny. Highs 98 to 104. Saturday night, mostly clear. Lows 69 to 74. Sunday, mostly sunny. Highs 97 to 103. Here is the synopsis for Southeast California, Southwest, and South Central Arizona. Temperatures will hover in a slightly above normal range much of the week before retreating closer to normal over the weekend. Other than a slight chance of a thunderstorm in eastern Arizona during the middle of the week, dry conditions under mostly sunny skies will be the main weather theme this week. 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The current time is 3:03 p.m. Mountain Standard Time. Here is the latest forecast. For the following area, in Arizona, Central Phoenix, issued at 11:41 a.m. Mountain Standard Time. Today, mostly sunny and warmer. Highs 98 to 103. Southeast wind around 5 miles per hour in the morning, becoming southwest 5 to 10 miles per hour in the afternoon. Tonight, partly cloudy in the evening, then becoming clear. Low 68 to 76. Southwest wind 5 to 10 miles per hour. Tuesday, sunny. Highs 100 to 104. Southeast wind around 5 miles per hour in the morning, becoming west 5 to 10 miles per hour in the afternoon. Tuesday night, clear. Low 68 to 76. West wind 5 to 10 miles per hour. Wednesday, sunny. Highs 101 to 106. Southeast wind around 5 miles per hour in the morning, becoming west 5 to 10 miles per hour in the afternoon. Wednesday night, clear. Lows 70 to 76. Thursday, sunny. Highs 101 to 107. Thursday night, clear. Lows 71 to 76. Friday, sunny. Highs 99 to 105. Friday night, clear. Lows 69 to 75. Saturday, sunny. Highs 98 to 104. Saturday night, mostly clear.
Lows 69 to 74. Sunday, mostly sunny. Highs 97 to 103. Here is the synopsis for Southeast California, Southwest, and South Central Arizona. Temperatures will hover in a slightly above normal range much of the week before retreating closer to normal over the weekend. Other than a slight chance of a thunderstorm in eastern Arizona during the middle of the week, dry conditions under mostly sunny skies will be the main weather theme this week. 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The current time is 3:06 p.m. Mountain Standard Time. Here is the latest forecast. For the following area, in Arizona, Central Phoenix, issued at 11:41 a.m. Mountain Standard Time. Today, mostly sunny and warmer. Highs 98 to 103. Southeast wind around 5 miles per hour in the morning, becoming southwest 5 to 10 miles per hour in the afternoon. Tonight, partly cloudy in the evening, then becoming clear. Low 68 to 76. Southwest wind 5 to 10 miles per hour. Tuesday, sunny. Highs 100 to 104. Southeast wind around 5 miles per hour in the morning, becoming west 5 to 10 miles per hour in the afternoon. Tuesday night, clear. Low 68 to 76. West wind 5 to 10 miles per hour. Wednesday, sunny. Highs 101 to 106. Southeast wind around 5 miles per hour in the morning, becoming west 5 to 10 miles per hour in the afternoon. Wednesday night, clear. Lows 70 to 76. Thursday, sunny. Highs 101 to 107. Thursday night, clear. Lows 71 to 76. Friday, sunny. Highs 99 to 105. Friday night, clear. Lows 69 to 75. Saturday, sunny. Highs 98 to 104. Saturday night, mostly clear. Lows 69 to 74. Sunday, mostly sunny. Highs 97 to 103. Here is the synopsis for Southeast California, Southwest, and South Central Arizona. Temperatures will hover in a slightly above normal range much of the week before retreating closer to normal over the weekend. Other than a slight chance of a thunderstorm in eastern Arizona during the middle of the week, dry conditions under mostly sunny skies will be the main weather theme this week. 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The current time is 3:08 p.m. Mountain Standard Time. Here is the latest forecast. For the following area, in Arizona, Central Phoenix, issued at 11:41 a.m. Mountain Standard Time. Today, mostly sunny and warmer. Highs 98 to 103. Southeast wind around 5 miles per hour in the morning, becoming southwest 5 to 10 miles per hour in the afternoon. Tonight, partly cloudy in the evening, then becoming clear. Low 68 to 76. Southwest wind 5 to 10 miles per hour. Tuesday, sunny. Highs 100 to 104. Southeast wind around 5 miles per hour in the morning, becoming west 5 to 10 miles per hour in the afternoon. Tuesday night, clear. Low 68 to 76. West wind 5 to 10 miles per hour. Wednesday, sunny. Highs 101 to 106. Southeast wind around 5 miles per hour in the morning, becoming west 5 to 10 miles per hour in the afternoon. Wednesday night, clear. Lows 70 to 76. Thursday, sunny. Highs 101 to 107. Thursday night, clear. Lows 71 to 76. Friday, sunny. Highs 99 to 105. Friday night, clear. Lows 69 to 75.
Saturday, sunny. Highs 98 to 104. Saturday night, mostly clear. Lows 69 to 74. Sunday, mostly sunny. Highs 97 to 103. Here is the synopsis for Southeast California, Southwest, and South Central Arizona. Temperatures will hover in a slightly above normal range much of the week before retreating closer to normal over the weekend. Other than a slight chance of a thunderstorm in eastern Arizona during the middle of the week, dry conditions under mostly sunny skies will be the main weather theme this week. 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The current time is 3:11 p.m. Mountain Standard Time. Here is the 3 p.m. Mountain Standard Time observation for Phoenix on Monday, June 1st. At Sky Harbor, it was partly sunny. Visibility 10 miles. Temperature was 101 degrees, dew point 30, relative humidity 8%. Wind was southwest, at 7 miles an hour. And the pressure was 29.80 inches, and falling. Other observations for South Central Arizona including the Greater Phoenix area, it was sunny, with a temperature of 99 at Buckeye, 100 at Glendale, 98 at Deer Valley, and 99 at Scottsdale Airport. Under sunny skies, Falcon Field reported 99, Mesa Gateway reported 99, Casa Grande reported 99, and Gila Bend reported 104. Observations for northern Arizona, skies ranged from sunny to mostly sunny. It was 76 at Flagstaff, 91 at Kingman, 79 at the Grand Canyon, and 84 at Prescott. Payson reported 84, Page reported 89, Winslow reported 90, and Sholo reported 82. At Kingman, wind was southwest gusting to 37 miles an hour. At Winslow, wind was south gusting to 25 miles an hour. At Window Rock, wind was southwest gusting to 30 miles an hour. At Sholo, wind was southwest gusting to 25 miles an hour. Observations for southern Arizona, it was sunny. It was 97 at Tucson, 101 at Yuma, 93 at Nogales, and 92 at Sierra Vista. Observations for Southern California, skies ranged from sunny to mostly sunny. It was 70 at Los Angeles Airport, 68 at San Diego, and 102 at Blythe. At Blythe, wind was south gusting to 25 miles an hour. Regional observations, at Las Vegas, it was sunny, with a temperature of 96. It was mostly sunny, with a temperature of 79 at Salt Lake City, and 97 at El Paso. At Albuquerque, it was partly sunny, with a temperature of 88. Once again, at 3 p.m. in Phoenix, under partly sunny skies. The Sky Harbor temperature was 101 degrees. Here is the latest forecast. For the following area, in Arizona, Central Phoenix, issued at 11:41 a.m. Mountain Standard Time. Today, mostly sunny and warmer. Highs 98 to 103. Southeast wind around 5 miles per hour in the morning becoming southwest 5 to 10 miles per hour in the afternoon. Tonight, partly cloudy in the evening then becoming clear. Low 68 to 76. Southwest wind 5 to 10 miles per hour. Tuesday, sunny. Highs 100 to 104. Southeast wind around 5 miles per hour in the morning becoming west 5 to 10 miles per hour in the afternoon. Tuesday night, clear. Low 68 to 76. West wind 5 to 10 miles per hour. Wednesday, sunny. Highs 101 to 106. Southeast wind around 5 miles per hour in the morning becoming west 5 to 10 miles per hour in the afternoon. Wednesday night, clear. Lows 70 to 76. Thursday, sunny. Highs 101 to 107. Thursday night, clear. Lows 71 to 76. Friday, sunny. Highs 99 to 105.
Friday night, clear. Lows 69 to 75. Saturday, sunny. Highs 98 to 104. Saturday night, mostly clear. Lows 69 to 74. Sunday, mostly sunny. Highs 97 to 100.

p.m. Mountain Standard Time. Here is the 3 p.m. Mountain Standard Time observation for Phoenix, on Monday, June 1st. At Sky Harbor, it was partly sunny. Visibility 10 miles. Temperature was 101 degrees, dew point 30, relative humidity 8%. Wind was southwest, at 7 miles an hour. And the pressure was 29.80 inches, and falling. Other observations for South Central Arizona, including the Greater Phoenix area, it was sunny, with a temperature of 99 at Buckeye, 100 at Glendale, 98 at Deer Valley, and 99 at Scottsdale Airport. Under sunny skies, Falcon Field reported 99, Mesa Gateway reported 99, Casa Grande reported 99, and Gila Bend reported 104. Observations for northern Arizona, skies ranged from sunny to mostly sunny. It was 76 at Flagstaff, 91 at Kingman, 79 at the Grand Canyon, and 84 at Prescott. Payson reported 84, Page reported 89, Winslow reported 90, and Sholo reported 82. At Kingman, wind was southwest gusting to 37 miles an hour. At Winslow, wind was south gusting to 25 miles an hour. At Window Rock, wind was southwest gusting to 30 miles an hour. At Sholo, wind was southwest gusting to 25 miles an hour. Observations for southern Arizona, it was sunny. It was 97 at Tucson, 101 at Yuma, 93 at Nogales, and 92 at Sierra Vista. Observations for Southern California, skies ranged from sunny to mostly sunny. It was 70 at Los Angeles Airport, 68 at San Diego, and 102 at Blythe. At Blythe, wind was south gusting to 25 miles an hour. Regional observations, at Las Vegas, it was sunny, with a temperature of 96. It was mostly sunny, with a temperature of 79 at Salt Lake City, and 97 at El Paso. At Albuquerque, it was partly sunny, with a temperature of 88. Once again, at 3 p.m. in Phoenix, under partly sunny skies. The Sky Harbor temperature was 101 degrees. Here is the latest forecast. For the following area, in Arizona, Central Phoenix, issued at 11:41 a.m. Mountain Standard Time. Today, mostly sunny and warmer. Highs 98 to 103. Southeast wind around 5 miles per hour in the morning, becoming southwest 5 to 10 miles per hour in the afternoon. Tonight, partly cloudy in the evening, then becoming clear. Low 68 to 76. Southwest wind 5 to 10 miles per hour. Tuesday, sunny. Highs 100 to 104. Southeast wind around 5 miles per hour in the morning, becoming west 5 to 10 miles per hour in the afternoon. Tuesday night, clear. Low 68 to 76. West wind 5 to 10 miles per hour. Wednesday, sunny. Highs 101 to 106. Southeast wind around 5 miles per hour in the morning, becoming west 5 to 10 miles per hour in the afternoon. Wednesday night, clear. Lows 70 to 76. Thursday, sunny. Highs 101 to 107. Thursday night, clear. Lows 71 to 76. Friday, sunny. Highs 99 to 105. Friday night, clear. Lows 69 to 75. Saturday, sunny. Highs 98 to 104. Saturday night, mostly clear. Lows 69 to 74. Sunday, mostly sunny. Highs 97 to 103. Here is the synopsis for Southeast California, Southwest, and South Central Arizona. Temperatures will hover in a slightly above normal range much of the week before retreating closer to normal over the weekend. Other than a slight chance of a thunderstorm in eastern Arizona during the middle of the week, dry conditions under mostly sunny skies will be the main weather theme this week. 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

Arizona. The current time is 3:21 p.m. Mountain Standard Time. Here is the 3 p.m. Mountain Standard Time observation for Phoenix, on Monday, June 1st. At Sky Harbor, it was partly sunny. Visibility 10 miles. Temperature was 101 degrees, dew point 30, relative humidity 8%. Wind was southwest, at 7 miles an hour. And the pressure was 29.80 inches, and falling. Other observations for south-central Arizona including the greater Phoenix area, it was sunny, with a temperature of 99 at Buckeye, 100 at Glendale, 98 at Deer Valley, and 99 at Scottsdale Airport. Under sunny skies, Falcon Field reported 99, Mesa Gateway reported 99, Casa Grande reported 99, and Gila Bend reported 104. Observations for northern Arizona, skies ranged from sunny to mostly sunny. It was 76 at Flagstaff, 91 at Kingman, 79 at the Grand Canyon, and 84 at Prescott. Payson reported 84, Page reported 89, Winslow reported 90, and Sholo reported 82. At Kingman, wind was southwest gusting to 37 miles an hour. At Winslow, wind was south gusting to 25 miles an hour. At Windle Rock, wind was southwest gusting to 30 miles an hour. At Sholo, wind was southwest gusting to 25 miles an hour. Observations for southern Arizona, it was sunny. It was 97 at Tucson, 101 at Yuma, 93 at Nogales, and 92 at Sierra Vista. Observations for Southern California, skies ranged from sunny to mostly sunny. It was 70 at Los Angeles Airport, 68 at San Diego, and 102 at Blythe. At Blythe, wind was south gusting to 25 miles an hour. Regional observations, at Las Vegas, it was sunny, with a temperature of 96. It was mostly sunny, with a temperature of 79 at Salt Lake City, and 97 at El Paso. At Albuquerque, it was partly sunny, with a temperature of 88. Once again, at 3 p.m. in Phoenix, under partly sunny skies. The Sky Harbor temperature was 101 degrees. Here is the latest forecast. For the following area, in Arizona, Central Phoenix, issued at 11:41 a.m. Mountain Standard Time. Today, mostly sunny and warmer. Highs 98 to 103. Southeast wind around 5 miles per hour in the morning becoming southwest 5 to 10 miles per hour in the afternoon. Tonight, partly cloudy in the evening then becoming clear. Low 68 to 76. Southwest wind 5 to 10 miles per hour. Tuesday, sunny. Highs 100 to 104. Southeast wind around 5 miles per hour in the morning becoming west 5 to 10 miles per hour in the afternoon. Tuesday night, clear. Low 68 to 76. West wind 5 to 10 miles per hour. Wednesday, sunny. Highs 101 to 106. Southeast wind around 5 miles per hour in the morning becoming west 5 to 10 miles per hour in the afternoon. Wednesday night, clear. Lows 70 to 76. Thursday, sunny. Highs 101 to 107. Thursday night, clear. Lows 71 to 76. Friday, sunny. Highs 99 to 105. Friday night, clear. Lows 69 to 75. Saturday, sunny. Highs 98 to 104. Saturday night, mostly clear. Lows 69 to 74. Sunday, mostly sunny. Highs 97 to 103. Here is the synopsis for Southeast California, Southwest, and South Central Arizona. Temperatures will hover in a slightly above normal range much of the week before retreating closer to normal over the weekend. Other than a slight chance of a thunderstorm in eastern Arizona during the middle of the week, dry conditions under mostly sunny skies will be the main weather theme this week.
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The current time is 3:26 p.m. Mountain Standard Time. Here is the 3 p.m. Mountain Standard Time observation for Phoenix on Monday, June 1st. At Sky Harbor, it was partly sunny. Visibility 10 miles. Temperature was 101 degrees, dew point 30, relative humidity 8%. Wind was southwest, at 7 miles an hour. And the pressure was 29.80 inches, and falling. Other observations for South Central Arizona, including the greater Phoenix area, it was sunny, with a temperature of 99 at Buckeye, 100 at Glendale, 98 at Deer Valley, and 99 at Scottsdale Airport. Under sunny skies, Falcon Field reported 99, Mesa Gateway reported 99, Casa Grande reported 99, and Gila Bend reported 104. Observations for northern Arizona, skies ranged from sunny to mostly sunny. It was 76 at Flagstaff, 91 at Kingman, 79 at the Grand Canyon, and 84 at Prescott. Payson reported 84, Page reported 89, Winslow reported 90, and Shoal reported 82. At Kingman, wind was southwest gusting to 37 miles an hour. At Winslow, wind was south gusting to 25 miles an hour. At Window Rock, wind was southwest gusting to 30 miles an hour. At Shoal, wind was southwest gusting to 25 miles an hour. Observations for southern Arizona, it was sunny. It was 97 at Tucson, 101 at Yuma, 93 at Nogales, and 92 at Sierra Vista. Observations for Southern California, skies ranged from sunny to mostly sunny. It was 70 at Los Angeles Airport, 68 at San Diego, and 102 at Blythe. At Blythe, wind was south gusting to 25 miles an hour. Regional observations, at Las Vegas, it was sunny.

following area in Arizona, Central Phoenix, issued at 11:41 a.m. Mountain Standard Time. Today, mostly sunny and warmer. Highs 98 to 103. Southeast wind around 5 miles per hour in the morning, becoming southwest 5 to 10 miles per hour in the afternoon. Tonight, partly cloudy in the evening, then becoming clear. Low 68 to 76. Southwest wind 5 to 10 miles per hour. Tuesday, sunny. Highs 100 to 104. Southeast wind around 5 miles per hour in the morning, becoming west 5 to 10 miles per hour in the afternoon. Tuesday night, clear. Low 68 to 76. West wind 5 to 10 miles per hour. Wednesday, sunny. Highs 101 to 106. Southeast wind around 5 miles per hour in the morning, becoming west 5 to 10 miles per hour in the afternoon. Wednesday night, clear. Lows 70 to 76. Thursday, sunny. Highs 101 to 107. Thursday night, clear. Lows 71 to 76. Friday, sunny. Highs 99 to 105. Friday night, clear. Lows 69 to 75. Saturday, sunny. Highs 98 to 104. Saturday night, mostly clear. Lows 69 to 74. Sunday, mostly sunny. Highs 97 to 103. Here is the synopsis for Southeast California, Southwest, and South Central Arizona. Temperatures will hover in a slightly above normal range much of the week before retreating closer to normal over the weekend. Other than a slight chance of a thunderstorm in eastern Arizona during the middle of the week, dry conditions under mostly sunny skies will be the main weather theme this week. 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The current time is 3:31 p.m. Mountain Standard Time. Here is the 3 p.m. Mountain Standard Time observation for Phoenix on Monday, June 1st. At Sky Harbor, it was partly sunny. Visibility 10 miles. Temperature was 101 degrees, dew point 30, relative humidity 8%. Wind was southwest, at 7 miles an hour. And the pressure was 29.80 inches, and falling. Other observations for South Central Arizona, including the greater Phoenix area, it was sunny, with a temperature of 99 at Buckeye, 100 at Glendale, 98 at Deer Valley, and 99 at Scottsdale Airport. Under sunny skies, Falcon Field reported 99, Mesa Gateway reported 99, Casa Grande reported 99, Anila Bend reported 104. Observations for northern Arizona, skies ranged from sunny to mostly sunny. It was 76 at Flagstaff, 91 at Kingman, 79 at the Grand Canyon, and 84 at Prescott. Payson reported 84, Page reported 89, Winslow reported 90, and Sholo reported 82. At Kingman, wind was southwest gusting to 37 miles an hour. At Winslow, wind was south gusting to 25 miles an hour. At Window Rock, wind was southwest gusting to 30 miles an hour. At Sholo, wind was southwest gusting to 25 miles an hour. Observations for southern Arizona, it was sunny. It was 97 at Tucson, 101 at Yuma, 93 at Nogales, and 92 at Sierra Vista. Observations for Southern California, skies ranged from sunny to mostly sunny. It was 70 at Los Angeles Airport, 68 at San Diego, and 102 at Blythe. At Blythe, wind was south gusting to 25 miles an hour. Regional observations, at Las Vegas, it was sunny, with a temperature of 96. It was mostly sunny, with a temperature of 79 at Salt Lake City, and 97 at El Paso. At Albuquerque, it was partly sunny, with a temperature of 88. Once again, at 3 p.m. in Phoenix, under partly sunny skies. The Sky Harbor temperature was 101 degrees.

Here is the latest forecast for the following area in Arizona, Central Phoenix, issued at 11:41 a.m. Mountain Standard Time. Today, mostly sunny and warmer. Highs 98 to 103. Southeast wind around 5 miles per hour in the morning, becoming southwest 5 to 10 miles per hour in the afternoon. Tonight, partly cloudy in the evening, then becoming clear. Low 68 to 76. Southwest wind 5 to 10 miles per hour. Tuesday, sunny. Highs 100 to 104. Southeast wind around 5 miles per hour in the morning, becoming west 5 to 10 miles per hour in the afternoon. Tuesday night, clear. Low 68 to 76. West wind 5 to 10 miles per hour. Wednesday, sunny. Highs 101 to 106. Southeast wind around 5 miles per hour in the morning, becoming west 5 to 10 miles per hour in the afternoon. Wednesday night, clear. Lows 70 to 76. Thursday, sunny. Highs 101 to 107. Thursday night, clear. Lows 71 to 76. Friday, sunny. Highs 99 to 105. Friday night, clear. Lows 69 to 75. Saturday, sunny. Highs 98 to 104. Saturday night, mostly clear. Lows 69 to 74. Sunday, mostly sunny. Highs 97 to 103. Here is the synopsis for Southeast California, Southwest, and South Central Arizona. Temperatures will hover in a slightly above normal range much of the week before retreating closer to normal over the weekend. Other than a slight chance of a thunderstorm in eastern Arizona during the middle of the week, dry conditions under mostly sunny skies will be the main weather theme this week. 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The current time is 3:36 p.m. Mountain Standard Time. Here is the 3 p.m. Mountain Standard Time observation for Phoenix on Monday, June 1st. At Sky Harbor, it was partly sunny. Visibility 10 miles. Temperature was 101 degrees, dew point 30, relative humidity 8%. Wind was southwest, at 7 miles an hour. And the pressure was 29.80 inches, and falling. Other observations for South Central Arizona, including the greater Phoenix area, it was sunny, with a temperature of 99 at Buckeye, 100 at Glendale, 98 at Deer Valley, and 99 at Scottsdale Airport. Under sunny skies, Falcon Field reported 99, Mesa Gateway reported 99, Casa Grande reported 99, and Gila Bend reported 104. Observations for northern Arizona, skies ranged from sunny to mostly sunny. It was 76 at Flagstaff, 91 at Kingman, 79 at the Grand Canyon, and 84 at Prescott. Payson reported 84, Page reported 89, Winslow reported 90, and Sholo reported 82. At Kingman, wind was southwest gusting to 37 miles an hour. At Winslow, wind was south gusting to 25 miles an hour. At Window Rock, wind was southwest gusting to 30 miles an hour. At Sholo, wind was southwest gusting to 25 miles an hour. Observations for southern Arizona, it was sunny. It was 97 at Tucson, 101 at Yuma, 93 at Nogales, and 92 at Sierra Vista. Observations for southern California, skies ranged from sunny to mostly sunny. It was 70 at Los Angeles Airport, 68 at San Diego, and 102 at Blythe. At Blythe, wind was south gusting to 25 miles an hour. Regional observations, at Las Vegas, it was sunny, with a temperature of 96. It was mostly sunny, with a temperature of 79 at Salt Lake City, and 97 at El Paso. At Albuquerque, it was partly sunny, with a temperature of 88. Once again, at 3 p.m. in Phoenix, under partly sunny skies.
the Sky Harbor temperature was 101 degrees. Here is the latest forecast for the following area in Arizona, Central Phoenix, issued at 11:41 a.m. Mountain Standard Time. Today, mostly sunny and warmer. Highs 98 to 103. Southeast wind around 5 miles per hour in the morning, becoming southwest 5 to 10 miles per hour in the afternoon. Tonight, partly cloudy in the evening, then becoming clear. Low 68 to 76. Southwest wind 5 to 10 miles per hour. Tuesday, sunny. Highs 100 to 104. Southeast wind around 5 miles per hour in the morning, becoming west 5 to 10 miles per hour in the afternoon. Tuesday night, clear. Low 68 to 76. West wind 5 to 10 miles per hour. Wednesday, sunny. Highs 101 to 106. Southeast wind around 5 miles per hour in the morning, becoming west 5 to 10 miles per hour in the afternoon. Wednesday night, clear. Lows 70 to 76. Thursday, sunny. Highs 101 to 107. Thursday night, clear. Lows 71 to 76. Friday, sunny. Highs 99 to 105. Friday night, clear. Lows 69 to 75. Saturday, sunny. Highs 98 to 104. Saturday night, mostly clear. Lows 69 to 74. Sunday, mostly sunny. Highs 97 to 103. Here is the synopsis for Southeast California, Southwest, and South Central Arizona. Temperatures will hover in a slightly above normal range much of the week before retreating closer to normal over the weekend. Other than a slight chance of a thunderstorm in eastern Arizona during the middle of the week, dry conditions under mostly sunny skies will be the main weather theme this week. 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The current time is 3:41 p.m. Mountain Standard Time. Here is the 3 p.m. Mountain Standard Time observation for Phoenix, on Monday, June 1st. At Sky Harbor, it was partly sunny. Visibility 10 miles. Temperature was 101 degrees, dew point 30, relative humidity 8%. Wind was southwest, at 7 miles an hour. And the pressure was 29.80 inches, and falling. Other observations for South Central Arizona, including the Greater Phoenix area, it was sunny, with a temperature of 99 at Buckeye, 100 at Glendale, 98 at Deer Valley, and 99 at Scottsdale Airport. Under sunny skies, Falcon Field reported 99, Mesa Gateway reported 99, Casa Grande reported 99, and Gila Bend reported 104. Observations for Northern Arizona, skies ranged from sunny to mostly sunny. It was 76 at Flagstaff, 91 at Kingman, 79 at the Grand Canyon, and 84 at Prescott. Payson reported 84, Page reported 89, Winslow reported 90, and Shoal reported 82. At Kingman, wind was southwest gusting to 37 miles an hour. At Winslow, wind was south gusting to 25 miles an hour. At Window Rock, wind was southwest gusting to 30 miles an hour. At Sholo, wind was southwest gusting to 25 miles an hour. Observations for southern Arizona, it was sunny. It was 97 at Tucson, 101 at Yuma, 93 at Nogales, and 92 at Sierra Vista. Observations for southern California, skies ranged from sunny to mostly sunny. It was 70 at Los Angeles Airport, 68 at San Diego, and 102 at Blythe. At Blythe, wind was south gusting to 25 miles an hour. Regional observations, at Las Vegas, it was sunny, with a temperature of 96. It was mostly sunny, with a temperature of 79 at Salt Lake City, and 97 at El Paso. At Albuquerque, it was partly sunny, with a temperature of 88.
once again, at 3 p.m. in Phoenix, under partly sunny skies. The Sky Harbor temperature was 101 degrees. Here is the latest forecast. For the following area, in Arizona, Central Phoenix, issued at 11:41 a.m. Mountain Standard Time. Today, mostly sunny and warmer. Highs 98 to 103. Southeast wind around 5 miles per hour in the morning, becoming southwest 5 to 10 miles per hour in the afternoon. Tonight, partly cloudy in the evening, then becoming clear. Low 68 to 76. Southwest wind 5 to 10 miles per hour. Tuesday, sunny. Highs 100 to 104. Southeast wind around 5 miles per hour in the morning, becoming west 5 to 10 miles per hour in the afternoon. Tuesday night, clear. Low 68 to 76. West wind 5 to 10 miles per hour. Wednesday, sunny. Highs 101 to 106. Southeast wind around 5 miles per hour in the morning, becoming west 5 to 10 miles per hour in the afternoon. Wednesday night, clear. Lows 70 to 76. Thursday, sunny. Highs 101 to 107. Thursday night, clear. Lows 71 to 76. Friday, sunny. Highs 99 to 105. Friday night, clear. Lows 69 to 75. Saturday, sunny. Highs 98 to 104. Saturday night, mostly clear. Lows 69 to 74. Sunday, mostly sunny. Highs 97 to 103. Here is the synopsis for Southeast California, Southwest, and South Central Arizona. Temperatures will hover in a slightly above normal range much of the week before retreating closer to normal over the weekend. Other than a slight chance of a thunderstorm in eastern Arizona during the middle of the week, dry conditions under mostly sunny skies will be the main weather theme this week. 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The current time is 3:46 p.m. Mountain Standard Time. Here is the 3 p.m. Mountain Standard Time observation for Phoenix, on Monday, June 1st. At Sky Harbor, it was partly sunny. Visibility 10 miles. Temperature was 101 degrees, dew point 30, relative humidity 8%. Wind was southwest, at 7 miles an hour. And the pressure was 29.80 inches, and falling. Other observations for South Central Arizona, including the greater Phoenix area, it was sunny, with a temperature of 99 at Buckeye, 100 at Glendale, 98 at Deer Valley, and 99 at Scottsdale Airport. Under sunny skies, Falcon Field reported 99, Mesa Gateway reported 99, Casa Grande reported 99, and Gila Bend reported 104. Observations for northern Arizona, skies ranged from sunny to mostly sunny. It was 76 at Flagstaff, 91 at Kingman, 79 at the Grand Canyon, and 84 at Prescott. Payson reported 84, Page reported 89, Winslow reported 90, and Sholo reported 82. At Kingman, wind was southwest gusting to 37 miles an hour. At Winslow, wind was south gusting to 25 miles an hour. At Window Rock, wind was southwest gusting to 30 miles an hour. At Sholo, wind was southwest gusting to 25 miles an hour. Observations for southern Arizona, it was sunny. It was 97 at Tucson, 101 at Yuma, 93 at Nogales, and 92 at Sierra Vista. Observations for Southern California, skies ranged from sunny to mostly sunny. It was 70 at Los Angeles Airport, 68 at San Diego, and 102 at Blythe. At Blythe, wind was south gusting to 25 miles an hour. Regional observations, at Las Vegas, it was sunny, with a temperature of 96. It was mostly sunny, with a temperature of 79 at Salt Lake City, and 97 at El Paso.
At Albuquerque, it was partly sunny, with a temperature of 88. Once again, at 3 p.m. in Phoenix, under partly sunny skies, the Sky Harbor temperature was 101 degrees. Here is the latest forecast for the following area in Arizona, Central Phoenix, issued at 11:41 a.m. Mountain Standard Time. Today, mostly sunny and warmer. Highs 98 to 103. Southeast wind around 5 miles per hour in the morning, becoming southwest 5 to 10 miles per hour in the afternoon. Tonight, partly cloudy in the evening, then becoming clear. Low 68 to 76. Southwest wind 5 to 10 miles per hour. Tuesday, sunny. Highs 100 to 104. Southeast wind around 5 miles per hour in the morning, becoming west 5 to 10 miles per hour in the afternoon. Tuesday night, clear. Low 68 to 76. West wind 5 to 10 miles per hour. Wednesday, sunny. Highs 101 to 106. Southeast wind around 5 miles per hour in the morning, becoming west 5 to 10 miles per hour in the afternoon. Wednesday night, clear. Lows 70 to 76. Thursday, sunny. Highs 101 to 107. Thursday night, clear. Lows 71 to 76. Friday, sunny. Highs 99 to 105. Friday night, clear. Lows 69 to 75. Saturday, sunny. Highs 98 to 104. Saturday night, mostly clear. Lows 69 to 74. Sunday, mostly sunny. Highs 97 to 103. Here is the synopsis for Southeast California, Southwest, and South Central Arizona. Temperatures will hover in a slightly above normal range much of the week before retreating closer to normal over the weekend. Other than a slight chance of a thunderstorm in eastern Arizona during the middle of the week, dry conditions under mostly sunny skies will be the main weather theme this week. 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The current time is 3:51 p.m. Mountain Standard Time. Here is the 3 p.m. Mountain Standard Time observation for Phoenix on Monday, June 1st. At Sky Harbor, it was partly sunny. Visibility 10 miles. Temperature was 101 degrees, dew point 30, relative humidity 8%. Wind was southwest, at 7 miles an hour. And the pressure was 29.80 inches, and falling. Other observations for South Central Arizona, including the greater Phoenix area, it was sunny, with a temperature of 99 at Buckeye, 100 at Glendale, 98 at Deer Valley, and 99 at Scottsdale Airport. Under sunny skies, Falcon Field reported 99, Mesa Gateway reported 99, Casa Grande reported 99, Anila Bend reported 104. Observations for northern Arizona, skies ranged from sunny to mostly sunny. It was 76 at Flagstaff, 91 at Kingman, 79 at the Grand Canyon, and 84 at Prescott. Payson reported 84, Page reported 89, Winslow reported 90, and Shoal reported 82. At Kingman, wind was southwest gusting to 37 miles an hour. At Winslow, wind was south gusting to 25 miles an hour. At Window Rock, wind was southwest gusting to 30 miles an hour. At Sholo, wind was southwest gusting to 25 miles an hour. Observations for southern Arizona, it was sunny. It was 97 at Tucson, 101 at Yuma, 93 at Nogales, and 92 at Sierra Vista. Observations for Southern California, skies ranged from sunny to mostly sunny. It was 70 at Los Angeles Airport, 68 at San Diego, and 102 at Blythe. At Blythe, wind was south gusting to 25 miles an hour. Regional observations, at Las Vegas, it was sunny, with a temperature of 96. It was mostly sunny.
with a temperature of 79 at Salt Lake City and 97 at El Paso. At Albuquerque, it was partly sunny, with a temperature of 88. Once again, at 3 p.m. in Phoenix, under partly sunny skies, the Sky Harbor temperature was 101 degrees. Here is the latest forecast for the following area in Arizona, Central Phoenix, issued at 11:41 a.m. Mountain Standard Time. Today, mostly sunny and warmer. Highs 98 to 103. Southeast wind around 5 miles per hour in the morning, becoming southwest 5 to 10 miles per hour in the afternoon. Tonight, partly cloudy in the evening, then becoming clear. Low 68 to 76. Southwest wind 5 to 10 miles per hour. Tuesday, sunny. Highs 100 to 104. Southeast wind around 5 miles per hour in the morning, becoming west 5 to 10 miles per hour in the afternoon. Tuesday night, clear. Low 68 to 76. West wind 5 to 10 miles per hour. Wednesday, sunny. Highs 101 to 106. Southeast wind around 5 miles per hour in the morning, becoming west 5 to 10 miles per hour in the afternoon. Wednesday night, clear. Lows 70 to 76. Thursday, sunny. Highs 101 to 107. Thursday night, clear. Lows 71 to 76. Friday, sunny. Highs 99 to 105. Friday night, clear. Lows 69 to 75. Saturday, sunny. Highs 98 to 104. Saturday night, mostly clear. Lows 69 to 74. Sunday, mostly sunny. Highs 97 to 103. Here is the synopsis for Southeast California, Southwest, and South Central Arizona. Temperatures will hover in a slightly above normal range much of the week before retreating closer to normal over the weekend. Other than a slight chance of a thunderstorm in eastern Arizona during the middle of the week, dry conditions under mostly sunny skies will be the main weather theme this week. 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The current time is 3:57 p.m. Mountain Standard Time. Here is the 3 p.m. Mountain Standard Time observation for Phoenix on Monday, June 1st. At Sky Harbor, it was partly sunny. Visibility 10 miles. Temperature was 101 degrees, dew point 30, relative humidity 8%. Wind was southwest at 7 miles an hour. And the pressure was 29.80 inches and falling. Other observations for South Central Arizona, including the greater Phoenix area, it was sunny, with a temperature of 99 at Buckeye, 100 at Glendale, 98 at Deer Valley, and 99 at Scottsdale Airport. Under sunny skies, Falcon Field reported 99, Mesa Gateway reported 99, Casa Grande reported 99, and Gila Bend reported 104. Observations for northern Arizona, skies ranged from sunny to mostly sunny. It was 76 at Flagstaff, 91 at Kingman, 79 at the Grand Canyon, and 84 at Prescott. Payson reported 84, Page reported 89, Winslow reported 90, and Sholo reported 82. At Kingman, wind was southwest gusting to 37 miles an hour. At Winslow, wind was south gusting to 25 miles an hour. At Window Rock, wind was southwest gusting to 30 miles an hour. At Sholo, wind was southwest gusting to 25 miles an hour. Observations for southern Arizona, it was sunny. It was 97 at Tucson, 101 at Yuma, 93 at Nogales, and 92 at Sierra Vista. Observations for Southern California, skies ranged from sunny to mostly sunny. It was 70 at Los Angeles Airport, 68 at San Diego, and 102 at Blythe. At Blythe, wind was south gusting to 25 miles an hour. Regional observations, at Las Vegas,
it was sunny, with a temperature of 96. It was mostly sunny, with a temperature of 79 at Salt Lake City, and 97 at El Paso. At Albuquerque, it was partly sunny, with a temperature of 88. Once again, at 3 p.m. in Phoenix, under partly sunny skies. The Sky Harbor temperature was 101 degrees. Here is the latest forecast. For the following area, in Arizona, Central Phoenix, issued at 11:41 a.m. Mountain Standard Time. Today, mostly sunny and warmer. Highs 98 to 103. Southeast wind around 5 miles per hour in the morning, becoming southwest 5 to 10 miles per hour in the afternoon. Tonight, partly cloudy in the evening, then becoming clear. Low 68 to 76. Southwest wind 5 to 10 miles per hour. Tuesday, sunny. Highs 100 to 104. Southeast wind around 5 miles per hour in the morning, becoming west 5 to 10 miles per hour in the afternoon. Tuesday night, clear. Low 68 to 76. West wind 5 to 10 miles per hour. Wednesday, sunny. Highs 101 to 106. Southeast wind around 5 miles per hour in the morning, becoming west 5 to 10 miles per hour in the afternoon. Wednesday night, clear. Lows 70 to 76. Thursday, sunny. Highs 101 to 107. Thursday night, clear. Lows 71 to 76. Friday, sunny. Highs 99 to 105. Friday night, clear. Lows 69 to 75. Saturday, sunny. Highs 98 to 104. Saturday night, mostly clear. Lows 69 to 74. Sunday, mostly sunny. Highs 97 to 103. Here is the latest forecast. For the following area, in Arizona, Central Phoenix, issued at 4 p.m. Mountain Standard Time. Tonight, partly cloudy in the evening, then becoming clear. Low 68 to 76. Southwest wind 5 to 10 miles per hour. Tuesday, sunny. Highs 100 to 104. Southeast wind around 5 miles per hour in the morning, becoming west 5 to 10 miles per hour in the afternoon. Tuesday night, clear. Low 68 to 76. West wind 5 to 10 miles per hour. Wednesday, sunny. Highs 101 to 106. Southeast wind around 5 miles per hour in the morning, becoming west 5 to 10 miles per hour in the afternoon. Wednesday night, clear. Lows 70 to 78. West wind 5 to 10 miles per hour. Thursday, sunny. Highs 101 to 107. Thursday night, clear. Lows 71 to 76. Friday, sunny. Highs 99 to 105. Friday night, clear. Lows 69 to 75. Saturday, sunny. Highs 98 to 104. Saturday night, mostly clear. Lows 69 to 74. Sunday, mostly sunny. Highs 97 to 103. Sunday night, clear. Low 68 to 74. Monday, sunny. Highs 94 to 102. Here is the synopsis for Southeast California, Southwest, and South Central Arizona. Temperatures will hover in a slightly above normal range much of the week before retreating closer to normal over the weekend. Other than a slight chance of a thunderstorm in eastern Arizona during the middle of the week, dry conditions under mostly sunny skies will be the main weather theme this week. 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The current time is 4:04 p.m. Mountain Standard Time. Here is the latest forecast. For the following area,
in Arizona, Central Phoenix, issued at 4 p.m. Mountain Standard Time. Tonight, partly cloudy in the evening, then becoming clear. Low 68 to 76. Southwest wind 5 to 10 miles per hour. Tuesday, sunny. Highs 100 to 104. Southeast wind around 5 miles per hour in the morning, becoming west 5 to 10 miles per hour in the afternoon. Tuesday night, clear. Low 68 to 76. West wind 5 to 10 miles per hour. Wednesday, sunny. Highs 101 to 106. Southeast wind around 5 miles per hour in the morning, becoming west 5 to 10 miles per hour in the afternoon. Wednesday night, clear. Lows 70 to 78. West wind 5 to 10 miles per hour. Thursday, sunny. Highs 101 to 107. Thursday night, clear. Lows 71 to 76. Friday, sunny. Highs 99 to 105. Friday night, clear. Lows 69 to 75. Saturday, sunny. Highs 98 to 104. Saturday night, mostly clear. Lows 69 to 74. Sunday, mostly sunny. Highs 97 to 103. Sunday night, clear. Lows 68 to 74. Monday, sunny. Highs 94 to 102. Here is the synopsis for Southeast California, Southwest, and South Central Arizona. Temperatures will hover in a slightly above normal range much of the week before retreating closer to normal over the weekend. Other than a slight chance of a thunderstorm in eastern Arizona during the middle of the week, dry conditions under mostly sunny skies will be the main weather theme this week. 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The current time is 4:06 p.m. Mountain Standard Time. Here is the latest forecast for the following area in Arizona, Central Phoenix, issued at 4 p.m. Mountain Standard Time. Tonight, partly cloudy in the evening, then becoming clear. Low 68 to 76. Southwest wind 5 to 10 miles per hour. Tuesday, sunny. Highs 100 to 104. Southeast wind around 5 miles per hour in the morning, becoming west 5 to 10 miles per hour in the afternoon. Tuesday night, clear. Low 68 to 76. West wind 5 to 10 miles per hour. Wednesday, sunny. Highs 101 to 106. Southeast wind around 5 miles per hour in the morning, becoming west 5 to 10 miles per hour in the afternoon. Wednesday night, clear. Lows 70 to 78. West wind 5 to 10 miles per hour. Thursday, sunny. Highs 101 to 107. Thursday night, clear. Lows 71 to 76. Friday, sunny. Highs 99 to 105. Friday night, clear. Lows 69 to 75. Saturday, sunny. Highs 98 to 104. Saturday night, mostly clear. Lows 69 to 74. Sunday, mostly sunny. Highs 97 to 103. Sunday night, clear. Low 68 to 74. Monday, sunny. Highs 94 to 102. Here is the synopsis for Southeast California, Southwest, and South Central Arizona. Temperatures will hover in a slightly above normal range much of the week before retreating closer to normal over the weekend. Other than a slight chance of a thunderstorm in eastern Arizona during the middle of the week, dry conditions under mostly sunny skies will be the main weather theme this week. 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The current time is 4:09 p.m. Mountain Standard Time.
Here is the latest forecast for the following area in Arizona, Central Phoenix, issued at 4 p.m. Mountain Standard Time. Tonight, partly cloudy in the evening, then becoming clear. Low 68 to 76. Southwest wind 5 to 10 miles per hour. Tuesday, sunny. Highs 100 to 104. Southeast wind around 5 miles per hour in the morning, becoming west 5 to 10 miles per hour in the afternoon. Tuesday night, clear. Low 68 to 76. West wind 5 to 10 miles per hour. Wednesday, sunny. Highs 101 to 106. Southeast wind around 5 miles per hour in the morning, becoming west 5 to 10 miles per hour in the afternoon. Wednesday night, clear. Lows 70 to 78. West wind 5 to 10 miles per hour. Thursday, sunny. Highs 101 to 107. Thursday night, clear. Lows 71 to 76. Friday, sunny. Highs 99 to 105. Friday night, clear. Lows 69 to 75. Saturday, sunny. Highs 98 to 104. Saturday night, mostly clear. Lows 69 to 74. Sunday, mostly sunny. Highs 97 to 103. Sunday night, clear. Lows 68 to 74. Monday, sunny. Highs 94 to 102. Here is the synopsis for Southeast California, Southwest, and South Central Arizona. Temperatures will hover in a slightly above normal range much of the week before retreating closer to normal over the weekend. Other than a slight chance of a thunderstorm in eastern Arizona during the middle of the week, dry conditions under mostly sunny skies will be the main weather theme this week. 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The current time is 4:11 p.m. Mountain Standard Time. Here is the 4 p.m. Mountain Standard Time observation for Phoenix on Monday, June 1st. At Sky Harbor, it was mostly sunny. Visibility 10 miles. Temperature was 102 degrees, dew point 29, relative humidity 7%. Wind was northwest, at 6 miles an hour. And the pressure was 29.78 inches, and falling. Other observations for South Central Arizona, including the greater Phoenix area, skies ranged from sunny to mostly sunny. It was 100 at Buckeye, 100 at Glendale, 101 at Luke Air Force Base, 97 at Deer Valley, and 99 at Scottsdale Airport. Falcon Field reported 100, Mesa Gateway reported 100, Chandler reported 100, Casa Grande reported 100, and Gila Bend reported 103. At Chandler, wind was southwest, at 16 miles an hour, gusting to 28 miles an hour. Observations for northern Arizona, skies ranged from sunny to mostly sunny. It was 76 at Flagstaff, 90 at Kingman, 80 at the Grand Canyon, and 85 at Prescott. Payson reported 86, Page reported 90, Winslow reported 90, and Shoal reported 82. At Flagstaff, wind was south gusting to 26 miles an hour. At Kingman, wind was southwest gusting to 29 miles an hour. At Prescott, wind was southwest gusting to 30 miles an hour. At Windle Rock, wind was southwest gusting to 31 miles an hour. At Sholo, wind was south gusting to 25 miles an hour. Observations for southern Arizona, skies ranged from sunny to mostly sunny. It was 98 at Tucson, 103 at Yuma, 93 at Nogales, and 91 at Sierra Vista. Observations for Southern California, skies ranged from sunny to mostly sunny. It was 70 at Los Angeles Airport, 68 at San Diego, and 103 at Blythe. Regional observations, at Las Vegas, it was sunny, with a temperature of 97. It was mostly sunny,
with a temperature of 81 at Salt Lake City and 96 at El Paso. At Albuquerque, it was partly sunny, with a temperature of 89. Once again, at 4 p.m. in Phoenix, under mostly sunny skies, the Sky Harbor temperature was 102 degrees. Here is the latest forecast for the following area in Arizona, Central Phoenix, issued at 4 p.m. Mountain Standard Time. Tonight, partly cloudy in the evening, then becoming clear. Low 68 to 76. Southwest wind 5 to 10 miles per hour. Tuesday, sunny. Highs 100 to 104. Southeast wind around 5 miles per hour in the morning, becoming west 5 to 10 miles per hour in the afternoon. Tuesday night, clear. Low 68 to 76. West wind 5 to 10 miles per hour. Wednesday, sunny. Highs 101 to 106. Southeast wind around 5 miles per hour in the morning, becoming west 5 to 10 miles per hour in the afternoon. Wednesday night, clear. Lows 70 to 78. West wind 5 to 10 miles per hour. Thursday, sunny. Highs 101 to 107. Thursday night, clear. Lows 71 to 76. Friday, sunny. Highs 99 to 105. Friday night, clear. Lows 69 to 75. Saturday, sunny. Highs 98 to 104. Saturday night, mostly clear. Lows 69 to 74. Sunday, mostly sunny. Highs 97 to 103. Sunday night, clear. Lows 68 to 74. Monday, sunny. Highs 94 to 102. Here is the synopsis for Southeast California, Southwest, and South Central Arizona. Temperatures will hover in a slightly above normal range.

At Sky Harbor, it was mostly sunny. Visibility 10 miles. Temperature was 102 degrees, dew point 29, relative humidity 7%. Wind was northwest, at 6 miles an hour. And the pressure was 29.78 inches, and falling. Other observations for south-central Arizona, including the greater Phoenix area, skies ranged from sunny to mostly sunny. It was 100 at Buckeye, 100 at Glendale, 101 at Luke Air Force Base, 97 at Deer Valley, and 99 at Scottsdale Airport. Falcon Field reported 100, Mesa Gateway reported 100, Chandler reported 100, Casa Grande reported 100, and Gila Bend reported 103. At Chandler, wind was southwest, at 16 miles an hour, gusting to 28 miles an hour. Observations for northern Arizona, skies ranged from sunny to mostly sunny. It was 76 at Flagstaff, 90 at Kingman, 80 at the Grand Canyon, and 85 at Prescott. Payson reported 86, Page reported 90, Winslow reported 90, and Sholo reported 82. At Flagstaff, wind was south gusting to 26 miles an hour. At Kingman, wind was southwest gusting to 29 miles an hour. At Prescott, wind was southwest gusting to 30 miles an hour. At Window Rock, wind was southwest gusting to 31 miles an hour. At Sholo, wind was south gusting to 25 miles an hour. Observations for southern Arizona, skies ranged from sunny to mostly sunny. It was 98 at Tucson, 103 at Yuma, 93 at Nogales, and 91 at Sierra Vista. Observations for Southern California, skies ranged from sunny to mostly sunny. It was 70 at Los Angeles Airport, 68 at San Diego, and 103 at Blythe. Regional observations, at Las Vegas, it was sunny, with a temperature of 97. It was mostly sunny, with a temperature of 81 at Salt Lake City, and 96 at El Paso. At Albuquerque, it was partly sunny, with a temperature of 89. Once again, at 4 p.m. in Phoenix, under mostly sunny skies. The Sky Harbor temperature was 102 degrees. Here is the latest forecast. For the following area, in Arizona, Central Phoenix, issued at 4:16 p.m. Mountain Standard Time. Tonight, partly cloudy in the evening, then becoming clear. Low 68 to 76. Southwest wind 5 to 10 miles per hour. Tuesday, sunny. Highs 100 to 104. Southeast wind around 5 miles per hour in the morning, becoming west 5 to 10 miles per hour in the afternoon. Tuesday night, clear. Low 68 to 76. West wind 5 to 10 miles per hour. Wednesday, sunny. Highs 101 to 106. Southeast wind around 5 miles per hour in the morning, becoming west 5 to 10 miles per hour in the afternoon. Wednesday night, clear. Lows 70 to 78. West wind 5 to 10 miles per hour. Thursday, sunny. Highs 101 to 107. Thursday night, clear. Lows 71 to 76. Friday, sunny. Highs 99 to 105. Friday night, clear. Lows 69 to 75. Saturday, sunny. Highs 98 to 104. Saturday night, mostly clear. Lows 69 to 74. Sunday, mostly sunny. Highs 97 to 103. Sunday night, clear. Lows 68 to 74. Monday, sunny. Highs 94 to 102. Here is the synopsis for Southeast California, Southwest, and South Central Arizona. Temperatures will hover in a slightly above normal range much of the week before retreating closer to normal over the weekend. Other than a slight chance of a thunderstorm in eastern Arizona during the middle of the week, dry conditions under mostly sunny skies will be the main weather theme this week.

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The current time is 4:22 p.m. Mountain Standard Time. Here is the 4 p.m. Mountain Standard Time observation for Phoenix on Monday, June 1st. At Sky Harbor, it was mostly sunny. Visibility 10 miles. Temperature was 102 degrees, dew point 29, relative humidity 7%. Wind was northwest, at 6 miles an hour. And the pressure was 29.78 inches, and falling. Other observations for South Central Arizona, including the greater Phoenix area, skies ranged from sunny to mostly sunny. It was 100 at Buckeye, 100 at Glendale, 101 at Luke Air Force Base, 97 at Deer Valley, and 99 at Scottsdale Airport. Falcon Field reported 100, Mesa Gateway reported 100, Chandler reported 100, Casa Grande reported 100, and Gila Bend reported 103. At Chandler, wind was southwest, at 16 miles an hour, gusting to 28 miles an hour. Observations for northern Arizona, skies ranged from sunny to mostly sunny. It was 76 at Flagstaff, 90 at Kingman, 80 at the Grand Canyon, and 85 at Prescott. Payson reported 86, Page reported 90, Winslow reported 90, and Scholar reported 82. At Flagstaff, wind was south gusting to 26 miles an hour. At Kingman, wind was southwest gusting to 29 miles an hour. At Prescott, wind was southwest gusting to 30 miles an hour. At Window Rock, wind was southwest gusting to 31 miles an hour. At Sholo, wind was south gusting to 25 miles an hour. Observations for southern Arizona, skies ranged from sunny to mostly sunny. It was 98 at Tucson, 103 at Yuma, 93 at Nogales, and 91 at Sierra Vista. Observations for Southern California, skies ranged from sunny to mostly sunny. It was 70 at Los Angeles Airport, 68 at San Diego, and 103 at Blythe. Regional observations, at Las Vegas, it was sunny, with a temperature of 97. It was mostly sunny, with a temperature of 81 at Salt Lake City, and 96 at El Paso. At Albuquerque, it was partly sunny, with a temperature of 89. Once again, at 4 p.m. in Phoenix, under mostly sunny skies. The Sky Harbor temperature was 102 degrees. Here is the latest forecast. For the following area, in Arizona, Central Phoenix, issued at 4:16 p.m. Mountain Standard Time. Tonight, partly cloudy in the evening, then becoming clear. Low 68 to 76. Southwest wind 5 to 10 miles per hour. Tuesday, sunny. Highs 100 to 104. Southeast wind around 5 miles per hour in the morning, becoming west 5 to 10 miles per hour in the afternoon. Tuesday night, clear. Low 68 to 76. West wind 5 to 10 miles per hour. Wednesday, sunny. Highs 101 to 106. Southeast wind around 5 miles per hour in the morning, becoming west 5 to 10 miles per hour in the afternoon. Wednesday night, clear. Lows 70 to 78. West wind 5 to 10 miles per hour. Thursday, sunny. Highs 101 to 107. Thursday night, clear. Lows 71 to 76. Friday, sunny. Highs 99 to 105. Friday night, clear. Lows 69 to 75. Saturday, sunny. Highs 98 to 104. Saturday night, mostly clear. Lows 69 to 74. Sunday, mostly sunny. Highs 97 to 103. Sunday night, clear. Lows 68 to 74. Monday, sunny. Highs 94 to 102. Here is the synopsis for Southeast California, Southwest,
in south central Arizona. Temperatures will hover in a slightly above normal range much of the week before retreating closer to normal over the weekend. Other than a slight chance of a thunderstorm in eastern Arizona during the middle of the week, dry conditions under mostly sunny skies will be the main weather theme this week. 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The current time is 4:27 p.m. Mountain Standard Time. Here is the 4 p.m. Mountain Standard Time observation for Phoenix on Monday, June 1st. At Sky Harbor, it was mostly sunny. Visibility 10 miles. Temperature was 102 degrees, dew point 29, relative humidity 7%. Wind was northwest at 6 miles an hour. And the pressure was 29.78 inches and falling. Other observations for south central Arizona, including the greater Phoenix area, skies ranged from sunny to mostly sunny. It was 100 at Buckeye, 100 at Glendale, 101 at Luke Air Force Base, 97 at Deer Valley, and 99 at Scottsdale Airport. Falcon Field reported 100, Mesa Gateway reported 100, Chandler reported 100, Casa Grande reported 100, and Gila Bend reported 103. At Chandler, wind was southwest, at 16 miles an hour, gusting to 28 miles an hour. Observations for northern Arizona, skies ranged from sunny to mostly sunny. It was 76 at Flagstaff, 90 at Kingman, 80 at the Grand Canyon, and 85 at Prescott. Payson reported 86, Page reported 90, Winslow reported 90, and Shoal reported 82. At Flagstaff, wind was south gusting to 26 miles an hour. At Kingman, wind was southwest gusting to 29 miles an hour. At Prescott, wind was southwest gusting to 30 miles an hour. At Windle Rock, wind was southwest gusting to 31 miles an hour. At Sholo, wind was south gusting to 25 miles an hour. Observations for southern Arizona, skies ranged from sunny to mostly sunny. It was 98 at Tucson, 103 at Yuma, 93 at Nogales, and 91 at Sierra Vista. Observations for Southern California, skies ranged from sunny to mostly sunny. It was 70 at Los Angeles Airport, 68 at San Diego, and 103 at Blythe. Regional observations, at Las Vegas, it was sunny, with a temperature of 97. It was mostly sunny, with a temperature of 81 at Salt Lake City, and 96 at El Paso. At Albuquerque, it was partly sunny, with a temperature of 89. Once again, at 4 p.m. in Phoenix, under mostly sunny skies. The Sky Harbor temperature was 102 degrees. Here is the latest forecast. For the following area, in Arizona, Central Phoenix, issued at 4:16 p.m. Mountain Standard Time. Tonight, partly cloudy in the evening, then becoming clear. Low 68 to 76. Southwest wind 5 to 10 miles per hour. Tuesday, sunny. Highs 100 to 104. Southeast wind around 5 miles per hour in the morning, becoming west 5 to 10 miles per hour in the afternoon. Tuesday night, clear. Low 68 to 76. West wind 5 to 10 miles per hour. Wednesday, sunny. Highs 101 to 106. Southeast wind around 5 miles per hour in the morning, becoming west 5 to 10 miles per hour in the afternoon. Wednesday night, clear. Lows 70 to 78. West wind 5 to 10 miles per hour. Thursday, sunny. Highs 101 to 107. Thursday night, clear. Lows 71 to 76. Friday, sunny. Highs 99 to 105. Friday night, clear. Lows 69 to 75. Saturday, sunny. Highs 98 to 104. Saturday night, mostly clear. Lows 69 to 74. Sunday,
mostly sunny. Highs 97 to 103. Sunday night, clear. Low 68 to 74. Monday, sunny. Highs 94 to 102. Here is the synopsis for Southeast California, Southwest, and South Central Arizona. Temperatures will hover in a slightly above normal range much of the week before retreating closer to normal over the weekend. Other than a slight chance of a thunderstorm in eastern Arizona during the middle of the week, dry conditions under mostly sunny skies will be the main weather theme this week. 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The current time is 4:32 p.m. Mountain Standard Time. Here is the 4 p.m. Mountain Standard Time observation for Phoenix, on Monday, June 1st. At Sky Harbor, it was mostly sunny. This temperature was 102 degrees, dew point 29, relative humidity 7%. Wind was northwest, at 6 miles an hour. And the pressure was 29.78 inches, and falling. Other observations for South Central Arizona, including the greater Phoenix area, skies ranged from sunny to mostly sunny. It was 100 at Buckeye, 100 at Glendale, 101 at Luke Air Force Base, 97 at Deer Valley, and 99 at Scottsdale Airport. Falcon Field reported 100, Mesa Gateway reported 100, Chandler reported 100, Casa Grande reported 100, and Gila Bend reported 103. At Chandler, wind was southwest, at 16 miles an hour, gusting to 28 miles an hour. Observations for northern Arizona, skies ranged from sunny to mostly sunny. It was 76 at Flagstaff, 90 at Kingman, 80 at the Grand Canyon, and 85 at Prescott. Payson reported 86, Page reported 90, Winslow reported 90, and Shoal reported 82. At Flagstaff, wind was south gusting to 26 miles an hour. At Kingman, wind was southwest gusting to 29 miles an hour. At Prescott, wind was southwest gusting to 30 miles an hour. At Window Rock, wind was southwest gusting to 31 miles an hour. At Sholo, wind was south gusting to 25 miles an hour. Observations for southern Arizona, skies ranged from sunny to mostly sunny. It was 98 at Tucson, 103 at Yuma, 93 at Nogales, and 91 at Sierra Vista. Observations for Southern California, skies ranged from sunny to mostly sunny. It was 70 at Los Angeles Airport, 68 at San Diego, and 103 at Blythe. Regional observations, at Las Vegas, it was sunny, with a temperature of 97. It was mostly sunny, with a temperature of 81 at Salt Lake City, and 96 at El Paso. At Albuquerque, it was partly sunny, with a temperature of 89. Once again, at 4 p.m. in Phoenix, under mostly sunny skies. The Sky Harbor temperature was 102 degrees. Here is the latest forecast. For the following area, in Arizona, Central Phoenix, issued at 4:16 p.m. Mountain Standard Time. Tonight, partly cloudy in the evening then becoming clear. Low 68 to 76. Southwest wind 5 to 10 miles per hour. Tuesday, sunny. Highs 100 to 104. Southeast wind around 5 miles per hour in the morning becoming west 5 to 10 miles per hour in the afternoon. Tuesday night, clear. Low 68 to 76. West wind 5 to 10 miles per hour. Wednesday, sunny. Highs 101 to 106. Southeast wind around 5 miles per hour in the morning becoming west 5 to 10 miles per hour in the afternoon. Wednesday night, clear. Lows 70 to 78. West wind 5 to 10 miles per hour. Thursday, sunny. Highs 101 to 107. Thursday night, clear. Lows 71 to 76. Friday, sunny. Highs 99 to 105.
Friday night, clear. Lows 69 to 75. Saturday, sunny. Highs 98 to 104. Saturday night, mostly clear. Lows 69 to 74. Sunday, mostly sunny. Highs 97 to 103. Sunday night, clear. Lows 68 to 74. Monday, sunny. Highs 94 to 102. Here is the synopsis for Southeast California, Southwest, and South Central Arizona. Slightly above normal temperatures will prevail throughout the week before retreating closer to normal over the weekend. Other than a slight chance of a thunderstorm in eastern Arizona during the middle of the week, dry conditions under mostly sunny skies will prevail through the next several days. 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The current time is 4:38 p.m. Mountain Standard Time. Here is the 4 p.m. Mountain Standard Time observation for Phoenix, on Monday, June 1st. At Sky Harbor, it was mostly sunny. Visibility 10 miles. Temperature was 102 degrees, dew point 29, relative humidity 7%. Wind was northwest, at 6 miles an hour. And the pressure was 29.78 inches, and falling. Other observations for South Central Arizona including the Greater Phoenix area, skies ranged from sunny to mostly sunny. It was 100 at Buckeye, 100 at Glendale, 101 at Luke Air Force Base, 97 at Deer Valley, and 99 at Scottsdale Airport. Falcon Field reported 100, Mesa Gateway reported 100, Chandler reported 100, Casa Grande reported 100, and Gila Bend reported 103. At Chandler, wind was southwest, at 16 miles an hour, gusting to 28 miles an hour. Observations for northern Arizona, skies ranged from sunny to mostly sunny. It was 76 at Flagstaff, 90 at Kingman, 80 at the Grand Canyon, and 85 at Prescott. Payson reported 86, Page reported 90, Winslow reported 90, and Sholem reported 82. At Flagstaff, wind was south gusting to 26 miles an hour. At Kingman, wind was southwest gusting to 29 miles an hour. At Prescott, wind was southwest gusting to 30 miles an hour. At Window Rock, wind was southwest gusting to 31 miles an hour. At Sholo, wind was south gusting to 25 miles an hour. Observations for southern Arizona, skies ranged from sunny to mostly sunny. It was 98 at Tucson, 103 at Yuma, 93 at Nogales, and 91 at Sierra Vista. Observations for Southern California, skies ranged from sunny to mostly sunny. It was 70 at Los Angeles Airport, 68 at San Diego, and 103 at Blythe. Regional observations, at Las Vegas, it was sunny, with a temperature of 97. It was mostly sunny, with a temperature of 81 at Salt Lake City, and 96 at El Paso. At Albuquerque, it was partly sunny, with a temperature of 89. Once again, at 4 p.m. in Phoenix, under mostly sunny skies. The Sky Harbor temperature was 102 degrees. Here is the latest forecast. For the following area, in Arizona, Central Phoenix, issued at 4:16 p.m. Mountain Standard Time. Tonight, partly cloudy in the evening then becoming clear. Low 68 to 76. Southwest wind 5 to 10 miles per hour. Tuesday, sunny. Highs 100 to 104. Southeast wind around 5 miles per hour in the morning becoming west 5 to 10 miles per hour in the afternoon. Tuesday night, clear. Low 68 to 76. West wind 5 to 10 miles per hour. Wednesday, sunny. Highs 101 to 106. Southeast wind around 5 miles per hour in the morning becoming west 5 to 10 miles per hour in the afternoon. Wednesday night, clear. Lows 70 to 78.
West wind 5 to 10 miles per hour. Thursday, sunny. Highs 101 to 107. Thursday night, clear. Lows 71 to 76. Friday, sunny. Highs 99 to 105. Friday night, clear. Lows 69 to 75. Saturday, sunny. Highs 98 to 104. Saturday night, mostly clear. Lows 69 to 74. Sunday, mostly sunny. Highs 97 to 103. Sunday night, clear. Lows 68 to 74. Monday, sunny. Highs 94 to 102. Here is the synopsis for Southeast California, Southwest, and South Central Arizona. Slightly above normal temperatures will prevail throughout the week before retreating closer to normal over the weekend. Other than a slight chance of a thunderstorm in eastern Arizona during the middle of the week, dry conditions under mostly sunny skies will prevail through the next several days. You're listening to National Weather Service NOAA Weather Radio, KEC 94 in Phoenix, Arizona, serving South Central Arizona. The current time is 4:43 p.m. Mountain Standard Time. Here is the 4 p.m. Mountain Standard Time observation for Phoenix, on Monday, June 1st. At Sky Harbor, it was mostly sunny. Visibility 10 miles. Temperature was 102 degrees, dew point 29, relative humidity 7%. Wind was northwest, at 6 miles an hour. And the pressure was 29.78 inches, and falling. Other observations for South Central Arizona, including the greater Phoenix area, skies ranged from sunny to mostly sunny. It was 100 at Buckeye, 100 at Glendale, 101 at Luke Air Force Base, 97 at Deer Valley, and 99 at Scottsdale Airport. Falcon Field reported 100, Mesa Gateway reported 100, Chandler reported 100, Casa Grande reported 100, and Gila Bend reported 103. At Chandler, wind was southwest, at 16 miles an hour, gusting to 28 miles an hour. Observations for northern Arizona, skies ranged from sunny to mostly sunny. It was 76 at Flagstaff, 90 at Kingman, 80 at the Grand Canyon, and 85 at Prescott. Payson reported 86, Page reported 90, Winslow reported 90, and Scholl reported 82. At Flagstaff, wind was south gusting to 26 miles an hour. At Kingman, wind was southwest gusting to 29 miles an hour. At Prescott, wind was southwest gusting to 30 miles an hour. At Window Rock, wind was southwest gusting to 31 miles an hour. At Scholl, wind was south gusting to 25 miles an hour. Observations for southern Arizona, skies ranged from sunny to mostly sunny. It was 98 at Tucson, 103 at Yuma, 93 at Nogales, and 91 at Sierra Vista. Observations for Southern California, skies ranged from sunny to mostly sunny. It was 70 at Los Angeles Airport, 68 at San Diego, and 103 at Blythe. Regional observations, at Las Vegas, it was sunny, with a temperature of 97. It was mostly sunny, with a temperature of 81 at Salt Lake City, and 96 at El Paso. At Albuquerque, it was partly sunny, with a temperature of 89. Once again, at 4 p.m. in Phoenix, under mostly sunny skies. The Sky Harbor temperature was 102 degrees. Here is the latest forecast. For the following area, in Arizona, Central Phoenix, issued at 4:16 p.m. Mountain Standard Time. Tonight, partly cloudy in the evening, then becoming clear. Low 68 to 76. Southwest wind 5 to 10 miles per hour. Tuesday, sunny. Highs 100 to 104. Southeast wind around 5 miles per hour in the morning, becoming west 5 to 10 miles per hour in the afternoon. Tuesday night, clear. Low 68 to 76.
West wind 5 to 10 miles per hour. Wednesday, sunny. Highs 101 to 106. Southeast wind around 5 miles per hour in the morning, becoming west 5 to 10 miles per hour in the afternoon. Wednesday night, clear. Lows 70 to 78. West wind 5 to 10 miles per hour. Thursday, sunny. Highs 101 to 107. Thursday night, clear. Lows 71 to 76. Friday, sunny. Highs 99 to 105. Friday night, clear. Lows 69 to 75. Saturday, sunny. Highs 98 to 104. Saturday night, mostly clear. Lows 69 to 74. Sunday, mostly sunny. Highs 97 to 103. Sunday night, clear. Lows 68 to 74. Monday, sunny. Highs 94 to 102. Here is the synopsis for Southeast California, Southwest, and South Central Arizona. Slightly above normal temperatures will prevail throughout the week before retreating closer to normal over the weekend. Other than a slight chance of a thunderstorm in eastern Arizona during the middle of the week, dry conditions under mostly sunny skies will prevail through the next several days. 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The current time is 4:48 p.m. Mountain Standard Time. Here is the 4 p.m. Mountain Standard Time observation for Phoenix, on Monday, June 1st. At Sky Harbor, it was mostly sunny. Visibility 10 miles. Temperature was 102 degrees, dew point 29, relative humidity 7%. Wind was northwest, at 6 miles an hour. And the pressure was 29.78 inches, and falling. Other observations for South Central Arizona, including the greater Phoenix area, skies ranged from sunny to mostly sunny. It was 100 at Buckeye, 100 at Glendale, 101 at Luke Air Force Base, 97 at Deer Valley, and 99 at Scottsdale Airport. Falcon Field reported 100, Mesa Gateway reported 100, Chandler reported 100, Casa Grande reported 100, and Gila Bend reported 103. At Chandler, wind was southwest, at 16 miles an hour, gusting to 28 miles an hour. Observations for northern Arizona, skies ranged from sunny to mostly sunny. It was 76 at Flagstaff, 90 at Kingman, 80 at the Grand Canyon, and 85 at Prescott. Payson reported 86, Page reported 90, Winslow reported 90, and Shoal reported 82. At Flagstaff, wind was south gusting to 26 miles an hour. At Kingman, wind was southwest gusting to 29 miles an hour. At Prescott, wind was southwest gusting to 30 miles an hour. At Window Rock, wind was southwest gusting to 31 miles an hour. At Sholo, wind was south gusting to 25 miles an hour. Observations for southern Arizona, skies ranged from sunny to mostly sunny. It was 98 at Tucson, 103 at Yuma, 93 at Nogales, and 91 at Sierra Vista. Observations for Southern California, skies ranged from sunny to mostly sunny. It was 70 at Los Angeles Airport, 68 at San Diego, and 103 at Blythe. Regional observations, at Las Vegas, it was sunny, with a temperature of 97. It was mostly sunny, with a temperature of 81 at Salt Lake City, and 96 at El Paso. At Albuquerque, it was partly sunny, with a temperature of 89. Once again, at 4 p.m. in Phoenix, under mostly sunny skies. The Sky Harbor temperature was 102 degrees. Here is the latest forecast. For the following area, in Arizona, Central Phoenix, issued at 4:16 p.m. Mountain Standard Time. Tonight, partly cloudy in the evening, then becoming clear. Low 68 to 76.
southwest wind 5 to 10 miles per hour. Tuesday, sunny. Highs 100 to 104. Southeast wind around 5 miles per hour in the morning, becoming west 5 to 10 miles per hour in the afternoon. Tuesday night, clear. Low 68 to 76. West wind 5 to 10 miles per hour. Wednesday, sunny. Highs 101 to 106. Southeast wind around 5 miles per hour in the morning, becoming west 5 to 10 miles per hour in the afternoon. Wednesday night, clear. Lows 70 to 78. West wind 5 to 10 miles per hour. Thursday, sunny. Highs 101 to 107. Thursday night, clear. Lows 71 to 76. Friday, sunny. Highs 99 to 105. Friday night, clear. Lows 69 to 75. Saturday, sunny. Highs 98 to 104. Saturday night, mostly clear. Lows 69 to 74. Sunday, mostly sunny. Highs 97 to 103. Sunday night, clear. Lows 68 to 74. Monday, sunny. Highs 94 to 102. Here is the synopsis for Southeast California, Southwest, and South Central Arizona. Slightly above normal temperatures will prevail throughout the week before retreating closer to normal over the weekend. Other than a slight chance of a thunderstorm in eastern Arizona during the middle of the week, dry conditions under mostly sunny skies will prevail through the next several days. 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The current time is 4:54 p.m. Mountain Standard Time. Here is the 4 p.m. Mountain Standard Time observation for Phoenix, on Monday, June 1st. At Sky Harbor, it was mostly sunny. Visibility 10 miles. Temperature was 102 degrees, dew point 29, relative humidity 7%. Wind was northwest, at 6 miles an hour. And the pressure was 29.78 inches, and falling. Other observations for South Central Arizona, including the greater Phoenix area, skies ranged from sunny to mostly sunny. It was 100 at Buckeye, 100 at Glendale, 101 at Luke Air Force Base, 97 at Deer Valley, and 99 at Scottsdale Airport. Falcon Field reported 100, Mesa Gateway reported 100, Chandler reported 100, Casa Grande reported 100, and Gila Bend reported 103. At Chandler, wind was southwest, at 16 miles an hour, gusting to 28 miles an hour. Observations for northern Arizona, skies ranged from sunny to mostly sunny. It was 76 at Flagstaff, 90 at Kingman, 80 at the Grand Canyon, and 85 at Prescott. Payson reported 86, Page reported 90, Winslow reported 90, and Shoal reported 82. At Flagstaff, wind was south gusting to 26 miles an hour. At Kingman, wind was southwest gusting to 29 miles an hour. At Prescott, wind was southwest gusting to 30 miles an hour. At Window Rock, wind was southwest gusting to 31 miles an hour. At Sholo, wind was south gusting to 25 miles an hour. Observations for southern Arizona, skies ranged from sunny to mostly sunny. It was 98 at Tucson, 103 at Yuma, 93 at Nogales, and 91 at Sierra Vista. Observations for Southern California, skies ranged from sunny to mostly sunny. It was 70 at Los Angeles Airport, 68 at San Diego, and 103 at Blythe. Regional observations, at Las Vegas, it was sunny, with a temperature of 97. It was mostly sunny, with a temperature of 81 at Salt Lake City, and 96 at El Paso. At Albuquerque, it was partly sunny, with a temperature of 89. Once again, at 4 p.m. in Phoenix, under mostly sunny skies.
the Sky Harbor temperature was 102 degrees. Here is the latest forecast. For the following area, in Arizona, Central Phoenix, issued at 4:16 p.m. Mountain Standard Time. Tonight, partly cloudy in the evening then becoming clear. Low 68 to 76. Southwest wind 5 to 10 miles per hour. Tuesday, sunny. Highs 100 to 104. Southeast wind around 5 miles per hour in the morning becoming west 5 to 10 miles per hour in the afternoon. Tuesday night, clear. Low 68 to 76. West wind 5 to 10 miles per hour. Wednesday, sunny. Highs 101 to 106. Southeast wind around 5 miles per hour in the morning becoming west 5 to 10 miles per hour in the afternoon. Wednesday night, clear. Lows 70 to 78. West wind 5 to 10 miles per hour. Thursday, sunny. Highs 101 to 107. Thursday night, clear. Lows 71 to 76. Friday, sunny. Highs 99 to 105. Friday night, clear. Lows 69 to 75. Saturday, sunny. Highs 98 to 104. Saturday night, mostly clear. Lows 69 to 74. Sunday, mostly sunny. Highs 97 to 103. Sunday night, clear. Lows 68 to 74. Monday, sunny. Highs 94 to 102. Here is the synopsis for Southeast California, Southwest, and South Central Arizona. Slightly above normal temperatures will prevail throughout the week before retreating closer to normal over the weekend. Other than a slight chance of a thunderstorm in eastern Arizona during the middle of the week, dry conditions under mostly sunny skies will prevail through the next several days. 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The current time is 4:59 p.m. Mountain Standard Time. Here is the 4 p.m. Mountain Standard Time observation for Phoenix, on Monday, June 1st. At Sky Harbor, it was mostly sunny. Visibility 10 miles. Temperature was 102 degrees, dew point 29, relative humidity 7%. Wind was northwest, at 6 miles an hour. And the pressure was 29.78 inches, and falling. Other observations for South Central Arizona including the Greater Phoenix area, skies ranged from sunny to mostly sunny. It was 100 at Buckeye, 100 at Glendale, 101 at Luke Air Force Base, 97 at Deer Valley, and 99 at Scottsdale Airport. Falcon Field reported 100, Mesa Gateway reported 100, Chandler reported 100, Casa Grande reported 100, and Gila Bend reported 103. At Chandler, wind was southwest, at 16 miles an hour, gusting to 28 miles an hour. Observations for northern Arizona, skies ranged from sunny to mostly sunny. It was 76 at Flagstaff, 90 at Kingman, 80 at the Grand Canyon, and 85 at Prescott. Payson reported 86, Page reported 90, Winslow reported 90, and Shoal reported 82. At Flagstaff, wind was south gusting to 26 miles an hour. At Kingman, wind was southwest gusting to 29 miles an hour. At Prescott, wind was southwest gusting to 30 miles an hour. At Window Rock, wind was southwest gusting to 31 miles an hour. At Sholo, wind was south gusting to 25 miles an hour. Observations for southern Arizona, skies ranged from sunny to mostly sunny. It was 98 at Tucson, 103 at Yuma, 93 at Nogales, and 91 at Sierra Vista. Observations for Southern California, skies ranged from sunny to mostly sunny. It was 70 at Los Angeles Airport, 68 at San Diego, and 103 at Blythe. Regional observations, at Las Vegas,
it was sunny, with a temperature of 97. It was mostly sunny, with a temperature of 81 at Salt Lake City, and 96 at El Paso.